0: 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We're starting a brand new day. And we're starting a brand new week. 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
1: 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Empu edu bebe ne nko ya. Nothing stops you from reviewing your goals to create clarity and focus. But I would see when this was over in the day. Sepo Uque and a baby two quantity fee, then yonder quano noa. Bibi and Sue Quanser versus a botai emu. One of the major things you have to consider is to consider the dedicating the first hours of your day to uninterrupted intentional activities. Also, I know pa, non shire di cano, and we yapa papa. A canabia, minim so tama, sorry. 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I am going to be my best self today. Everything I'll do will inure to my benefit and to add value to others. Now, the idea may, you know, if it's missing kitty, I did a photo, then put my idea, Dimu, now I'm fast with the me, anyone I bear me. And then I'm in power when I say, Diabe a piano, and found fast with the umbrella. Diabe a piano, and moon tomb pong, a walk when I saw so. And put the chair on your yin, and a day was someone, and call ye mow. I'll give you and call that baby, or your dear and call that baby, na and put a bobo dear and call that baby, na sink it in the catcher on say, and a day so snow, my soddy, my brabo, a bit dimu, aye, I'm going to live a life of purpose. Maybe bra, a dinim dee, and then shall say, baby, I mean, obia. I mean, ya, I'm a fan, I say, come up, I don't see you as my may bow, my Danny, may bow, my. 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
2: This year we are focusing on EV installations, not EV charging installations, and then solar installations. So across the world and across the globe, we are all witnessing the effects of climate change. And Ghana, as a committed member of the global community, has also nationally determined contributions that we must make to the mitigation of climate change. And as part of that, we are looking at 10% of our renewable, of our power consumption in the country being generated from renewable energy by the year 2030. We have promoted or graduated graduates who can assist in the installation or lead, not just assist, lead and assist in the installations of all these installations we are talking about. This year, we are focusing on EV installations.
1: Prostate Health Foundation Ghana called Kumasi Central Prisons. Akoye nshishemu mema no ma ewi echire ni mu 300 de ye se one more ewo prostate ahuduo mu oha o kase no etwaso.
3: And here we call them inmates. They need our help. That's why we are here to present these items to them. Moreover, their health is very important and the key to the society. They have the family members, but the family members cannot come here and take them to hospitals and all those ones. So we are here to help them in terms of providing health care to them. And most of them, we are the inmates, the men's side, the female, the men's side, I think the female is here. So we are doing a prostate screening for them, liver screening, all kind of screening for them, so that it can support them. After doing the screening, maybe somebody is sick or somebody is not feeling well there, then we prescribe some medicine for the person. We have doctors here who will do that for us. And here we call them inmates. They need our help. That's why we are here to present these items to them. Moreover, their health is very important and the key to the society.
1: Yanto akasiano so na ene ya baba to jase enguramu enshishia mechire bushfire ne honso semono ate aba form 62.8%. Ya ushemwa ya fimo January dokosi August busume wa fimo no 235 cases no more record ye na wode toto afra se 2025 for huwa na no ye 631 na ye chief fire officer Daniela Mausi nto and the day semi to Jabra 2026 national bush fire campaign won power hun to ma ewa table
4: fimo for this year bush fire prevention is a collective action for sustainability, environmental development, and a great and greener Ghana. It reminds us that bushfire prevention is not a one-man job. It requires all of us, government, traditional authorities, farmers, students, the media, and every citizen for us to come together and work as a team. I am happy to report that our collective efforts are yielding results. From January to August 2025, we recorded 631 bushfire incidents. For the same period in 2026, it has reduced to 235. That is 62.8%.
1: Concerned citizens, be a one more young para a year to long men see more than Krata command penny for 2024 no mono. Rahusen BC men, I'm so Uraba, Kwani Din de Saibo, Haruna Rodona friend Alhaji. At one anonymous Siadra, my Binmo Pra was seven penny for so on fine if you moonumra, one moon near Koso.
5: We want the circumstances surrounding the incident to be properly established through a lawful investigation. And we want the affected family and community to receive appropriate information about the progress of the case. Our concerns. We acknowledge that the Ghana Police Service has indicated that investigations into the incidents are ongoing. We also acknowledge the engagement that have taken place between the authorities and concerned stakeholders since the incident. Our concern remains the pace or the slow movement of the investigation. It has been almost 2 years since the incident occurred. The passage of time creates concerns about the preservation of evidence, the availability and recollection of witnesses, and the continual uncertainty faced by the affected families.
1: Labadi Beach Hotel, and 35 years. Now, one moon fish here, and we are sending them to the DNY, and we are going to be brain. And they Wamu de agudie mu ensam so hyehye so bra woni hotel sa hodo no edi sa agro no nenye so mu bobo keke nemu maye nkabo mu no won mo prayer kase no etwasi
6: Labadi Beach Hotel, one million French shared via Senum. Now, one mafidi da, one moody, and mobile cone say, where the ball of Bacan see a bachelor so. Amma hotel, I hold well, my munina. Now, one mafidu, Jina Brani, ever can see more ever boapa. Now, penny four did you made his share so, and one much less a wee. And yea, ball of Bacan see again, one moo you. Name one said the bear and kaboom, ever bought one more, but that hotel, I hold one more. Now, one much marriage, my boom more, my jumedi, that one's a real one, a cone and impa. Now, penny only HR specialist, our Labadi Beach Hotel. Right, butchy, and only two just say. Say, we share, baby, our hoje, I could drew a memoir. Who be here, pa, say, one ever come on one boom, and can Casabria bring your bay. Now, one more to me, I reckon your befaswa, a manacon name will pa, and unty, and one more fiddy day, one more faswa. What did you make to say? Add the air come on one boom more, not a to me a boapa.
7: Oh, say, a juman, hospitality, a very difficult kakra, in tea, football, new games, new way, your warnings, Emma. Yeah, in a year rejuvenate here, and sometimes busy period, neighbor. It is also to promote fair competition. Even though yeah, competition, no, yeah, but I need say yeah, back home. Now, yeah, to me networking. Yeah, aside football, no volleyball, course. And other games, I also yeah, ludo, war, worry, cards, ni sanya man,
6: And what he and a one more thing he sees all about the beach hotel and Womba Robert Sowa as we did to just say. One num, I a crowd, sir, Prua, one muddy assist one, umbeji, preserve, one might be paying, needy the candy, and to a woman a day by. That's why I'm moving here, you send my feeding down on the one number side, I'm my Nigerian, a we pay a crowd.
8: As part of our 35th anniversary, we organized the event to bring together our sister hotels so that we will know ourselves. In fact, the game that we are organizing here, we've done some before.
1: And this is Amanyo Kono, regional organizer, wo Timanta Moya Suleiman Mumuni, Nene Wadiato, executives, and only one hour need a pine, say, wo bepri to me, wo party no more, wo mantam no more, siren kabum pe, and a bit to me, abo aman kunim die, aya wandia.
6: 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One engine ye said ye bear, and you could no ever crown in Munyamupa. Now, within some way to ja, Wabra, don't cast your coupe more baby. Water two, and nipple of a dam, and you could not know about some pressure out of so one age in Anno. Ya, or Henmo coins, and check about to a bear shes one, ever cost of pa.
9: Yeah, share your reorganization for some time now. And let the rabbit do say, yeah, for election for the going to say executives. And then I hear share better now, across the country.
1: In Vivi Mantemo, Penny, I wanted a National Youth Authority. I know Yanita, Seguan, son, or the Atom Mabunin in any more center. I would draw yam penny for them. I won't know. One morning so, won't so we ye named him a more man, you ma, and why ye didn't know, Emre, I say.
6: The more month for what I sell crow from Joseph Azuma. Enna, one more, well, Trobe, see, so here be a weah, one to me, Abomadeno, Macumacum,

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1: 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I won't say, hey, I know be more doko, or school, and it's free. It's a wash for your own home, my best friend. I'm a woman, you know, you have a graduation. That many persons, yeah, walk and watch me. You have a man and a woman now, we'll graduate. To them, I'm a family cancer. So, when you now graduate, let's say, when you now we'll go one shopper. You should look at the level of minimum award by unemployment in Wutu district.
0: Enwechi ena kofa bai ni dwem training di ma Future of Africa Mawili Azaglo enso ereto aban im se omoden se ensa no dwuma entete ye ho adesua me kire TV tino bema mu api na boa ama mabu no so enya ho fa so pa
2: yes with equipment hairdressing equipment dressmaking equipment welding plumbing so that we upskill the master trainers so that they can also train the young people to provide opportunities for them right in their communities. So we are training over 60 youth in this community, and then we have 32 master trainers and you know, people who own businesses. We are helping them upskill their businesses so that they can also provide a training to these young people in the communities. So the Ghanaian youth who are living in rural communities.
3: Yeah, no sono dum TV bedjom kasia na hanabema kwan na no pay ye de sie umre no wada genti ye da se papa pa. 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Zoom and health tips and sports. Timid off for me some watching you, my.
4: But that's say,
3: if you have a call,
4: what they are doing, the crewman I shake a crab because I wouldn't say Saturday and a lorry fare increment,
3: yeah,
4: shall say 8% in the tunnel pay. May
3: I
4: sure say it be more adjunct mass?
3: It will be weekend will be MP.
4: Ah, until they'll be hit with the new prices. It's expected, say. Maintain once a crab because even Saturday, Meshada pa between La Paz and Nekokumpe, Meshada fa trotro, a year, may your two trips.
3: Yeah.
4: Driver phone will be on any 8% in the said what you are saying.
3: Even before Kran will be on the charges or the tour.
4: I can't 8%, but will be on an interest here with 8% and an interest here with 8%, you know. And I realized they say, first, you know, now between Ibi and Yameche. To Kokumpe, Omoje 4-5. And they BJ
3: 4 cities,
4: 50 pesos. Thank you. And they BJ 6 cities. BJ 5 cities, 50 pesos. Inti amongst a driver for now, no amount for 8%. No translation here different.
3: Now the station masters in you umbe over umbe. Ever more a year now.
4: Ena me share down so.
3: Aye.
4: Eh yes, ye behwe na. Masa ko other places in so near kwako hese de honson semono etie. Kaneshi to Accra, offer free Tema station ya. We can need them if I trot.
3: Oh yeah, dear, yeah.
4: Kaneshi to Accra, offer free Tema station ya. First near 4 cities, 30 pesos. Say omoje 5 cities, 50 pesos. That's about 20+ percent. Accra to Usu, Tema Station.
5: Yeah.
4: First, almost 5 cities. Say, almost 6 cities. That's 50%.
5: Mm-hmm.
4: Almost thereabout. Accra, Tema Station to Dansoman, Snet.
5: Mm-hmm.
4: First, almost 6 cities.
5: Mm-hmm.
4: NA, almost 9 cities.
5: Hey!
4: And 8%, you know. Driver, the beer, and your calculating. And then, no, clearly.
5: Mm.
4: It is expected, say, amount for Bayer, maintain one circle crack. Yes, say, Nana Chrome to
5: circle. No, Moji 13
4: cities.
5: It's only 15
4: and then Moji 15 cities.
5: There's
4: a one circle crack. Yes, say, Nana Chrome to
5: circle.

0: as low as 8% increment. Mm-hmm. Ah, one magic pain, mm-hmm. but one magic. Mm-hmm. But clearly, you heard your course war a crumwa. A driver for no are insisting on charging at least between 20% and 30% in an uncommon pena. No penny in penny bidding come up. I said, how are they ensuring, say, 8%,
1: Papa. Well, I don't know.
0: Yeah, we say a teacher for strike.
1: Yeah.
0: Across the country.
1: Friday, no?
0: Yes, almost as Friday. We're told to the Minister of Education you will be seen Kunyano pay. Now, on my hand, someone up on my
1: cigarette.
0: No pay no. So, back up a buying school, yeah. Pretertiary for strike. We're told to say Nagrat Fonso, Edio Muhajimu, and into a so school for Fonso, so Dio Muhon Ajimu. Inti, and come away, can who be. Ah, ye di and ne anope. Kejua nan kasaba.
1: Kejua, kejua.
0: Ya bukansi hon samu ba. 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
0: so mo dia mo he no from the perspective of timamu fo ya per resource and ya mo busa se se ni pa no te ho no mo na ma na ya da so ma ne te ho no who see a chilukubusa, the contribution to party, no, by power.
2: Now, I'm fond of question, but
0: who see a chilubusa, the godfather, no wine. I say, maybe,
2: yeah, I'm already ready to say, the bedding, pa.
0: Ah, well,
2: you say, who yard in a year, I would send you public.
1: Yeah.
2: Fan send the braba. And you owe you as a media came on him trade, Caboy.
0: Oh, I know, dear. Of course, we shall
2: not be here, dear Muntia.
0: Kejuana nkasa.
2: Wow.
0: Meyam kumwe.
2: Ate, yemu remu. Live on Adam TV and Nano Pay and me catch out say DBS Industries Limited and a Franco Trading Enterprise na Kenwa. It is some no idea, bro. You can say Pablo, I'm a Ben Party with trade producers. Especially the feed the UEFA Nations League and you know Portugal. We number, yes, now we need 1-0 away, we need 2-1 in a more second game on the premise. So we Ronaldo at an bench. Sans penny for so we man kwalankwala ne kwai. No mranch, yimi say no so he ni your modia. See, I know you know what you just so bend, eh? But I'm calling boy, you need to. And there are no other games about the biggest of them. England is Spain, and Spain, that's a world champion. Share England, the echo. It also came on the Pions. The echo, Sunday games, the BC Quay.
3: Three. Oh, that's a poor mistake at the back. It's gifted it to Lamine Laval. And inside the first 2 minutes, Mark Gehi is dispossessed. And Lamine Yamal cashes in for Spain. A slip from Williams. And the grateful Anderson finds Gordon. And the marauding Bellingham. Back to Anthony Gordon. Gordon! 1-1. What a brilliant England goal that was. It was always going to take something special to score against this miserly Spanish defence. And England and Anthony Gordon have provided just that. Gordon. O'Reilly. It's raucous at Wembley. And it's another for England. Oh, Harry Kane. A spectacular English turnaround in the space of 4 minutes. A VAR check underway just to see whether there's any cause to rule it out. Let's have a look. Looks like Gordon. Bellingham wants it back. Rodri with the challenge. Appeals for a penalty waved away by Davide Massa. Well, Rodri was pretty confident that there wasn't significant enough contact here on Jude Bellingham. And the suggestion has been made that the referee should have another look at this and has prevented Bellingham getting to the ball. And that's exactly how Davide Massa sees things at the second look. Oh, Kane rattles the frame of the goal.

0: forced into a mistake. He's given it to Olmo. Baena squeezes it home. What an impact off the bench, Alex Baena.
1: Six minutes after Harry Kane missed a penalty, 6 minutes after he came onto the pitch, Alex Baena with a wonderfully accurate strike.
0: Baena. Oh, what a fabulous finish that is by Mikel Oyarzabal.
1: The build-up was precise, the build-up was patient, and the finish was clinical. And Spain are back in front.
2: Three. Portugal both with 3 points in Ligue 1 Group 4 after winning their opening games. One Norway change after that victory over Denmark here in Oslo as Sheldrup comes in. Bruno Fernandes is absent for Portugal and Cristiano Ronaldo is on the bench. Neto's pullback, João Félix with the finish! And for the second time in a matter of days, João Félix gets Portugal's first goal on a night of Nations League football. It's Ødegaard, Costa spills it, Berg's there, and Haaland's on the end of it. He is just always where he needs to be. Oslo's unstoppable force at it again, Erling Haaland for Norway. Oh, Nilon's given it to Ramos. Ramos has chipped him. Ramos has scored for Portugal. It is a nightmare for Nilon. And Norway, having so brilliantly worked their way back into this game, have just gifted Portugal the lead again. Portugal charge forward with João Félix. Leão. Oh, it's off the bar and then it's wide. It was Ramos again. Costa had to be quick with Haaland's presence. Heggem just delayed a little. Nilon's out. Nilon's missed it again. Ramos is in again. Ramos has scored. Every Nilon error being punished by Gonzalo Ramos.
3: Canapri is set to be introduced. Here goes Solis though. Greece growing in confidence. Solis is cut back. Has come all the way out. It's deflected. It's in. Greece in front. Dimitris Korbelis with the goal. What a moment for Greece, who could well be set to win in Germany. They've soaked up the pressure, and now they've hit the hosts. Ivan Jovanovic, the coolest man in the house. But this would be quite something if Greece were to make it 2 wins from 2 in their first ever campaign in the top tier of the Nations League. A great night for Greece, who win in Germany to make it 2 from 2 in their first ever top tier Nations League campaign. 100% start in Ligue 1 of the Nations League.
4: Right, and so the course of games they be one on Denmark, but Wales by 2-0 Norway, and many came where I said Portugal. So, and in the year, and for the first time since 2008, and Ronaldo are available for the national team. I was spending 90 minutes on the bench and Tennessee. And Ronaldo at me about bench, they are, said, no, they are, but and in the whole career, in C, say, oh, now on Bobby. You know, this is just the third time since 2008. So, I don't know, I see, and the Jesus at my idea, papa. Any easy, it's only the acquired on some and so everyone. Cristiano Ronaldo, Eddie, and every team say, yes, Luka Modric, and so boy, Jumapa, and Croatia, for no Jumadio Mudi, any moon, and the likes of Kylian Mbappe, Jamal Musiala, Kai Havertz, Alexander Isak, Munano, Hadrian, injuries at Tiaboreo, Mwanya, easy, Cody Gakpo, Bruno Fernandes, Omunina picking up injuries for international duty. I are a host empire and a patient to dry them. I ran Netflix just no, not for young queen. In the UEFA Nations League, there are games. And of course, Turkey, Ejina Kono, and Otimo say yes. I know by the empire, Turkey in Italy, and I hear him. So, I don't know one of the biggest games that you're training moon, Sweden, Nepal, and Nebo, Romania, Bosnia, and Herzegovina, and of course, Northern Ireland, and Hungary, Nebo, Belgium, Montenegro, France, and the Abweni, Nafi, Latvia, and Cyprus. So, the Abum, Now, Georgia and Ukraine, Bebo, Nafi, Armenia, and Montenegro, and so at the Abweni, where you will find Nations League fixtures and I'll pay the don't some and so a brewo. And of course, Okoko Pimo, the Africa, so the NY, and so your boy, African qualifiers, and an Equatorial Guinea, and a Sierra Leone, and Ebona Zimbabwe, and a DR Congo, and so at the Abweni, there will be Central African Republic, and a Burkina Faso, Tunisia, and so a ball against Botswana, to win against a Basso or a Africa. Cup of Nations qualified him and then the place you're there, bro. And I shall say if it if you don't know the people room, women that's not so sports arena so crazy, Uncomo and all your name, Man City for my swan share. Man City for swan share 115 charges, Ningano, Wabo one aside, the Ekakono, Maria, Tattles, your magic in a BJ, a few months, some Sikai, so Mutriano, and ye is a crab, but I'm appeal it, sir. Yeah, cause I'm watching one tear, say, when you're bonny, be any idea, dear Rodri. And can also see a kind of Man City. In some way, course, so I need a year so Bobo so share your brain and also see a kind of and never copy my basoon and Bobo. Now, not to Sir Man City in somewhere, a course, Rodri, in general.
5: They always tell us the confidence they have on the innocence. And you know, when you look to someone's eyes and talk in that way, and we have the example of 2020 that the process was the same and at the end, nothing happened. We were very calm in this way. We never, you never saw the team nervous about these kind of things. Nowadays, I'm not saying it's going to say normal, but many teams or some teams go through these kind of situations, and it's part of football today. And everyone has to follow the rules. And for me, that's great. But they always press the confidence that they never did something wrong, and we believe in that. That's the thing. And since the moment they prove wrong. We will believe the club. You live daily on that club and the things, all the people that had hard work all these years to have all the success we have. You know, not only Pep and the players, all the structure from the owners to the guys on the that work daily. What we did, they cannot take out of us. I mean, it's something that is not paid off by money, you know. It's paid with effort, with partnership, with you know, being shoulder to shoulder every day.
4: And Rodri and Arden in somewhere to Jaffa and somewhere and so across Man City, you know, you actually be PB and Bebro and in a 20 Women's World Cup Ghana kwa any persia kwa any man fa but negusu kosa fini ya we Spain Achi Korea abono on penalties at Jana 20 World Cup no Tikashan South family Spain for their world champions and we may from yeah, again, world champions or mana for more. The crew who are papa, papa, papa, papa, papa, papa. DBS Industries Limited, Franco Trading Enterprise. If you're on your MFM, you're on Sam Kakrenos, where Costa or the Black Stars of Ghana are back in town after, say, a coach who against Ivory Coast. Your training will say, a Dachina at the Accra Sports Stadium at 4 p.m. You're making an answer now, you're in Gambia, the Appium, so you're being 3 points, you're being at the Adiana. But I'll be back one month for Kamon Sampai goalkeeping department. Your goalkeeper's coach, Daniel Gaspar, or Kasafa, your goalkeeping department now.
6: Fortunate to be back, very grateful to be here. We have three outstanding goalkeepers. In my opinion, I have no doubt it's the best assembly of goalkeepers in Africa. And I believe that, they believe that, and we continue on our mission and try to bring some glory and happiness to the fortunate to be back, very grateful.
4: Ryan Gaspar, no chemo say Ghana goalkeepers, na top for tele for pa. So did you say bit to me about on Tuesday? Next time, I don't know. I can't say, you know, breaking news. Yeah, that's sorry. Yeah, but I bet you all they say Kumasi Asante Kotoko and Tenkla Epton Kwanta Mwapai. And I know that Diana Stars Kochini Sheba Banyara and Monoman and Ida Hokkaya and Yasem Ketua, the board of directors of Asante Kotoko Sporting Club. I agree to the request of its head coach, Mr. Eric Tenkla, to be released from his contract with the club effective immediately for personal reasons. Early on, both parties engaged in meaningful negotiations to avert the decision at this time of the relationship between the parties, but finally had to respect Coach Tinkler's decision. The club maintains that professionalism, unwavering commitment, and total focus are crucial to the achievement or to achieve key performance indices that are set to meet its present objectives. The club is granted to Coach Tinkler for his professionalism, is grateful for his professionalism and commitment to the success of the club during his rather short stint with the Porcupine Warriors and wishes him well in his next endeavors. The club remains focused in its sporting objectives as the technical team is poised to proceed with this club's strategies to achieve its objectives under the leadership of the director of football, Mr. Stanley Paul Menzel. It's way and a dear conoco for the Ababetu draft. I said, you're not for sure, mono. I'm gonna say, I'm gonna coach, not to say, I'm a you know, Tiasia Juma, ain't you know, and the Amanaton Quanta, Apai, and check on me name a new coach to take over the reins of Kumasi Asante Kotoko. Now, how's the book? And so, maybe that no, congestion home, and I got a congestion home, a Pamomo coachy, and only other games that pass so in the Ghanaian Premier League, match day four in Gohebimra.
7: The ball and Amankuna has made Danlard paid the price. Asante Kotoko have conceded on the fifth minute here at the Barbera Sports Stadium. And guess who? Nobody else. But Steven Amankuna returns to the Barbera to hunt Asante Kotoko. And Samu Obuedu have the right to say whatever he wants.
8: Exactly. That is exactly what he wanted. And he's managed to get it very early in the game. This is quite unpardonable from Danlard Ibrahim. With his experience, we'd have expected him to do better. Kotoko, when I have to claw back, he started the entire build-up. Tamuzi got it back to the goalkeeper. Hamzata gave him an option and cover. What was he trying to do? He kept his eyes off the ball, and Amankuna, he's eagerly always waiting for it, and he's punished it.
7: Defend your line so well. Marfu goes past Enchi, puts one through for Sana, Sadi Sana, he goes past Danlard, a chance for a second. Will Adriana complete it? Yeah, and Sana makes it 2-0 for Adriana. Adriana Barge, this is how it all started when they tried to create the goal scoring to witness. This is how it all started. Emmanuel Marfo skipped past Enchi, then came Sadi Sana, hesitated but decided to go for it. He skipped past.
9: Mensah, Mamadou Kourouma's effort. Makrieli makes the run. He swings the ball into the 16-yard box. Chance for Karila. Good block by Esibe. Here is Jonas Waystam. Abdul Basit drives one. Brilliant save by Shuaib to deny Karela the open goal. Good save by Shuaib. Wisdom goes past Osei Sibé. Wisdom with a cross. And again, Sharif Shuaib with that effort and that.
8: And you could feel the anxiety from the fans. They want a goal as early as it can come. Would help the team to get all 3 points. They cannot afford to lose the point.
9: Chance for Karela, and they find the opening goal. Karela have just broken the deadlock. Mohamed Zaidan puts Karela in the lead. Zaidan breaks the deadlock and breaks Fabian Hart with 3 points.

0: So 4-1 and the Watakwa and Midiema Sporting Club, they have 3 maximum points. And of course, Nyasem Ketua Kra. Now, how's of our coach and Ibosa Kapo after one more defeat at Karela, no? Ninsema or the children.
1: Our players and our supporters, but this is football. I'm not sure we deserve this defeat today. We were trying to find some solutions, but we couldn't, especially a lot of balls, especially second balls, and I think Karela created advantage from these balls, and that caused us to give them advantage to attack consistency. And what to tell, I'm really sorry, as I told, I'm not sure after this game, because we didn't create it so much, but also I didn't see so many opportunities for our opponent team, and I think we didn't deserve this defeat. Yeah, this is very disappointing for us. You know how is every away game is very difficult, but what to do? We have to forget this fast.
0: Ari Mosa Kapo, head coach, had a Akra to Fukrin, some of the two, Janano, Ukopimo Kumasi, some of Wedu, and where you coach Tima, Adriana Stars. After I say, or share or to come out of Kopamoni coaching, I mean, he could feel you.
2: Things played well, but we came with a tactical plan, and the boys did it perfectly. Yeah, I told them that we have early goal, so they should concentrate when you are doing the attacking balance. They shouldn't return the ball, but they should keep the ball up front there, so definitely the goal will come. But you could see that it was a first penalty. Then I don't know what happened. That's the referee description. And I told them that they should forget about those things and concentrate with the game. I know that definitely the goal will come. I told them they should concentrate, because everything is concentrated. The goals that we considered is lack of concentration during the later part of the game. So I told them, so this game, we have to focus and then concentrate till the end of the game. I think that worked perfectly. And then they shouldn't sit back. They should always come for an attack. They should, when they sit back and they break the, they do the counter press. So I think that will help us a lot. This is what we want, because we can't win all the matches, even home and away. Definitely, you can, with a little mistake, the opponent can punish you. That happened to us. We are in the summer test, and winning this match is a massive. So this, that you have thrown this one out.
0: Head coach Adriana Stars there. Not to mention 3 maximum points. Then in the center to Shiri, Young Apostles, House of Lions, born to come, you know, Otimo Baku, Brickum Chelsea, and Vision, Ebor Draw, Swedro Blacks, and Summer Test Change, Robert Chim, Ebor Dreams by a goal to Nelash Gold, Bor Den Baby by 2-1, and Tiwanis, and a results in Sikoy in the Ghanaian Premier League at the Ebro. Mammy Table now for Yem Fampon. House of Oak, now or Hessel, Bitty Majest, Roa Bottle Still, and so Zenny Aquaya, and Aquaya, and Okotri Fanable, and the other games will be here, yeah, draws to the Tennessee. This is it. Summer Test, big rebel, you saw 8 points. And a summer test, but your mommy table, no, nothing. Yes, summer test, 8 points. House of Oak, second, 7 points. Porsi TD Hall, Ashgold, fourth. The Adriana Stars, fifth. 6 year, Michelle United, Karela, Tosun Song, Basheke, Tosun Gotri, Midima, Tosun Kron, an outstanding game. A Vision FC, House of Lions, Swedro, Blacks, Santa Cora, Codem, BB, Brickum, Chelsea, Gold Stars, and about Dreams, Samari. Oma Marine, Guasi, Oda Maso, Munina, Oma Kaoma, Pampa, Munu, Tika, Shedden Society, from a summer test back on top. This is it. Yes, I'm not table near the one. Some. Any abroad? Okay. Well, DBS Industries Limited, Franco Trading Enterprise. Okay, now you're there. Good evening, Sam. The bride, the basic. Now, we're any and you're ready. I changed some. You know, any abroad. Pablo, I'm a Benna Party with Tremmy Producers. Now, I'm a boy, Franco, no, I could do TV. You know, I know air conditioning on your man. So now, I'm born in the studio DBS. Get a my sense. Kind of, yeah.
3: So bad. Oh,
4: yeah, I'm here.
0: As an Emma.
4: Yeah.
0: As an Emma.
4: Yeah, nyamia
0: dom. Mena so.
3: Aso. Aso nti opportunity I be to take it in here.
0: And check where Rasha wa. Last hour.
3: Yes.
0: Last hour
3: Friday name my
0: kriki. But you know in share on Friday at the La Palm Royal Beach Hotel dome or come on. We will be our co-program. We are not show the raw from them.
4: We are not going to be able to do it. Kremwe kitwa bi na mutuechia na maba. There then say mo buy in groups no be 10 na. Yeah mo 8 to 40. Sa utia 8. Ya to 2. Enti mo mra nyum bay nyum bay abrofo nyum tete die bi kranpo ye die. Ye be di kama mo kush.
0: Ya ye be bomb be bomb. Ana mo ye company mo to 50 ebomo a.
4: 50?
0: Yes, mo to 50 ebomo a. Ye ba be ye program bi a opebi a. We just choose the program. Ye ba be ye office amount.
4: Like within a week, he moved.
0: Everybody said, yeah, we program.
4: Oh, okay.
0: No, see program back.
4: Oh, wow. Maybe
0: I don't know if I'm
4: not. Did you say, be a Franco say, no, I talk. Yeah, I'll be a show, no, DBS, if we say, no, I'm not talking about
0: the yellow. Yeah, sure. It's an offer. 50 plus tickets.
3: Don't talk. Well, good offer.
0: Yes, yes, yes. It's a cooperative one on the idea.
3: Oh, we are CEO now here on Opea. We what day I bought back a book.
0: Abba.
4: And my bet has.
3: Oh, two tickets be 50. Mm-hmm. Not the amount of staff.
0: Yeah.
3: So we so enko Germany.
0: Germany.
3: And what to have 50 tickets now? Mm-hmm. Program be a Adom TV show. Adom FM show. Yeah, open. Yeah, baba, yeah, show no office amount. Can you imagine mileage having?
0: Yeah, yeah, yeah. Then only Udin, yeah, boss. Ah, yeah, boss. I'm more young.
4: Hey, second for you, Jimudi. Papa, yeah, you quire. I got our way. Ya kwatena dani mu yi onu ze ze obetumi aye mi ni mi di di e but ye wi e kwa so oto mo oto mai onu no ya kwatwe ne light
0: ni ai
4: aha so onu eh to omu nyina omu mra ai de e twen mu
3: banks monto
0: ye bank so so kai
3: monto
0: ye
3: ti mama workers no
0: eh I mean opportunity
4: for eh anyu ne bi de anka ye bonye na anka ginger wo mu na ye nko adom online
0: ya dem nko adom online.
3: But what do you think? Also, many tickets in your
0: bachelor total.
3: I'm about half so many.
0: Yes, a Porsche. Yeah, of course. Yes, we had a La Palm Royal Beach Hotel. Many be at all. I would be. Star 725*3404#.
3: That's right.
0: Star 725*3404#. Pipro.
3: It's a Y2K distinct.
0: Ah, no bad.
3: This year, you also your honka crap.
0: So, do camera, never.
3: Oh, wow, when you
0: wear your mocha
3: pocket,
0: I mean,
3: that's
0: another person. You can
4: have a saddle and your phone is a saddle. Like a crabby at the bed, dad.
0: I said, no, I make
4: it. Wow, wouldn't my sound so casual video.
3: Okay. All right, Kejua, I better ask me brave. Because we're here, Kejua, Adom Sports Team in Indiana, or Adom 106.3 FM, and Asempa 94.7 FM. I know pay you can catch us say idea lorry fares now cost through by 8%. Now say 8%, you know, you two and one tino so I say a driver for no 88%, you know, so and maybe be more than that. We will also not be after that Christmas on your so that nana obeji. I know the entire see. But yeah, in correspondent, a co chum, a co pimu ewo Kwame Nkrumah Circle. I ne a interchange. When I drive a phone, no aiding come on, a passenger phone, so aiding come on. Young call, Kwame Nkrumah Circle, na yene a coa, and her said, and nano pay, circle, aye, efa 8% lorry fare increment, and ona, yen fan commoning in our embryo war. A coa, sorting in car, yem watching, embra baby muso, na circle, a him for potting, original circle, new plan station, VIP, and na him fan, na and commonity saying 8%, no, I shall say.
5: Mame na wasi na mema ahwefo nyina kwa ba emra Adom TV said the udi kan eba e kan ye no samre yina new plan station ya no e wo Kwame Nkrumah Circle hanu mu se ya yene adrawfo e wa ha bi edi nkomo na 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the adwumadie no e beko Adra for nature 8% in the Nanka or Moped, the chance, and so Omoya Hushia in the year. May not be papa driver near Bakuhan, say, yeah, say, you bet me not at a chunkomo. Near besides, say 8% in one are buying at the two or more transport on the sun. Omosom say, and I am a cob about them.
6: Oh, yeah, Joseph. Oh yeah, there are some but passenger minimum swati as a bat in minimum naya or more kasa kasa. Sir Feno then. I then know so and yeah petrol and I diesel kwana yedi dili. Wow. Your thoughts pass, you thought in dual, you thought breakfast. wahun bibia tumtum se se a we 3 days kra tie won timi nto abusu aga banka sa na amun ka no kra anka amun ka no kra de anka ne person ye tie no anka amun beti amaye nti ye de de eye maye
5: ye pese ye bisa nti na anka 8% ni so asen na anka momo ope.
6: Oh, anka about 30%, but there. Say about 12, sana say and trying to say ya kuwa dia ebe fa no sa. Anti ya som.
5: Ye nua no mo wa ha ibi so so, ene ye be kasa na ebi sa. Say 8% no a ye de ama won mu no. Omu so mu sen, wo mu jitum. Ana se omu so
6: jitum. 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
5: 8% na ye de ato transport fare so no. Musa Musain, passing a phone, woman named Kita, who dear was a Sika, the Atoso, and Sik, ever need to Yamuno, saying this.
6: Bosu, 8%, the Yamiano no cray, our form. Nanke a pet 30. But to mamma, 8 still na 8 to crown or passengers, no. Still a Musani, a cassa, our came, no more, yea. But to see a fool, no Bosu, and then I'm 18, and in 19. Yet, a lawyer fair, no so. Not fool, and near 15 cities. And a beba 13 year till lorry fair and so. Yet so 15%. Sisia ya too full anymore from 13 to 18. Ya two man must say yen to 8%. What ya dear so 2 cities? Oh my head so 15%. But what to add any 5 cities? I feel me out to mudia will see 8%. Ain't no boss who ever form. This year pong, not so could you not pump on us or to fuller. Who be your next cana kaka crabby. And so, and Saturday night at 2 moon be seen there. Passengers near allegations were okay, Musa, and your best rabbi, and they say 8% in there. Yes, and one share, no one's answer will be him or from pa or moye.
5: Yeah, that's a penny. Also saying, I'll cover a new transport fare.
7: Because me mean TB that say a bambia basin were two driver for agents, they move 8%. A bin see that now 8% no convert to cry and do 50 best ways. It's not they come out. I know if you swank in canvas also. So, and Tiaban, no should be no young found away there. Answer, M. Y. Answer, oh, call Abuso kindly way as prepared to see out to me what to mean talk. So, on with the SR, your break into Naban, your slender.
5: Of any, what are you making your own? Where driver, okay. And also, who knew first he's saying, would you two say 30% number open when you're 8? Musum,
8: Santa Minamo cana, Saba Pepe, Madame Nicka Saba Breaker. But never can I say. Abandon channel or I don't feel Kakranto Sumaya.
5: But the concern if you move raising is a yan na ye two muko 30% na ye two fuel prices mu aside the mumu tumu boomuno. Yet this one so I'm the montesu inti and on the ana mokafa.
8: Dabi and tisa cra never corno sana yes you abocono. Aha.
5: And ye best sorry na ya two fuel swa I'm an abba for mua. Mobasa at mobu on a swana.
8: Saba pepe. Aha, saba pepe abani ya sadia. You need option, yeah. To know that's a banner. Obviously, you never cry that I can't drive us forward. So, you know, I know I'm sure I say, oh, but to me, that come on, man. You know, you're hard. I saw my own.
5: And to Bibi, I draw for being now. What to say, you know, Etrichin Combo, Elwood, New Plan Station has said, never heard. Now, I receive a passenger for me being so near no one at Etrichin Combo. I heard say, new transport fares and no Abano. Omo is so saying. Unim said the wedding candy to Jano Nano Memendano, and I buy no etoto, a bonim tea. A passenger for any being so ever care more high, Eric say, you bet me any about whom you be not, you know, where you come more, and pay our doom team. So, Penny, you're more quiet about doom team.
9: Yeah, am
5: I? Nano Memendana, your toto, transport first, more, as I say, yeah, Juma. A buono, Sena, a hen, I will go see, first now, which I say, which I say.
9: May I cry me a new Hanum, Tinia, I feel my price of tins. And you know, that's what I can say for now. But minimum set the price in the crowd.
5: Yes, what the one would you tune? Said the
9: TNA. Said the TB, you tune.
5: Remember, I remember also ever had me say, you have said you bet him in the editing. Come on, me. Yamua crab, I'm not TV.
10: Yeah,
5: and I want no memory done a chassis. A henna, Oko, first now, which you are saying, and the which you are saying.
10: Me free Medina, me free circle, nearby, and I'm chair ACDs. Na meba no omo ji mi 10 cities aha nti as first no ade no bom pisa kakra na eche obende ya ji atumi sa
5: Sanya, passenger or twas air cannon, my husband met me, a raka, Imuna, many a passenger for Bakumi and Nubini or Makasa. Papa, you bet me, Yakasa, Ewo, Adum TV, so that me a more crab. Oh, here now, first, and here now, because he said, first, I want an outia, since he says, and outia.
11: I don't know the price. Will. I'm from Sue. Okay. I'm going to Abusoka. Okay. Yeah.
5: Okay. So this is the first time you are coming here, right?
11: No. This is my second
5: time. You've been coming.
11: But I don't know. The price is okay.
5: The price is okay for you. Okay. Thank you very much. You have a page that you want to pay. You want to pay. And you Bibi, said that you have to pay a passenger for you. You have to pay. You have to pay. Papa driver, you have to pay a passenger for you. You have to on a do more air quantity, ever? Not yet in the Nadium Combo. I'm more crab, I'm not doing TV.
12: Sell your banner, say, be fun, sir, because pass widening, diesel sliding. It is almost 2 minutes almost the engine, say, I also, and the Yamia, see, also, a Yamia, sir.
5: Yeah, that's it. And see, I draw 4 9 the goose or ha, you know, more air to chunk on no, said they were in it, and passenger for no so by an own moba. A binom chra, a one, womusum, womujitum, a binom so etra, a canin, a chamanema or modia, but say, one magia to Musa, a buono, a womuvetia, womaya hushia, any in Tichiana, no bet and TBB. Uwe PM o New Plan Station hano pe ya dia ekwa so eno no adrafo any passenger fo bi enkomo ena ye dia to arefo a wonom ehwa adum TV no yebekwa so am ye nia dia chire na amaneboy ho bi ano ye dia bre ahwefo ya wohwe adum TV ano pe bibi
3: ye beda si bebre akowa twum ne amaneboy ade free Nkrumah Circle e de aba wonso ba bia wo Ghana bia you want to share your experience with us. 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Minim baby, I wore gun, I be a Kumasa na war, I be a Takra de, I woke food, ya, I be our Samankes, a hobby, be
4: one,
3: sir, or keep cool, so hobby, be a Nailmina. Minim said the 8%, and I reflected our baby, I wore, but a person mining in a hunu near Koso across the country. And to share with us, I know pay 053-102-9795. And no WhatsApp line. Share wo lorry fair experience and pay my aim. Na yini hun komo. Driver for ni di 8% and so and they be charging more than 8% no. When you ain't komo, a show is interactive. Young call at domonline.com, young call her stories a hodwa e woho.
4: Stories a woha don't pay no bakubi a kame ya da SHS Technical School students and they say no mwa ji tumu. Se wamu a sort you be. Ain't in ya jina one munyin tumono so. Action one must know our hobbardmonline.com and also aha and Ghana Armed Forces of Foreign Sources they say documentations and anybody selection on 28 to 30 and that's a ne and we can see Wednesday and on by yes you know and also aha I mean Adam also a challenge and this Yamanyokono over full price explanation I want so they but on our fee GAGCAGD so one more explaining a teacher phone two more name
3: promotion accountants
4: and also a who asked
3: who said and no strike who here before a teacher phone
4: sir
3: you can say one more promotion a come as can't promotion no home my and our control I didn't change the move
4: but
3: processes are almost editia a teacher for I promote you almost. Interesting.
4: Now, I look almost almost a young tumono crown as 100 gano. I look at a chom, young Tiana. May I show some meetings because of Sadia? Minister of Education, sir.
3: May I send him commander Bakakubi? I'm called the Bokratar. I would run so at the Chronicle, any other chassis, Bell of Armageddon, Gideon Buakon warns against over reliance on gold to fix forex. Dr. Gideon Buako, Mashibi Geni, Emma Tano North constituency, Sanso. 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Interior minister spokesperson calls and kokonketen kete critics
4: eish
3: Abutreka drops 8 names in $8 million romance scam.
4: Yehuwa.
3: Emrashibe dwani bi kan ho bi.
4: Yehowa.
3: Edin 8 no de ama FBI emrashibe dwani bi edin kan ho. Edin ni mpia bo ntene ye. But e behwe ne de eni ade a chiri. The Daily Gist said Ejako is best bet to rebuild NPP for 2028, says Henry Korte. And no eni na mampani ka politics of insults on wasem. I say I have crocodile skin. Mm-hmm. My hammer runs from TikTok insults. Mm-hmm. Hey, the last time I was
4: here, I was here, and come me quote and I can my skin.
3: Daily Guy, the Democrats say arrest over social media insults. I don't know about them. Mm-hmm. President Mahama. Mm-hmm. I say people like Kevin Taylor, Munimu Amu Bebia. Daily Guide of Bokrata say excitement builds as Accra hosts AG World Congress.
4: Nyame yaduma 14th October to 16th. Nyame yaduma wo ba sori ni bi Sunday. I first Sunday, bra.
3: Say, I can't remember sorry.
4: Wo? Bibi, wo wa bu sie nyina.
3: O
4: wa na na hoya. Nti nyame yaduma Sunday wo beba ringwe.
3: Oh, assemblies ya sorry pa nti ene ye beba bi pa. Assemblies. Daily Graphic of Bokrata banner headline US Ghana Health Pact humiliating. President Mahama justifies rejection. Mampeni aya one-on-one interview be on the sidelines of UN General Assembly. No, hono kochiri we busani say US for ne yeye a pambi na then yan yan to no kase no mugu anymore. Some say
4: as yenye
3: intimi haye honso inti ye de rejecte ye. Daily Graphic say Cocoa Producer Prize up by 1,008 Ghana cedis. To 42,400 Ghana cedis per ton. 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

0: 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No, you're more cover.
1: Major,
0: maybe a boko,
1: maybe a boko.
0: Now, what you must see a cassava prostate disorder. I'm Zabusumi in your name, dear. Prostate in common, Wadaoma. You can't prostate disorder and know your condition, babe.
1: Medassi, you can't say prostate in a memma, a pair and a whole prostate. Na prostate no, a year when I'm Diana Quawa. A part of reproductive organ of Bema and a urinary tract. Mm-hmm. Now, prostate no what you try, no, Bema, quite a doubt, Bema, Mudon so ephemeral. Prostate no, a war home. And a prostate no answer so a war. You don't so try, no, Mamma be a don't so try, no, a war see.
0: Okay.
1: 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And in Sua, a man Bema, whom a sperm or edimono, a prostate in the provider's idea. 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
1: 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Nay, yes, I didn't know the show. You will not see me be a while. Now I did what to do. Family number, now you link on number near 0244 0244 86 70
0: 0244-86-70-68.

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1: I2K October 2nd, Mr. Oyenyina Yenshia wore the dome.
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1: Yeah. When you're not no pa.
2: Da-na.
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0: online no.
1: We wuti mi san ko Franco ye branches bia e ben wo bia na eno no so no wako na wako akodi dwa ope
0: okay na say me to nke ye no crepa first part no na speed shopping no
1: yes.
0: And a shop speed no
1: yeah.
0: Na no ye online
1: online
0: and dey hope na benya 40% no but yes. Say dey me nante ko omo branch wo circle crampo a me say nya
1: yes.
0: Enti product be ye na sap 40% no e dey da so
1: enti mo amu nim say e ba no home appliances and na e ye phone dey a e ye Franco
0: okay
1: na if we e ye TV set e ba blenders e ye sound bars microwave air conditioners
0: okay
1: che say home
0: hey, appliances Franco air conditioner so 40% discount does
1: up to
0: oh okay
1: aye up to
0: ah
1: anything I want to miss is you know aye up to 40% selected of items
0: oh
1: aha intino oba Franco Trading ye ba be boa wo eno ne say wo de shop no de ben wo nyina no wo bo wura wa wo se pa cho aye da ben na Franco Speed Shop ne ba so aye Friday 2nd October 2nd October 2026 and a Franco wo bo wura wa wo se pa cho aye da ben na Franco Speed Shop ne ba so aye Friday
0: oh okay.
1: Second

0: percentage in every so. And meeting a year 40% of selected items.
1: Now, selected near the end here, so that you buy a
0: year. And on an America say, oh, ba, and ye product in Nina.
1: Oh,
0: name Mumono. They are mebo boss.
1: Ah, air conditioner.
0: Air conditioner, okay. A TV set, and okay. Any afufra, a can who be brave.
1: Okay.
0: Name Mumono say, oh, bet yes, you know. I am debia me too a year your customers and officer Ubet Miako Franco shop be a ben with CC Accra. Oh, qua, your lining in our app, bit me young dear, crown son Friday and I day.
1: Okay,
0: Abba. And as I'll be visited www.francotrading.com and also no coa, me patcho ninina, your kuchini ninina, edia gua, and also no a bit me abo.
1: But I didn't think I yet 24 hours.
0: Inti, the entire year 24 hours, and I say, oh, the first one I hear. Sunny Mekai, and then yet 24 hours, but ye re you know, yet no dinner is there. We know your branches in our air come. A bit me abwa, and into the year, 24 hours. Sunny a bay ya, your customers are ye ni omudijano. Obiwa abia or sorry, and obit me a bayria, obit me a bay for walk on. Ye per se a mow bread door.
1: Okay.
0: Na utimi
1: a beyond a time obey
0: ya home. Into uba, na fin, wa ba beto, dear opena, is there if you're winning, baby. We know wa ubeton online. 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
1: Oh, okay.
0: Yes, Kumasia ni Accra. Into a tifieno.
1: Ah,
0: ebi awa place. Ah,
1: near the abro.
0: Yeah, the abro free. Yanje one city. Kura.
1: Apart from percentage, you know
0: that's yes. Into who of you na say who Accra and Kumasia? Who participate na who order who we know online? And no.
1: Free delivery.
0: Free delivery.
1: And crani kumase for
0: and crani
1: online. Who are done online?
0: Online.
1: Free delivery.
0: Aye, Franco shopping na sabna
1: mi.
0: Aye, Friday, 2nd October 2026.
1: Okay.
0: Friday, yeah. It's Udi, Udi, Jenny, yeah, say Udi, coffee, a blue an office, I think, or set it up. Open air condition, sound bar,
1: open TV,
0: TV, microwave,
1: and really if you're near my,
0: if you're near my, all my plans. Now, wouldn't say Franco, yes, yes, yes, the phone, by the phone, the crown, put it. Brana Bejo,
1: oh, it's our phone also
0: count. Oh, phone also count. Oh, smartphones and also count. Then, you know, if you want to rob me,
1: what, yes,
0: it's an also account. Then, no crown, oh, ba, Macacho, or Tobuazi, win a me pe, win a me pe, win a me pe, win a me pe. Nanny, Nana, ya can boom up to 40% selected of items. Ye yen, come, near the amount, now, if you want my own.
1: If you're home, not teacher, you 40% of selected items.
0: Yes.
1: December me to TV unku a mini 40% also.
0: They be over, but the entire America say up to 40% selected items. I say any product ni na ena award that entitlement. Your product be a ya lining up, and a product na ya lining up a yedema 40% up to 40% selected of items. Ni na so akwa akwa yedi we here. What yasi? Inti any mebu a wo ba beta yedi mi kasi oh we in so.
1: Yeah.
0: Ne, Franco, ye near my papa, and a bee all cry as in at a tussle, Eddie, a mouth that. Intin a ye, dainty a ye ye bino, and a ye ye na me boy, and a microwave. A bit to say, sound bars. Franco, air condition, a yasha gun, a weather, and a dia, you know.
1: Me buy ye, me buy
0: ye, me buy ye, me shed ye, is this here me who I you see ya. Aha, ye a shed gun, a weather, and so, and a ye, dia, into Franco, air condition, a count, TV, a count, smartphone, a count, blenders, a count, any home appliances be a win ye be an inninano. Eka home. Nemum aye up to 40% of selected items. Aya hono na washana so edia mam.
1: And you know, online dear no kumasene and cry delivery says it should be my
0: aye and no and an American me pacho. Franco Speed Shopping na Ebason, which is 2nd October 2026. Makacho say aye 24 hours. Meant neviana and kasi oh aye second and the pacho do tell that meko debi. Obadi a shop ni de obaba beto de apese wuto bia na emum no we no yes ye ma opportunity ye say ma discount bra na be di twa no de apese wuto bia obi wo kra na na apese wuto we apese wuto we apese wuto we na odwene ho
1: Mr. My school for no munye mumra mumra de na ma bi school mu hia laptops no mu hia phones no research no ni ade inti Mr. Friday we be bwa
0: Friday we
1: Friday we Friday we Tall day no ton a Friday or Kumasa kwa dia online na order.
0: Yes.
1: What if you are near their bro?
0: Yes. Oh,
1: school are near their bro. Yes. So I'm tell you opportunity in a bad time. And crano don't want one and a laptop so be a here be any mobile phones because of research and omnia dear. Where the Franco what day a shop and a
0: speed
1: shop. Be shopping and bad dear may na to a dear about time and crani no cram more emotional. Mon channel so say a Friday.
0: A Friday, 2nd October.
1: Shops ninyina.
0: Shops ninyina.
1: Ena. Eye juma.
0: If you are a moment,

0: Yes, my catcher say, a banu, a Franco trader. Wouldn't say the whole Ghana, your branches will be here.
1: Yes, and okay.
0: And you know, Obi complains, eh, now then, my no Accra, and the Kumas and one. Meaning, say, woman, baby, sir. Now, I am a winner, but today. The entire year, no Accra, and the Kumas and say, ye per se, ye yeno, step by step. It will be one, say, next one, a baby, a ben, Accra, Kumas, and a central region.
1: Sir.
0: Next time, I didn't say, I say, intimate patch of for now, no dear. Yes, that if you Accra, and Kumas, and only a war,
1: and only a delivery,
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1: That's the number no
0: so 0302225651.
1: Okay
0: e beboa wo be pa kire wo number no e send the screen so wo fa. And as obi timi I was appearing with the 050 no. Mm-hmm. Na no so no there a question bia o pese obi se bia na ebenya botre na ya chee chee mu.
1: Kiti
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1: Namiadum.
0: Eh, one man can't smuggin. My quarter, my quarter was your cassay, just my mind is a big away bad, but me a shot by a tail baby, you know, my better form, my best school, dear, and I know one. But your school didn't say, answer.
2: At the Königs Park Schule. König? Spark Schule.
0: Yo.
2: HSA. I here for language school.
0: Oh.
2: Yeah.
0: Yo. You damn was say. Was it Queenish?
2: Spark Schule.
0: Okay. You da say. You da say pa na. Obi we bisa say nanka we kwa di e fa me ho bay. Na me me nko. E di enti ena modi school we abagana. Benedicta.
2: Enti Königs Park Schule e ye language school ye check asa foreign languages okay. Enye Ghana languages
0: okay.
2: Na ye biggest one e ye German
0: okay.
2: German enti ye check German kasa no mm-hmm. Now ye check from level A1 ekosi B2 enti kasa bia levels wo okay. Obe start wo baby na makwa kwodru baby
0: mm-hmm.
2: Ya shasi A1 obetimi ye check akosi sho da no obetimi because sisi an obe so ntukwa enko Germany for any reason at all mm-hmm. I'm expecting to be in Kasano.
0: Yeah.
2: And I am a trainer. Yeah, also, no, yeah, well, international exams are who's young as we are. Answer now, bit me, I'll call embassy. We here, I wouldn't cry a tie, but chess, I wish young as I am examining, yes, yeah, where your school, and a mouse, I wouldn't cry a tie.
0: It's a member and so, Joshua. Yeah. And he said, Gunner, need be sure it's a CA. Na- I'm one of best school no shia kasana for so bene de bebreno.
1: For so de dosso. Sen and became, son of Okayano. They say I was able to coin called Germany. Near Germany coin or Germany, Austria, Switzerland, Omoka German Kasana.
0: Okay.
1: Na pep in your own Sagana for the pressure, you call Europe, especially Germany. Now, Uncle Juk one more, and as you see, and Kasana quite a problem. Because I won't mean being come on, you couldn't mean to now. And as you see, I'm yes, won't mean being come on, as you see, I know. Before we pray, I'm sorry, I'm saying a quarterist. I'm common, but at the end of the day, you know, Obekono, Obebre.
0: Yeah.
1: Because so,
0: Kasano.
1: Kasano. So there's so many legal ways. I'll be Tima, call Germany, Aquaquahe, Juma, Ombre. It's also your Kasana, your Juma, Bebre. You can say from 18 to 26, if baby be au pair. Au pair near to send nanny. German, a binding opportunity for young females from 18 to 26, maybe a secondary school, who to fear whom they are all here. But the rabbits young Cassano, from A1 to A2, yeah, I ever bought all my own host family. Host family, trust, Obia, Obercotton, and Chain, Obertrain, and Collar, a man for 1 year.
0: Okay.
1: Then I'll be to Miss Young like a friend cultural exchange program. Then I'll be almost in a German at 690 year. And you know, I can't be very well. Like I say, a crown, Austria, say, Epe, Mamma, Omunia, Giane, cooks me. Chef, almost yes. Certified. I'll ban no Bissian language na a bit more for 6 years to 6 months to 1 year. No one's on my back. And you know, there's so much opportunities. I'll be seeing Jamaica.
0: We're quite not coming Bissau, SHS, if we are 1 more years to see a near Jumabia, yeah, or need degree beer, or if we better than what's me about school.
1: I don't know where they were German Cassana say. German, I buy no, there was so much programs for people like this. You'll be a friend in nursing, okay, nursing training, if an husband. A patcher says, even poor we secondary school now need any knowledge about nursing. Wait, my bishop, Cassano from A1 to B1, near woman when you're training section into a court Germany, no one training for 3 years
0: okay.
1: Into the nursing industry. Oh, we are near your science, so I am a woman, I the opportunity in the adults.
0: Director, okay, A1 to B2, Anna.
2: Yeah.
0: Yeah, and Senate, how many years? How many months?
2: Oh, and what's that? Usually, in Kofoti A1 to B2, it sounds like four whole levels. Baku baku four into A1. No. Each level is just about 2.5 months. Into within 1 year, bit mirror A1 to B2. Into A1 year for beginners, or more, more, final, more, chassis. Then we free, I'll be called A2. Na chese wa kwa shoka ka, na wako B1, na afi wako B2. B2 diya na chese wa proficiency pa.
0: Wow. Inti, just 1 year na ube tumide eshiya kasa no.
2: Yeah.
0: And then ne jama kasa nkwa.
1: Apart from 1 year no, so say, ebi mu pesa musuya ni ntema wa. Ya wa another program, edu ba here, awa ya ni ntema, within 1 year, ebi wa oye juma open ntema ko. Iti no, on your time for 1 year no, inti no. Ebi tima ya program ama within 6 months no. Wait me now with my German Cassani.
0: Okay. But no Cassani, okay, German Cassani, it may can be war, Austria,
1: and Austria, and Switzerland, and a losing book.
0: Okay. So be at me ba.
1: Obia to me ba. A beer, a conyan de Vima, Obia, Utimi Babis, your Cassano. The sea, and I'm one some more university, and some quite masters, and I will almost see my additions to university. I saw Banobis, your Cassano. Nas and I could draw on my bed easier.
0: Okay, so apart from education, and I say, we should be, you know, I didn't for so be me benya at your free school, no?
2: In the school, like I mentioned earlier, no, Ciciano, before long ago, no, certification, but the bakope, and I never Ghana.
0: Okay.
2: Who has our certificate, no? Who's your cousin? I was so old to me, that's our certificate in a country. In the exam, more, wow, I'm so sure about betro, in your sir. And your school, no, CCI, and license, OS examination center, it's me mouse, our craton.
0: Okay.
2: Now, aside, Ope, I was building you also, yeah, direct employment for more, more professionals, maybe why you juma in a particular profession at channel, and also, yeah, it bits me up, bomb away your sa profession, which means I don't know, yeah, I think I'll trainee when a juma away data.
0: Okay,
2: also, aside the master's and then the bachelor's, yeah, the PhD programs, and so,
0: okay,
2: and so, yeah. There are some, as you see, I know there's this program across for Ghana. You find a PASH program or more the German language, a rare SS near the end. It will be a better person, be a teacher, so obeying a betrayal where you're home. I'm going to be Ghana and Juma Ghana here.
0: Okay. Yan share one video ye and run a bar, baby, a location, a one contact at the amount. Yan share this year.
3: German, you saw it Ghana now, person who see German Casa, a friend in Dutch. And one of Kunik Spratula, a German school, Mudia Bagana. So, person who's A1, B1, A2, B2, or Mubacher.
4: Kunikana.
3: Kunik,
4: and what's on the week? And
3: who
4: wants on the week? Brah, and Dutch, and they are now two German Casa. Not German, this Yamo Casa, good morning. Not fighting the song, Alice, huh? No,
3: Fenomba na good screen asino. Ifia na ye bet si Germany kasa. Germany o se woti ga.
0: It is simple. A opportunity o si nyina anti he fana school no ewo.
1: Ye wo Adringa no ye wo Islamic University Junction no. We dey onye ju junction no dey free.
0: Okay.
1: I want to so no ye be chew am wa ba school mo.
0: Number no betimi abosu bim. Okay. Me se number no ewo. Screen or no, SO 02478744476 02478744476 and 0302516405 0302516405 Mr. Eduma Busso Bikrum, don't hear so much in a castle and a screw ya ba or mobile boy, and you get giddy. Oh, wow, we are cramped be anonym, Kakra, or a sort of polish, and it's obeying me about.
1: Yes, obeying me.
0: Yeah.
1: One could school cry a bit much, sure.
0: Oh,
1: yes, and no more, you want some more, and we'll be for what her numbers on my form of a family reunion, no, and no more in one, no, they're bright, a bit sure.
0: Okay.
1: The certificate means no, the Kojaman and Mazin, so Majitun.
0: Okay. In the classes time near time, bay.
2: Yeah, well, flexible timetables because you were juma for new school for into your weekday dear and your weekend dear. You were in your mid dear, you were on a party. Until time I owe dear never found. Now I'm back.
1: What in your mask comes where online? Oh, my see what she baby
0: online.
1: Online, yeah, online. It's a work class,
0: baby. There's
1: no difference. It's even more to me for online, made in with your bachelor, your teachers are. My experience, I'm much mature. I'm a crown online, quite cast about class grandma.
0: Online is there. MJ, I'm a journey online. Now, prices in the idea.
1: Oh, prices in the idea from crown. Compared to other schools, the prices that form very, very low.
2: Okay. And also for the Christmas, Nintia Santa
1: to Santa to
0: crown. It's ambition, Michelle, be a meco at least. Mediae, some of the abroad from crown, I'm the one on Montia, the
1: other
0: man. It's a Caribbean, I'm the bitch to come home, the young girl. Yeah, Jimmy Straw, about time. And no one who profession be no me a dear opportunity daho, rubbish ya kasebi. Now, also, Okahonwa, when you enter two, because seriously, German for no, almost all your hoa, any party sanity. But who
1: said, what
0: can a cassani be a
1: cup of crown?
0: What's he asking?
1: Bit to me, German about it. So,
0: yeah, no credit. Ah, and Mr. Cassani dear, maybe I could be a shabby, then wow. My main fat number and sound to who beam, the first to see a online officer register, and I say in person, but so call on normal children. So 0247874476, 0247874476, and 0302516405.
1: The American said German brings a lot of opportunities, mm-hmm. not for everyone. Mm-hmm. We are students, or we are school, or if you are here, sir. And now ochina unim de ochina bi beba. Learn a second language. That chino opportunity ni ba any other thing. You know, the American said, "Ode bra na yau chiche mu akude mu me tu mu asi acho German kasa." Ebi mu free no musro minko school dey made in here. I saw a lot of flowers that is only in
0: what can be a better. Yeah, we are better. Yeah, the man who grabbed him, Cassadi, although for the chat way.
2: My person main tray, abundant phone is I think a problem. Cassia, I will hope for mom because Germany is usually people end up so much be brain near mom, for instance, tourist visa. And here, 1% main tray Ghana for say legal ways for why we'll be called Germany. We'll be answer now, be draw a crana wage, ma, and our school that into a movie and Josica be brain say, or be my tourist visa. Bra, Queen's actually a bit sure legal ways are between the called Germany. We near a binding assembly.
0: Let us say. Yeah, no, no, no, yeah, you, yeah, birthday celebrants, and you're from film now, you're young with a pencil at what so a day amount. Yeah, birthday celebrants in me. Happy birthday, Encoma Ohima. Ohima, happy birthday, Yame Unshaw, Yame Yoka, see a power, Brumpo, any Edmond, and I wish you, Ohima, a happy birthday, Radinson and Munchaw, no Yoka, see, was this obey, Kasipa. Happy birthday, Nkoma K1. 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Equia, Yaminshira Wai, Yaminyo Kesie, Wayfree Prince from Joy News. Happy birthday, Nkoma Benan Kansa Sewa Bunsu. 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

0: Hello, GH. 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I'm Jerry.
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0: All the groups are performed already, and we are preparing for the last performances for the evening. Ladies and gentlemen, next on stage is D-Crime and the K-Pop Band!
1: Yo, fellas, sing this song for the one you love.

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Mrs. Chef Shoes, where sister fear be or your guy. They say, more crown on my confused. And when they say, sister Sandy, the guy, and I'm so where your sister fear the guy. Now, Sandy, my crown with difference. In Jenny says, any idea to set men a mere penny and all your cacra. Aha, and she said, Muhu, yes, sister fear be a guy. Major so, what you say, sister Sandy, the. Oh, yeah, guy, do too. Tamakum comes so at the end of the Lopez. Maybe I will be on so much. I wanted the fancy door. And you put me and saying, you know, shoes and a ne, me crumble, see a Jordan or pay sooner son, sooner son. On by your way, you may tree. Now, why 2K? Said the Adenium no a chassis and a Friday, ya won't all ticket to the air, Miss Row. Tony says, yo, 150 single, 250 double. Now, the air, Fenenica, I will honour say. A group of 10 oh yeah mamo 8 price tamu ye ni partner 8 price ya de money say achemu 2 and so they are come on na corporate adwuma kwa kese franco trading dom dbs nom ni adwuma kwa kese akese say samu mo to 50 e de ma de amode ma no bia no a mo de mo frɛ mo to ye no a no say adom fm asempa fm anasa adom tv program bi ampese ye meye e wo mo premises wono free e be ba be ye e de amamo e to de ma men wote wo appetite for Friday yen hwe Y2K jam we embrace sia.

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1: Okay.
0: Code so the better. Patch of a phone on the air more. Obi, I found a phone.
1: Straight.
0: A phone on the air more. A star 725 star.
1: Star
0: 725 star.
1: Star 725 star.
0: 3404 hash.
1: 3404 hash.
0: Star 725 star.
1: 3404
0: hash. Yes. Okay. It's ticket. My ticket number, you are in. Non-stop music. You are jamming. I'm at the
2: Friday, we are. 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

0: Auntie, no, I am Cassabe Brain to a moody dido beach and no much else on my cambomo. And Tiano, so who are some, I don't know, nah, a year Grams Morgan, so any year was it. Then need a coin, sir, artist bear for be big artists be or Ghana, Hanamo, Peso, no more, a cabomo, a yenum. Now here I want a wine, no, Bob Dinum near the idea. And go here, sir, big artists, no share any more, so no more, ever collaborating.
1: Absolutely. Always. Me and the Ghanaian artists, them from very early time has connected. You know, we've done so many collaborations already on record with a lot of the Ghanaian artists. Of course, you know, with Stone Boy, of course, Shatawale, my brother. He's the wild one, the fire one. Of course, you know, Samini. Next brother, but there's works in the pipeline with Sakodi. We have the elder, what's his the elder name? Rocky Doheny, of course. How can I forget Rocky? Me and Rocky connected from, was one of the first Ghanaian artists that I've connected with. It was Rocky Doheny when I met him on a rooftop in Los Angeles with India RE. So I'm really excited about the Ghana Jamaica homecoming. Of course, you know, may have Nima Cash from the very first time. It was a blessing. Every time, I was just laughing. Every time since I met Cash, Mayor of Nima, and I come to the airport, he has never not met me at the airport. So I'll never forget the first trip, you know, and Reggie Rockstone and VVIP, you know, that was the beginning 11, 12 years ago. So now we are here. We are still continuing the mission. My brother KOD, who is now working in the government alongside the president and the Black Star Experience. So We're home. I'm home, you know. So the collaboration between me and the Ghanaian.
0: I said, I'm going to Jamaica. I'm going to Patois. I'm going to Patois. 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

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What they say? B for bona. 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S Y S. I'm say S in a standard for the A. Now, why not S in a D for bona? 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

0: And to be for Bonanso, dear, and no, and no, dear, just add them one I bet you see only a. Or they say, come ring. I shall be an embryo first toss or one of it yes here. Miss Yana Mabeton and Brace Simo Naja, me producer. 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Aha, Bafefe. The one first action, I was a pen night out. Oh, yeah, the damn one and no move here, dear, of course, one our journal. Did any bra?
1: The Gaia's Queen Medase, Miss Masumuaha, and Yaba Underbridge Annex, and a location, Ewa East Legon. And we are here to celebrate a life. Abrochua Hima, a socialite and an entrepreneur, and Odin is 60 years birthday, Ewaha. And we are here to celebrate it with her. You're from the OPD Lason. This is Night Out in Accra on Bedroom. So let's see how it goes.

Ladies and gentlemen.

0: thank you, Madame Masse. Madame Muna Masse is also. Se Muna Mubaba Baby Jam for this special, you know, landmark, Madame Masse. Nah, anyway, Mitra Obia, Utiria Sima, just be yourself. And maybe be on how, you know, I think that the rest, you know, is within your own self. Joanie. Nah, Obia Beu. We had there, yes, who to idea to be that's a board over call into that's all.
1: Hello, what's about the Zara man?
2: It's a
1: me, I don't remember about Major Mahon's episode.
2: Major, so
1: me pesa me who now pesa will catch you at the birthday queen.
2: Me, we sing a happy birthday at this age, 60 years now. Every day we are all looking at. It tells you that fasting has got nothing to do with age. Me bumpa is a rather man and wording and quite nothing thing. Na afufro and when in Siano Ghana and I say we need in our dresser, you can't want them. But because of our tribe brochet, then see, I deal with a very common word brochet. And it's also because we're sharing with you. And the age, you know, who say where these are in fear. But they make a turn and say, Niawo ye be our own. Yeah, at this age, the women in Yajibiano, so far as on her to Biano, on Cosson on ye, now you know, Miss Senna, I take fast national. You've done so much.
1: What's your birthday? No, now what's the way people pulled up with Omo dressing and people really dressed for this? And then I walk off.
2: Oh, Obia Wahabia dressing, eh, perfect. Obia Wahabia, so Omo said, any pana Omo Banning said, why a fascinista? And it's a one dress here, one as a Roma, wardrobe bay, baby. So everybody is looking good, including yourself.
1: Thank you. Hey, coming from you. Thank you.
2: You're looking good. I like your outfit.
1: Thank you.
2: Yeah. You're welcome.
1: That's it.
2: That's it.
1: Well, share, baby. I know, say. You were thrilled whilst watching it because you had a little bit of fashion, and I know say most of the popular faces are you who are Ghana. And well, sir, what done? Well, to me, who say people are really, really having fun in Ghana, and I'm actually happy that I came. Night out to the crowd on Bedroom so I had a medium of a sea. Your friend, me, OPD.
3: Ayo, OPD, on any producer, produce ya hose paint, see, on one, then who have ye, yena dea. Yen fancy, near them was a mission, crofo shoes, and a ma, warm, montimitia, or nasua, fachana ya grown points, what ya see, and now born who say, if ya da, by this at all, two tickets in a ton in term, young cosine, muscle pressure, and in a bimo, never I don't cost when shy on ye, fair, fair, sir, be dear fear, among quarter maclo, BBI a cradle, pinsen, pinsen, moon, et was so.

0: 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E shase ewo campaign platforms so. Wo study politics of insult. Ewo Ghana ha na mo kakra ni history a. 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Na 1992 krampo mai. 1954 Eba be wura independence era. Na politicians are ne woho at the time. No mu di atem. 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But go and check the history. 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Dr. Hilal Iman, mi bubum bebre sisi ye, but anytime ebe go through the history. Mokai the era of Dr. Hilal Iman, no offer Rollins Jato. 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from the foundation. Nobody can convince me in this country say politics of insult and your politicians ne diaba say political actors na omye beneficiaries of sa atemdidi e ebe ka kiro bo ho se eye adabraka babia yakwakoduo no nye ye jaya politics of insult ebe jai enye dialogue no amount of national talk shop ene be si politics of insult ano. So long as politicians say wo man we mu eye beneficiaries of atemdidi a wo mu stop wo mu a wo mu didi atem omo a wo mu eye sane ma no so long as say omo benefit a wo mu stop wo mu no no amount of national dialogue and talk shop can stop atemdidi na cause on social media. Sometimes metna se ana mebusa me ho se enti ye liberalize airwaves no na ye ana se enye. There is a sharp distinction between criticizing and insulting. Say obo obi achi and say would you obi atem ensunsun ye kase adam ye liberalize airwaves na magana force ye fendi atem ye liberalize airwaves ni magana force wo monka wo madwen kire wo madwen no mo form anu to kabi ma menka bi numu. But ye liberalize airwaves ni we ye eden na politicians ni di airwaves na ye over the years. And no, I want a diaba, and I yet to TikTok or so no. And who a diaba, and yet to know our Facebook or so no. Nayami ya. Sir, political actors, no, a sign, one more near my one my yahoo. Nay, ye created the impression, sir, TikTok only came up with politics of insult. It is not true. Politics of insult started with politicians. Niema politics of insult ebejin semukura ne emra politicians ifi ase se omokwaji frequencies ewo NCA ebie radio stations ebie TV stations eno na ma politics of insults no jin semukura ene gana ha se 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communicators our manwo ya what's our political party no ye mbuse ugina wona so sene Ghana Jollof eti TikTok so add mampani atem sene uti se Kevin Taylor eti Facebook so add MPP for atem a enye nra na shase e started with the same politicians who today are crying. And now no meti ya mampeni se Kevin Taylor kura weni muno. 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Omu njindi, sa wusi wu nim Kevin Taylor mpo. They don't believe you. 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The time has come say yenyina ye jitu mu say ne ekoso no se ano ayeden ani ayanyan de a ene mampadin chase obi a wo social media so a odidi atem ema NDC ana NDC e benefit from na tem didie as a party as a government mon calling nipa ne out mon disassociate mo hun free nipa no ho na mon kan kire Ghana fo nyina se saa nipa yi won kasa ma NDC na Ghana fo tunu se omusi ne hu. 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Ah, politics of insult, a big jai, a was social media. So, eh? Mampeni, anugusu, a waka politics of insult to one sebia. Mwenye NDC Central Regional Chairman, wakwaka. Muntie.
1: See. And this is a journey. Why is a journey? Oka no kwe. Emanda mike. Se amanfu entie, obanoa. IFN Kevin Taylor na. Wanda.
2: I'm sure you've all been following the new media. I'm a media person by
1: Boise. And this is Centrini. Why is Centrini a Okano Kre? Amanda Mickey. Se amount for a tea, Obanoa.
0: Central Regional Chairman, my NDC Emmanuel Kuni. Who doesn't know? Se Kevin Taylor Oboni din udi atem edim penimfo nyina atem one would have thought sanka chairman yin your opportunity no anko bejina simpi so a condemn some a worker especially around this time wa mampani e presi e besi nkonwa ne di hu nkomo akogina ho no mo e presi ne papa you see omo omo hye atem didie fo na chi he there is nobody on social media ah, oh dear, tem in the name of politics, our politician mean shenechi. There is nobody. Ah, what is social media soa? The Jumane se wa no betina hono mwa. Odi di political opponent at tem. Our political party be en benefiti en free ne woye no hon. We are hypocrites in this country. 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Se ye nina ye pese politics of insults ni eja ya. Mene wumi ye nua ye ye consumers of social media. Ye ye consumers of traditional media. 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Or kotina Facebook so din the phone sin anim no di atem a say nipa ne nya more likes is it because Ghana for money ji atem didie hu ana is it because Ghana for san ye pen ana because the same people who are complaining about politics of insult are the same people who are giving the clicks ema no followers ema wo mo e likes say ye ye na wakwatwe camera sin anim ena wo di atem ena wonya nipa ba 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share the video. We have a role to play as citizens. Let's start naming and shaming. Start unfollowing the insulters on social media and start calling politicians out. I'm going to give them full respect, you know. Now, when you hear a Debbie Beba, a Samba Kupendo, be back to social media, and also, ebema oye ne kese ato wo man mu me kọ anso asema bi dija mampani ni se mampani se yesi yani abre se atemudidi e wo 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That is the only way. No amount of dialogue. We need real commitment from the political class. 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They may deba wa kwa mwi kan hubi. Politics of insult. Nia we teacher four strike kawo mwa kwa and the 8% lorry fare increment. Beja fwa tenase. Imrashe beja fwa miyunu ewa minchenha. Honorable MP Melkru Frum and our honorable member of parliament Emma Ofori Krum. We're back with more. Stick and stay.

0: say we heavy. 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Kin e are ho.
1: But someone you know the moment in just we lose but to be into me nkasa.
0: Oh, won't me nkasa say.
1: Ka cho mu say masa. Enye se ya be she na mu be di atem na obi target me busu obi obeye hwe meti a adwuma me gyai.
0: But no say.
1: But that's we lose as obi anka.
0: Then go for kakakra, go for kakakra. You say mo be call her when him say Thursday, we be jina mo na show the alliance arena, no mo ni se bia di apem so so be nya results papa media. But we say this is part of the process. Or say losing is part of the process. Or say team level for. It had the obelu should be no way we need be. Then only some club or the other two. Ah, bra. Now we just share home book. There, yani, Emma, eh, she just made the phone say. Greece in a share, omo. 1-0. Eh, ya chain 10. Greece in a very simple. Granny, yah, yah, yah.
1: Last coach, I can't remember where your story. Because coach, we saw no. Uncle Obel share no share train, yah, yah. Now one
0: time we say, mathematics. One meti. Now Greece also be call back home. No more Netherlands. They are copying us in your next game. They better send
1: one. Javi Konyan the first AU. Javi Kwawe Kunwini. Won't can Javi asim.
0: Javi Kwawe. The sad thing is that Cody Gakpo pira. Yeah, but I'm trying to crack it. Yeah, we pira. Thierry left. Remember, list of players that call international break. Now, you know, Mbappe be call 2 weeks be. Yeah, near her. So wait, my back there again. The match are doing. They are trading. We spend. You know. Not spending on any bad match, but on any day, no match. I bet you kick, kick, kick, head to him. Now, yeah, shiny, a tinny, a shiny, a tick. Yeah, where, yeah, brody, and your man can spend world champions at England, born coming some England team, you know. Yeah, we had a month for I started to Janet by the Thomas, too, Jeff. Yes, to Cotoso, Ben, so work up and TBJ, who kick on Kakra. You go, which is how big boys run as I say. Now, record Ninja can record and yet, on my last 15 games, I gained top 10 ranks, and I said, top ranked teams in the world, no. Omo to me. Top 10, no more. Omo to me. Ah, Omo to me. Omo to me. Omo to me. In 15 meetings. Then the press conference, as he said, Tommy, do you say, Tommy? Nah, dear, we are here. I say, well, move on. Hey, move on. Mo pekasa. Say, me kwa weka kwa se bidye. Mo ankari. Nene ma bana se ashe mba kwa. Mo diye, di biya engu. And was on Sakwashino, and I present some for the same year live in the same.
1: So, with that game, need or some call for your fair to Thomas Fisher. And you know, catcher captain is a Uncle Bob penalty in Cotton Chini.
0: Also, you're like your rally song for Bonnie.
1: Hey, Saboni, no more Bonnie, yeah. Honestly, so on your day. Sometimes I honestly go or say, you know, so sometimes you need coaches in the business.
0: Or so we're surprised about the more kind of at the World Cup. Do you want to tell if we'll be on show World Cup but before we and also say 15 months now more can I'm more wobble? Thomas Rogel.
2: But interesting, in the moment when we win, no one brings it up. But in the moment when we lose one, we come up with the statistics. Yeah. Okay, continue.
3: Okay, last question here.
2: No. Sorry, continue.
3: Well, you changed your question, really. I mean, did you feel then, given that response, that you didn't actually get enough credit this summer?
2: No, it's just like I was not in charge for these 16 matches, for sure not, and I think we did everything today to beat Spain. This is like details matter on this kind of level, like I said, and I think we did the amount of mistakes, clear-cut mistakes, was too high on our side today, unfortunately, and in the last 20 meters they were more composed and more clinical to convert our ball losses in clear-cut chances.
0: Quality can be as mistakes in the draws on the chairman. Somebody to your children say, Muni Gising, Eka Crabian Mako found Pebble Trotter on the last 5 months. Last was on the boy, Timunia, Mokaka, no Kawa Kabakoya, the Momona Basso. Now, again, the likes of Kylian Mbappe, Jamal Musiala, Kai Havertz, Alexander Isak, Brian Brobe, Bruno Fernandez, Cody Gakpo, Wina, Omoki Kayo, the national break here, the assembly, and the assembly, papa, it's England, I catch it. No, now one other game, and attention was no, now you a possible. Haaland versus Cristiano Ronaldo. And you meet in the Tennessee. So people were eager to see how that meeting was going to be. Yeah, Lana Betoja. Nase Kwembiasono. Cristiano Ronaldo wasn't part of the team cry. As in first 11. Unim. Nego was eh. Nadia Equasu, Dian Equasu, Yo Jesus was when in now. Dian Equasu in the idea. Kiki Ronaldo and Moboni, but Portugal to me, we need 2-1. And then your body crack, and kick, omun to me, Portugal won't me no way. This is just a kick, and say, yeah, if you need somebody, yeah. But Ronaldo, sir, yeah, Bobona Ronaldo and Mobino, Ken, for the first time in 18 years, I feel the BSC. I tell you, 2008, what to mobile be? Sir, or why, but on mobi da bien
1: se yabo bo a oni first
0: level en si na yeso woni oni team ni mu di afan ba so honko a de obebobi.
1: This is the first time in how many years?
0: 18 years. Intense. Obebobi 3 seconds go babebo
1: na no Portugal bo pa bo bo we fa no we we we fa
0: yes eh oja funi wonti
1: no we your point no man win na fa ni
0: Ramos go be your share na fa pa and not so for bisa
1: two goals to
0: crash so for bisa Jorge Jesus said we e chere sen say Ramos abaya obebobo ya abeshe chere sen Ronaldo position ya threat na say dabi we your match is be braye bo Ronaldo when you munim. And also, according to plan, na enya ne plan is Ronaldo mobile. The plan was to bring Ronaldo on in the second half. But baby, a game where can you me plan here, baby? Na game look come as a key game where they send a kick on. And na kama spasi unja vung matonto na bokakra. And the mana kwe sa ya po ese akra dry one yina papa kene so. Bless no need fast no. Eh, boom! Instead of the chairman called dressing room, Kuramasa. Yeah, brazi. Yeah, yeah. Jesus.
2: The fact that Gonçalo Ramos scored a goal doesn't justify anything. And as a coach, I have to choose those I think are best for the game. Chris didn't play today because the game changed my ideas. My idea was for him to play in the second half, but given the result, I felt it wasn't the moment to put him in the game. So I didn't. That doesn't mean against Denmark he won't be playing just because he didn't play today. Doesn't mean he's a player I don't count on. I count on him exactly. Actually, before the match, I told him, you're not starting, but during the game, I will put you in. Football is like this, that we have a game coming up against Denmark.
0: All right, the football is that I was before the game, I'll catch a chairman. Won't start it, but to be my team. But quite see, no, now I am here. Yeah, next second, be a son. My man will be full from ball. It's another Jorge Jesus, the two Johnny at the idea. Yeah, can once more. Oh, my team, I'm going to points. Now, I just saw a boss on the game against them. I can on best on betting me. I just have 3 points. So I can't want or Casano de Ronaldo be booby. Now, the idea. Now, yeah, can I say, you know, the debate on whether or not he should retire. No, so cost of power. Yes, I'm going to retire. So, no, two should retire. It will be a bizarre question. I got Kobisa. Luis Figo. Ken Figo, dear. They can't put together football to be one more Figo.
1: Yeah, we're born indeed.
0: Yeah, beside Figo, say Figo. See, I'm in your body, born and say on your own. Only when you're my auto.
1: There we
0: see.

0: Yeah, of course he should decide what he wants. I think he's for me, of course, I have a big respect and a big consideration for him because of what he made all these years in football. But only decision, personal decision, he can make. And then, of course, in terms of national team, it's the coach who have to decide. It's not because he have a statue or what he was meaning for football or is mean still today, that he should have a place, you understand? So it's a big responsibility for in this case the coach. You have to take the responsibility, but in terms of his own decision, it's only him that can say what he wants, what he plans, and what is his future.
1: I see the facts are why you be a crumb. Na waye kakraka na esisi sister to man on jesus automatically onya bo ni bibo na nini na emu no George Jesus no e coach don na betre sase ya bebo na so ma ba sase ya so en return there wonne hwan koka se wa confuse se ko wonne hwan koka se wa confuse kin
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2: She, that be the full time draw.
1: Ah,
2: match me the two.
1: Lusa yeri Azerbaijan ball draw. How it is shere so sa fami ene match se eba shere so di shere so na uko ye la ni muharwa kuhuri ya koko fike sima. 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Unse France ebo. And that game, France ever so to me a jan and I saw no and a Belgium abono. No so ni a bad game cross. So Belgium versus France, Turkey versus Italy. There will be Georgia and Ukraine from Group 2 in League B. Now Northern Ireland, so Hungary, and the Pimps, Romania, and Boston, and Sweden, and Poland, and the Pimps, so TBDHR, matches in ABC, Akko, Latvia, Cyprus, then Armenia, Montenegro. 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Now, no, the Columbus crew game, no, I tell me, young boy, Ungo, and Messi.
2: Na akwande
1: 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It is possible City will be expelled from the EPL. Great. And other, and yeah, maybe you will win during that time or so, you better strip him off. Hey, Ken, interesting times ahead, though. Interesting times ahead, pa. Imagine us now.
2: I'm on fire. I'm on fire. I'm on fire. I'm on fire. I'm
1: on fire. I'm on fire. No.
2: Any bravo.
1: The president is saying that they still stand by their word. Say they haven't done anything wrong, but still, emfa ni adi adi. Can you echo? Captain Kofi Midiema kui ni abaro tu.
2: Last week we catch us all.
1: When you're number two.
2: When you're so number two.
1: Yes, Chairman Kofi Midiema number two. Tima, the update, remember, and if you could see sense of crying, I have seven five because, Chairman, Mr. Emmanuel Kofi Musa, or Deputy Constituency Treasurer.
2: Deputy.
1: Yes, that constituency constituency on the ticket of NDC. Yeah, we say Chairman, well. Now, two in here.
2: One, two.
1: Hello. We are
2: the second.
1: Afa.
2: The number two. Aye. Second.
1: Or say Asiho. So we are two.
2: Asiho.
1: We are second. Or say Asiho. Chairman Kofi Midiema. Yeah, we're sitting well. Yeah, we're sitting well. Pa. Over to you, Ken.
2: Okay. Enkwansa, ko. Enkwansa. Na. My main for Sumanim from
1: Sumanim. Okay. My name, Ra. Ya go fa enchini su bra na na se
2: oh we need the mamian say and the
1: Monday that's fine
2: me wo seven odds
1: seven odds
2: yeah edema
1: okay
2: me wo seven odds be wa ntima me fan two mom
1: fatum
2: na
1: seven odds
2: a France without Mbappe. France without Mbappe.
1: Against Belgium.
2: Against Belgium. But the worst results by a draw. I mean, double chance.
1: Okay.
2: In Tiyanko, double chance, Emma France. Fato, YouTube, Nesu, Emma me.
1: Double chance for France, Yanko.
2: Azine.
1: Yanko.
2: Double chance, France.
1: Double chance for France.
2: Yeah, France win or draw. Sweden, Erbo Poland.
1: Sumane Kazano.
2: Got double chance, ma Sweden. Hey, win or draw, ma Sweden. Oh, Sweden, bo homo. Isaac ne, amundo make it come. Got double chance, ma Sweden. Got double chance, ma Sweden. Now, Africa. Zimbabwe. Yeah, omo bo Congo DR.
1: Congo DR.
2: Yeah, Zimbabwe, bo Congo DR. Call Congo DR to score.
1: Congo DR to score.
2: Hey. Na Armenia. Ebo Montenegro. Both teams to score. Yeah, both teams to score. Armenia and Montenegro. Na last pick.
1: Equatorial Guinea.
2: Ebo Sierra Leone.
1: Sierra Leone.
2: Call Equatorial Guinea one up.
1: Hey.
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2: 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So Equatorial Guinea and Sierra Leone 2-0 on Mebo 1-1.
1: Koi.
2: But Equatorial Guinea will score the first goal.
1: Koi.
2: Or she first goal I expect us also winning 2-0 and now 1-1.
1: Yeah.
2: Also DR Congo. Equatorial Zimbabwe by 2-1. Also, DR Congo, Esha Zimbabwe by 2-1. Nanko, also France, Equatorial Belgium 2-1. But Mbappe na ombobino. Ebiana akopaino mabo 1-1.
1: Okay.
2: Yeah. Ebiana akopaino mabo 1-1.
1: Hey.
2: Sweden, Ebesha Poland.
1: Okay.
2: Sweden, Ebesha Poland.
1: Hey.
2: Sweden, Ebesha Poland.
1: Sumaya kasa.
2: Either 2-1 and 3-1, Emma Sweden.
1: Hey.
2: Either 2-1 and 3-1, Emma Sweden.
1: Hey.
2: Ghana Blasters, the enemy from Jawan, answer.
1: Fajami, Debbie. And I'll turn out your channel.
2: Yeah, Ghana.
1: But then, Ebon.
2: And in the Scorpions.
1: Ghana Blasters. Win Ebon. And I draw Ebon.
2: On a Friday, me catch a dance and say, Stephen Aman, kuna koshe goa.
1: Mm-hmm.
2: Oh, Kumasia. Tis a condo for prayer, copitual draw. And yes, I do omnibus film. Aman kuna neche first good. And on bomb 2-0. Nah, okay. Or chummy the Ghana then.
1: Okay. Let me ask me, I'll draw, and I say, win be born. Okay, that's fine. Over to you.
2: Yeah, that's it. The foreign minister, Erica said, "Ubu edi kejuan ankasa ena wateninka na yadi amanoninsem enso abremo ne sabre di mpeni mfatna siya yebeti ato mina fe enkoma hudwe wo ensem nechino yetumi edi elho 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I say double your chance of winning cash daily. So Danny Danina Opesem was standing a greater chance of winning. So Ben Yesika Diabo Ataso Uba Wisikahu Nafeno etumi a double amawa. Eye NLA 590 games ya. 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
5: Yeah.
2: Machi.
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4: Idi obia tenu anti, nene na sosi.
2: Okay.
4: Evi anani pana head out with you.
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2: Ofa bacho shasi ama ne yemshe na wachiri nyoma hudwa eko koso ne blasters big game e baso yami aduma eda ochina yin. Mini baby abeshem kuba na safe.
3: Yo. Kani jami maminchia wana pei maminchia Ghana fuli na anchia Mr. Otin. Mecha say free. I coach Tinkler ne resignation or dismissal. Is it any clear? Usha statement na kwa tawadi ba na as like on the putting in a request for
6: a simple FM.
3: Na kutoko and then a joy joy and
2: granting
3: wish. Granting the wish. I think there is an element of truth in that. Kanija, is it true? Say, coach ni baye no. The first thing na obisa kotoko. Eje the infrastructure of the country, especially transportation to the various league centers. The second thing obisa eje yen pitches. Umse o complain a lot.
2: Yeah.
3: Few times in the growing opportunity, no.
2: Yeah,
3: the last one, a brekum, Tamam Kobo, a draw 2-2, no. He complained about the pitch. Where he's coming from, no? Maybe from South Africa, no. Maybe the infrastructure is so solid. But Obaha, no, his expectations were not met. What you say? And is it true, sir? When they were coming from Samatex, and I don't know. Was he scared of the road? Is it true? Sir, so, complaining about an adjo dust, no? Any risk? No, move from. And I don't know before okay. Somebody drew my say. These are hypothetical questions that may be, sir. And my sources just say it is just because of this infrastructure deficit. And we decided to go into international coma. It's got nothing to do with the Guyana match.
2: In Guyana match.
3: Because question will be said, and they say, to the various league centers, in one hand, and I had a flight to go. And you say, I can't eat a malipe.
2: And look what move through there.
3: And I think, say, ni kwa wako no. A do a blue because Mimi Husa he started something good with the Kotoko. Makasa his coming is just like Herbert Messer introduced you Coach Sapon Adamfo and Smerindo Eba Kotoko no. At that time Kotoko was in the lowest end. Smerindo and it changes any a lot of energy Eba Kotoko Mr. Sanyema Eba Yajuma Pa and I think Mimi Obiti is as many do ewo Eric Tinkler mu inti e quite unfortunate me yapa because his stay could have helped Kotoko do a lot of changes because adako je chise se omo prefer projecting in he has made sure so much complete inti he was demanding certain standards but ohwe the longer view of his stay with Kotoko those standards cannot be met to his satisfaction. Indeed, the only option was to leave.
2: Another school of thought, and so I believe we say coaching a better deal. Yeah, when you're a better deal, because I'm told in the next coming days, you know, Durban for no in South Africa, by announce, you know, say I'm a new coach, you know, and when you're a better deal, and that is the more reason why.
3: Well, if maybe if the infrastructure here was as better as South Africa, and na Kotoko deal no, as close as the Okunya or Deba noa, Ebian Kobetna.
2: Okay.
3: Ain't he your lack of facility no, Emmanu? That
2: was what trend dissatisfaction.
3: Yes, what trend? Yes,
2: what trend will be able to
3: where he's coming from? No, I had the anointing me for Yaguma, especially pitches, any roots.
7: Ultimate
3: for Yaguma to call. Brikum, a buyer or call someone to buy, no, or decide to say, Daddy, mean to me. And you know, these are hypothetical questions that may be said. Say, is it true that these are some of the reasons why a lady did to his exit? Now, if it is true, it tells us something. It tells us a story. It tells us that elsewhere, even in Africa, no, other countries are moving so faster than us. And that, you see, baby, football here, there is the need for all of us to agree. Say, a binder or bemoa. What you say? Now, Odino say, President, as I say, Kasaka, Kasaka Safa, a Coles football. No Kasafa referees, no which I say the government is gradually having some interest in our game. Mm. Now interest in the Bewa, they should walk the talk. Mm-hmm. Into Uber walking the talk now. It is the government that has to make sure say yeah. infrastructure yeah. especially
2: that pitches responsibility
3: are, no. the pitches are able to ball no mm-hmm. or be taken
2: better,
3: up
2: better.
3: Mm. And you know it is telling us a story. Mm. Say maybe other coaches from Eastern European countries and other places will come and accept our standard here. It doesn't mean that it is correct. Mm. But there are others too who come with a standardized mind. So Obano when you are on your human
2: over. If you say those are contributing way
3: to the development of the results, no. Into on over by the coach, our pitch is way so now you make us on your idea. And yes, okay. So I just
2: agree with you.
3: Uh-huh. And it's standards. And it's if these are some of the things are think like it put you into consideration as an awkward there. It means it's telling us a story. Mm. That we should put our acts together to yeah. make sure certain things are done right.
2: Yeah.
3: To promote your game now, your day, you know. Mm. Coming to the league itself, you know. Mm-hmm. So I just say, now Samobodu, this is not the first time who shows such antics. But when he's overwhelmed by much beer, he said, very important to him. I always say he goes overboard, and it is normal. But Adriana, yeah, DB, and I think say, Defi, I saw many come home. They refuse to shake hands with Kotoko players. They just they almost to make for many keke. And you know, a mandatory na.
2: A change of pleasantries.
3: Yes, a mandatory.
2: I'm mean, yeah, sure because I know so Europe in
3: Sweden. Only bow. Omu do omu bow keke.
2: So
3: on change Israel ni biansem, but obe bow.
2: Me sure sir.
3: And the any mandatory dia, they can forgive them. Again. Omu ye bibiye wiye no. Omu ewo eyi nso no. Na ko to ko play eyi Adriana play ba kon ewo sila no onjo ni team no. Ojina chire. Yes, ojina Adriana la chi. Enu so so. I said the FM say regulations go against regulations now. I think the FA should take a critical look at it. A my game no nyefe. Which I say. And if it borders on superstition and all those things at this age and time. I think say we should put a stop to this.
2: I can't remember the same Kotokoni Adriana ball. 10 men
3: we were Doma, yes. No two players thinking
2: now.
3: You see it is not good. It is not it is not expected. I say yes, yeah, digital.
2: Okay.
3: And the results never in the Melbourne Port City about some more there beating Gold Stars.
2: Yeah.
3: And then Karela match, you know. Any Kotoko match in each time say our game is improving.
2: Okay. Yeah.
3: If you two games are for another form. Now both teams need na bobo pa.
2: My video soon be.
3: I think say
2: Karela didn't say by Karela
3: then. And nefe. Omne has nefe pa pa pa pa pa pa pa. Na Kotoko so Diana wasn't bad at
2: okay.
3: all.
2: Okay.
3: At all. Diana gave good account of themselves when asked Kotoko. Iti
2: initial remarks there by series of events let me also acknowledge senior Jay Sapon coach Shapiro and so Ababe Kansa Kamakama and so coach but Mike na me mo wachi na say wonem ye
6: oh me ho ye
2: yeah me machi
6: na ai kaso akwane de
2: so na
6: it is say ofi Antwerp ofi Antwerp e ko bridge say wa won ko ai e fe say Antwerp dano na say Belgium no ofi Antwerp e da vo ba abesian ko ai bruja
2: the ultimate
6: te fikede oro Eddie, enter me that compare Hadia. But how they quite quiet? How quite an engineer, sir, I can't. But I have one, but I do because Tama was a sorry, send me a bedroom.
5: Was infrastructure. I have a
2: good idea. I'm yes, sir. What Babby do and Mabaho? No, Yashe, and we are born. I have a coaching so far. Kotoko coaching the coach, Dikaya. After four games, we're free league anymore. Meba ho na waboye for sa nyoma baba mo ni coach odikan after four games we free league ni mo

0: no pese o ba ha o hwe caps o dey free o kakra no dey abana kotoko unze ni first interview o can say be concerning tama no so dey we na kotoko tie ni adina fi the reality so kotoko na obi hunu o kaya the first interview be o ye pa o can say dey o musa o south africa say dey o hu asante kotoko na fi o bonu awura kotoko ndi obi hu so emma signs that as of o ye disappointed kakra then I started always speaking about the realities and the nature of the game near the ma. I think former Dreams FC coach, former Kotoko coach, Karim Zito mu nyabaka setia near there. That part of I'm finding very difficult to understand why Karim Zito ni mashakwe mu kaka kasem ni na, because we need characters like that. Oh, he game ni mu to say Tinkler. He yank of for meeting am akkan sem and meeting aboa me to develop a game na kwaso near there. Two. Kotoko nanga's appointment of Tinkler. I think a dey be almost sure coach Pia and come who say M what team ni pisa.
1: How?
0: One is because when I look back to Kotoko for the past 20 years coach Shoma point you man. The only coach that come fit say all banana receive in Ben Tinkler the enpa will be Mariano Barato. Mm. Odi 6 months no coy. As a team say offer coach be as a bro so pipa in your current state. If you're not careful it may affect you. Now, say a league, league year born this season, say highly contested, and a team B, I want they was so power. Cause this decision, and now the article to consider, you know, can be affect to in terms of winning the league. Cause now they need to appoint a new coach. It is something they never planned that after Mike the Five, on by appointing a new coach, they need to appoint a new coach, who the normal slogans who are from Uncle Priest's or don't call. Let's put that aside. But the new coach will come in with different thing altogether. About that time, you know. First 5 matches, I've not got to how many points, they lost yesterday. And you could appoint a new coach. Next and Kayana, Tim B. Hupano, Jans, no move. Coach, you may find ready, no call. And a similar thing to Everton after I'm appointed Carlo Ancelotti. When you appoint a coach, a bro team in the Swa, you another offer be over call. And I'm saying this because. So I think clubs no manage South African clubs no manage near there. Most of the Abrofu coaches no be take your Sunday Kotoko onze beka say be free. Abrofu coaches be a bebe near there. Wakweku. Oy 1992 2001 or Kotoko far. Middlesbrough by. Now ye ballet to free war. Coaches no verbal chebanya am manage teams for bebe. Am coach teams for bebe. Oye, these two coaches free were. Now the Ghanaian local coaches in the account. It is the reason why coach maybe free, but the legs now no club, the clubs no managing. Oh, who be as a far different from maybe free, as a like of free soon. I'm sure. So the moment Obenya any good offer, Obijao. When you offer be a year, even a year the same level or the infrastructure, and no man can be in Koya Obijao. And Ojawa, it will affect you.
2: Plans are why you in.
0: Go back in the last 20 years for the final 2006 baby minute. Kotoko coach or appointing a receive you know. No manage teams be or more leg in as a leg was slow and more the camera late near the professionalism be also near the ballet to pay. On a coach blasters near the coach teams be another leg near on also about I think it's about 2021 about the 6 months per coy. On your offer, say,
2: Obekono, a buffoon or the infrastructure and semia bevere mua to 2 AM Piazza and Ojakoi.
0: Intimicano and him, sir, Morocco goalkeeper be as well. Maybe can't 2 hours, Minimdi, young Casapan Jom Deba. Because I think where they are coming from, I'm a Burgi Piazzo, I'm Brocotokoso.
2: Tinkler and a Burgi.
0: Yes. As it stands now, the state of Asante Kotoko. Anybody be a thinker? Onya a new promoter South African leg a team. So onya a new promoter side our free the South African Championship. Ewa South African Premier League mu cross opener obeja ho.
1: Okay.
0: Onya any clubs be a war was around your team bobo the Confederation the CAF Champions League mu be obeja ho because manage Cape Town City or manage Orlando Pirates or manage most of the South African clubs. And I think like what I share like think like 1996, 1988, 2000 were a big name in terms of South African football. In your bar, I am now okay. Can you know? Yes, now say no. Excuse me, now that coach is not being honest. Yes, I know he was telling us the realities of our a game. You know, and Kotoko board the decision for appointing him. The coins is not being here. No more facing.
1: Okay.
0: Kitu everyone must have credit. Sorry. No. Adriana coach, you know.
2: Samobodi,
0: sorry. Kitu everyone Samobodi.

0: very difficult to analyze the issue. No, I think there's a big difference between
1: the issue bear, but you may
0: also talk about social media issues that are part of the celebration.
1: Okay.
0: No, yeah. And I'm sure again, we should have a full game to be Saturday night. I think two teams in here are very good football. And oh, here they are, the card, the latter part of the game, not all different. Depicting what a rivalry game is. I'm sure I say, football aside, Kotoko ni Adriana has to be a bro football. So. And the players of Adriana, the players of Kotoko. Tama, I'm sure second goal. No. Be a player, player be a kind of a turn to be a. You could see clearly that Nippon of Kodan. Adriana ni be a genial. But I think there's a big difference between gestures and just mere celebration. Some of them, maybe you're born, I understand. I mean, who's all celebrating? I think we can compare to you as a coach is BS and but who's all celebrating? The same issues now as a criticism and a barometer. Some of the gestures, I think it provokes.
1: It provokes, you know?
0: Yeah. Let's Kotoko on the day. Ebioma and Adriana deserve the win. Adriana Nibua deserve it to celebrate. But gestures, and I think it's let's strike the balance very well. With gestures, Nibino, a different from mere celebrations that we celebrate Keke. Some of the gestures, it's not about that anger, no, pushing because the way I was celebrating there. Only to me, manager Kotoko, and there, no one case, and Kotoko, and that's not my point. But my point is the way the gestures and provoke will be in the next time. And if it happens, I will not know what you, but I could be Bisaba. And I think, entire football, Mrampa, sometimes I am on Kutuka.
1: Okay.
0: Yeah.
1: Okay. Well, Fee, you better ask Baba, Remuna, Mimshana Fee.
2: Yeah.
1: Mema, senior coach, Ebrim.
2: King Kaninja.
1: Ah, Baba.
2: Entire Dr. Kwesi Nyemi Benfi.
1: Okay.
2: He's the economic technical advisor to the former vice president, Dr. Mahmoud Bawumia. Dr. Nyemi Benfi, after Blasters game, he was hosting and going forward. Economic technical economic advisor to Dr. Bawumia. And American said,
1: okay.
2: Oh, you brutal. Ken. GPL results are a peer week four. No, now what him now? Say, interesting times ahead. But any, I'm surprised with BBN Gold Stars considering last season as at week 33. Now, on my media, man only did the league table by 3 points. You know, and to me, celebrity. Ah, na post upon post to ba from the CEO himself. Oura kwesi edu. Oka ye yon kule kase kila be wula shua. Kila alomi. Oya ni ye ye ye ye ye ye ye shutu ne manete te. No asin ya ke krabu mwa. Zao na wichiri nsiyo. La shu ne kanu tu nsiyo mwa. So, na ubeka. Ema the finishing of last season league ne ebe ye fe. Ema midi ema G league, you know. Womu timi celebrate ye because they were given a good run for their money by BBN Gold Stars.
1: Yeah.
2: But, season has started. Gold Stars, week one. Eko awe, eko lusuye. Week two, ebe tine fie, against House of Folk.
1: Olusuye.
2: Elusuye. Mena was of the view that, say, Osha week one, performance of House of Folk, ananko for the record, so bad, say, for 8 running season, winning the first time, House of Folk, are winning in week one. Oh, now utimu say, I believe, say, excitement be, omo de call, baby, and you know, eko conjure the magic. But after week three, Gold Stars, abe bought a draw away, only to come home and lose to newly promoted Port City.
1: Two unanswered goals.
2: Oh, oh, baby, any. It be. I think so. Because you had enough preseason. Ah, Papa, way along the World Cup. Eja World Cup, no, USO. Edimrika, Besinko, Shea, baby, any. Say, recruitment and strategic reinforcement. Gold Stars, eh, any, this season, you know. And, you know, all the kind of crash, Oura Moses Parker, say. And I anchor this season on training. Nanka almost CEO, Mr. Sinifimo, and the match on Nukosiedu because Mr. Moses is a president and a CEO, he sees the president on top. So now, these comments, you know, were comments are Nanka, best spicy league, you know, Senka Gold Stars, say, you know, Nanka, I have trained week 14. I will be any. But I see idea. Who shed Mediema, the first Premier League game. TNA Park. any said you was here demonstrating BB and they shred the other GPO opponents, eh? Or Africa never come crabua the GPO the Waba. Two away outstanding match, 2 points.
1: Yeah, 2 points.
2: Pick it the home points, three. I'm an IF.
1: So,
2: yes. And that is the tankuation tactics. The tankuation, Juma. And Kanija, Asante Kotoko, two teams, two clubs. Two clubs. And a Rafael Benitez, Real Madrid, and for chartered flight in a call Napoli, go far by. Oh, by one, show be 11 after week 9.
1: Pa.
2: OBF, oh, say Madrid, the campaign, a broken archer say, yes, yeah, dear, who may be a nitty free near Hunifro. But however, a certain Zinedine Zidane from the Castilla. Eventually, he carried them that season to the promised land.
1: Should be Alonso.
2: Alonso.
1: Yes.
2: At Chelsea. Chelsea got Andres Villas-Boas out of a £60 million contract. Okay, Napoli could book him. And Peninfofo said, now the season was over. The EPL, now we moved at 6. Why not just say it was over? But the unknown Roberto Di Matteo, a career team. Even Accra House of Folk, main rival Accra House of Folk in 2005, the JSA Confederation's Cup, if he caught a concept, it was 2004. But because of elections, Sintina President Kufo, a trocoma car for say, because yeah, caught into a crucial national election, no, calf will be found eventually, over the final back 2005.
1: Okay,
2: along the line. Because upon back, I mean, no, Obroni bin and no Kuta hard, and smitten off. No, they have a call against AS Doni in Senegal, and Hono Koja has a call. Then the late Cecil Jones, I took with you, may his soul rest in peace. Ebesum. So, some of these things to clubs are, yeah, not it means I'm a blessing in the disguise. Every Kotoko fan, be person, Katinkla Betana, but Okwa, Tinkla is never bigger than Asante Kotoko. And some will do. Say if I'm punishing someone, what do I bear me one?
1: Then why?
2: Yes, the actions are or demonstrating, you know. I see it as or the raises some traditional tension. Yeah, obviously, on social media between the two owners of the clubs are me full say it will come and say Adriana Babesha Asante Kotoko. And Tain, see, it is a resource. Adriana following Tainya, they have every cause to celebrate. But however, Ms. Jess Chanum say if Emmanuel Shea Adebayo at Man City, Echo Shea and you go, Echo celebrating in front of Arsenal fans. Now, Ms. Jess Chanum rendered him a fine of £25,000. It tells you not all celebration gestures are welcome in football.
1: That is not the first time. Oh, media more here.
2: Sergio Oriol. Echo Shea go. Sometimes I also didn't even be a say a game no more. Because aside everything, you go to school, learn degree, you do masters, you do PhD, you are a professor emeritus. Common sense and free any application.
1: Okay.
2: So commonsensically, his gestures ebe ignite how do I say ebe igniting for emotions. Ebe ma otina kotoko for being super person. They will retaliate or something. The FN for the Nancy from not this particular gesture. Considering the two owners of the club. Near Kosu or Muntem or social media. I say there be any fecrase was a word yes I hook my say.
1: Okay.
2: So FN Chenason na enserve as a big deterrent to others.
1: All right, thank you very much, Ibrahim Babangida and Wapten in Kano and so Elho. Coach, Mr. Wadama, na what you have here no near Kuko Koso near the
3: Kariga, Kariga, what do you have? And you have a near Kamasa, no one can say. Oh, maybe I am Mr. Mikel Musa, as you go boy, boy, and Guanapa, who be that? Oh,
1: yeah, who be
3: oh, David. Oh, Nazamuya, about Fonkona, but I say, about Fonkona, you will cry, Coco crying into a room. I friends, and I do an edi. Now I need Coco, Coco, and
1: what
3: I do, what I do, what I do, what I do, what I do, what I do, what I do, what I five matches and sana ya biye ya no se be kasa me wa bonusi
1: yeah okay
3: bonusi yo enu kwa nyamba e ga we ya interim oh fat ni se gana ha hu kotoko to be frank with you match am share no kotoko didn't play se kotoko eni mu ana team wa I am prepared to win the league based on what they played yesterday, because Aduana 4 came with a surprise from the blast of the whistle. The way they attacked Kotoko, no, I'm saying these people are in trouble. Mm-hmm. Oh, and a goalkeeper score committee that blunder.
1: Yeah,
3: goalkeeper summer test committee blunder. And then Yaminko now save penalty. Maybe can say and can penalty ni shaya and can maybe a kubasi go on trial. Asantuaso. What I say, and you know, sometimes you know, if you don't have competitive goalkeepers in the team, goalkeeper, our friend, sorry, number one, yeah, if you say there's nobody, I'm the only person, but committee blunders.
2: Oh,
3: Motiha, masan be kabi meko. Yo, na tinkla. Tinkla no, em se o ye so ye statement bi. Concerning Kotoko fielding ne manema bi. Should say. Ne ohun wa broche na okoko wa won se ha no quite different. Ha no asisa no enye ne standard wa ba tra ha. Enje ope kwan bi so e da akọ but wa sign contract.
2: Yeah.
3: They say sure say contract no. Wa ba ba di BBC a. Na ohun enje oka se chale. Eh, pam no come no dey musica mumfa me dey me call because o call debana deban city sebi massa enye easy eh South Africa ma ma kwasa enye easy country o oda say post verb kra post verb make say say kufodu akra no massa make say capital city
1: okay
3: and so if you no ba Ghana ha no ba bia kumase no ba bia kotoko park no we say you not feel like saying here. Because that band team like I said, they have their field. Omo will be set like a professional side. What does it say? And the thing that no come there, well, unfortunate. But you could see. You could see, sir, he wasn't
1: that
3: Kotoko Forum. Oh, at the beginning there, there will be some small problems, kakra.
1: Okay.
3: But of course, so when you're coach, near there, you can still, bring them up. Oh, because there will be Ghana players, you know, they play for themselves, so you coach. They want to play for themselves. BBICBR, they will play. Playing for a big club. Oh. And the second goal of Kotoko. I asked myself, where were the defenders going?
1: They were going to score.
3: Very good. Kenya, we are from Fona, Korea, Obi TV. Not to Tupum. Because 1 to 2 pun, we are no busy. We are. What I say, Ukoko Riano, Avia, Ukoko will be the Ukoria, Abednego Tibia. No, Miss Abia, what they are part of a four feet.
2: The same than like now.
3: What I say, so Ukoko Segola, one go on. Well, why we were going for the but how did the counter attack come? How did they come? Was a Bayana, if I say, I, and you know. Ariano, you better trust in Abu Bones, the same league in one session. And Ochina.
1: Yeah, blasters, any Guinea. I Gambia, sorry.
3: What was I doing? I never said. Gigi, you know. That'd be a G plus G, you know, don't worry. And your channel, Mitchell Cassa, Gambia, phone in Bobo. There's no country, Cecilia, only Bobo.
2: I just said, every country.
1: Good. Mekai almost say,
3: welcome. What I say, African terrain is different. And I'm going to say, we are going to show. But quality, don't underrate Gambians.
1: Thank you very much. Coach Jay Sapon Shapiro and wadene di esi ho kama de ama yami adomo ochina yebe delve deeper into the Black Stars against the Scorpions of the Gambia game. No, what to offer Maxwell Asabre Inka, what Ibrahim Alhassan Babanji danso kind of a Master Banson wano so edene di ebe kamo elia no ba alatula ede mensam no ochesa wose yeboni tofa ewo Sports News at 6 no ebaye enafe no Eric Esedubwe didi amano ninsem ebraye abrente Nidi area bed nego commensa and producing show noir. Yede and Samu Ebayera Samuel Quadra de Yerenchi Sky and Oye director directing show no and I'm feeling penny for canina subwaya. Yede Bremidi the King Caninja, yes, sorry so Emma just a prophet Nereo Safo and I feel no Nedom Timno Etnasi. Nafino Omodia Citinamunsu Abremo Yamia Dum now the chair Dutch and I best said the Shebium Kosua Nitia Sempa 94.7 FM. Bye bye for now.
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5: 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Fire there for Ipoto. A hard one.
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1: gele ndi ewe
0: so fu jai
1: the various no
0: kofodi a happen eh ye friend say eh enyinem a happen my baby even so
2: yes it's an amina yes it's an
0: adiamra tagi yeah
1: obi na be obi like obi consult
0: him say obi me fa say challenges wo where be adwuma where be adwuma wa ha and to ba me na me decide ne be ma say baby, I'll hear you money. Be another person, yes, it was
3: a simple FM.
0: Be a woman, okay, so open so the end of course, I'll collapse any dino. Oh, but tell us a guy, Ghana, who been me any beautiful obedience and obedience, ye, that kind of people.
1: And Toba Mono, sign power your barman on a bema coda.
0: Me all you know. Sir, my yes, okay, yeah, make me a man on a obia coda. Same time, so you will be all that I hear. Sir, on say, Yana, your tonto oil, sir, yen fake figure,
3: your
0: tonto oil, Toba Mio. You were different. Type of oil made the bar
3: could be
0: the
3: bar.
0: You were bottle TV. Now, yeah, the far a bar in colors 1, 2, 3 colors. It be a green red,
3: FM.
0: Now, yellow. And that's color and yard, yeah.
1: A
0: befra da.
3: A magical oil,
0: your son or money, a dear. And to make mamuato. No more ding because all the choir, dear. No match, or dear.
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4: Ebi so an me fa anso on bisa sika kese. Wo so bi bisa coins. O me ba wo 1 CD wo. Wo so de bi o bi bisa 1 CD, 5 CD, 2 CD. En fa sa 2 CD ni 1 CD en fa ma no.
1: Okay.
4: Ano bisa 5 CD am en fa ma no.
1: Mm.
4: Because abani sa sa 1 CD, 2 CD, 5 CD no. O ji wenu onam.
1: Mm.
4: So now we stay din no say sa nkwafo we den e da bi. Amu na we. But bi sa higher dia, but ya fa so de bi o bi sa wo de ma wo 1 CD wo. Oh, the mammy 1 CD. Oh, 5 CD. Oh, the mammy 5 CD. Where the beer 1 CD, 5 CD, 1 CD, 5 CD.
1: I could be a day and then we university. It was school. I could be a beer of skaggity. Yes, you know, who chilling in tea. Near the mano, near the man, near the mano. You're real school, no, but all taxi, but all taxi.
3: General Major said,
1: who furnished a brand was or the general, as I say.
4: Sir, man, is an ass. I want to see the new way, and I want to do. You must have coins, we.
1: Yeah.
4: Oh no, a million do. Actually, we're moving now.
1: Sir, Susumuas,
4: a question
1: is catching the panel.
4: Quite million do chin papers, we.
1: It's
4: a majority who was almost as I don't pet in cats and cats a pan. It's a man as I'm sitting at no one chill and we sit a moon now, not a coin and chain.
1: Wow.
4: It's a weird deal with Shebra with no nominia, no chain. It's a webber, sir, nothing on so dear.
1: Oh dear.
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0: 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We are about now team and opaya make comfort body wa herbal clinic at the amount and herbal center the amount. Body was so or no, a war and or ye huajuma. Say, I see when yinny, which are war by force, umojane ma, it won't mean yem, then it's our stories, no, body you are the druna soya, which you say ta, or so no be call in chair. A maya wa drum na wa, na fi wa na, or quite TikTok, ayana efe keke. 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Ah, ye mame duwa ya. Obe show dodo. Duwa ya be show dodo. Power Specialist Eba Hospital. Ya diye hun e hanko fuon. And on a power to one among. So what hepatitis B are you and no so who pay ye? Ubi on fifth crane or ubi now the count. Now I'm here, ubi nyebi. To say I tena a yet trotrone, casa who do no way who pia we who pia. Ubi will be none who fifth crane, no ya contacting ya miamwa. Ubi ya a yet hepatitis yari nibi. 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E ye Kumasen so fe yase Legbosom train road no opposite the Jasbro filling station. E hono mo fret power for wa hume so. Ne ni omo ending common fire de hon. Ose consultation free. 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But was an offer chrome no. What are some of the things would do any who ye trotro matey for any passengers? 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
0: Okay.
1: If you say, senior, senior, senior, social media, na ba na media, so you go so on a individual, who will phone so oh, hon man, we have a chat crowd to phone so near a chat, oh, filling stations, no pump,
0: be a pump, uh-huh. No, a cost.
1: I will say, be a scanner, Corinthian, no. Say, I cost run, I say, every way from media, you be a missa for any dear cost row, and into no, yeah, expert, you say, be a fair, no, be a cost row, kakra. But ya were hanuman and chair, and on the bedroom, say, Oma ba tutu fu we fair no 8%.
0: Mhm.
1: Ba kojo bebi a me fi ba. Ba wi ti se danso man. Ah me fi me ba.
0: Mhm.
1: Na me nim se danso man me fa taxi a.
0: Mhm.
1: Answer na nde Monday a yeti hai abedui. Na me fa Saturday no kura me fa car ni bi. E fi danso man e ba Accra. Eh Aba Circle. Eh 10 cities. First no cry 9 cities, but if you have a kwakuma
0: sisano,
1: we have pretended to accept it, say 10 cities.
0: There's a solid 1 city. Amodi atum.
1: And look up, yeah, woman yeah, you panana the atum and she had
0: as a like and sisan yeo Amasama if free and sawamu kotoku made the any adiene bano. And say 1 city be at the daso no meti for nakato many I am 10 cities flat.
1: And
0: the people have accepted.
1: Because why I accept your original home mamma here and go to Jubea. And I am in charge there. Omede Abase, Sisiano, Omede Abase fair, no matter to 8%. And she said, I want to say 8%. I look at you, Sebi, me to me, I call JSS, we are secondary school arena, me to me, I calculate you, calculate me phones. You say 8% of 10 cities. We are simple, 80 pesos. We mean chair master and son of Baba Chemi. And so no, I think for the say, and yet 80 pesos running up and could do 1 city mpa. Still. And confidence was a lot for near 10 cities from Dansumai, last stop, ABC Circle. And now I'll be a before Dansumai, be a last stop, I always run about the exhibition run about, be a before Bia. And rather, they say, oh, they will follow. I would have a hand grow between I can say 10 cities. Unnatural of Faco. Now, could you, my coach, remember, could you drive and master bump 12 cities?
0: Let's say, in the early, no. Waji 2 cities account.
1: It's increment. I'm say 8%. No, omo di omo waji 30%.
0: On the ground, no omo waji di omo pebi.
1: Omo waji 32% because 8% of 10 cities kura and I say 8% of 9 cities kura and do 1 city. And it's what they are quite could do. You can't say 12 cities are. She say 13 cities. 12 cities. No, omo waji say no. 32% no omo charge no. And I'm born now. I say. Me person me call GPRT for no mom office is not what our station or circuit station one.
0: The person so may aware the air cost so na na.
1: Could you me do one no board and I out taxes this is so no mama. O match trouble so buy 12 cities.
0: Oh, Nez, Omoa, Okra, no 12 cities, no, they are too
1: short. It is a way no cocoon, Oko, because I said, come to grab bow.
0: Let's say, and Tumuni, they are buying, say, 8, but the original Tumunagas, our driver for.
1: Oma, to watch, drivers, no more tuna, Omojino, Omeji. And I'm here, say, and there, Mammy, some Vegina, ekwanu wa mofa ka na eko circle no efi circle ko kasoa ne ni ntoto aso no also ofa fi kasoa se na wo ko a eye entumi minda no ena bi ACDs obi muji 15
0: oh from 8 to 15 dia say
1: eti we van Saturday no omo se ye beto mo ye ntumo ntimi Saturday me ko kasoa me ba no e 10 cedis Nessas chances every do hand one. No one would know on Woody 15 cities, you know, and say free.
0: The issue with transportation, oh, pa. Yakasi, I can't was a my yemi, and I ever can or yen your solution because you need to meet to effect change bia. But the ever can say a rare for no, yes, Shemo. Monsomo, your customers and our clients and my other businesses. 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
0: eh yesu ene
1: ya born too dangerous and bad o
0: eh yesu ene ya ban yame mo obi asa yesu ne ban one thing I was a Ghana ye start sua I was say a control price of commodities and items I was say ye control I was say ye control e be boy aban say milk ye 10 cedis a ni a make sure say 10 cedis.
1: Kwa jwen ye juma. 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
0: Oma ma no siya. You see. One way to. Eti na make us a transportation system.
1: Oh, biji huwa minti ya se kura.
0: Nyabu chep. Transportation system no. 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Onze wo ka se. Ayalolo ana buses are here and abain di aba. This is it. Abain et the buses be gumwa. Obeje private men for nsu adwuma aye. Etiabeka krana fe adrawa fo ne car owners nsu be su. Onza wonye car owner a o ka anye commercial business inti. You don't care. You are looking at where obeye okay and abi. Inti ade no e balance. It should be private government partnership. We balance it and tessa. Say, say, I buy your bibia. A mom for no better your business and yes,
1: could you meet to us? But me, I know.
0: And nothing I'm saying, yeah, regulate.
1: Fine.
0: Regulation in here. Regulation here, eh, honour say, ye diso. Why, when you so no, I'm ready. Wa. Obia be diso. So, auntie, problem with Ghana, you say, we have the laws. Ye will be beer, ye do boo, my no. But ye ni so an enforcement so ye weak because your be enforcement so kra can the air cost ni ho bi. That's the problem with Ghana. Ghana ye every ye emre bia de ye wo bi bibia nye oman no bibia ye na ye timu no ene ye the problem so what ya say
1: kojo meto ase
0: ya din se se ye ye so radio phone nyina keka me dey example pa radio phone nyina keka samfo omo se oman no omo ni mra so ye se no omo nkase no omo ye se omo ye nti aban abam se se ama gi radio lines si bia me dey ama GBC eti GBC enkwa na operate wo Ghana adwuma be na be
1: good
0: me busa adwuma be na be
1: meba
0: ya gi wo nsem adwuma
1: meba me se ase ba
0: what ya say
1: kojo meba se guso e guso ye kan ye se na odi radio dia ba yi se GBC ewo ho ekuzo omguso mu ye juma dabi me fam bra down so kakra to say the ba oil and then gas we businesses here companies here your Ghana hano say your oil wa ha they said the standard and you know say obey ya to be sure oil any say share near addison obo price almost the same. It's almost set standard almost private ones no na go below or at the same part. But here is the case, sir, Okano. Because Abayano only baku crampo mu. It's no the private is taking monopoly.
0: Only baku dim.
1: Yeah, transport as my ear came.
0: It's the M Plaza near a can say MDA. Metro Mass.
1: Metro Mass.
0: Any
1: I alone say.
0: Yeah,
1: I don't do a say. It's what I'm trying to say. If there is a buying one and a set standard, yeah. Now there's a competition.
0: Okay.
1: There will be competitiveness here. Mm. So say, oh no, I buy any day, so on my if you have on my bet, a be what and son are called into no me pentamako and I buy a 10 cities. Now G 11 cities are. I'll come and take it. But where by buying the back of credit, it will be by 20 cities.
0: A typical example. I alone know load from. Circle to Kaswa, Kaswa to circle to Amasama, Akra to Amasama, and Yadin. I alolo no. I think, sir, circle to Amasama, I alolo J 5 cities. Right?
1: Mm.
0: Or J 5
1: cities. Mm. Or
0: the why 5 cities and okay. 6 cities, whatever okay. Is 6 cities. And others, and so J, I think 7 was saying T 5 and 7. This is a situation. I alone need to be drew bar stop or be harmful. I alone not say a bar for yeah, my yeah, quite jumas or mobile from my card. I'll bet to where you go some car or swipe. Yeah. Then you enter beer mana because of yeah, no, the way yeah, condition your hunty it didn't work. I alone buy you know, me to card nibia and I swipe a fool a bedjuma. It was fantastic idea, nice. It is a brooch system now. Then, after my phone for because you see a sododo, then we want quick. Gun of a problem, no, no. You see a sododo, obedru, me quine, so I'm a summer road, ubone, empty way, and any patrin, a trium, and echo. Then, I alone no, as a emfa, then no devices, strategy, no ye, swipe ni frim. And I've almost starting with any on but target drum for man. It's no fire lola kobi womb. Bass na luxury bass or luxury commercial bass and no fire lola kobi momone. And then any movie. A daddy for mana jaffa. And to mona yomo bass. Who pack with jina kwana ya lolo dra on for da? Because as soon. If a jina or kwa hondo donia. Yes, so.
1: Junior, okay, is it an excuse to have I? Is it an excuse?
0: No, pa, I am.
1: When we do business, you and I, our Juma, your target audience, our preferred choices. One we say, okay, we are targeting this, and we know into the yeah survey any other things.
0: Okay,
1: and who send crowdfunding? Say, if you have my smart gakra, you have no OA and any me find say STC no. Say was small ones or no, and into the private ones, no one kwa baby, I'm kwa crackers house. By making me a call. I didn't say, okay, ambulance is around one year, yes, I alone be. Until if you see our situation, this is the market target. I will honor me to say, I bind the DDB, but now say, quick, say, now, okay, who told you will not patronize it?
0: If you had waited for me to land, I'm not saying, say, I buy
1: will not be able to maintain it. It's as simple as
0: that. We're speaking to, on say, oh, nyabu trade me. I'm not trying to defend Abayon, but I'm trying to also yeah, kasa che Ghana for. So I'm trying to put it in their mind. Say, yeah, also Ghana for your problem. Say we want change, but we don't want to change. Yeah, pe change, but changing it, but we don't want to change. Abay fa basisimro na yalolo bay. Pa me me say, yalolo di entire yalolo anya jumani say, etimi tu fira masama neni pa tri ni tu mbasa 447. Now, what you are buying? I was saying, if I say, okay, 40, 10,000, 40, I think it's 80 on. Now, what you are buying? Now, only will be partner. I'm saying, I don't know, say PP, government.
1: PPP. Public.
0: A private partnership.
1: Yes.
0: It is a way you are buying. Now, yes, our investment, we say, now realize that it is not working. Now. Will you keep bringing the buses? So what you say? Also STC, that's where you're strong. I'm a manage STC. And as a STC, because a long journey. Also kind of one, it is in your mind, say, who took a tamale, boga dia, and I was offer bus a 10-10. Now crowd to Kaswa, crowd to Amasama idea. No, I'm in per short, say, papa. And that is why they are deceived. I'm who are, you know. What you say?
1: Me too, pa. I'll say that before you.
0: Oh, it's me per se. We should tune to a system. I be aware, say a lolo system no. Aye, one of the best. Utu kwa kwa abrochira. 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
1: Good.
0: Ni two adawa fo ne fo se, onyina station a man fa no. Eti ye yesu. 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Ye hu ni se so. Ye nru ntam. But wonna wo se hu se me fo bus nti. Mama me hu 1 hour. It's upper short to say they will continue to dupe us. As they say, I buy for a bus, baby, me gumti. Yantano, yanyasana, and they be more by Triswana.
1: Good. Could you patch me to
0: Babuka? That's the question I'm asking.
1: Fine. I read to send you a walking. I didn't need a coco ba. As I be go buying Nabuano. It's as simple as that. It's you know, government, in the governance, can say we abide no horn. You have three arms, the biggest arm of a member, executive. Obia Sharasi, abaya fa this year, Kurano, police Kurawa, for over 20,000. Omguhobim so hornum, the speed at which the four police and the speed at which I'm the correct time is the same. Baby, oh. And nothing at law enforcement. And nothing at one more here, young brother.
0: I feel language in Americano. And one on the Americano.
1: But me person, I buy with such a responsibility.
0: Yes, psyche or mouth for one say, this is how it is. We won't change it. Yeah, this is how we should do
1: change.
0: It.
1: But if the
0: now enforcement now, can also make sure I say, me catch us enforcement no because or no, now you have found police no be jina kwa na hono.
1: Our truck will be ready here, Jumampo. And it's me car be so.
0: It's
1: a company be or chrome hano ma and a new rano and no MP. Oh no, so no, a transport company is yabby, but so no castle or bank getting this year. We just say tam. But oh no. It's not part of governance.
0: We are the ones who are in this car. Who is the car?
1: The people that are going to enforce the law are part of it. It's a by no one. If that is the situation, now why are you not providing it? And then we share Ghana for saying we can say a per contemporary term corner cat we sell to you for dread. Oh dear, my young chink for me, no me and Sunday and for so long. You make come see a kill, be a person, be a person,
0: be a person, be a person, be a person, be a person, be a person, be a person, be a person, be a
1: anything that where are we now?
0: The problem is us. You can who? Etina.
1: Meaning Abba himself is also part of the problem.
0: When the citizen is disciplined, you bet me a question about your mother be brimo. That is okay. Say, see, imagine say, minim ayalolo omo mini statistics biya mini omo finances mini biya. But me deka say, imagine say, see Abba itisu ge na Abba so me di ayalolo ba ekran we run on a loss. Reason is this. It is sometimes yeah responsible. Adia no ewo ho a say ye ne ye no e bi wo ho no anya ye na on the same Ghana na ogina masa mai kwan ho na ofa ka na ayalolo dru ho na o se onfa because e be gina bebre no. The same person who wake up at 5 a.m. ewo Germany akwa ko gina kwan ho atwa trauma e din kwa ko do 2 hours time. Are you okay with that? But Ghana, no. You see the problem that we have. The same Ghanaian veteran tram or Canada, Toronto Abonteso, afwe jina mebu okro jina mkra na obroni kre sa disrespecting no. En so kro be jina mebu awo jina mu ni kra na fe nuwori bega. 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En so be jina num at tinama 1 hour 30 minutes. Akwa kwa ye juma saba be tinama be fie. But to jina masama e fa then e be drew 45 minutes or see there be upper express or ten driver jerigi. Eti ye ne ye problem.
1: Kojo ye problem, but abaso ka home. I will not mean we are doing, but mean some chisis here. Pure be okay. The systems are working. It's embrano so because there's no authority for you. ena hanu no so no

0: I'm going to go to the house.
1: How a band does that to Neda Abai is becoming irresponsible.
0: Irresponsible, they say. That is why.
1: Well. You can say.
0: That is why when you're the target, because who know for open tema fa open where Ghana for na gasano.
1: You see, I dey hear how they own because Abai, she say, "Omo ye overheads we were at that time." Madina Rose, you see, Anna, Okobrani, you had overhead in that chamber. You come. I mean, I can go here on reports about 3-4 times those days. After they come, I buy and insist, say, Ukrosu Kwale, a bubble cane. I will say, Aswati.
0: Nessa, there be a party, aha, problem, I'm you. Besine security for that Sujina Ho. Security for Uncle Guardia de Papan, who responsibility in Tibesine Udru Medina Hua? Security for that which no Kutakuta Kings. And they were brought 4 years old. People have not tuned to the system, say, I was here a fast row. A Tibesine police for any security for General Kuta Kings. And sana, what ye a fast row? Ah, pa! Still. And you want to tell me, say, are you okay?
1: Problem is if you are home.
0: I'm not saying that
1: we have polished you to become a reasonable contractor that you will affect us positively. Because of an unknown selfish interest in you, me pack we say, oh, me brand, me didn't go see someone no my friend or so bad, or maybe defending me blindly so that at any time, yeah, me upper hand and the media is a munusa. Nasa, why are you the evil society? The more one light, no one, oh, but not so fish will sit 32 and say, pack we see Jack was here, something D because. Sadly, I am why I am. I can also be crying before me, brown crocodile, yes, serious, or crying before. No, I can't go as a chimney, and a chimney. Now, me come back, Kuban, who say, hey, they are 2 years new.
0: I heard to say, Ayolo buses were provided for long distance. I want a catch rail. Long distance bus, ye genum, nipple 40 genum.
1: Many are bring me bomb, me boja, and also be sent to
0: a gentle system. Now, long distance buses bang, and a nipple 40 bus, no. Enipa 40 tenase and a 40 who says 47 gym.
1: Well, they're less than
0: long distance bus, but you see people. I think I'm going pa.
1: It is not meant for long distance. A community from here to here. Enipa nasi sa
0: mukwa. Yenting your manase. Aye anti dede. Bus abrosa anje zane fi. Anti dede right. Bus abrosa ya tata first nene na makre. Izi ami ubi ba wey. Never three Aira, and I say, you're to me, Ghana,
1: no, yeah, no, I trust and change you, Biaba, yeah, no, yeah, Fabro, Sambia.
0: Oh,
1: I'm very good. Oh, no, sir, we see, we identification machines, so I'm going to be time to serve you. So, we are sick. I know, I am aware that we are sick. And to those people now, select to help us to sick, heal our sickness. I say, you're also foolish than me.
0: Osekro ye enlighten. What is some work as I lulu no ye ye ma?
1: Also Osekro ye day.
0: Oh ye enlighten.
1: What you enlighten? Oh,
0: me person just say oh, somebody who can read and write, who can give information like this.
1: Okay.
0: It means at least he knows his right and left, and left and right. Also onumpo. Osekro lulu is meant for long distance.
1: And ye true sir.
0: But I nipa 40 tenase. Na 40 jina ho is a say no. Now one be jina no. How can you stand in a bus from here to Kumasi.
1: I say, phone too much. Yeah, people call here no bit more.
0: Aye, for Saturday na aye internal transit na na aye the bus for. But yeah, yeah, general, yeah, they say, say anything bigger, deck, biano, yeah, yeah, and yeah, for antenna. That's a problem. We only bought these buses when you want three years you come from FA after when you be crafting and have a dimirica and you have a column boss who's sitting up. No, mu tatata, which is no mafu. And yeah, no cray. It's a mon fo. Na. Sa yes son you soon yes that is a me said you make an apart. I was saying me draw a juma may a juma 9:30. I was say me calculate say oh by 7 the and I will quine so me will quine as a young fin and I'm the jarry abjana my fa my sayalo na me fa my fa me na quemu. Iti sa traffic be near de be cry de yeah. One who say, okay, traffic cry, beat me cry, at least me 30 minutes ahead of me near there. But yeah, yeah, you soon from your entity, you to see a being, you know. Anything na yeah, yeah, na ankasano. I say, yeah, pesa, also, obu hope, obenyan ko, sorry, no, ko, baby, ya, obenyan, na kani sini kwa anu. 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
0: 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Onti mi fa the same car me compete 11 cities. You should understand it. The decks should be bigger. Se debe ya, the more you people come in no. So what you say? Mm-hmm. The more and also at the end when it is more, the more na cost go form. But me nims what they make.
1: Matter
0: was you. It is a bus I can see any nyina so no.
1: E ye man e ko duro. E be kwa ko duro, but the thing is back cars and cars and buses and cars no. 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Say nipa ho chire no a, say na wo kan sense oto a. Obe for so abefo. What I say, but see, I cry. How visible are they? Say, no, I can see they could jump go in the pampers of a phone. Now, Kojoy, Embra, and Embra Sudi, two different things. Embra, say, Yashisha to what? Then you probably didn't run a son, two different things altogether. Because Sanka, yes, Sanka, Bible, Mukra, David, the cry, service, you couldn't send phone. When who say we do, I don't cry, you know, oh, yeah, you know, PBB, at it's in what you channel, who are Katakata Yamaso. But say I am runner toward my senior worker. No, yeah, no. If you are good, I say you cry. I go follow. Say who I guess I say you. Yeah, you go. It's an India you cross out. But senior bakufi be now so be better so all forces say now say yeah. Because you kakran. Because who any be? Now miss many be. Now yeah man ever. And I can say it on authorities. I mean who yamba certain things you are moving yet. Because you work, it's a woman who can support me. But this one may go miss. If you now be your ever yen, who could do through Honoma, or my farm ran umbra, or my home quine and running the yen. Now, Obia champion from way a quimu, Abidjan highway, mu, say, Hono Abbe Faka. Now, so Vijan Honoma no catch a driver, do a chumuko. Or we do police in nothing, but all my own fun. At twice away 2 hours, no one hour, 2 hours, no one yaka open, tell me to what jumpy, baby also in Jaffa car, no rabbit jumping room, no yaka. You with your foolishness, over quack with your baby, I was so in Jaffa car. And they say, you never do a
0: canning in a palm, say, young as a DN in a was yes, a son, you sunny a bind. system no what the problem but ye ni ama problem ni ye big ye ni mbra so ya so ye dere me ti ji di ope e 9 cities or say 12 cities passengers be ko sa won say dey yakura say passenger bi ti e chiro no betimi afford 2 no 12 cities ni nti omo kana no atie mo so kura mo ye dede do
1: and a pay obi ka bi chire ni
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1: no why retire say am so call retirement is for fraba angel kabonu
0: 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auto onyum no obey dan didi
1: ya nim copyright
0: say ah say nyum no kwache driver ne say nyum no afi passenger say wo ka nim nyin obi ase the mechanical
1: doesn't make sense.
0: It took me about na the traffic so it took me about 10 minutes to explain copyright and am dey to two form e chere maybe omo tim say so mo koton toes omo toes no mo koton so bi kofa no koton an obi enya kro no e chechere wan say na brebi tie chro din no say okay it took me like 10 minutes omo nyi
1: wan show kro o kro your lucky you be we your agent
0: before mo beti ma say omo didi ma tem but don say enipa ho adwuma you need to take time
1: kojo
0: no maka bi sima sam so no maka di me mo bia ka di obeka bi
1: ya
0: wie eti bra ba ko na peso osua di na o say ah bra di o kan me ntia se na me start here ana bra no so busa relevant question o busa me say na de ntina ni anwom to fo no de nwom na gu internet so say download ana me si da bi internet na gu so nka say download o si streami o streami a ye tew internet right o say ana me say internet na ye tew no data na ye tew no e bi ko nwom to ni ni ho o si okay eti the facts and you to need it to online in chess a fa I had to say wo the facts that was see who there is who just will be my foul dine and cotton him and one who me dean and son and kakranka they came to understand and I'm catching driver and say tisiano worship on us 20 in a open drive on us and you to 4 different 20 in one woman where you are near boom at this moment I feel no idea. Me here no open drive. Bear 5 hip life. her life. Oh, and obi akwesha be no atwetwe anwum to form no to and sa problem we atena Ghana sa from the days of Kwame
1: Nkrumah. Who do first slice this year? Good as in some sanu.
0: Ya chichi me se me me me chi obi de niko police station police ni buza that ah but this thing is nothing oh. And I'm saying, oh, but it is nothing, oh, saying. Also, yeah, me cry. I have that song. I have that song on my phone.
1: Thank them.
0: No police in there, yeah, but I have it on my phone. I have it. I want to move that. I grow na jiegu. The problem is one. Ghana for say you na ye kabo ma jibi biya bomuno ye nimi ye ye benyang kofu enuti. 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
1: Yeah, chimfodo.
0: And no tin a Rwanda. On chimu obia se mi opposition. Me be kama jene. And on mine will say debi debi. Udi agro be chua tum si siya. Because ye wo agenda ye di e shisha on mine no. 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Me di ankime ni si. And I mean no. 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
1: Yes.
0: Uti mi nyan kofo konvisi na mu gu street na mu ye de bons abrofoni di omu tiyo no mo janyaba. I'm saying, hey, Kigami, Uncle for one is our titty, or maybe two. No more than I be quo no more two. She said, first, not gun and eat me call Libya. Equat and Libya, Bobra, and a Libya for you soon. Africa for ya general. We lack a lot. Ya penicy, ya mean, ya mean, ya ye,
1: and you know,
0: she ain't kind of
1: it's a serious issue.
0: Oma African, ya jenny dear, or mini deep.
1: It's a
0: critical thinking. Sadie any critical thinking. Yes, starting free basic. Would the way you see a bear say now we are see a bear then? If this do this oh sadie no.
1: And some back me be a man on the but any them give you back to us.
0: Now me yet radio you may be and yes see a catch you shot. Men I'm your radio manager. Yeah, team I manage. But yeah, I'm team lead, good. And I'm here, I'm telling us in a flow with you, man. Any player, a co presenter, so any a kaya bobo way, and I'm any team meaning I share, and I'm catching and say, and confono they are working. Yan confono mu yejuma. Eti, at least, yan faka crack a crank homo. Yan plan is in your uncle to a jumerenim. Yan anything, and yan yan yan rack a kay etio. And yan yan rack a can was a young quiet metron. So what you say? And we tie, and then I say we tie. And your cotton as you are, you need to and your adjustment to be a there. Your adjustment. Your mukrane, your team lead, you know. Your adjustment in this way because leadership by example. It is your coin, and now your key presenter or womb. And your day, just 100 cities now come home. Just 100 cities now can pay. And you may run in home. Your coin, me coin. All of a sudden, you draw an edge, run a hostile to me. Mentia CM say ah
1: no no kofa ba ye
0: eji your status here can I mean man explanation me chen said there's a need to give them incentives near there any idea say na me wey ya adwuma ra no hwe pipa ni mu onim de ade atoto so no aho ano 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
0: So, what with the problem?
2: Oh, it's me, it's, but still, Mr. Akona, Ed Abani, Omar Makanabe to Asuko Junior, me kaka cra, can you say? A Nibrisem, and to say, yeah, can you say? Oh, BC, Yamina Maye, near all so Yanus on the Susi, or Shessa Park, we say, or say, Edda, maybe Shessa was said, then, Park, I don't know say, or say, Park was in a year. And I could just show you, I said, media, I said, the park was in, sir. Or so about coaching, but definitely one has to be the lead. And the Yakikakwe, yeah, you see, General Yanko Ponsu born idea. I want to assume and Chada. I want to assume, yeah, Conuni Biba. Maybe you want to start a junior white park who couldn't meet me. I said, I said, I flew by him, did try. And check. 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
0: 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After bare 3 months, you're running sham or airport. Now for a kind of no moonsem.
2: Sasa,
0: I when I yes,
2: oh, yes,
0: and I'm a good Jumano, and I say, and I'm away or cassa be bray or never cassa you know, say, and some may run on some men. Me uncarry and children, Miss Matty, or could you know, ye beba. Okwe no nim se e bebe nti no koyi sankofo no so di o mon be di kokoza che wo pam mo opam mo wie ye so yanko
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0: 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Your position will crumble. When you're in this MPP SM, who will cry and share a ye, you see our experts, your way, Sanko Fono Crown, who you may hiss in Obia. Expertise will shaha on the ye say, and on the yes, no, I bet Cassa,
2: oh, they're okay, expertise, but if I'm a tank tanks, you see, I know,
0: tank,
2: and I cry, you must have a tank box.
0: Come on, the right word,
2: yes, tank box,
0: yes, here from
2: we. Tank na che.
0: Yes, you're from a think tank. You're from a radio city TV, so I
2: know how far.
0: No, how far he and a UK force try so mu ye say you know. It went down the day and day no market come bro for case. Yeah.
2: Meanwhile, you UK from the start here man.
0: And we America of all economies started in day and ye. Na na do enti obi ano boom. Or starting free SHS and no being a 40 croco school.
2: Yes.
0: In the Yeah, another year, you know. In the next bear 20 years, and a Ghana for be home for so I for Mose Ghana Nibia a crebia a bedroom 11 Ghana
2: Nibia Obia education level no and yeah below SS
0: Obia Timiako SS are or T yes come and say so what you say and T and so Mr. Gan ye Timinka say oh I dear we dear a bind so ye teen a hook a crania jet oh Pese mama ba ye ono so oje akwan oye akwan 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
1: very huge one.
0: Oh, yes, bridge a car before kesiye. Said the bear. San your man na 2016. Oh yo.
1: So that it will connect the villages say and the towns. Said the bear
0: connect. Oko ekura economy ye juma. 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Tu kwa o mre ni adi. Eno na 2016. John Mahama ye. Ghana for said da. Ayena circle no ye kanya kasa circle overhead ya wai. A higher think tank for now. I'm saying a cry below the sea level. A poyanchinisio. A tomb that the end I did a big bogue so queer. A chroma in Yanko for Womukasa.
1: Ah, most of these think tankers is here, a professor. So,
0: Etty, I see a big circle from
1: Professor Doolittle's
0: circle. No, and that's what honor and now mouth for guas, a crap, a mumpa, a bogue be so. A rusty. Just a Kennedy intimate cob and chrome soaky. This young man and you say, say, there be da. Hey, Kumasi Express Road, dear President Mahama, so your master of Kucha Queen. Omwa, ebe call Mukonsuances, and your mother fa, ebe connect to Omukron, Omukrane, Omuneoposu. 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Omukrane, see Debbie, Debbie, Debbie,
1: and I go for beer for
0: and then go for a
1: year for beer for one,
0: and I find a compensation, and when you see.
1: A kwamen de
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1: 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Oho, but, kwa jo, then, how do we solve this problem? Think tank for now. You say I think we you box no
0: problem. With I this think solve, you say this of one say Ghana for now was here. You know who say you crown a developing country. Afen you crown ye. Afen a ye thing you me. We can't be America. We can't be any even any of the Eastern European countries. But ye timing ye ebi Eastern European countries in crown money scan on cry ye timing ye bi. We can't be like them. 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I said, Cosby, Yahano. One, a bit me a ye, but the lifespan of the building wouldn't be like the other blocks in the way no. And now, your forestry, now you're the bayon, so you're another problem. Oh, yeah, America, money, idea, now, oh, no, I'm a lumber industry, near very, especially Canada, a very big. So what you say? Any still now mo dey no, especially Canada. Ghana ha, ye ni samio many bi. And ye lumber industry no, enso ye. 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It he gave me reasons we can do but emwa. Like raw material na kra ni ho. Any process ni nua ni fam e ma ne che ni nyina no, ye be bre. It we have to stick to we, you know. So what you say? And I guess you cry now. In your other baby, expensive. Actually, because of the process. So he gave me. It in your maybe wow. We are ha. And yeah, you be you cry now. The lifespan, no, because of harsh weather condition. I you one year there. Oh, and your boy, we are yeah. And your boy, we are more baby. And I'm one and a standard. It is also to the beer. Yeah, yeah, you maybe one year embedded into our system. Yeah, yeah, ni year mana ye ye. One thing I hear back when I make a chat to a mora, pa, Ghana, funny Africa, funny, a proper mora, papa, kakrebi na nenye, kakrebi a nenye ni ye kwa ye faso, expose you a ma true tradition, a bit to say a ye, female mutilation, ne, sanyo my name, tribal marks, ni a diena, no, na, na, a ya dear say a ye hash kakra, but no crown or a tradition. And a ye trust ye be educated there be. Tradition ibu oha a go beyond normal.
3: It affects
0: the whole ina ye. Then westernization be boom and heye society pa. Heye ye guess in ye meme. Omu romu hone nam and fomu. First in the sea ketesia. She says, how a system na ye corrupt. A mayor pre-right, pre-right, chrome, diva did you attempt or brown yenery? Chene, ye may, etienne, single mothers, a boah, all because of right.
1: The same thing.
0: How our society has been corrupted with westernization. Oh, Abra, Okobroche, a sainty, Okobroche, Abroche. 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Yeah, na kye dia ye. I quite remember say me tie one vice president be one of the country CB. O say se si wiase ne die. Ba bia utimi e posa wiase na asin say uye changes e ye ye. E ma nyoma ye ye. Eh Africa and some part of Asia. That time no can bear 15 years ago. But se siya de ye kraya prosini womu. 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
0: Me mani pressure se se. I was like ah. Hey, sana baby Edru. 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I know my right. 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
1: Cracky
0: that whip. Omu kraya say kamfo. Oh, you look beautiful. Oh, you look nice.
1: Oh, yeah, crusader. Oh, yeah, sponsorship.
0: Yeah, society in there. The real air corrupt corner. Ye ni huwa dro so. 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Also followers in yina ye youth. De bia two person musun siana. 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Aje wine glass. 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birthday almost science so na stone boy jino show mudin almost science so and why na stone boy okoye okoye and we lighter on the pocket and all the summer mo musician lighter show pocket
2: and all the best of birthday for kind of rabble on the oh yeah musician keke okoye humo we say hello no and call me to birthday it's almost so so light. And so, partner, so hey, on the summer, we call baby. I call the summer, senior my summer. See,
0: oh, ye, oh, quiet, quam cran, oh, happy birthday, oh, ye, no, I saw lighter, shame, no, they are so, no, as we lighter, shame, no, we no doom, no, that's
2: and so, no, young cause society, we say, we here for the equipment who light up more. Yen fa, we are done, eh, I know, sir, uncle City, then you are gofa, young gofa, we sprinters, and I am gofa, cantonments, yeah, who may be a real lighter more, then who kind of nipple could tell lighter, no. Now, if you say light, she shall grow for what say. Then, on my part, they say, it's a month from got to light and be. But, Kojo, say, now we can say, we are exposed to all these things. But you, as individual, your head is your head. Yamina, my baby, say, hey, it's no one got sung us out soon, who knew. Say, I do, ye, air, plow, ye, air, kum, ye, how, inzi. You have no conscience or brain to think, you say, what I'm doing, it is killing me. It will be a year in Tino. Now, Kobisa, I'm son of okay, a source of cigar in the Akira. They got a stone, Moja, you say, do those contents, do those in the whoop.
0: And I also have got the other one, and they are Betty Praboisi. Obit Michel for some what? Fiam!
2: One cast I done because I meet me call we Amasama
0: better dino.
2: Ah, traffic mu
0: that driver park car, driver the traffic mu or the phone so sa
2: yeah, just a kind of engineer.
0: What then is half an hour? Say better dino in Jesus and why destabilize notician anymore.
2: Can you jirapa? Traffic chick a crepan where Joe says, I'm sorry, I can't watch your problem. I'm gonna cash out,
0: Charlie.
2: No, traffic need to be. Cast the little to become my master and our uncle. For 4 years on a bet, but you're more you do a rock or
0: so,
2: senior mind.
0: Chesse,
2: and to go, Joe, Benja West Hanuman, Edda Bano, I cannot talk to us around me, Con, or some American say, Charlie, let us pay for a move in Kakrano. Say, impose because of our political affiliations in certain things, we cannot say it in public. Move your office, I am Mukofi. Do most of you are either Christians or Muslims. When you get the opportunity and go to your closest, Nipana Bell, Mutu Mufo, Mukats or mine, Yena Yamai, Obianso, baby, Kakran, Obi, eh, did you go up wanting to tune Yamagunami, catch them say, kwa kwashia haya udam we am ebu na me hwe ne podo gira hono mu na ne tin ti be say da ko no a mi ntumi no
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4: 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No way to turmerica, no one by ABA herbal clinic. But then I catch us here and I say, you better can't screen anybody near with Fidia, you know better some. You have shed your cosu, the Peguini Munina, the young with your coffer and the yadia de bro, they be a catcher us in the yadia nantekeke. 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Sabeca, a son, I say, a tenno, a shas your free training, and shas your friend, friend in a so, a shas your free training, and to say, Obia, walk away, yes, said you, be an in the American, your friend after cataract, walk away, yes, said you, abons and I. 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Young baby Ebenezer Preparatory School. No, John number center for 0541 565 1 99 0541 565 0531-5199 and that's 0531-780-651. 0531-780-651. Now that's 050-281-2161. 050-281-2161. 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
0: Any tea, Tia Bruchenko, Aqua Manqua, Akuntejo, Eddie Bro was Sempa, 94.7 FM. So,
2: it remained that I say, you know, woman on name. You almost see a cra, you almost will hunu, yes, yatia, in your transia, yeah, cabum.
3: A memory debia, a bonusia, a pemusia, a question of what you change your home, our approach, said the Akum, any diabetrufi, the year whom near her, the year, near the abba, the anyano, and you can say,
2: yeah, yes, sir. 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
3: mpacho yesu adom me ho ye pa pacho so
1: e radio adom me so me ho ye pa Elder before adi radio asem be ma ye ne no pe se me ni odi nkomo fa ka
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2: crazy na o bia de
0: ade e ha adwe ni say ni o mo ye ko other countries no o mo ye ni yi I didn't think Africans had no money bano. Among find the quality ones in my friends Africa. Because among the end, say, Skibia crow be a Omenya Hong Kamo. Into among Fahon, say, a bedibo so me are in the best say, a moment check his animal.
2: Come
0: there, so mamma. So, open a pass or he, and no more yet. Until be brave, you sue a mocassa, or money may be a man or pass or my dream master.
2: And I say, in the next few, you know, so in your problem, I
0: say, I know the old beco. Instead of nka home use one owo eho bibia o abusu kan o frere kwa yema edeba oh and as you see as by the grace of God no duty na aba form into home use cars kwa no and ne bo nyade but still anko for any what china cars no so
2: china cars and the bem said designs no dey kun any interior deco
0: aye aye
2: ne electronics no
0: sa
2: omo dia breki market
0: no crepa
2: is a car dealer say break
0: oh there be so one nyadwa mo franka say dwuma no ho ho be chiro bebre super no cre omo misabu ompo
2: e musabu
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2: eti munso munane mo say no no omo so omo pa mon to bi nton mo mo
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2: he said that the Chinese car craze in the old world.
0: Oh, well, sir. Now, say, almost as somebody bano. Oh, sorry, order to home use no difference. And what pass and a craft, home use passing in now, funny engine, maybe a fat.
2: But you see,
0: but yet, almost two musan, I feel almost trouble in. Oh, I went about the ones I didn't have a pass home. Body in the cry in your papa. We find a boat and not a boat engine when I sent to say, imitation boat and your papa. Uhupa ha ene emuzu ha otimu a otimu say the difference
2: say electronics engine them
0: and I be hybrid current amba be friend say electricity na dey charge your friend say chargeable one
2: by engine
0: ha and mo mbi no say engine
2: batteries
0: na maybe wo ma and na timi ma enante aha. You see, baby, say a crowd complaining, say, or much charge ya. Instead of hours, I will say, Dian, I am Reno, and do.
2: Send us a hand, I said, phone.
0: O
2: don't know for fra. Battery knew our health, and healthy, ya, we used to call health in the tiba. Now, battery needs a son. So, Timmy Cornell was a summer.
0: I won't say, as I honor mechanics and Afina or Mobusia, or Musia,
2: and Nintina money.
0: Ni ewo mno no.
2: Ezia, ana sisi anzo bi akra ne ka o.
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2: Izo bo a o twen an garage car sign o be pe be fufu aje o fufu cry.
0: Eno cry. 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Ah, onwe no say be bo anwe na say mo anwe. 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
0: 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Entinu or person me convincing no man te sa ade na say ni pa say ni wu wechi. Your heaven and your hell or no be boo attain as winya. O cast up and make us okay. So I cast out a matty. And I be beside say, O da, also die, and I say, also die, or so also die, Miss Oki. Also die, I say, on an ama, a den, and I say, and a cra, Miss Oki. Sark crano, ye friend is saying, or say, and una a nipa, a tinipum, and Miss Oki. And she say, Obi wa. Ne ya kase obiye frimu, obiye frimu, uwe frimu wa asiye na sayi. 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Into me, begin a Hebrew chapter, Luke chapter 12, verse 16, or second, in Lazarus, and I mean the Kasai. And I'll catch him and say, now, yes, Christ, or the young fat home. Say, or second, if your bass as we one, went to man's where radia, oh, ye, baby, or call ye when you witchy. And oh, he any Lazarus, and so, or to me swear at the end, baby, or call when you witchy. And I'm saying, I say, now, wow, cut it, only me said, nipper, wow, or call baby when you witchy. And I say, aye. But Jesus Christ, they know you and Fatum Casam Bizans and Job was where Job Nipa would meet no woony and quant and quanta into so on us by catching our Canada. I have no dinner. And the share more would dear Chin Yasino, a Mosaic Grand Radiation because Uncle Fobo Moa or Mutate Timo into who's in a radi as a sound cry, Obert Master Sandy Pabi Bibri, into my money or say a question will be Sammy and Hammy and Hammy Debbie. 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Tide of us all in Abedina will be obiety, and Chevian in the Lord of Sonia or Kakamis or Connor. Mean some rebu now and some no more canoe. I found out Tinny may be as here the Eba. 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My main castle mentioned, so be catch it all say. 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
1: 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I'll be a bees or more bomb pie. She, the real pinch a crown as well. Why be beer free?
3: Bibu and in similar trouble, Cranum, as well as any why, as or the why be beer
1: hands. Bibu and in some. A way there will soon so much, Juma Pow. Hey, Mammy. A day, Obi Bab.
3: Hey, Mamma, so a new yam. A quaint yam, and away we are.
1: Hey, I did, just say, show whatever will be a busy bomb pie and re, she, no fridge or buy and a
0: yakatan,
1: no dear,
0: oh,
1: where the onions have yard and a suffer the team who be out there. Now the real yin and ye. At 10 o'clock, you know. Hey, we are seeing some dough, but was also ground what you do. Hey, where would you review? Hey, we are coming and so channel. We'll be banned home for fefe. Hey, we are in a kua okoron. Yes, sir, I'm going to show you. Mo kwa sorry, because they be a ya ya kase, mbu a prophet, they be a ya prophet kase, be emede. 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
1: 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We I saw them no be the be
0: ya we always know who now over Benny.
1: And then I be and they who my dear,
0: my dear, Benny.
1: Ba, then I be so can.
4: Hey, I would say before I say, but my Sunday school teacher, sir, for so many years. Say, Bible, you can Bible, Matthew chapter,
1: Kasagu Mike,
4: Matthew chapter. 10 verse 18 and I say 18:10. Bible cracker say, Aqua Bia Po wo ne home home and I say ne buffo din a chi ah or tra honomwa se we ya kwala bonia and I'm no sman yanko po. But we no mema or ma mo share no we chief for us and walk anati as he say. Ye kasi we be ni we as yeah.
1: We dey hum hum my dear
4: kids. 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
1: where the air one mum. Media, where they are crop, my men and papa mutia, crow, idiot. 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
0: I'm Radu.
1: Joseph, young one, next one.
0: I am for a name.
1: Young Copa, next one is really the
4: idea. 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
1: Yeah, you know. 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
3: life o
2: ni pa like your life
4: and what TV shows suppose say you come yeah me no na your concern on prison so am catch say your jelly obi your man life imprisonment or the honum so many years I feel little one never can say sabe you know
2: here
4: it's they are not going to be killed the
2: dealer no there again any boy na start take canon say un go repu no na boy na beto so na tokwa no mu kone ade no say ya when you win it there it's mu answer simple as that
4: enko wu
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0: Jamwo no from one to a higher dom 106.3 FM. 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
2: 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Class of schools, you know, it was school A, school B, and Islamic. Nah, but I remember I know yeah, cluster school B. And also school B now quite a woman who does ye pa and a free and a panel bid was no day. Quano by kama. Minuka say me was school B, I see. Yeah, they say and a maba cry or say ya or muny na echo. And upon a ye by no baton crano to do now has the same very kind. Now so I say, Omuchimu say, one Mr. Ernest B. Enna, or by Tobay, or Bagan say, Japon school, no, to be uncoffy. A T. J. Jason, dear, not a more, but primary no, and on number say, one Mr. Ernest, no, I buy a bomb and I say, Omapon school, tea, or Moko, but J. Jason, dear, no more so more chanka cra. It's but Sam Noka said, dear, and yeah, dear, say, will be I was to myself, a million upon a coffee.
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1: And yet, trust one in an hour a year as a cool four and quadrille nay, I will 4 years. What would my nano fear that I can't want some say? 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What would you want your maguha won't quite you and all for board my one? 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
1: 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keys you want one, or Babi B, Nan Kuana, our paper true.
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2: 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The three one of the barn among a bar before us, so it's Abria make us a medium war and try to senior high school and pass. Now, if you do, Hono, someone for an air banner, dear, a teacher.

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2: 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also was the two union who were living there and one man our washer down car what draw road map be no one would there yet the deprived area originally the MBA now you're deprived area yet the back on the MBA now you're deprived area and so was this kind of would you know who would there you know the OG in here you know as soon as you know the OG and see what kind of MBA you know the you put in that or you union leaders know was it come on was I just don't know I should there the work can on to be ejuma na wa call of strike na abna as the crowd oh yeah one then there say share leaders na wa ba na on na Friday fiada we declare strike no mpenfu na we declare strike no wo mu kupo yi wa o ka meeting na or record no ho Friday say e nata one general secretary Thomas Musa no ho na we declare strike na got one president Jacob Anaba no ho na we declare strike no the man so na CCTV former CCTV ne we for the pretag no one president Ken Ali Awudu na ho ho na we declare strike na so meet ni 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Jacob Anaba na onti what the one painful in some as on there one farm branch is there aban ba kanu onye them painful no suma oda suma onu ni na court otin da wodi anamonu another nsem no obekwa kaka 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
3: extend a warm welcome to the leadership of our various teacher unions who have publicly and justifiably declared a strike action. But to use this opportunity as their employer to persuade them to keep the academic calendar smooth sailing and smooth running.
1: To a swap for Shang Messiah himself, so you're a herna drisu, and not any can I came away, dear. Yes, Shadim must say, we are. What do you want, Yabba? Yes, Yabba, yet better win him.
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5: Cocoa Board and all key stakeholders. And here I refer to the Minister of Finance, our farmers, the Chamber of Cocoa Marketers, which comprises of licensed buying companies, hauliers, and processors, have approved that the producer price of cocoa be increased from 41,392 Ghana cedis per ton to 42,400 Ghana cedis per ton for the 2026-2027 cocoa season. This represents 71.18% of the realized gross FOB, gross, not net, FOB, and translates into 2,650 Ghana cedis per 64 kilogram bag of cocoa, effective today.
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4: Yo, young cocoa farmers, I know I'm 53 cities in the USA. Now, so, woba, wonum so, efre wonsa civil society cocoa platform wa. 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
7: As a matter of fact, here in civil society we are actually shocked that the government was able to increase the price to the level that they have increased, because your calculations and your assessment are in an anonymous said the dollar no any seed no and talk on the sea corner dollar no at say if last year at say every 15 hour, but the juice is say 11.5 and Nanka cocoa price, you know, and especially international world market prices. So, as at the time, I got a ton of cocoa, no, now price, you know, it was firm compared to carrots. So, see how the old year around 5,000, getting to 6,000. But then say price was short, but time I ton your cocoa, no, I realized SOB, no, now price near between $3,000 to $4,500. I in calculation, no, and can buy a little over $2,500 that it will be reasonable. But I said, over senior team at Tumuno, we commend the government for doing that, but also to say and to also raise that caution, say, Sana. The previous administration attempted to do.
4: Yo, obede no no, obede day. 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
1: 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What do to me to Coco one mamma no could do best at 3,000. 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
8: 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And see, who 65 and one on 30 million? If you don't know, you can't do it. 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Who's the car? 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We're going to present the Gufado, Union Baumia, and the MPP.
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1: 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abro 40,000. It would buy your bag biano, Okotona brochure, Obian 2 CD, Anya here, Ubenya 2,481.73. Let's just say your map way, Omesisium. And the cocoa bag, your tona, Mansel Joma, Ubenya 2,481, and I buy this for America 4,308, and one more for 1,173. And the cocoa bag, be other carrying Ghana biano, Ghana, I buy for 1,100 plus almost 12 million.
0: It's a

0: no. 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Woman to me and to Coco Bonmu, I'm a Coco Crafo.
1: The security me talk, and I'm a
2: CRFA.
1: And that is what in economics we call the real income.
2: Yes.
1: The real income, yes, can get your head in at all. And at any point in time, the real income of the farmer no be fallen no none why they actually no. But in the real income of the farmer goes up, then the farmer is better off. Now and the same farmer yati koko boso the amano 2587 etine kwani anko nya 3600 na no ye.

0: yenu su retail price na wosoro no 80 cedis enti next bag na yate so e di aba 2587 so the no akogina cement no ho a obenya 32 bags
1: And then they said, no, you're the cemented yenina. A year and fatu home, et your said yenima kokujina. All right, Erico Poku Natan and Kadenei, or your soft for shop my ye, your creed you must saw. Now Pemunankasa, or Mampani John Dramani Mahama, Sabrenona, et tu Frankama, and this, and Manuko, no, Wakacheko, Quakria, for say, a banya what.

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2: And to cocoa farmers, the cocoa board chief executive has informed me that in August they will announce the new cocoa producer price. And I can assure you the price is going to be a very, very, very good price. So those of you who don't have cocoa farms, go and start looking for land and start planting cocoa. The recent incident with cocoa, with the prices plummeting, and you see all the videos of Mahama Odiyaka of cocoa farmers protesting in the cocoa farms. And it is because for almost 70 years after we gained independence, we're still exporting raw beans to the world. I believe that what has happened in the international market should be a wake-up call for us.
0: Enti wa mpani John Dramani Mahama na atene kano. 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
0: Ayo, near Boho, Ninam Yamunen, Yadia Nakasia, Bono Yabatua, so testy Angasa, and we shall say Yabana, Kokoki and Nibia, Kokophobia, Yabetu Boho, or Consuency, a Manta,
2: maybe a Kokophobia. 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
0: I wish you a magic channel for Bibra, YouTube, Facebook, Instagram, my own check, your best in Okosama. Now, what sentiment, Temua, and you're the one that drew Bon Arrive, Hayan, Yadimusie, say Dread Dionum dia, Nature say, Woon, you say, Yadruo, yeah, what's a Yajaquai,
2: Adios, Adios,
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3: 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Yeah, the atom crowd at that. As I call it, yeah, Jeffreno. 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Yeah, there be a mood. 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Yeah, just say city. I'm a just can. Haji, oh, it's the work that's at the Benya Drum. Hey, 2 months be able to fool. And so cry. And yeah, hey, it's the
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0: okay,
1: that very easy about
0: me.
1: Yeah, so you said my name opens doors for me. It does, but if I sit still and I don't, you know, utilize, you know, my ideas and visions, then nothing will, you know, become reality. So I'm making the effort to, you know, make my dreams and aspirations come to pass.
0: Ujana Shua.
1: Obeba.
0: That's it.
2: Shatawali, fireman, fire for fire, on fire, champion, SM for life, Kakai, Peoja, okay. Fire for fire,
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4: Alex Kobina Stone, Okuma Crab, Akwa Waka. The BIA may show a fire for fire, Doom TV. Send your fire and manage your pan. And to Koswana Bridgeman. 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
5: Medindi, Esla Quarti. Alex Kobina Stone, Okuma Crab, Akwa Waka. Any Jason, your fire and home. And to Koswana Bridgeman, Ding. Send your fire moment, Penyatse. Yeah, Dow, Sheshe.
6: Fire for fire ni Kobe Stone ni one of the best of a fire Monday to Friday Fatua Doom TV na tunase na ye fire nkwa na ejanu blaze na fire fire Kobe Stone Kobe any stone stone fire ishia even is a fire no joke one head uyo jia.
7: Fire for fire. My name is Kobe Stone. Yeah. You are Aite Powers. What can come if able to she quick. If before you can stand as a nursing training, if you stand, you can be a world champion. I told him. I told champ. Any boss who can stand, me, yeah. I can stand as a nursing training.
0: But if do you know you are champ? Do you know you are champ?
7: If me, I can be a world champion. I will give thanks to
0: Professor himself.
7: He talked to me. Yeah. I don't listen.
0: In actually, a favorite time she okwe. A favorite time
7: she okwe. What can come? A favorite time she okwe.
0: Allah.
8: I've always said that truth would always win the battle. If you lie, lies will come after you. If you lie, lies will come after you. And I'm repeating again. If you lie, lies will come after you.
9: The senior national team, the Black Stars, I've instructed my office and the Minister for Sports and Recreation to hold the Ghana Football Association accountable to the people of Ghana, especially regarding the budget of the FA. There will be no secrecy in how much the government spends on the national teams. The budgets presented by the FA and other sports associations must be known by the public. After all, it is the taxpayers' funds that are used to fund these activities. Expenditure and waste reduction applies to all sectors of the economy, including the Ministry of Sports and Recreation. The senior national team, the Black Stars.
10: Then the other issue is refereeing. Unfortunately, refereeing is one of the things that is destroying our soccer. I mean, the matches are played before they are played. And everybody, we know, for every match, there's a waste of means budget. It makes the league not competitive. because the match has been played already. Somebody has won. So what's the use going to play the match anyway? And so both the Ghana Referees Association and the FA should look to see how we can improve refereeing. A lot of the spectators have abandoned going to watch matches because they believe that the matches are preset before even they go to play the match. And so spectator numbers are dwindling. Gate fee proceeds are going down. It's in our interest to make the league competitive. The matches must be tough. Everybody must leave feeling that, you know, there was a neutral referee and that whoever won, won. You know, and so I think that that's something else we should advert our minds to.

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Boom, boom, boom. Now what about to say? Fire for fire. 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Ne Juada. Juada, a chat war, a wobosumino. Juada. Man for a co festivals, Abba. I'm a fling crank koye. Man for a co ye, Abba, weekend. Man for a co wedding, Abba. I watch ye every year, nine easy activities in the torso. Eti, you can go PMO, Mr. Philip Dankwa, St. Philip Enterprise, and the soldier man. Umo yerenum, a mame, a ye, soldier man, ware, or him, my mame, or him, my mame, or UK, and a saint, a wale sister, that is Mrs. Linda Dankwa. And no more mammy, your mammy, or papa for you are a copain a crab in a comma. Monsieur do be assi. A bushiane say, oh, mother, oh, be a gun and ibia. Do be assi. More fire. A day at the cobblestone. A command crab, bakua maca. And suruja, a dura, and you know, no mere uno. She more fire. She and Ediana or the word to China. Thank you. China for thank you. And she more fire. Ujana Shua Bede, Obeba. Ujano, Eshua, Obeba, professional. It has always been the trademark program, no? Ujana Ede, Eshua, Obeba, a trademark, no? Patrick Osei Ajiman, countryman Songo, one fireman. Told him so, US. We are aware so, US. I want you to know. Yeah. Yes, you get a gentleman. Ten, in Jemu. Intina, Ujana Eshua, Obede, Obeba. More fire, fire for fire. Live ewa Asempa 94.7 FM. Asempa FM. Edi the next Asempa star. Ye yin krofu firimu pao. Boys in be firimu a. Eme ya. Charles Osensi be the barrister. And as you want it, oh, I say. A man and a judge back on our count. On the Binuska. Yeah. Binuska. Lecturer and war. A University of Education, Winneba. On the judges. The next Asempa pastor every Sunday, 8 p.m. The Wadum TV. So, mine a head the next Asempa pastor. Asempa pastor, Eric Mona benefit. Padimo. Adi Wotremo, and on Edu Wombafia, Erika C. Dubuadi, Adum Star, and Edinabai. And here, Sampe, the next Asempa Star, Wina Ononso, or Beshi Timnim. Kwesi Adebiano Ashibi, no of Wotru. More fire. Asante Kotoko Elusu, House of Oka Elusu.
And so kokotoko supporters no said they are more crucify umu a goalkeeper than Lad Ibrahim. Yen kunin frias as iso. Yem mona send yem. Yem pamon in free team nemo. All because of what? I say ni true. Now we are proud to tag game and say, dear na ne kosu wa dressing room. U coach na omo se omo ne na omo ja na kwan ti coach na statement na e bae no omo se omo ide omo ja na kwan na se na coach ne pese woko un se mpembe bile ne ye pam coach ana se bibi se si a na ye de aba mutua wan wan nti ase ye ana se ya pam and now coaching and I resign. We know almost there. Almost say, Omona, Omo Ejan, the board of directors of Asante Kotoko. Omo agree to the request of the head coach. The first one, she. Or say, the board of directors of Asante Kotoko. And I then, Omo agree the request of the head coach, Eric Tinkler. Ma agree and quasi a bimpo. Diana ne koso. Coach, you know, are you ready for the game? Was he ready? I ran a job at 12:30 and a statement way a bar out. 12:30 a.m. Ntimeka sano pray and nano pa and a bar out. He said, Ma agree, said. Coach, I have signed for 3 years. Contract now, you can be signed, you know. 3 years. Above 4 matches. Almost all my agree. A Jana Quine. What is the meaning? I say, I say. Directors, I'm about out. Almost said earlier on. Two parties, you know. I'm more engaged. Meaningful. And I said, negotiation. Ah, no, mo pese. Omo de averti decision. Ah, satami relationship. A woman terminal. Two parties, no, which is coach, no, and a kotoko team, no. Na finally, no, ne so mo, edi obuo ni any dear. Emma coach Tinkler, no, ni di. Na finally, no.

0: and as a key performance indicators, KPIs. Nobody has share. Almost you are grateful to Kotoko coach, you know. One prof, yeah, or a professional club naka, or buy or say, pitches a wokroma and your papa. Pitches now you used to know, and your papa M1, system M1. Now for say, oh, can I keke, oh, pitches. Ghana hire your pitches. Your pitches, I, and I know. Every president sadden and no 2 months. On TSC Ghana, your pitches and coach in a Bekai. And then her team, Aoko, South Africa. I see an almost day. I mean, sign, Fatos, and I mean, sign, I see, you know. Or say club near grateful to coach, you know. And no, they're inferior. Now, almost remain the focus on sporting objectives as the technical team is poised to proceed with the club strategies being in the world. Mama supporters name. Or strategies now. Or person who achieve any objectives now. Mama you. Kotoko supporters now. Any kwan say, Busa on. And I'm say, Busa on say, proud to Adriana game no. Na system neti say, Edema Kotoko.
1: Sisi womu.
0: And sisi womu. 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Omunyai and Yema Bia, Womo Kika, Womo Tre Tre, and Semia, Womo Kadia Boo, small boy in Abem, Womo Ago Kipano. 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This is not the direction amu pese team ne ko. 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
1: sisi womu
0: mam frank kitao mani mo mamena me ni kan bi phone line no Ghana Premier League no mamin bi phone line no ye be ba commentary position on the Blasters mamin ni kan bi phone line so no NBA and two. Ghana Premier League, no. Kotoko supporters, no. They should understand certain things. And they may be aware. And some tears here. And the Ghana League, no, say Kotoko. And it has age in a year. The starting league, now we win here, no. Who do you call so? It is a two teams, no, age in a year. The catcher, no, say. When we say league, you know, the attraction. And it's a publicity name here, you know, and one day, you know, whatever. 0302211701. Frank, you can tell me the name, mommy. 0302211701. Oh, friend, watch it, Ghana Premier League.

0: week no kotokwa lusu hasa lusu eno nchirese yenkuku players no eno nchirese yen crucify players no esi yetimi ehunu kwan a empusa intro no ebaaye ocha se kotokwa statement no eba machi. 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Omo a agree. To coach no. Di ano o peso wo ye. Enka coach no kotoko ne pamo na. Another ten. Kotoko ne pamo na. Se ya sign contract 3 years. Eno mo pamo na. Kono obe kokas. These are some of the things. Questions se mubusa. Mpeni mfuo no. No mo di nye ano neba. Benjamin fire ni NGO. More fire, Benjamin.
1: Okuman cry,
0: more fire.
1: Remember only two numbers. So na see kono. Over the weekend kotoko any matches out there go so Miami out no see kono when cutting your kotoku person no. Meaning senya wholesome is team. Now what you see kona was saying kotoko players number of moding and I supporters so so you put moding snap na. If you have
0: your
1: come
0: to
1: my mind, apart from that,
0: maybe I come up from the
1: past.
0: More fire, man, for justice. Justify the NGO. More fire, justice.
2: Yeah, could be soon. Could be soon, me that.
0: More fire.
2: You, now what cast in this? Kotoko, Papa, my coach, and as a coach, none of them.
0: Coach, you know, Kotoko, Fone say, Omo agree to coach in Asema Okaye, and I said, you're the two of my name, and Omo Ajia to me, so on.
2: And Jesse Oko. You see, maybe I may have to be honest, but I'm not sure if I'm going to get it. Some onset, you know, that's what the history is. Yeah, I could see some points. But the problem of by the way, game no empty bounce. I'm not going to go for ball of hard ball. I'm going to say the mobile ball. Now, why could a goalkeeper, your passive back pass? Na bosima wa kwa kwa kwa ya biashe. Ade kwa coach iko. 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
0: Mo fire. 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
3: Ah, come. 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
0: Mo fire. Mo fire.
3: Coach me there, yes, you know, man, my own, because Obai from the one, the kind of complaints and that is what's not that. And to me, I don't know, but yeah, that's the other thing. I'm a catcher of the other coach. And yeah, you have one combat the 4th, 5th week, and complete the 10th week there. And I'll be that for the 4th, 5th. And yes, sir, I'm going to show coach, Papa. I'll be too.
0: More fire, obey to us, mame. Obey fire, ain't you?
3: Akumaka,
0: Bakua, Maka, more fire.
3: May I ask you, come, my friend? May I ask, Bona, Omobori, drawing, by any eye door, by a bonfire, still, you did the same thing, baby. But I'm going to say, it's easy. That's it.
0: More fire, she highlights now, Oceano. It was screen, you know. But my men for a banner and him come and answer. Baby girl, my men to more fire.
4: Jungle.
0: More fire, Okuman Granny.
4: Kotokofano. May I Kotokofano? One time in my name, who did
0: that? I don't know when you went.
4: No, Baba. Chatter. I told Obia to go on Costa Guno. Move my pass. I am a lot of runner for all. Hey, Timu Cram, move my pass. Open all for one question. Tanya Bobo. I didn't see Yakuma Mombako. When you answer me, you know, if it's about 2 years, I don't work for Kotoko. One who won't come, who won't tell us about Kunamabuano. Two, and for so who and yourself who call Kaka Shabono, yes, I never bought. Pass the movie, that's to a hundred of the song for some of the question. One, and I mean, you know, so we are to me, I may be worthy. She's
0: more fire, that's what in a water, Barcelona, and the DBS, and I know them when. Oye basa, koto konoze, ende ujana shina manaba. Chase, maminti yo, more fire, Charles.
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5: Na, ene, koto kubono mboe, mis mibi. 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Who is the children? Now you say, who pay a big pay a year later? First off, second of all, my ass on the two car, you put out the boy, who got that time? And then look at all I like to cry, all I like to cry. We ask him, how does the boy have a boy? I don't say anything. And this is what he said. And Africa says, say I don't want boy in the air, but the boy has no one in Africa.
0: Okay. Mamin fa Labisco and we were this particular one. Labisco, Mamin Tio, more fire Labisco.
2: More fire.
0: Yeah.
2: I'll come to say.
0: Bibi added them come up, Mamin Tio.
2: Yeah, they may ask you. Niamekan is a protocol. And yet, because Nipani and Fonso, that's a keeper, you be not say, and Fonso, but no, somebody to one will go, I don't know saying, Nipadia, I know I'm from Sunino. And to me, I'm but there will keep an old tenure bear or no civilian to what said, I hear you, man. Now, half and so, see, almost Yako from Oma Bodro, I tell Lucy. If you almost say, you know, Nomo Yan, Omo Yaki Yakuma, only I'm but no more, only be the end of the uncle. Fire,
0: more fire. More fire. Mamefa Liginidi and Insua. Mamefa Liginidi and Insua. Because I nano pay Ghana Black Stars coach Carlos Cruz by any press conference every year. And I pay for your press conference. Tunsa friends and friends for Akasa. Then send people in a way then. What do you have to do? Yati. Ne plans in yina. Yati se wosu wo build the team no. Wo build the team no ubi yati. Yati. Yati. About se players no. Ne bi ni ho. Ese ye nye bi. A omu wo camp. Commitment issues. Any accountability. Yati ni yina. Basi se Ghana. E hiya dia. E hiya pa. E wo football mo. And no, and they have resources, no, in Susan's honor. Carlos Cruz, Beggy, and Jumano, Obia can say what the experience and whatever. Ghana Football Association, Ejini Tumu, FA President, Otese Walker, was he coaching his circumstances? Ah, what the poor World Cup matches, Emma Yeno, and I'm on my day, Omo Diagina Tum. Ain't he? One more GDA, I would not say circumstances now a chairman of crown with me. Dinano, it is that time in the panel. They know it, you know. Woman, your GDA, no, I will coach them so on a bit me a boy. And a coach, you know, so work up now a dear coy, you know. A son, so a man credit to me, a man, a pass what you be. But some credit in that demand, no. Ain't me and lasted forever. Ain't me lasted forever because Ghana, I said, qualification campaign for Frasse. And yes, I see, and so on. Yet the defeat and two. And yet, yes, a campaign, I say.
6: Sisi Womu.
0: Cote d'Ivoire, Mrs. Womu, Ivory Coast. Say, I question on a difficult assignment. This is home, so we did the correct. But etina ayetina fie abo against the Gambia e wo fie ye bo wo fie ah supporters no e de support ne epa na sata mi nso no e si e hu se team no agina ne nanso ni kwanse confusion bia ba e wo dia Ghana e hweche e ye 3 points no 3 points ne ne yepe yempe bibia. 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Jayeka, and he said, F no abakeno. Eh so no suno F no ajiwatum no modisa echitaini support no amao ya bakeo no and so bakeo with the results. Ghana Football Association no mo decide say ye no beto aso. Your poor work up in we no so no beto aso. And no chira wo say no mo gidi say experience na wono wo betimi di abo man no. E chira wo say woman nim say wo betimi add team no akonanim. Dia bi bu say die. Wo betimi amom resource na wo mu e penana. Carlos Cruz, can you give them? Because backing from the FA, it cannot be the end of the story. The resource must come.
6: Sisi wamu.
0: Yeah.
6: Sisi wamu.
0: Walk up and I call you and I. So, Uko ball, England ball, 0-0. Uko ball, Panama, 7-1-0. And no history, no, ain't me, ain't now forever. And only you bet me acknowledge, you bet me a diatum, sampa, a duro diatine, and England person was Shagana. Upon a tarry. Achini chang. Enya 0-0. But no, no. And yet, resource I hear penny CCA. It's a year bought competition for fro qualifies to the AFCON. And a target to the member catcher say, I say, with your coach, you have to think, sir, a long term target is to go and win the AFCON. But the immediate one, and it's here, qualify. It won't be a Magabiano. Anytime we ask you a question, no, then you appoint work up. When we ask you a question, then you keep pointing fingers. You keep talking about work up. No, work up is gone. A term. What I said, when no Aya qualifies, new competition, responsibility for fun as a and I see who say, test in the fufro and abba. So prove Segana Fue. Work up na ya kwa ya no nanya just a moment. Nemum me wan ya ma papa wumi muse head coacha mina mikita blasters no. And a san near man na grana for pesi yun. And ye bibia. Yen resource a penny a poo. Resource no hunkom ne de yen. And ye kasa tintin. My resource no. And I say, be anywhere, dear. No one who say, be anywhere. You are going. Because what catcher I say, the most important trophy, you know, at this moment, you know, I the next game. What can we in our press conference move? Say, at this moment, you know, the next trophy, you know, and it will be winning next game. So, next game, you know, against the Gambia, it's not tomorrow. Let us see it. No complicated explanations. We don't need it. No beautiful philosophy. We don't need it. Give us all nothing. Fanning in a mind. Give us all. Give us all or nothing. Meye who the intensity. What I say? Meye who say fight? No players. No. One more but tactics. Players. No. One more. I will. Obu say any dance will be able to shake down. And we say ah. When we are seven four. Yes, I'm 5. Yes, I'm 6. Yes, I'm 3. The Gambia. Next, any dance of Fufraba. And Kofa player Bia. One same fata. Average Bia. And some Bijinemo. And Yapere, maybe a drone. And resource in the Epe. Carlos Nankasane Kai. Or see, winning. And a make it the style. Or see, winning. Mix the style. So tomorrow you have to win.
6: Sisi wom.
0: Me sisi wom.
6: Sisi wom.
0: Me sisi wom. Tama game ayo kopo ye ewo buake. 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Ebe ye sa. Asa ye chasa di atuwo. Se qualifies ayepo. Last qualifies. Ghana ain't me and we need one game kura and AFCON qualifies. I ain't me and Kobi. Any question, sa sano, sa pateno, a better ho edema this generation. I'm thinking about this generation. Blasters players, Muntie, generation na yen timi qualify for AFCON. Na we nso sam the kan ho a na se two consecutive African Cup of Nations Ghana timi an qualify. 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
0: 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Wey ne betsire, o taktis ni mu ye. Any style a wode bo, selesi na wo bo. 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E pesi yo hun. Dia osi we shuyan, every buak a game ni mo. We want to see. We want to see how you set up your midfield. You understand? We want to see how you even create chances. How you are going to make Ghana more dangerous when we get to the final third. How dangerous are we going to be? How are you going to manage the game? Yahunu coach is about one goal, then the coach will invade pitch just because consolation go wateka. Na coach at TSC Park so Accra Sports Stadium or at TSC Park so how are you going to respond the first goal back the Gambia say a first goal how are you going to respond because I've told you sir all we need is the 3 points you hear 3 points you know and only the Ebusa 3 points in the year game on the a bit me difficult I'm telling you Game against the Gambia. A bit more difficult, especially with the situation that Ghana woman says, yeah. Situation that you woman are. And then, you see, we're a placo. And then, Jiku, our backer team, no home boy, you know. Another inconsistency, as I bring him, because in Katuna boy, yeah, against Ivory Coast, you know. We expect to say, Kaby, a bit warm, Jiku as a pra. On the Sunni team, no more. Yes, I have some cashier power. So, you hear excuse be etina. Etina no, and you're about to say I won't pick 11 players per bit in a park and so. And so, what today I say, players in a dinner park and so no, who your coach, who now would you want a popono, me young one who San Juan Juma, Magana for who tactics, Magana for who. How are we approaching game? No, any choir you bet me at 3 points. Any BBAB players, no more Monty, a Juma way, a Modia. Carlos bet me a prepare team, no. But on your coach of a Babbage in a park, and so say, or say, yes, anywhere to America. What I say, sub ball 50-50 ball now. On SL fighting for no coach, you know, on to me. I'm fighting for that 50-50 ball for you.
6: Sisi Womu. Sisi
0: Womu. Coach, you need to mean free bench. Ne ya two ball. No coach, a ball. No, they are two net in one mouth. And in the moment, Obese Blasters is set, you know. And so we did to him, say, baby, si so. And he brewa ho. Baby, damenim. And so me yedima Ghana. Okumbi damenim. And so me time ko. Edima the people of Ghana. And so you know. No players, no. And so you know. And so my auntie, Carlos Cruz, in a press conference in a Kakra. My auntie Kakrana, Anopayana, Oyeye, Etino, Mayamagana, Fonti Kakra, more fire.
7: In collab, you change 7, 8, 9 players. There is no champions. No champions, they can change the team 7, 8, 9 players every time you have a camp. So we have to think about that. We have to have the core of the team prepared and ready to come with clarity, with honesty, with the right communication between the federation and the players. We have to have a trustful and confidence environment between our goals, our dreams, and our players, that they are the ones that they perform for the team. But if you believe that we lose 23 injury players in the main list, there is no another situation in football history that one national team lose 23 players from the matrix, potential players. But what are the good news? We put in place a system, hard work, one organization that
0: more fire. Ujanisi wa abeba coach na akasa no. I'm a coach in Ossiden, no Ossiden, or Peso Chile say. No Ossiden. Ose onti means yere. And 9, 10 players. And so yet consistent. And I say see you know that consistency no. Coaching in a canisa. Carlos Cruz. Also pursue winning matches. As a new coin say, also some players, they be as a. I see you who that consistency, no, I would team them. And to coach, you know, as you all know, as more walking, what can I say? Confusion, gua. Confusion, gua. Oh, so open, so set team, papa, baby, we need team, no, baby, we need game, no, any coin say, yes, sir. And so maintaining the core team. And the away should be as yes, a gram wedding. Let's say, when you're coaching, is that what you want to tell us? Dear coach, the person who can say, oh, yeah, team, don't you want to let's say, hands were by Diaguana. My auntie Ghana for our fire. My auntie Ghana for our fire. Don't want our fire from a crew. My auntie Ghana for no more fire.
8: It's likely to be a Gambia.
9: Name pet and a match and a mass win. Ghana for young people be in free players and what the every answer on be winning. Because Womun can say last AFCON retreat we and man qualify. And this autumn I have now one Gambia and a Sumeria won't mention Omodia. If you qualify for our question. The Gambia, they at least expect to see answer could have been 4-0 and 3-0. So man, we need party and media and a blaster match and guys and make him.
10: Ghana game in the day. It's a must win match. Don't take our team for granted. Beat them at least by 2-0. If we don't win, we and the Black Stars, we have a matter to discuss about it.
11: Ghana, born and money Gambia, ebe bono. A must win. Just as a Ghana for when we near, any more be weaker. When we need crown, I was saying to me, we need bad 3.
12: Black Stars match, no, dear. I say to me, we need pa. Coach, we know. I say, to me, my winning. Match say we need they say I've come to me in question because Gambia there means team there what I say last as they say to me winning match they shouldn't even take Ghana for granted.
13: The match against Gambia is a must win. The Black Stars should win for Ghana so that we'll be happy in the country.
14: Ochina match in there coach the must win so we winning up on po ochina match in there say one yasa as you born 3 points no because one we need a match in there no minor. And you will be here. Eka, we match with you. We can call you show. Now say Gambia, one time we need Gambia here. That is, I don't know. I don't know. Richiana, you come. There's a coach, you know, on to me, but more than so, no, baby. Come on, for Ghana, you get that car, or seniably.
0: Ghana, a match, and a must win. Coach, you say, well, if you don't win this match, we have something to talk. We have to play with you. This match is must win. If you don't win, we have something to ask you, eh? Don't take Ghana for granted, my man. This match must win the match, whether rain or shine. Otherwise, we have something to ask you. We must win the match, Ghana.
15: Watch my game, lady. On say Ghana, I dey ba kwa ya pian eh yen aye ho in kran she ni e kasa chire ni e courage, you understand? You know what China game ni there, be sure say Ghana bet my try and the best us always be a oh it's the make chire coach ni say on hwe players no na e bia on fa yen tu yi sick of players no go out on say we your star player and no unti mi en san na dabi. Or should we are brown? Oh, a bit to me, because Ghana, we are full of surprises. As I'm going to meet you, I'm Gambia, and yet, I say, hey, I'm here over us. You bet me, I say, you bet me, Winnie. I am will be cap as I'm on drama best, and I'm on friend, you didn't share. Send it to
16: tomorrow's Blasters game has to be very successful. It's a must to win. It's a must to win. Never, never take Ghana for granted. Say it by Sir Duke.
17: Gambia, David Marshall, my. Oh, what do I say? 2-1. 2-1, 2-1. Ojanishua, however.
18: More fire, Ojanishua, however. Fire for fire. Ghana for the drone, natural margin. It's a game, no? A must win. I say coach in it. Game was when we near has rule. The kind of crutch of Carlos Cruz. I'm telling you the truth. If you don't win this game, they will sack you. I'm telling you the truth. If you don't win this game, yes, regardless, we will sack you.
6: Sisi Wamu.
18: We will sack you. Because who quite oh no Kurana, yes, I could be so contract myself no Kurana. Oside, Osinya, Nyamenkuan, the name, the contract, Masem. Yes, I know pay. And then the press conference, Umuzan sent the contract, you know, there in the womb. I say, only God knows. If you don't perform, only God knows, but we will sack you. You don't know Ghana, eh? Yeah, you name, say injuries. We know that injuries have affected this very squad. Most of the players have withdrawn. You've made additions to the squad. But I'm telling you that football, it does not wait for those perfect conditions that you want. Which I said, players, you know, the ones available tomorrow, they must step up. It's almost step up. Me who say, coach, you know, also, who step up? Opia, because me see generation one qualify or AFCON, I am from Honchewom. Yeah, from Honchewom Bakuna. Woman qualify na World Cup, you be born in Tino. So we, woman qualify AFCON. Ghana from Honchewom, and they should know.
6: Sisi Wom.
18: Esemu. So, Carlos Cruz, Ese was starting to say, Udin Yano neighbor. Ghana for to do nano. Ebusa se wanka sanu crano na ye the right man. And I say nyo. Unese will lead the team no. Edico beyond AFCON no crana na se qualifies we. Unese will lead the beyond the World Cup. Ni ebusa se unese will lead the ana. It won't me and silence the question biano with that simple words ne kasan kuana. Debia o kasano. Ucha se ese wuru. O performance no, it's me yi obiano. O performance no, na wo se, na goals ne ba, na defenders ni defend na resource ne ba, and only answers I'll be to me diama Ghana for, that is the only answers. Eti, esa o de Ghana, e ko bebi a Ghana for he se, ye de blasters ne be ko. And only di a ye pe se, AFCON 2027 di ye no. Ghana, you beat me, I qualify. And a China, oh, Aquina. I knew quite a yaka sound quack. Nemo so beat me at Sido Popere. What should I say? We a coach. What should I say? Jumano, Osefata, Unima Jumano, Etina Ghana, 40 Jumano, Yadisha, Wonsa, Etina, so to me, China. Mammy beautiful line to no be answer and adjun. I don't go next level. Baby girl, mammy shatawalini, fireman ye, namembo I don't go next level kakra. Shatawalini, fireman ye, more fire.
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3: More fire. Shatawalini. Fire money. I don't go next level soon. Ubobi. Where energy drink. Premium energy drinker. A move to the next level. More fire. I mean, more kakra. John, I'm a fire. My John. I'm trying to make more kakra. Don't go next level. And one kita me. Why? More fire. John, fire. Ni into your Ghana for you. More fire, John.
4: Yeah, we mame tell me Presley Laura Upper West Bridge.
3: More fire.
4: The Ghana Blaster. Omu here, kuma. We pay them with our taxpayers' money.
5: Hey, Aben, since you're Ghana Blasters, baby, I have to come to, and you can't come to say you're dear to my dear tribute.
3: More fire.
5: You're not doing nothing. You mean come?
3: More fire, I'm in for justice. Justice fire, I need you. More fire.
6: You mean, yeah. Hello?
3: More fire, justice, me too, I'm into you.
6: Yes, yes. Let me say, yes, you're coaching me. Sir, coaching me.
3: More fire.
7: Jungle.
3: More fire.
7: What is that? A tramite no empo.
3: Oh, Tobuase. Oh, they are Tobuase. Eh, Tobu. I have Tobuase. Emphase.
7: Messi, you have to obituary Blackstar.
3: Uh-huh.
7: Ah, Nami Matu would be Blackstar, aka Mamanini Bakuna Mami Rahudu.
3: Ah.
7: I, no criminal. Because who can you back what? Yani agira wie no ni mata ni ma nguna ina ho an mata mo yani agiba ko mata enipa nyam kura bi mu ana man pani kai ya no o si you have low money you don't I don't have low money and for my yan bo no mo 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1-1
3: Hey, get away.
7: You have a draw, I don't care about saying. Young Kobe, I'm going to get a sign of Empa, but you're not in Bianca then.
3: More fire. Labiska, Labiska, I'm into you.
8: Oh, bang.
3: Labisco, right? Who did it say?
8: Labisco, Kasaka Kabadan.
3: Who got a free info?
8: Kasaka Kabadan.
3: More fire, I'm into you, Labisco.
8: Fire, man. Who you, Jack?
3: More fire.
8: Can I give me the Ukraine and Okan? Because go down here. Now, Bobo, now we should go there. Send a born one more crank. It's go on there. Tibiano or some share. Nancy, you don't know. If you want to do it, you don't know the coach in the end or unpacking it.
3: Okay,
8: fireman.
3: Hey, Mamma, if you know, see what I dare some of my uncle da. And 11, Bobo, Anna. 10 p.m. to 11. Yeah, there, sir. Over here, my camera guys, the fresh guys are. And I do a baby a drone the amount for more than it. Amount for more than it. Baby girl, see, Fred. It be here for us, it's your master course and qua. More fire. Eti Adonko Next Level Energy Drink. Konako baby. Adonko the Next Level Premium Energy Drink. A year. Adore it. 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Festival. Hey, Ujura Nizwe. A cropon. Ujura Festival. Brutal Festival. 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Na Madame Fubia Kosem. 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Ah! 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O send di traffic mbe 4 hours. 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Aye, a bullying super dinner the end chibi.
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0: Madaroma is share as here Ecosy Saint Impact Project. Yene yenya no me members of the Renal Patient Association of Ghana. Se yebeko mwa busuni biana panye wase omuwo ansana wa started dialysis treatment, no mabwaya.
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1: The winner goes on with a memento, citation, and certificate. 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
3: ya dasi pa mi sa mo atin on other tag kura anu.
4: Ladies and gentlemen, let's put our hands together for Ekosi Sang on Asempa for winning the best radio TV program, Ghanaian language, of the year.
5: Congratulations, Ekosi Sang on Asempa, which is part of the multimedia stable, for winning the best radio TV program, Ghanaian language, of the year. Shall we do a big round of applause for the team as they make their way here onto the stage?
4: Congratulations, Obi and the team.

0: kosi senye bonsoir wo mene sempa de brane mama obi som obi som
1: Chief Bainé, Akwaba, now, Apom to then.
2: Oh, sorry, Bonzo.
3: You could see, saying,
2: I'm going to go for now, I'm going to go for now,
1: Fantastic. Now, I'm going to go for now, Catcher. Bibi Abokoa.
2: Oh, I'm going to go for now, Bibi Abokoa. Now, what's up, Apom?
1: I'm going to go for now, Kakran Kakra. Kakran Kakra.
2: Asempa, I want to go to you, and I watch your desk. So, I'm going to hire you, and you're to wonder, you're going to be a Rambo, Morocco, to be a Obama, as well.
1: Fantastic.
2: Ghana Manda
4: on us. Oh, okay. It is a Ghana Nibia ATOR. The person should not be confused about separate identities. No.
5: Oh, na internet no crown is Obo Media. And now show me Wikipedia. What's not recognizing me as Freedom Jacob Caesar? As
4: oh, okay.
5: Me video.
4: Okay.
5: So what's that? Okay. No, and I make an acquaintance say Jay Z.
4: And it's from Carter.
5: Uko check it. Wikipedia is here. I'll be connected the two. And it's almost how any part of Bodino. No, Mudi combine and no more yet search engine.
4: Oh, okay. It means that Cheddar and the Nicky, you know, and the nickname.
5: Cheddar, the nickname. I just say Obi. See what I want to say Cheddar and my Obi.
4: Oh, okay. Wow.
6: Openness, you know. I think that this shouldn't be a problem at all.
1: Mida itself should come out, yes.
6: Yeah, Mida should tell us, oh, Mirako, yes. This is a shareholding structure.
4: Mm.
6: Indigenous Ghanaians, they only maybe X percentage. And the Philippines, they only a Y percentage. And I think that should settle this matter.
1: Honorable, it's always a pleasure talking to you. May that say powerful for your time. And the Honorable John Jinapon, the attending canon, lawyer Sami Jemfi, Ewa, Hameman Akwaba. So Sami, Akwaba, it's saying,
7: when you're Adam,
1: Bibi Akwe,
7: when you're me, Ache,
1: as a Oba Hache,
7: as a frame, Ache, also a frame, Ache, but. Baby, major bread,
1: yeah,
7: remember Munqua, Mitty Cusis, and Mamma Basso.
1: Yeah, that's
7: one production team who did you must so my Ghana. And congratulations once again for winning the radio program for the year.
1: Yeah, that's power. We appreciate everything you also do for us. Monsoma Kahona, Jumani Timmy Quen, Mitty, Edda Monsoa, a power for the support and everything.
7: Yeah.
8: Only means here, Momna, Mofi, and Namiti, would you media would you Namiti, and Maya used to.
1: Okay.
8: Yeah, your line of questioning, send I was 100 program, and I think it's a bit me afloat together.
1: Medase.

0: Charlie Stone Boy, who are brutal?
1: No, you're brutal. Send me out. Me out.
0: That's the man, Stone Boy. Boom! Boom! Charlie, you do all.
1: Thank you very much.
0: You do all. You do.
2: Shut up, my Nancy. My Nancy, message is the door. My dear, my
3: blessing.
2: But it's been good having you.
3: No, I'm also happy being here. You know, because I really wanted to go on a platform this year, but I said, no, let me make it different a little bit. And I'm also a fan. You know, because I listen to you a lot, I watch you, and you know, I want to say God bless you for whatever you're doing for us. And some of us, you know, we use your messages and create music out of it. So God bless you very
2: much. Thank you so much.
4: Ago ni meke name. 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Mi hanye fe afi.
5: Afi abanao.
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5: Yasuma.
6: Sa uko amanone na ukula back. Nye kasa u country eye transit point for drugs sa. Ye misa u party card ya meka hon. Ye misa sa uya MDC ni anansa uya MPP ni. And so if the MPP want to be on the streets, as they have always done, I am beginning to suspect that it is some of their members who may have done it. Because I didn't see.
0: Oh, but why would you say a thing like that?
6: I didn't see.
0: Mm-hmm.
6: You see, any investigation, you strengthen processes to ensure that it doesn't occur again. Security agencies are beginning to pick pieces and pieces of information from yourself, journalists. What have you become aware of from people at the port? All of these things are underway. Why do you think that in a crime scene is where you have to dance? Why would the MPP think like that?
0: No, but what they have said, at least the national organizer, the actions they expected to see from the president, no, that is not what they've seen. At least some dismissals should have happened by now. As a buying a treaty where as business as usual. That is their major concern.
6: President Mahama is not a knee-jerk president. And he's not a celebrity. It is a country we are building, and it is not a banana republic. It's a country of rules. It's a country of institutions. Obi, ukwa bonte na oba fie ni akase. Obi, akoboti ufie. Na ye mayi ufia. Ni akase oba ako na ya. Enti umbise bise, uba ako chaniti. Aren't we happy that for the first time, I didn't we see here a president have summoned a high-powered meeting of this nature and make input or input because governance and the knowledge to govern is not in the brain of one person. The executive secretary to the president quickly amended the number of people that because of the exigencies and the agency of the issue. Perhaps some names may even have been omitted. When Samia Uku spoke about it, it was wisdom because we are looking for a way to clamp down on these manners. It was considered and it was dealt with. Why would the MPP turn around to now want to paint a picture as if they are clean a bunch of people who have record, public record, historical knowledge. They eat and drink with cocaine money. A member of parliament under also, the MPP.
0: You are also moving into the realm of absurdities, Mustafa.
6: No, Mustafa.
0: Mustafa.
6: Let's stick to the issue.
7: Your crown, I hear up. In tears, uncle, dear crown, bra. 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Ya belcon, sebi, in the bonhua, in the bonnet, and what I tear to see your memoir. It's a very deep statement, and a Ghana Kali Bishop confess, Omaka. And to a more chassis, who said, Babia, sebi, in the bonnet, sem, edrew, or memhano, I didn't sem. 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towards slaughter. Am saying ke biem or say rescue those who are being dragged away to death, hold back those staggering towards slaughter. Sebi, don't want to tell you how to try to send me a cow and this is how I pray and bomb me leaning in Nana. A chess or man, you could womb. A chess or man, you could queer. If you say, Obi, who share a new bonnet? Said, dear, I say, or my baby. Only say on man bia and you bono wasem bia ne was rubian crime rate was true. If it's a nipano said well find you money we are on your rational human bibim. Ni bibi or bay and some of the Kenyanano said be two crow crown or bookum. And a nipano baya addicted to sign you money now. A bidding in China, none hook a canoe. As I said, or call. Ko to se di paso e wi ani pa kra na ji na ja pa di ko to se ani bon no be na ya to aba mawo o man peni mahama ani NDC aban December 7th, 2024 na ka anya she kra hampo de ka yen kombe 2-3 years bi kra hampo na ke bi ate asem ba ku bi asem mienu bi se bi MPP betna on my penia kunyansu in the last 8 years. 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But scale el koso die, which me se, people have entered into a commercial venture. In a larger scale se, ye die, ye juma ye ye ne se, kokel no ye fane kese ne se nipa ba ko bi na afa bi a kakra bi okoba no mbi bokoton bi a onye larger scale se ye de adwuma ye ye ne se

0: Team let me a runny. Are you resourceful?
1: Obi. Say what on him?
0: Yes.
1: Oma omoking. Oma me no omokon. Me timi akase me resourceful sin omu na. Because at least me timi a mobilize resources that manage an entire region and 29 constituencies. Then you mean me sika o. E ye, o proposal di beko ama manfo ni ajo on sawa yibi dabi timi aye. Na me timi a mobilize as a youth organizer were 29 constituencies under a region. Me patch of one eight managing 5 constituencies that. Or my one eight managing 5 constituencies that. No, together. By Bob Betima 29, then his own team in 276. No. Eti, Obeji Obia, or no, I one pen Eddie, as you be a wire 276. Nana, now mass in say. Do the mass. Experience counts. Eti, you must say, quite better than me far, so a manager, a critique, and I see my rest of the money 29. You do what? You be expanding on. And resources, and you say, who sika into me, you manu? Who sika into me, you manu? In Pabaco, a sika, it mean when a Ghana elections. A year, I'm brassel, who mad the company for her. Plans and no strategies are the better penny for him. And penny for no one was an NPP penny for no. Eh, or my dream with the whole. What the proposal and two on a viable moose a viable. Proposal and encounters and almost share experience on one now. They want to see a touch of experience in your proposal. I guess I'll met work on the woman. Last time everybody said, I can be a resource for Sammy. And then you could see. Obi dey ko si eh Obi sire Obi mi busa o eh eh tira sem dey aso no be catch o
0: hope in pope it is still a hope in pope na now dey ko
1: and apart from passion experience no ho no you cannot move with passion alone and me share experience na me wo any how passionate half of the youth wing, managing the youth wing, because the youth wing collapse, your partner collapse. No matter what, we cannot come to power. And only how me? I need to focus a co-organizer, co-regional chairman, missing no. But the national youth organizer, because we need power at this time.
0: The national youth contest is between Resloid and Abanga, and one will win with a small margin. Abele Ewonungwa, do you believe that? Who is it? Abanga Nema, the best contest in this race, Anna?
2: Yes, with my experience and maturity, I don't think I'm supposed to say this, but I would want to say this to set records that some of the problems I make, I say, away your party,
0: okay.
2: Some leaders of our party had declared support to Abanga to extend that they make calls behind,
0: okay,
2: to push. I mean, it's just like machinery kind of support, but you see. It becomes very difficult, grassroots, because I have worked with the grassroots. I've been with them. They know me. I've done a lot for them. And they want their colleague there.
0: Yeah.
2: So definitely, I know I'm going to win.
0: Okay.
2: Now, when you are, then it becomes very difficult for you to approach me. You see, and that is where the challenges start.
0: Yeah. I discipline.
2: Exactly. So I believe that.
0: They
2: should just allow us.
0: Exactly.
2: Mona mo conduct elections. You have the power. With the process, do the process for us. Let people decide fairly. But mostly machinery. Say, we knew we are. After them, what would you do? Me so be a human being. I also have some. Then I also become bitter one way or the other. But you know, I'm a mature person. I understand some of these things. And for me, my goal is the party, not individual. In fact, MPP, I'm a woman. I'm not there for any individual. I know people. I have respect for people. But I do MPP. I don't do individual. Yes.
0: But you are sure from what you mean for regions, you know.
2: Me calling. In fact, funny enough, I've not even started. I'm starting my campaign from tomorrow.
0: So now I'll start the campaign officially.
2: Me call maybe I cry and I'm it. But then in my house, they be on go for the northern region, Ashanti region, everywhere.
0: Eba
2: mi fi. Ebi ukada mi fi. Now me call file no. Where hun? Omo mudi me chilling na executive so. From the various regions.
0: And you won't start a campaign.
2: Me starting him. Exactly.
0: Between one
2: and exactly. Exactly the problem. You know.
0: That is the other four now. I can't. I'm going to
2: come. I'm going to come. I'm going to come. I'm going to come. I'm going to come.

0: start here. Yes, yes, yes. Me start here. Me so me de plan in the air in Mizuma. My air, me submarine, you be.
1: Yeah.
0: I think I'm about to see you. Nanko Fatim and Kaye. Into no MP for Betimenka.
1: How would you then react to those who think, sir, yesterday, what kind of Ghana, your voter population here dominated by the youth? Youth is the majority of Gen Zs. Gen Zs is who in a party's national youth organizer. They want somebody who is charismatic. Obia unim kasa. Obia so di mebunu enim. You can the picture now, the picture and it's social media and go for go like, wow. Body a body a mofa a mofe. Nipa se wo ye ni interview. 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Do you have those qualities?
2: Obi me da se. O pesa qualities in the air. 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
4: aha obi nie e ko see say nie bonso a wo mini sempa de brane mama Obi, Mamba. 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

Ekosi say Asempa 94.7 Asunine tie.

32 minutes after 2 on a Monday afternoon, the 28th day of September 2026. Ekusi saying live and airborne from our studios in Kokomlemle, Accra. It's yet another week in the year of our Lord 2026. In the month of September, very soon we would enter the best month in the year. That's the month of October. It doesn't get any better than that, I tell you. In October, the month of legends. Legends are born in October, you know. Next month, October. And we just have some 3 days to go, and then we enter October. And if you are born in October, lucky you. Happy birthday in advance to you. October born, sinina. Nyamin shramo na onkoso enyamo kese. It's a special month for so many reasons. And we cannot wait for October. We'd all celebrate our birthdays in grand style. But while at that, let me remind you, it's still the month of September, the 9th month of the year. There are some specific names, Mejimre na Mabobo, and I would wish those people, no, a happy birthday, and I'll be doing that in a moment. But good afternoon and welcome. Thanks for joining us. Ekosi saying Suni, wherever you are around the world, this is your multiple award-winning late afternoon political talk show. Jumadi atune di Ekosi saying Ewa Sempa FM. So me di indi yosei bonsu Femi Oba. I'm in the production team. Nasi Dominic isi Eboa Nana Chumberema Jackson o saying Tiamwa Ebenezer Tete Omai Hine Kwabina Sante Na Kriya Boa Chua Yadom. Of course, Sami Kwada di Yirenchi Enso Boa Yen Na Yedi Ekosi saying Jumadi Ebremo. It's the reigning CIMG radio program of the year, the GJA radio and television program of the year. Wow. From now till 6:30 p.m. and Yedi Ekosi saying Ebrem. And same guap, you know, so we are still counting down to that big day, the third day of October 2026, the NPP delegate from across the country, ACM, Ewu Kumasi, Baba Yara Sports Stadium, na Omatwaba, a new national executives to man the affairs of the party for the next 4 years. Inti chairmanship, no why ne wini, vice chairpersons, me and son, why ne make a list, no general secretary, women organizer, youth organizer, Nasara organizer, and all of those positions, no national treasurer, any dia kika hunyina, no. There are some interesting polls. Man for a year results need be very, very, very interesting. I mean, it's turning out to be quite a very competitive race for almost all the positions. In fact, positions are maybe free, say, a straight win. Edema A or B, essentially, a quack neck to neck and easy chairmanship. The initial data, very tight race. Vice chairpersons, no, there might be some surprises in there. General secretary, another tight race. National organizer, tight race. Inti youth organizer, exceptionally tight. You know, inti very, very interesting data. And Eba will take time and get into that. And then, so one story causes some talkability on social media. Gold Board and the Bank of Ghana media report HMOA Bank of Ghana governor are resigned from Gold Board. But Gold Board issue statements resignation, that's weird. The act established Gold Board, Emma Quine said, the Bank of Ghana governor or his or her representative who is not below the rank of a director. Any bit, it's either the governor himself, and as will be you be amani pano aba betna imuamano. Governor no extrema were free board ne so the controversy now is or resign and now say wachene hua keken we you be so umramage na name, and that's really what the controversy is about. But from the
statement, a media relations officer for Gold Board, Eddie Abano, it clarifies the issues. And the Mekai Eddie Amamo, now if Bank of Ghana and Kaza letter, Omonso Eddie Abai, Trese, Governor Apa, one of head of his deputies, say on question the name on the board, then so no, Mekai is a letter, no, Eddie Amamo, near Shese de Nioma, ABC Ako. But I think there are some more, you know, more weighty matters. A gold board, there was a dream when ye say governor resign, where you whine, I bet you whine. There are some serious matters, we have to make sure the gold board can do and do well for the benefit of the country. And yet, but I'll still read their statement for you now, Faye. Ya share it to me at once. So, Asempa FM, so anyway. And join us on all our interactive platforms on YouTube, Asempa 94.7 FM. 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Now, your WhatsApp number, so 0548 443 523. It is 0548 443 523. Menchia South, Member of Parliament, also a private legal practitioner, na Eje Bafo Iwua, has issued two writs, at least from what we know as of today. One writ against the Member of Parliament for Akwetia constituency, the other also against journalist Black Rasta. Ain't he? Writ no mensaka copies ewa ha reliefs a member of parliament no ACK no mekan ni nyina e de amamo ewo ekosi sen so enti this is where all the big conversations happen ma yentie won so adwen kire na afi yemfan semno enti men hyehye so we se obi a happy birthday to Hajia Lami. She's the Domiabra Electoral Area Secretary for the NPP. Walanyo uwo akwitia. Walanyo yedase. This one says, Obi, a happy birthday to Robert Jamina. Robert Jamina. And for starters, Robert Jamina, a former managing director of the Electricity Company of Ghana. And Robert Jamina. And they now, they were this 70 years. And Osaya, past president at the Ghana Institution of Surveyors. Wow. And Mr. Robert Jamina, former MD ECG, you are 70 years old today. Happy 70th birthday. Live to be 94.7 and beyond. We pray that God would bless you abundantly with good health, more money, more wisdom, and whatever. This is from Derek. And Angela Owusu Asamoa and all your grandchildren, Kwejo Efua and Coco. And Derek ne Angela Owusu Asamoa say, Ura Robert Jamina, former MDECG, you are 70 years old today. Happy, happy, happy, happy 70th birthday going out to you. And we wish you very, very, very well. Wow. Hi, OB. Happy birthday to Daniel Esiedu of Consolidated Bank Legal Department. We every great prophet. Great prophet wo Abokobi. And Odiwei Abel. Great prophet. Yedase. Yami Inshaw. OB, I'm watching you live from Nzema Enyenase. My greetings to Major Honorable Emmanuel Amakufibua. Okay. Hi, OB. And that's from Dennis Nemsen. Dennis Nemsen. And our dear no Abba. Comments, I say, Obi, good day. I'm watching you live from Domipila 2. Kudos to Hajia Safia Mohammed, next NPP National Women's Organizer, and lawyer Henry Nana Buachin and Abi, next National First Vice Chairperson. That's from Comensa. Hi, Obi. I'm enjoying the show here in Kwalebu, Public Health Division. I just can't wait to see you once again in Kumasi. Best wishes to Honorable Buachi Ejako and the Honorable Kwame Puku CID. Wow. We say, Obi, watching you live, and that's from, okay, we are from Oblete Kome, on our from Kwalebu.
Obi, watching you live from center of Ghana, Kintampo. Greetings to Hajia Safia Mohammed, Master Planner Junior, Eddie Enono. We say, okay. Obi, I'm watching the show live from Austin in Texas. Greetings to Lawyer Asumeni of Accra. That's Seth Adomako AJ, Austin, Texas. Obi, okay, let me see. Obi, tomorrow is my birthday with DL. Samson Akwe says, Obi, good day. Listening to you live from Pukwasi, Amam from, you're doing a good job. God bless you. God bless you too. And thanks for always doing the listening. Hi, Obi. Good afternoon. Thanks for the good job. Please ask the authorities about the Accra Kumasi Highway. Lives are being lost on a daily basis. We need help. David J. David, thank you. Okay. Let me see. Quite a number of your messages. Obi, you are live in Marlborough, Massachusetts. We are brutal. Nana Kofia Samoa, Eddie, I don't know. Obi, watching you live from Aguna Nsaba, Emmanuel Ampiao. Obi, I'm streaming your show live from Achim Tafu, AA Metal Works. Ohene wa Adade. W Adede. And now Ohene wa Dede. Which is which? Ohene wa Dede. I think that should be it. Where's Obi? Good afternoon. Keep the good work up for Mother Ghana. I want you to wish my dearest brother, Ernest Afenyo, a happy belated birthday. I'm watching you live from the United Arab Emirates. And Odiwe Abba. Obi, greetings to Mike Okwei Jr. and to Frank Anodompre, the Honorable MP for Nsawim Aduejiri, Castro Ananu, Enede Eno Abreye. Enti. Nipano Edos, but let me say a big thank you to our proud sponsors, and then I would come and share details of our stories no, with you. 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A meme dra a boy juma pa Angel Rock omo brutal men Canada inti omo boyen na ye de ekosi sey jumedie eprem and let's get started. Our very first story maybe yes we'll deal with the gold board story na afiyahwe na yetimi atwaso into the media relations manager for Ghana Gold Board issue statement, and I'll read that statement for you. Your friend Prince Kwame Minka time permitting yene no EBD and komo ensoba the statement eka se a wrong impression is being created by some people that because the Benghazi Mamimfa Bank of Ghana statement and so and send the statement appointing someone to replace the governor into Ubitimi Ashiba Prince Minka said a wrong impression is being created by some people that because the governor of the Bank of Ghana stated at the last MPC, that's Monetary Policy Committee meeting
that he, quote, resigned from the governing board of the Gold Board 5 months ago. It means that there is a fight between the Bank of Ghana and the Gold Board, or that there is some rot at the Gold Board. That suggestion is completely false and reflects a lack of understanding of the Gold Board Act and the fact of the matter. The fact is that the governor of the Bank of Ghana, due to his busy schedule, simply nominated a representative, being his second deputy, Mrs. Matilda Asante Asiedu, to represent him on the board of the Gold Board in accordance with Section 4E of the Gold Board Act 2025, Act 1140. Section 4 of the Gold Board Act 2025, among other things, provides that, quote, the governing body of the Gold Board is a board of directors consisting of C, the minister responsible for mines, or a representative of the minister responsible for mines, not below the rank of a director nominated by the Minister of Mines. In the Minister of Mines, in this case, near Land and Natural Resources, you know. D, the minister responsible for finance, or a representative of the minister responsible for finance, not below the rank of a director nominated by the Minister of Finance. E, the governor of the Bank of Ghana, or a representative of the governor of the Bank of Ghana, not below the rank of a director nominated by the governor of the Bank of Ghana. Upon the establishment of the Gold Board in 2025, the Minister of Finance, right from the outset, and due to his busy schedule, opted to nominate his representative to the board of Gold Board, being the Deputy Minister of Finance, Honorable Thomas Nyakwampim. The minister responsible for mines, being the Minister for Land and Natural Resources, Honorable Amaku Fibua, decided to sit on the board of the Gold Board himself. However, in January 2026, the minister nominated his rep, being the Chief Director of the Ministry, Mr. Marcus Haliga, to represent him on the board of the Gold Board. This was due to the busy schedule of the minister and his inability to attend board meetings. Likewise, the governor of the Bank of Ghana, Dr. Johnson Esiama, decided to sit on the board of the Gold Board himself at the outset. However, due to his busy schedule, on May 11, 2026, the governor wrote to the board, copy of letter attached, nominating the second deputy governor of the Bank of Ghana, Matilda Asante Asiedu, to represent him on the board of the Gold Board. So you see, the fact that Dr. Esiama no longer sits on the board of the Gold Board does not mean that there is any ongoing rot at the Gold Board. Neither is there any fight between the BOG and the Gold Board. The governor simply opted to nominate a second deputy to represent him on the governing board of the Gold Board. The Gold Board is currently the main anchor of foreign exchange generation for Ghana, thus works very closely with the Bank of Ghana on a day-to-day basis. Ignore any suggestion to the contrary. Prince Kwame Minka, Media Relations Officer, Gold Board. And I think, really, this statement is self-explanatory. It settles it. I mean, the Gold Board Act, you know, claim. One of those stories that we don't really have to waste time on. The Gold Board Act na eye clear. The minister and rep are only below the rank of a director. Inti Amakofi Boa Atofos no munina achusun kofo. They all on the outset not sat on the board. Later they nominated people to go and represent them. You know, and the same thing, Bank of Ghana governor Enzo Aye. He was on the board and he's nominated one of his deputies to represent him on the board. I mean, end of story. I don't think we should also generate all of that control. And yes, sir, if he not being on the board, no, a signale rot or confusion, then what happens to the ministers? Atoforsen and Amako Fibua. And he really would end that one there. But we say, Obi, good afternoon. You are live on Abawa Radio UK. Stay blessed. Thank you. Obi, watching you live on YouTube. Greetings to the incoming National Youth Organizer, Abanga Fuseini, Justin Kodua Frimpong, and Nana B, incoming Vice Chair of the NPP, Berimaba Opare, in second D. Obi, good afternoon. I'm listening to you live from Ezeama in the Alembele constituency with Mama Abna Kwala and Bobo. Regards to Honorable Boachie Jakon and Kwame Poku CID, Ibu
is in second D and Odiweyaba Ibu Yadase Yadase Papa. And let me also wish my very good friend, my senior brother, Elder Amos Kevin Anan. Ain't he? Elder Amos Kevin Anan so edina woda I think Enrao se Elder Minim Dome okay Edabe. Elder Amos Kevin Anan, belated birthday going out to you. You know, sir, we cherish you so much on this show. And I personally do cherish you so much. Your guidance, your advice, your prayer, your support, everything. We wish you well. Genuinely wish you well. And yedase papa. And we pray for long life and good health, more money for you, Elder Amos Kevin Anan, Oye, former National Deputy Director of the Youth Ministry of the Church of Pentecost, Ghana's biggest church, the Church of Pentecost, Charlie. Now, the whole of last week, now, National Youth Week. Oh, Charlie. We also said about youth executives Ninina Abaso from the headquarters through to the various district youth, even area youth leaders, district youth leaders, local youth leaders, Charlie, my Ejuma. And I say this from a good place. I mean, as the proud patron of the youth ministry, PIWC Dan Suman, I think what we saw this week, no, making Jesus famous everywhere, and we indeed made our Lord Jesus Christ famous. You know, powerful stuff. And yeah, PIWC Dan Suman, we're privileged yesterday, say, the climax of the National Youth Week headquarters, you know, Ekoso or PIWC Dan Suman, amazing stuff. And let me say a big good afternoon to our dear International Missions Director, Charlie. No, Apostle, we are brutal. we are brutal. And preaching was powerful. I mean, sure. Ekosi says in the higher Sempa FM. And I mean, kind the Member of Parliament for Menshia South. Ain't it the first writ, no? We issue that writ, no, against the Honorable Bernard Bedi Akumbeidu. Ain't it plaintiff, no? Nana EJ Bafo Iwua. Defendant, Bernard Bedi Akumbeidu. Now, for the sake of time, I'll go straight to the statement of claim. Any ni endorsement, no, specifically. Ain't you say? A declaration that the words complained of in paragraph 9 herein and published by the defendant on 26th September 2026 are defamatory of the plaintiff's character. An order directed at the defendant to publish an unqualified retraction and an apology to the plaintiff with the same prominence the defamatory words received within 7 days after judgment. Okay, I think it will be fair, sir. Listeners, ebe mu amoche o YouTube, mu be follow as I read. And we know exclusive, you heard it here first. The details of the rates, no, in the uba ye YouTube live stream, neswa ube hon. Benghazi, the first one, no, be nefa etoso na etifo inti mi infollow. Inti ni reliefs, no. Second one here, publication of an unqualified retraction and an apology to the plaintiff with the same prominence the defamatory words received within 7 days after the judgment. An order directed at the defendant to delete the defamatory comment and its footprint from the cyberspace. An order of perpetual injunction restraining the defendant, his agent, servant, assigns, and or any person acting on his behalf or claiming through him from publishing, repeating, republishing, circulating, disseminating or otherwise propagating any false and or defamatory statement concerning the plaintiff. An order directed at the defendant to pay the plaintiff the sum of 20 million Ghana cedis in damages for defamation. Hey,
20 million Ghana cedis pa. Cost including lawyers' fees. Into way year. Nioma Nane J Bafwe wa HTMWA reliefs are Osiki from the High Court against the Member of Parliament for Akwetia and Onana HTMWA. The Honorable Member of Parliament for Akwetia Eka in Semubia Neni Enyo Ose. The defendant is a lawyer and the Member of Parliament for Akwetia in the Eastern Region of Ghana. And we're in the statement of claim, no paragraph, I think, 10. 11, it said, the plaintiff says that on 26 September 2026, the defendant as a panelist on TV3's Key Point, a weekend current affairs program, which is a highly patronized program, made several statements concerning the plaintiff's person. The plaintiff says that the defendant in the aforementioned video recording, made and published several false, defamatory and malicious statement concerning the plaintiff as follows. In the particulars of defamation, which is a key requirement in defamation suits, no, you have to particularize the defamatory comments now or complaining often. And you say, in the particulars of defamation, no, a wakakra na a border on, or say, so it is the case that he just doesn't want to assist with the investigation over a matter. I do not know whether it is even important per what I've heard about this matter to bring to your notice, isn't it? It goes on and on, blah, blah, blah. Lawyer, Bafwe Wane, S.I. Sinsen, Sem, Sika, Omuchimua, or J.A. from Edi Sanyo Minin, or Chimua, Honorable Member of Parliament for Akwetia, Ebo Boss, Sanyo Manus, Ufise, and Yanokre, in the Enunti, Ena, Odeno, Akwa court se omra court na omra emra meyi ne ho ano in the way ye de efa MP for Akwetia ena second one nso eye against Abubakar Ahmed aka Black Rasta. Yes, and also ehun sem ewa and essentially the same reliefs ena OCK against Black Rasta. So Black Rasta, so no particulars of defamation, no, ewaha, and also say, na hosting the program, your friend Black Pot, and okay, can't say, semi-bibri, efa, invitation, or nunya, bafwe wa, j bafu inya, to, yoko, ne, ehun sem, bibri, and, wa underlining some of the statement, of free, say, defamatory. You know, ain't he? Ninina no chimua Black Rasta Emra Court na omrami ye na ho ano ain't he? Wayne rates me noa MP for Menchia South a file a wo the High Court in this oba ye live stream this wo YouTuber ya display rates no a wo hoa ubitimi a follow na wakain ebi enso. Ma yentie unsu adwinche 0548443523. That's our WhatsApp number. In todo messages faso ebrea yebejimre na yakain amamo. We say Obi, good afternoon. Please, why have you kept silent on Kotoko's match yesterday? There are so. Na Kotoko match we no send shada anya match na match we say an shada am fan serious eh there we anya me heart na yesi omo e be shi omo ba bia ye be so in the aduana there chale omo nye ba akonko enye 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
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And Dominic was on Kauman the best studio me any interview. General Secretary no. Oh, Charlie. Ebeji, Amaya Aduma. Dominic per se they call Wednesday, but I am really inclined to want to go through the list today. Wow. Aha. Now Ali Mega no say wako constituency bia. And Ali Mega. Ali Mega Charlie. Chum Kwame Prem Penny Hwaya. On an oye PPA deputy no. Kwame Prempe. Hey. Mono party ni momu nimne sa. Okay, National Youth Organizer. Hey. 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friend say de ye ni interview no eh Alhaji Suraj Charlie Nasara organizer de assemble ba o wow. Awal Muhammad. Munchia ne mami. The moon in Awal Muhammad, a friend in the chair ne mami. Awal Muhammad. Hey. No, Charlie. Modi Amo, let me take a decision. After this short break, if I get the all clear from Dominica. Maybe Bubu Ninjinas, where your internal survey and the results no makes very interesting reading. And the team has done quite a comprehensive job. I mean, percentages, ne, respondents, no, Medicare has a sample size near 2,000 plus, you know, into very, very interesting stuff. Maybe this year, hey, now USA. Chairperson now be contested first vice. Chuma ona ni din de sayin no. Oba ya. Ey. Ona ya amponsa frempon. Ey. Asamaba. Enko tie we mre. Eko si sayin suni. Stay with us.

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1: 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Because this is more than a quiz. This is strategy. This is confidence. This is the challenge of knowing when to think, when to act, and when to make the right call. The future belongs to those who are ready for it. And the next generation of investors is already making its move. National Investment Quiz. Educating today's youth. 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
5: Contestants ring in our dia so ye bako. Some obey the next big voice for radio so. Nasi track and corny drum with Jenamus on Chiramu Bobra. A honey be who is who. Who ain't the next as a bastard? Was it any question? 8:30.

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5: 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Ni ube ya ne say. Ube ko Samsung stores and I an authorized retailers no go any year. So upe si wutian and kakran kakran soa is shay wahua ebema wukwain ama wetia.
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1: I wake up in the morning, I brush my teeth.
2: Oh, Fabia, now what you do say, and now who did you know?
3: Mom, Pa, Charles, I took piss, not that the buyer, no. Semi, did you chimney, see, and I'm a noom, shame, and I'm able to know me.
2: Wayne, excuse. I'm both right here. What's sorry, I know, Pa? And what's the wood tree say? And son, where did you? Now, oh no, so Edna, yeah, sorry. What you true say?
4: Yes, ma'am. Medical kits toothpaste now, or the buy and run. And it's a trim, you
2: why, dear? Kel kits toothpaste, dear. Yeah, yeah, ma'am, or fratty someone with the infirmian, or pimon fiancia.
4: Ma'am, if the dead, that's a strawberry. Let me be some dimple.
2: Debbie, any a hey, toothpaste, and get off it, why? Hey, yes, say, the Kel kits toothpaste. Be ma'am, or fra with the infirmian, or pimon fiancia, dear to true one will say. Every say, a boy, a sea, in one bottle. Ana ashe e pamumwa wamwa e hase ne mana wadin mapa me boma de se medical kids toothpaste be mami metri tri womuse abribia kel kids toothpaste e mamma frasi tri tri ye ni jese
5: kel happy smile
6: africa green tea
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8: and this is a water macro like we do here. Now what to Africa Queen macro?
9: The witch we no mu keke. Long pong kwa.
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0: for no town bra. 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Ain't yeniko bra. 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I shed the bako. Amenina.
1: Daddy, You know how I'm going to be a fashion designer one day?
2: Mm-hmm.
1: And you know how you always say money doesn't fall from the sky?
2: Mm-hmm.
1: And you know how much fashion school costs?
2: Mm-hmm.
1: I don't want you to say you don't have money when the time comes. So I have a plan. Ecobank Junior Saver Account. You open it for me today. We put small money every month. By the time I'm done with school, the money will be plenty.
2: Mm.
1: Yes. So what do you say? Daddy, I want to hear yes.
3: Yes, yes.
4: Open an Ecobank Junior Saver account with a little first deposit, no monthly maintenance fees, and competitive interest for children aged 0 to 17. Ecobank, the Pan-African Bank.

0: She said, yeah, it will be a idea. And so she knew shop.
1: Mary Potts, no, hey.
0: Minya, so many pumps, yeah. And so she knew, but to as I'm for business with you, be one. I mean, why, yes, I guess I never could know. The Biani had been for Frau, and so I'm on two Bianim. Also, be a dean say, and yes, some drain when you. Hey, yes, Cassam. Bills will wait here. Many comments, no manchy of you. 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Bills see in Strokra. 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Bills. Faugana Samu, how you know, but dying.

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1: 94.7 eko si sen suni Asempa FM asunyina etie ya damu nyina ase se mokosoa etie ya mamen kai mo se yene the chairman of the NPP National Officers Elections Committee ebedin komo enche the honorable Frederick Opare Ansa yene no ebedin kwa ye former member of parliament for Suhum constituency and he'll join us in studio na yeneno Eddie Nkomo. I share how our preparations ako si for that elections ebebasu in Kumasi on Saturday, as you may be aware. But ansana honorable Opare Ansa betnaseno mamene Alpha Investment and Properties ini Nkomo eni muamope properties ato mitre asase ena wope atwa asase amansu ni hon document papa etai chiri ewo baby a eye dry land kama enye baby a nsuo toa na nsuo afa ho nyina wuntumi enye wo ho hwe Alpha Investment e waso do ani eche mini aba etesen
2: iso adom na waso
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2: 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Yenya 11 good years and counting.
1: Oh, 11 years.
2: Yes, this year is our 11th year. Next year, nyame adoma na yenya 12 years. 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Alpha Investment has been working for 11 years in.
1: 11 years.
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1: Kaswa
2: Buduata, 13,000. You're running promotion. Oh, into so person toss as ya gidi gidi ya brandem na take your advantage of promotion na no me patcho wine. You will be so Winneba.
1: Winneba,
2: so you will be oh, close to Winneba University campus. No,
1: okay,
2: into the horns you'll be oh, so you're 25,000. It will be so winner. Amasama denture. I also say, I be oh, meaning so what's Amasama denture? Denture. I also you're 40,000.
1: Okay.
2: A whole so you will insassi or pa.
1: And insassi or was swinging, I know. A da baby, come
2: on. Me patcho, a da baby, a first cry before our bets on Yadobaquak or shed sight to her. Answer what a key decision. Ain't ye any problem? Ye confidence enough, saying me a loyalty near trust and crop for you. Winty before our bets assassin. Yadobaquak or shed sight, no better quine, no dimension, 70 by 100 for each plot. Ninina, ye quire, better show. Ain't an alpha investment, ye. If he has some dream, so
1: 70 by 100
2: 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Our Alpha Investment and Properties.
1: Wow. And a mode of payment,
2: no, eh, me and sir. Bako sa obeba office. Secondly, say bia obe sendi momo.
1: Okay.
2: Thirdly, ebia obe ya ne bank. Nini na e accept mode of payment no. Obi oho o peso obe show office since the first time ne die. Obeba office so inti after that no obe hun bebi e wa.
1: Yeah.
2: Di akanyina o peso ya ne banka. Ye wo details nini na wo ho o peso ya ne momo nso a eno so momo number no ho. O sendi ska bia. We say your true receipt to ho. De bi a peso ye ready bi a peso ba officer. Obeba beje owo yi no na wa ba beje.
1: It is a mere down payment how many months am I get here?
2: And your packages, no, your installments package, no, two. Your 6 months there, and your 1 year there. Aside the outrights, no. Obi or her, outright, obey to me to any now. But we give grace enough, say, Ebi, and they own to me to your outright. Yeah, be my 1 month. And if outright package, no, a 1 month. And no, yes, I will turn a shisha crane. That's what say, 40,000, I 40,000. Say, 20,000, 20,000. But I will journey for 6 months. And no, kakraba babe, that's so. And if I say, 40,000, then no, journey 6 months. I be kwa kwa 43. O journey 1 year, I be kwa kwa 46. And if 1 year package, and a 6 month package, and a outright package, baby, I want more than best one feel say, Nituano, ebe ye. We are mauno, ne non, wafeno, me patcho wine.
1: and as a utu suba kuya possibility was a meet me I extend the contract.
2: Me pacho utu suba kuye ne bia ujeno for 6 months. E bia 6 months ni du yeno. When timi anye de entu ye yi, ye dobe kwa 1 year.
1: Okay.
2: But ye no no sa 1 year no, en kwa ye 6 month prize no.
1: Yeah.
2: Se si ebe kwa kwa ye 1 year prize no. After 1 year no, so se we entu ye yi a, en no so ye be ma o months ni bi aka hon, ne no so ye de kakrebi.
1: Kakrebi ato so.
2: Aka hon ama hon. Mm. Ye kwa site Saturdays. But aside Saturdays no, e bi a unya kwa in Saturday. Any other day o pesa o kwa site a, o friend ya, ye wa site officers a, o mwa mo te, e bi ansa asene wano. E hono mwa mo te, o mo shen ansa asene so. In any time be a yen officially the yen yako site no Saturdays. And it's a woko Amasamai site. Ube shia wo office back wo Amasamai Stadium Junction. And when I see a Saturday 8 o'clock, ya wo office back wo any main branch, you know, and no ye kaswa old barrier. Yen ya yeko kaswa site nini na so e hona ye shia no so 8 a.m. Afin so yen ya yeko on sawom site, yeko hen sawom site, ye shia wo in sawom mobile. Ye popular junction na ubiye nim trotro ubiye. Into Ufaka,
0: also
2: be seen someone mobile 8 o'clock, and yeah, yeah, yeah, crochet in some woman into the offices. No current day, two back who are Amasama in Stadium Junction, any SO Heba and a share hill building, and I think so back who and so work as old barrier, usi old barrier, ubisa sa uko first washing bay. E hona ye office no.
1: Oh, okay.
2: E no so wo.
1: It is a me je assassin me ye down payment ni wea me ti me assassin ye si me dan.
2: Me pa chon wa inti u pesa u starti u project ha. Ye nsi u kwan ba make sure se u payments na wa ye ne do 50%.
1: 50%.
2: Inti 50% no package bi a o peke no se ye 1 year se ye 6 months se ye outright ha. And no, say 1 year, in fact, in total, no 1 year, I acquire 46,000. That is me using Amasama, you know, for example.
1: Sure.
2: And 46,000, which I'm to a 23,000. And so, if you sell package, you know, or payments, you know, I cover for half a 50% now. And you may be our person, acquire was a sinner, so be a bit in your coin. New year with Juman is now, I'll make sure, say. Utia for was assassin the time that so by a dying scene at the end, any time be a but who see dining any problem. But now we will pay maintenance so and kakra.
1: Ain't it say we know a assassin moment documents come
2: payments be a obey be a document a car payments be a obey be a package no or shall fly and so a package our fire no sika will bet you our honor or documents and no court signing in account mostly we can court signing now say nkofo have some way no but as asasi process no o pesa o kwai registration na o kwai e be catch o e be bisa o say o court assign o documents into your card court signing na enye say e bia asasi no ho aba issue na e dey court da bi e ye part of asasi attorney process no e was say documents ni court na court assigning into na
1: mo be ni nyina
2: ye be ni nyina aka ho into
1: na mo ni Mansun be an land guard same year.
2: There be Alpha Investments there any litigation there. It is a 1 in 100 distance room. Ye ni omuni ebia from Amasama in Sanwom Kasuari ni babebia. Ye ni asasi bia ye litigation free. Okay. And untina ye confidence, ye loyalty there. Omo mata uko TikTok ye way woho. Alpha Investment and Properties. So beti miya kori di comment. Omo ama ton sa sewa yeho Facebook. Alpha Investment and Properties. Omo ama ton sa sewa yeho ni na. Obe kwa kori di comment. Obe un se Alpha Investment di. Ye trust ni ye loyalty.
1: That's nice.
2: Very high. Yeah.
1: Jina wose mu offices wa hene. Se numbers bi ho di be tuja na odi atuja ama hene.
2: Ye offices ne ye two. So we ba Amasama office also be see was Stadium Junction.
1: Okay.
2: We see Stadium Junction na ye ni SO Heba o ene share building. O ko kaso anso a kaso ni wo old barrier. We see old barrier. Obeko wenim kakra first story first washing bay.
1: Yes.
2: I'll be who on left side. Omo so ye ni om share building. Into ye sec ye first office ne e ho ne wo. Ene afi Amasama ni so ye second office Stadium Junction. So we ba numbers a wo be friend. Eye zero patcho numbers ne de hu hia me pa nti no obi o picki bia o nti ni ye e first number ne ye 0240 206622 ana se 0559 314473 me sian bo su bi me numbers a obe frere esi so eye 0240 206622 ana se 0559 314473 7073. 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Any further information bia o pese unya free Alpha Investment and Properties obia but your peke number na free frame na yendi nkomo
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3: Yeah.
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3: Okay.
2: After so we turn for installments package na, and no tuya do 80%. And so you best start with o documentation. And by the time I will be do 100%, you know, now fee, you're releasing with documents, you know, now you're the amount. 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
3: 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And so, more 8 years, you know, we'll take notice. 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Now, also, wako akwaye side visitation ni bi nani yoma etume akwaye Asempa FM suni ekosi isa njume diye ni wasugu suwa wuti niti Alpha Investment and Properties ena muhu siye ni wongu edi enkomo enti meda omwase bibiye ni ya yebe sanyi suwe di enkomo biyo wae
2: mipacho wa yonsi yedase yonsi yedase pa
3: ini simu number ni su ebi yo for the last time
2: enti mipacho wa number sa obe frey esi soba kwa ye 0240 206622 and I say 0559 314473.
3: That's fine. Yeah, that's a power. Right.
2: Yes, yeah, that's
3: Eko si sanction higher sempa 94.7 FM. And tien che yene the honorable Frederick Oparian san et nasi edi and komo. We say Obi. Today is my daughter Emanuela Oyemaim Yakwa's birthday. I pray for wisdom to guide her life in all her endeavors. May she grow to realize every potential that God has given her. May her entire life become a blessing to humanity in all her ways. Above all, I wish her Godspeed. Mami Oyemem, happy birthday. With love from your dad, Yeboa. Into Papa Yeboa, se omao awoda pa. We say, Obi, haven't you heard about Sampine? He nearly got an accident in the northern region. I think last Saturday, his car skidded off the road into a bush, but nobody was injured, Mr. President. Dominic, what is Sampine your accident today? Almost got an accident? Mr. President, okay. We say, happy birthday to my wife, Theresa Afeni Dazi. Theresa Afeni Dazi. I wish her God's goodness and endless blessings as she navigates through life. I want her to know that I am fully behind her and that her best years are yet to come. She is deeply loved and appreciated for the amazing woman she is and the peace and joy she's brought to my life. From her husband, Ebenezer Afeni Dazi, lead editor, My Joy Online. Into the romantic Ebenezer Afeni Dazi, or a lead editor, or myjoyonline.com. Nere Theresa Afeni Dazi, Nawuda, wish you well. Theresa, esuni meduani ye brutal. Theresa Afeni Dazi, happy, happy, happy birthday to you. Wish you well. Live to be 94.7. And beyond. God bless you. Wese Obi, Sampine and members of his campaign team were involved in a road accident in the Upper West region during his regional campaign tour. Thankfully, reports indicate that Sam and his team escaped without injuries. We thank God for his protection and wish Sam and his entire campaign team continued safety as they go about their activities. Ejakwejo, Ewo Dallas, Texas, US of A. And the Honorable Sampine, wish you well. Chale, Dominic Monshe, se mubenya Sampine amaya na, because this is really, really, really sad. E danyamea se se, yanti atenka, boni biara. All of this near part of the preparations for towards the elections are Ebaso Nawachi Ewiye Ewu Kumase. The committee chair for the National Officers Elections Committee, the Honorable Frederick Oparianza, Wabe Kansa was to use. Honorable, Akwaba na pom to say.
4: Yeah, yeah, a pom, a papa, and Yamia Daroma.
3: Yeah, Daniel, yes. Bibi Equi.
4: Bibi Adanaqua.
3: Yamau Yakon, so that is a Unia minims or a penny, so Unia Ketro, Yamia Tonsa, a friend.
4: Menu anu mi na mena me kechri.
3: Aw na kechri.
4: Menu anu ya wete no no. Peni ona mi di na chimi no.
3: Oh, okay.
4: Ano zo ne di suhum ye chi me ensa.
3: Suhum ene. Karen suhum ene. Oh. Ana ze uti mi di ade wo suhum.
4: Pa. Me odise.
3: Oh. Okay. Ezo uti mi be tse wo kusi wo ene by force.
4: Ha me ba no matete.
3: Wow. But for more on the National Officers Elections Committee, you know, so in terms of more preparedness for elections this Saturday, no mama percentage are about saying 90%, 99% ready.
4: Oh, be no no. Oh yeah, kaka me. President be a normal percentage. I would say, so far, it's not easy. Okay. You know, say, you have all kinds of friends, networks, alliances within the party already. Yeah. Generally, people form opinions and perceptions and suspicions, which is normal. Do you need to conduct yourself in a way, making sure, say, the Abe Yibiano will be above board? Mm-hmm. And because he is Nipan Suntino, what really happens is, charting the path, no, and yet easy. Mm-hmm. But I would say, so far, the committee as a whole, the individual members, issues come up, things come up, but we try to handle it in a way that preserve the overall integrity of our party. Mm-hmm. That's what I say. I just say, you're back out of this stronger and more united party, and that has been our focus. Say, you're back, you know, in a way, you can't see anybody. Say, Okompona Sesebio, Anko Yaman said the Oshena. Remember, there are just about 11 positions for grabs.
3: Yes.
4: Meanwhile, currently, you were Nipa 45. Moko contest him. And we are there, Nipa 34, the Ombedincho.
3: Ombedincho, yes.
4: Aha. But say, Nipa 34, no. Omfri Kumasi Emrano. No, no, no. It's so young, Hunter, say, Nietese committee in Yibia, Emma, Onya, Equino, no, so. Kana sem na otume kwa kensi ni bi na ye ye no committee na ye committee no an ye bi bi anko te obi achi wan ye bi bi an fevo bi nti se bi ntwa nipa no bedi no wa jia to mu se e no de ye se aduane a wono e bexi no to a e bexi ara ye se anana de no ye be de e bexi e na e ye delegates so mo ko Kumasi no e so mo zo ye tumi ye hyehye Emma, on my dream, we are fine. Say, Sabisabio, or Shabiani, Obiso.
3: Yes.
4: Say, Abatua Yakotono, Obi, intimidium. They don't feel really free, or they don't feel secure, they don't feel safe. Nay, that it is, sir. And so, beer to me, a young dream, sir, made their bar make Cotono. When I see my dream pee, some I got to my barman, Obia, Nibi Biwa, committee ni mu. And I'm put committee mo bi who quine, Momunya, or Moho quine, and ring no more. Nen no ma, et cetera. And just honor money in a make I say, O Camboma, a twana monstrum qua, Abua, I'm up to this time, we was our own tea, but two my coming, I mean, to me, one see be brave. Aha. And just a bima, a biba, the more we buy, your son, no, na, your dink at home, I will feel, na, IFFF.
3: I want to know a quine, our first one navigating. The complexity said the Anawa Awokano. You served as campaign manager for Mokerent flag bearer CCR. Already, there is this narrative out there, sir. And Obeshenona system no eta candidate BHE ebi mo ede candidate din ena eye campaign and you being the former campaign manager, no, how difficult is it navigating sir complexities way?
4: Medica eka ahwasem se ansana se be yebeyo se chairman of this committee cry near the mammy no who nim se beba. They also be a political animal. To be huna only way didn't come only way you say. But the important thing is after Saudi and Bayern. No? Now it is a utrabibia or interest be a oh baby say ya oh yeah. And it is a no so yeah no choir enkofa sebe a kayon po metu you be in time. Go be a madame for us, but it's a madame for the I know. A committee chair, Miss Relation, and we call with your medium. You know, as you were a tongue, as what I say, a crap for a tongue, mamma. And a brow can know to be on something, no, not still, oh, straight, no, Adam Fano, ever ho, and obey so suspicion. Say, I'll call with you, my Miriam Crom, Papa Sam Dada, and then there's so many chairman, I'm a quite as she be. No, no, so man, all the assurances. Now, no, my own, yeah, so yeah, yeah, yeah, I above board.
3: Sure.
4: So, symptom put a beba, in Shimu, a beba, quite a beba, so, yeah, day in Shimu, no beba, no, and say, Muda, on a fine, no be at once, I say, Sabu, beer, any, will be a home, I dream bonnet.
3: Okay.
4: And you know, yeah, yeah, am I, yeah, am I, party, no, said the American kind, delegates, never quit, nipper. Nyanya committee no e dia ne say se se ya ho ra e to form the every point of the way no e cause we engage aspirants e cause we engage stakeholders a ho ra e cause we engage the general public at the normal atudwa bo bia hu say se se ya e dia to kwan mu ne dia e cause odi but that is not to say say no nti no still Grofo en kika kika. In some ways, a big kika kika. Where they are, now go to the Pabaku, be assumed, now go to me, be assumed, say, hey, and now quail quail bay say, Otia, the hear the truth, and say, Obama Nipano, I reach him. Now, Obama, who are Juma, why, yeah, maybe I feel maybe I be drew, no one who say, I dream body be answering him.
3: And if for more as the committee, no, on the day, Muna mo conduct elections, no, and now move back to the Safra Electoral Commission.
4: Electoral Commission for and about conducting elections
3: okay.
4: Using because when you said the air call parliament about to an air call national election now omo aye CI omo the air guide there be where under the guidelines guidelines and so be say yeah the ama party no National Council, Amajatum, Steering Committee, and the Economic Adina, Akarikar, and I had Jatum. Because on one cousin, I would 2 years a day, a passes are Norman. Tomo, and I mean 2 years a day, yes, I are Norman.
3: Okay.
4: Tell me, I remember my easy, the easy for no, I hear who say, say, near go to up. I'm a mom, and fat to home. A business, Ghana, you're about to need an auto, a sortie, they are can't
3: care.
4: But the constitution, you know, the way you choose. Vice Chairman, no. Actually, say Obi Okoto Abanibi no. Ema ballot paper na, which you soon upa mi ensa also.
3: Ah, okay.
4: Aha, nti. Yeah, ni provide guidelines. Actually, is say sana anunti no. Say abatu anenkwa de obe tallying. Yafa Obi, yafa paper. Say Obi atu bakwa mo Obi, Obi atu bakwa mo Paris, bakwa tu biya ma Dominic. Yeah, they are sensei mudiase.
3: Oh,
4: yeah, for next one.
3: Now, three are we choose in no particular order.
4: In no particular order, but just three are who choose so obako
3: enye first,
4: bakunye second, bakunye third. Exactly. The okay. Movie are now fair no more can kind tally no, not the ballot paper. The way you know, she say, be me easy for CIBM. I say, yeah, yes, I share near the man.
3: But so for that particular ballot paper for vice chair, you know, ABR. Candidate am a panel, but I could have number 4 on the ballot, but I could have number 6, but I could have number 2. In a mequa, my team, Sammy and Samo, how would the EC know, say, me ma make us win any first, win any second, win any third?
4: Inti, any year tally.
3: Okay.
4: The constitution, your party constitution, they say, they will become first, second, third, based on the number of votes. And you know, yet Talivia, aha, who the tribunal, what you saw me as I said, we're not a mere poem, sir group name, D. Evia, a Kenka Ubia, the Italia, the other day, Dos, no, no, a first, then the Edio, no, no, a second, then the Edio, no, a third.
3: Okay, okay. That's in the way, you know, delegates are air banner. Because I work as among the guidelines, be my easy, you know. We move regional like boots, but could be for one each region, and in a very regional voting, and now say, Ubia Kotuaba no Ebi.
4: The easy for a creative, let me call them voting centers.
3: Okay.
4: For, what was your wings, no?
3: Yes.
4: Youth,
3: yes.
4: Women, Nasara.
3: Okay.
4: For the wing elections, no, youth, no, Eddie, no more five pooling. Centers,
3: okay,
4: and women were three, and then Nasara were two, yeah,
3: we're
4: because two. Of the numbers. Okay. You know,
3: in our stadium,
4: and Sana, there's another 21 voting centers
3: okay.
4: organized around the regions. Maybe to say, Bia Ashanti, Sabia, or A, or B, or C, Rita, Cribia, or A, and B, Eastin, no numbers, no, and also. And to be a numbers in the doors, we are teaching Jomo a number of centers. And a baby abuse is so and abuse or Yakika,
3: okay,
4: Edia Boom,
3: okay,
4: and to say national officers almost Twaba, national council members Twaba, national executive committee members Twaba, Omina, so yeah, come up with your mark a smaller region be
3: at home.
4: I mean, get the exact details,
3: sure,
4: no,
3: sure.
4: But science is saying, you know, and you know,
3: okay,
4: electoral commission for the one who named the Jomona. But each of the polling centers, no, Obekono, I'm a fan of Fatu, say a beer, Ashanti region, you say, oh, A, it will B, it will C. Uko A, wa, you will Adaka Makumakum or Trinity.
3: Oh,
4: near Oko to about A, Hono, or bet to be a chairman, or could to be a vice. Chairs,
3: yes,
4: I got to be a
3: secretary,
4: treasurer, organizer.
3: Okay.
4: Aha,
3: any wings,
4: no,
3: okay.
4: Mm-hmm. Wings in the end, another place, said I'm a deacon.
3: Oh, okay.
4: And we in Ukraine drew 8 in total. Baby, we wins the Rebecca 5
3: mm-hmm.
4: exactly.
3: Mm-hmm.
4: There'll be 5 boots there. Total, and we now qualify as over to
3: wing
4: in total. I'm gonna 9. But more moon near miracles only on opposed.
3: Yeah, no, call.
4: There are no Ephraim.
3: It will only be a month to about one. So,
4: there be
3: more best when in
4: acclamation,
3: acclamation,
4: yeah. Okay. Acclaimed and then
3: okay.
4: sworn in.
3: Okay,
4: and he said, yeah, a bayon, okay, okay, chairman, there, I got to vice, there, general secretary, treasurer, organizer. Oh, and I just said, what to five? No,
3: five, maybe.
4: Every say, I feel. Mrama who cry say
3: Obeto
4: wing the any beer. Now we call wing side ho. Now we call to so I member of Nasara, Okoto Nasara, who a women's wing member, Okoto you
3: Nasara Nasara de no delegate beer to me.
4: Debbie. At national no a selected delegate.
3: A selected delegate
4: yeah, a constituency and a region.
3: Okay. I'm on Nasara coordinators.
4: I'm on Ababeto.
3: Okay.
4: But constituency, there are two Nasara delegates in our to be. There are two regions, so Nasara
3: delegates
4: in our to be. But there are two national. So, I'm a youth, new women in our team.
3: Okay.
4: You do national, they are
3: selected.
4: Selected. Yeah. So, I'm a constitution, no, actually.
3: Yeah, say youth, the end of youth, the end of must say every party officer under 40.
4: Ever to be.
3: Ever to be.
4: Will be every delegate.
3: Every delegate under
4: at the,
3: 40.
4: At the conference.
3: Okay.
4: Already. Only 40 years,
3: Ubetu youth,
4: youth
3: and a woman organizer, ne?
4: Every
3: also,
4: female,
3: every female delegate,
4: about to be.
3: It's voting.
4: It's voting.
3: Oh, really?
4: Yes.
3: Every female delegate.
4: Every female delegate, about to be.
3: To for women.
4: Women
3: organizer.
4: Yeah. And every delegate who is less than 40 years, and so to youth organizer.
3: To youth organizer.
4: Yes.
3: Okay.
4: So okay, so last year,
3: but not. Not every delegate who is under 40 will vote in the other way. Now, no one in Abessinia vote. And if, for example, say Obi by virtue of say Oye Tescon president, a barbe two youth organizer, the NBA, Sandy Panibetma Senior two for national chairman, general secretary, Sanyo Menina.
4: So Tescon president, Omo, a delegate in that kind of election
3: for the youth, no?
4: Yes, but so we have to say who comma,
3: yes,
4: Oto Ama, a year. women organizer, any youth. No.
3: Okay. Okay.
4: Not one got to be my organizer, one got to be my general secretary, one got to be my. You are restricted, but because we are youth, and we are delegate, I will hold it. Maybe I'll buy her. Say over to women organizer, but you are there now as a delegate.
3: As a delegate,
4: and over to be a youth organizer because you're under 40.
3: Okay,
4: exactly.
3: Okay, yeah, that's that clarifies it because I think that's our confusion and so on. I think that clarity, you know, based on amendment bar our constitution, you know, what other new things been a NC or more conference that this time they're likely to happen? So they may a delegate, everyone will be aware.
4: I should think, say, the first time I be a we are also open for some amendments.
3: Yes.
4: So
3: you must say your amendments.
4: So you must say, see, no, here constitution amendments na amu
3: yes.
4: It has changed the delegates conference from being annual to biennial.
3: Okay.
4: Uh-huh. Okay. TCC conference, the mandatory conference, right? 2 years, 2 years. Uh-huh. So the thinking is that, say, 2 years, 2 years, here, a conference, I give me opportunity. Mm-hmm. Now, I'm going to say amendment.
3: I'm
4: proposing.
3: Okay.
4: There's some limited space to do that amendment before we get into
3: the elections proper.
4: Mm-hmm. They are hoping, the first part now, normally, the year. Speeches, all those things. Yes. We'll use that same part to take
3: the amendments, and then the elections. No,
4: yes. There is an amendments committee. On 1 year last year, amendments. Yeah. No, yeah. Honorable Frank Davies. So that whatever amendments they've circulated, and then they've they've agreed upon the winner. Eba conference. They withdrew her. Quickly, then that conference take it. Then we move into the elections proper.
3: Yeah. 4 years ago, we were at Crossport Stadium. No?
4: Yeah.
3: I remember now, me were ho, you be any kum near Dinti, Udaka Krano, any swato. I remember, say, Dr. Sribo Kweku, yeah, final announcement. No. Now, Ahomachiane Sao.
4: Kampa.
3: We ain't so ever, sir.
4: Tell me your candidate review.
3: Yeah. Ha, of course. Go. Of course, secretary. Now, how much time, sir? We ain't so sad, baby. And I'm ready to move the new member.
4: A bit to me, add that song, Kukakra. Yeah, yeah, be a. Ebine, we share the number of.
3: Polling
4: centers now.
3: Okay.
4: Yeah, increasing the Kakra from the last time. And, yeah, trying to say. Yabema simulation.
3: Okay.
4: Na yetu mehwe kwan ya be process ya manfo afam ni ade ade. Ai be ko yi. Ana ye try se be fiase ntem. So o kai 4 years ago no. E ka se ye be start kra to aba dem se na ko be 3 or 4 p.m. You remember?
3: Yeah.
4: We got delegates somehow, no meaning this year they were held up.
3: Yeah. In the air camp meeting.
4: Maybe air camp meeting. Delegates bet now say pass yes here best start here but one. Now I'm
3: saying
4: number 1-2 p.m.
3: How would you change that this time around?
4: Well, we have decided say by 9 a.m. the best starting program. No.
3: Sir.
4: Yes. Because the constitution, you know. The constitution gives conference a quorum of 1/3. if when I arrive, you do 1/3. That will be as your air campaign. Maybe I want one in the delegates. I say, well, remember that if you ready, you know, I say, we are hoping, say, delegates really will be on time. Yeah, maybe I'll be to me keep poor more. Maybe I'm more than a year, Jenny Dinia, and TSU will be Amra said, you're needing any breakfast.
3: And we'll be able to do
4: a mini breakfast by 6:37 a.m. near some breakfast by 9 a.m. We need a starting conference. We are hoping with some of these measures, no, it will bring delegates there early. And if we're able to finish and hand over to EC by midday,
3: by 12, they've
4: promised us it will work out very well. They'll finish very well.
3: I think one of the things we are need is speeches, no.
4: Yes, and there, again, a honor. I try as much as possible. Say, you be kikasu. First of all, ni padudu ebeka sana yatesu.
3: Yes.
4: And the length of time allocated for those speeches so, and also yeah. that it is so. Yeah. So yeah, only in America we know one na by 12 no we should be able to hand over.
3: Okay. Into delegates and I'm more expecting will come out.
4: A total of 7,163 and ever as delegates.
3: 7,163.
4: Wow. The expansion, you know, has also affected this yeah. because constituency for a move from 17 yes. to 19.
3: Okay.
4: Region for a move from 17 to 21. Okay. External branches, I'm a move from 17 also to 21.
3: Okay.
4: And see, all those 2244 yeah. there, they know.
3: I can't,
4: National Council of Elders say they had, I think, a cutoff of about 30 to vote. Now, all National Council of Elders, you know, did a certain categories back home, you know, on the TESCOM front, say, I think there's been some expansion there also. And did you know, numbers
3: na kosro. Sir, amendment say, will be a former executive, will be a former MP near there, Omuni Nati Mituaba, and we, on Metro Webby.
4: There be.
3: And here for presidential.
4: And here for presidential. I'm saying, Brian, you know, fight it to be included because the presidential election was yes. coming on.
3: Yes.
4: That was everybody's focus. You know, every year, Jose, everybody drew Haiti, may cramming to be.
3: Oh, okay.
4: And yes, I'm a committee chairman, a custodian of cramming could be because I'm not a delegate.
3: Yes.
4: But during this, we've had concerns. In fact, this morning, my name former. We organized about Kukasai. She was even surprised. I was saying, but I'm assuming to be you know, delegates, not my doing, it's not anybody's doing. We were all so focused on
3: the presidential,
4: expanding the base to get more people to participate that we forgot about our conference, you know. But it's not that bad. It's, I'm thinking, say, in futures, you may expand even that space, you know. We can always look at it and perhaps the committee's recommendation will bring all that to the attention of National Council.
3: Very important. Ekosi Sainz, Haya Sempa FMNA, the Honorable Frederick Opariansa, and Aidin Komo, a chairman of the NPP National Officers Election Committee, and NNO Aidin Komo. We say, Obi, good afternoon. The concern of we, the diasporan delegates, is to vote online instead of proxy. But unfortunately, the proposal was denied by the election committee. Our flag bearer, Dr. Baumia, is a champion of digitalization. So it came as a surprise to us for the election committee to reject our proposal. What has Honorable Opariansa got to say about this? Dr. Kennedy Efriye, or a Russia branch legal representative officer, and or the way about honorable or response.
4: As you are comparing once about co expandia, dear mama, she say, you're my legal, if we have a car, fairly American. Well, it's all good and nice. You bet to me a Drew Sam Pemper, so no. But the party is a whole, so I just say it's one whole party. In the area, you know, we need to be able to do it the same ever be as well. Now, like I said, on the local front, in Drew Bebia, you to me use the digital voting, between electronic voting. Yeah, they yet we all aspire, say the whole country, Punk, I'm really be Drew. So now, you to me talk about our coins, but I'm Breno, and you need assistance, you need education, you need the training. So, indeed. Director of my abutre kakra. Now party, you know, after this can avert its mind to the fact to say perhaps at some point in the future, no, even if it's not the entire party as a whole, let us train officers here who will be able to engage the portions of the diaspora where you will have you'll be able to use the electronic means. You see, when you rule, say, diaspora, for you know, about by electronica, Nigeria, Togo, Senegal, Equatorial Guinea, are they also going to be able to vote by electronic means? They may not be able to. So, whereas if you in Russia, UK, Europe, America will be able to, you know. Now, we will have to enter the diaspora also and start segregating. Say, That's bravo we them there. I'm on to no man and now we them. It becomes a little cumbersome and it poses a challenge to the electoral process. When you start using different systems in different parts of the electoral process. That is why we felt say, look, not yet. Let us hold off for now. But let us bring the attention of council to the fact that sir proposals is on the table.
5: Okay.
4: In the future, no, you between first year, the our party.
5: And for a branch like the US branch, or more elections, branch election, or more intimidate, in your moment, on better, baby.
4: For now, no, I'm saying it's in abeyance,
5: okay.
4: It's in abeyance, because of
5: so essentially, no delegates will be coming from the US
4: for now, no,
5: okay.
4: For now, no.
5: Observers,
4: but I think it's because we are even allowed proxy, you know. Ama, there's going to be a lot of those out who will not really come, because one of the reasons we allowed to use to get proxy is the fact that you're a diaspora delegate and you will not be able to come. That is reasonable.
5: But that way didn't apply time I'm a presidential.
4: Well,
5: that
4: was the prerogative of that committee.
5: Decided.
4: We feel disenfranchising some of these persons who support our party across oceans is not proper. Just because
5: my in person,
4: yes, I banned on to be. The national elections in this country itself allows proxy. And so we felt that we have to do hard work. Bend over backwards and accommodate all these things. If it's a little bit hard work, not just now it may allow ma if you don't talk about by proxy. That's what we'll do. We are compiling.
5: It require a lot of work. Oh.
4: It has.
5: Because it was said the original people would have to apply.
4: And they have. Yeah.
5: They have all applied.
4: A lot of them have applied. Yeah.
5: Oh.
4: And Rana, you close a proxy application.
5: Window.
4: Yes, and I received quite a number of them. I'm sitting on them. We are calling each of them. We are going to get to them to be sure. Say, look,
5: on
4: our way proxy, I'm paying. I say, we've been a do with the now, they are choosing the proxy. Then, so, you make sure, say, Wajiatum, say, oh, your proxy will be. And then we cross reference and make sure, say, no one delegate has received more than more than one proxy.
5: Yeah.
4: So, nobody should get more than one. So, it's one delegate,
5: one
4: proxy. And then, the proxy form normally abano.
5: Yes.
4: A copy has to get back to the nominated proxy
5: because
4: the person will have to present that.
5: And no, Ewo.
4: Stadium Hall. And the EC will have to collect that from them.
5: Okay.
4: Because at the end of the day,
5: okay,
4: the number of proxy votes must tally with the number of proxies that
5: I
4: have approved.
5: Who approve
4: it? Yes. And it's not a simple thing. We are going to go through the register and stamp everybody who has applied for proxy, you know. Yeah, proxy National Office of the Election Commission proxy stamp.
5: Oh.
4: And the BC when you apply proxy, you hear that me answer me say kwatoa. And yeah,
5: you
4: are not proxy you the
5: name.
4: It's easy for him be registered and more hellwa. Ombedu or not proxy. Picture bibia, but then proxies you and him. Yeah, and all these things require that we do and we work diligently, and we are doing just that.
5: Oh.
4: To be sure, and you'll be say Obi is abusing the proxy process.
5: Yeah.
4: I don't believe in speculations and assumptions. If Obi can bibia, let him show proof.
5: Yeah.
4: If you say you try to show us
5: what,
4: the no be a body stream man or a casim bina or they are two so any friend was stream can as well. Now, or no, decide to say, oh, I dear way, they will be cried there as up a bunabunu. You are who's obi,
5: dear
4: bunabruna, or they are two so one and one hour because they are quite no dear bunabruza. So, indeed, I prefer say. Yeah, but she say your normal, you know, peri, so that so Obi a page assembly and him say this is a problem for me. Yeah, any in our trans, yeah, at the end, also you between our BUZ proxy process now. Tell me which part of the process
5: and
4: a Nipano between me are BUZ because you're building this framework, are your guidelines, a design form, no, quite tight. to make sure say it is not possible for somebody to abuse the process. This is a loophole be the baby. I don't want to point out at Treme. Then together we all fashion out a mechanism to block that to block loophole. So far, for what we have.
5: BMI.
4: And that is why I told the committee. If I make a national council, crack or catch or and Kamema appeals committee led by Honorable Joe Gatti, Nanka. I'm a handle proxy issues. Council told me that they want me myself to handle it.
5: Wow.
4: So when you come to my other committee members, the directors of the party, or members, I know more handles, I know many. I told all of them, say, when you receive the proxy, send it to me. I'm going to sit myself, vet all of them, and then approve what has to be approved. If there are my reasons in the guidelines how and for why for which you can apply for proxy. Do reason I will state you, or if it doesn't match any of that, I will not approve it. I'll decline it. But
5: in the as we speak, no aspirants, no manya, obienya register. No,
4: they should have the register by now. Yeah.
5: Okay.
4: Because I think say it was last week, and omo ade register ma omo, and then they kept coming back. Register is a bit complex.
5: Yeah.
4: They kept coming back with little issues here and there. I think this afternoon they. Director of IT and register subcommittee or subcommittee for register accreditation and what's the other one? Register accreditation secretariat.
5: Okay.
4: Yes, or more lead, no? Any director of IT, any aspirants, no rep, no mushia.
5: Okay.
4: They've been meeting for about the last 2 weeks. They keep meeting them, cleaning it up, concerns, BR, they keep drawing attention to it, and they keep working on them until we will have a near perfect register.
5: Okay. Yeah, it is a youth. The NA was say, "Munye register containing all delegates under 40." No?
4: Yeah,
5: and also my Ejuma.
4: Omai Ejuma. No, I think over the weekend or last week, the chairman of the subcommittee on register was telling me say, "Hey, they were having some challenge determining a few people of ages." But they had done all the work to clean all that up. And as we speak, all those things have been resolved.
5: Okay.
4: Yeah.
5: Okay.
4: I said, the Ghana card, Dr. Baumia, the buy in it.
5: Ah, okay. The Ghana card.
4: And I know not the buy. I don't go for but Dr. Baumia, man, come cry. My name is Kufona, the Ghana card buy there. But Dr. Baumia, the Berema, yeah, spread him out. You know, we'll be Unia, be Mamina, be as you say. Wouldn't be interesting thing.
5: No.
4: So, sir, issue now. Almost say you to be for Ghana card then travel man. Me was saying for you by failure or almost yaja to say
5: yes.
4: Yeah, but yeah, my brother, yeah. Now, my other brothers back US, back Australia, Omo Eba, and back who's doing Australian guy. And he traveled from Australia to Ghana with just a Ghana card.
5: Oh,
4: yeah, with just a Ghana card. I'll come back and know he's using the passport. And my aunt back who US, she didn't know. Or don't get a US passport. No, say, ni Ghana visa. A job be and a more friend, I can say, ah, say, I got a card to me the bounty. Next time, you fear and can say, who visa, who trample you, but I got a card. So it's a boy, Juba, papa. I said, I may come here, my doctor. I ran out, watch out.
5: Anyway, wow. And it's a Utsi, even our question be at the Honorable Frederick Oparian, committee chair for the National Officers Elections Committee of the NPP, Ubit Media. But great work by the National Officers Elections Committee, led by Honorable Opariansa, NPP, will emerge victorious on Saturday. Hashtag Ekosi saying Alex Martinson Ewo Sukum. And anyway, Abawese Obi, the China branch has also not held its elections. I have already written a petition to the national chairman concerning the matter. But to date, I have not received any feedback or information on the steps being taken. I've also heard that the current leadership has submitted its list of candidates for the upcoming national elections, despite the fact that elections have not been conducted in China. Could you kindly help me find out from chairman of the committee what is happening and whether any decision has been made regarding our branch elections? Former chairman Ewa China, Sugri, and Odiwe Aba, Honorable.
4: Thank you, Obi. Obi, I know there is a certain presumption in the minds of a lot of people, say, yes, this committee is an all-knowing, all-powerful committee. Unfortunately, we have a limited mandate and the scope of that mandate. Yet, planning, organizing, and ensuring, say, this election, it happened. The elections below us as well, which is the regional elections, the branch elections, constituency elections, so we rely on the National Executive Committee, which will tell us, this is a list. Constituencies, they don't even have to give us the reason.
5: Okay.
4: They just have to tell us, this is an exclusion list, this branch, this constituency, this region. Then we cannot then put them as part of our because yeah, the NCA GG albums no more creative or after the regional election, you know, my appointments. The register the Baba two way. But if NEC tells us, the National Executive Committee tells us,
5: region
4: way there, branch way, international branch, this particular constituency, that is until you may have written to the NEC or chairman or general secretary or somebody, if NEC has not yet worked on it. If I've had occasion where people have come up and said, and as a constituency, I'm going to extend the mandate more to be. Now then, I'm going to extend the mandate. Maybe someone, it's just a constituency issues by, no? I said, no, I'm going to the electoral affairs directorate of the party.
5: Yes.
4: And they brought recommendations on the way forward. Maybe you are, asemno wa court yes mungo ya asemno ni ntumi ma we na titi abam am say na abam asemon twen because uko ka se se ya say ya be say wa kraba in contempt of court ndi no mo dia na say be bi o wa o mekwa ko yin e bia too late say okay e na mon twen be ma we no ma kwa koto abano na ya to aba we wi ya ba dia be hwe aka mo dia no ndi it is based on the recommendations of the Electoral Affairs Directorate and non National Executive Committee and NASA Steering Committee, and they take a decision. I'm also the actually what to do. Unfortunately, I don't really know much about the China matter. This is the first time crowd that I've actually heard about it.
5: Very well. We say, Obi, please ask Honorable Opari Ansah if there will be a future amendment for the youth bracket voting of 40 years and below. Philip Agunasu again, way beyond Honorable Opariansa.
4: If I can tell him the last year amendments, there was a proposal to reduce it to 35. So it was for amendments,
5: It's true.
4: Among for the bar, it's at the pleasure of conference.
5: Obi, please ask him whether or not the party's constitution would be amended to reflect the Supreme Court's decision on election of presidential and parliamentary candidate Kwesi Evans of Scotland. The party's constitution would be amended to reflect the Supreme Court's decision on

0: best of luck and success. Kwejo Edu Apau. We are polling station secretary, Kumi Krum, Ewusu. And on the way, I pray. This one says, hi, Obi, good afternoon. Keep up the good work you're doing for Mother Ghana. Please kindly ask Honorable Parianza, what if someone votes for more than the specified number for the first, second, and third vice chairman position? How would the tallying be like? A Japon from Koforidua. That's a very interesting question. To be a ballot paper, and I was voting paper 3 or voting 4. Mobile and disqualified.
1: It invalidates the ballot.
0: Sir.
1: Yeah, and the EC officials there will explain to you. I'm on the ballot paper now. I'm a catcher. Say, oh, to me, and sape. Say, from Soba, a Honda Koye, Brosa now, Kusi, baby. You can come back and they will destroy the ballot paper and give you a new one.
0: Okay.
1: They will explain all those. To them. Yeah.
0: Okay.
1: They will explain to them.
0: Obi, good afternoon. The concern of I think I've dealt with this one already. Thank you so much. We say Obi. Okay. Jay, concern sitting on the drivers in the transport fares increment, the confusion. And we'll come on and none ababa bidi and hung komo iye. We say Obi. This is Zach, NPP Deputy Canada Branch Organizer. Kindly extend my greetings to our branch chairperson, Madam Vicky Owusu-Ansah, and our branch organizer, Big Mo. Stay blessed, Obi. Thank you, my brother. We say, Obi, good afternoon. I want to draw government attention to the fact that drivers have rejected the 8% transport fare increment agreed upon between the drivers' unions and the government. Obi, I blame government for the ongoing fight between passengers and drivers. Does the government have teeth but cannot bite? Francis Ewo Gulf City, into on drivers' net transport fares in Zen Seminole. One of the issues here, Beshene Yediho and Komo AE, 8% and the Ate Se Omode Atoso. We say, Obi. After the new announcement of producer price of cocoa, more farmers are cutting down their cocoa trees. Are the authorities aware of this issue? Entry Ewa Kaswa. Entry Minhun video beer to that effect there. By Nimse Cocoa Board. I announcement of the 2026-2027 crop season in Yabesha Sedenioma ABC Akko. Hi Obi, trust you are doing well. Thanks so much for the work you're doing. Obi, government is owing teachers transfer grant, car maintenance allowance, overtime, tools, motorbike, and other category A allowances since 2021. And our union leaders are quiet about it. It's quite unfortunate. Eric Ewa Kaswa. Hey, motorbike allowance, you know. Wow. Motorbike allowance. Where's the hi, Obi? Kindly seek this clarification. Must delegates necessarily vote for 3 candidates in the vice chairmanship, or they can also vote for only 1 candidate? And this is important. Your council will be 2-4. What about will be 2-1?
1: Obi, whereas that may not necessarily invalidate your ballot, You will not be living up to your responsibility. The constitution requires that delegates select a first vice, second vice, and a third. Fancy you decide to vote 1 and everybody else goes there and votes 1 and everybody votes for the same person.
0: Yeah.
1: Then you elect only 1 vice.
0: And then you appoint the rest.
1: But the constitution doesn't say that. It says they have to be elected.
0: But you know, sir, some of the candidates, that's their campaign message.
1: But that is why we are encouraging the delegates and we are telling the delegates that you will be reneging on your responsibility and duties when you do that. I actually went to council and wanted council to give us the power to invalidate that ballot.
0: If you were to 1,
1: 2, 1, 3. But I think the explanation didn't go down very well.
0: Okay.
1: So I only got the power to invalidate those beyond 4. But I'm encouraging delegates to say, some will be here, Juma, some will be here, you know. And so be out of
0: it.
1: Ojia to me, sir. Ojia to me, sir. I never bought party. I'm not here.
0: But also favor a bit more campaign strategy because elections are about strategy.
1: Yes, I want to favor strategy in this party, you know.

0: strategy must fit into the general party well being. So now go ahead strategy. It may be any party to go to Jumbunia. Or you want to lead the party, you have to lead a stronger party. You should look at what will strengthen the party and not something that will weaken the party but benefit you as a person. Sure. Yeah. To me, I'm encouraging all delegates to vote three
1: for
0: the vice chair position.
1: Okay. Obi, please ask Honorable whether he is referring to all delegates starting from the polling station level in line with the bracket that would be voting for the positions of women organizer and youth organizer. Aminu Ewa in Sawim. So, you're from constituency, right?
0: No, it is all delegates present at conference.
1: Yes.
0: Yes. So police station, but they are not part of conference.
1: Uh-huh.
0: They attend the constituency
1: delegates.
0: This is the national delegates conference. Okay. And the delegates are the constituency offices, 19 across the country.
1: Yes.
0: The 21 regional offices across the 16 regions. Mm-hmm. The branch executives across the 30 international branches. Mm-hmm. Uh-huh. TESCON presidents, the others now, these are what forms the National Delegates Conference, including National Council members, National Council of Elders, National Executive Committee members, Steering Committee members. Mm-hmm. Then your members of parliament, mm-hmm. of course.
1: MPs in our
0: delegates.
1: Okay.
0: MPs in our delegates.
1: Obi, I'm happy you emphasized on the unnecessary time spent during conference every year. Could you please ask him to explain again about the vice chairman voting? I think he's done that. Regards to Nana Komia, Sampine, and John Buedu, Gastiman, Ewu Brikum. Obi, good day. Please permit the National Elections Committee Chairman, Honorable Opari Ansah, to answer this question for me. In the Ahafo region, some delegates have received forwarded messages from one aspirant asking them to send this information for proxy votes, name, party ID, position, constituency, and region. My question is, should I be a delegate? Or should a delegate who... Should it be a delegate who would do the proxy process or the aspirant? Secondly, has this information come to his notice or onto his desk, if I may ask? My name is out in the question, I say a mad lion.
0: It's not formulated well, but I can hazard a guess as to what he's trying to say. I think, as an aspirant, sometimes unim delegates be say where they're being crawled for.
1: Yes.
0: Obi Owa no catch her. We say about me nyakwa ibia emeto.
1: Yes.
0: So Obi Chimia here, forms for proxy and tell us who you want to be by their energy. Now nominate Obi Obi Chimia so that you vote. No, and say maybe that is what this is about.
1: And only legitimate.
0: I mean, nothing. We are all party people.
1: Sure.
0: Me as chairman, people have approached me, honorable, present me a proxy form. No, hey, no, my Sunday, Amomo. And we've had a conference with the aspirants and told them we're going to do proxy. So if they know people who may not be able to come, but they think they can vote by proxy, they should all reach out to such people.
1: Okay.
0: What would not be good is if there is some kind of inducement to get somebody to actually not come, just so that. And that is why I'm going to vet the forms and check what the reasons are. If I need to ask you for supplementary information or evidence, I will, and I'll reject it.
1: Okay.
0: If suddenly you've fallen ill, suddenly you have examinations and you are not a student,
1: Where's the Obi? Why is it that proxy voting was not allowed during the presidential primaries and the constituency elections, but now being allowed at the national officers level? Okay, Baron Obotiano English Yamanfum, I think the chairman has responded to that. We say, Obi, ask him what are the final delegate figures for the youth organizer election and the women organizer election.
0: Unfortunately, I don't have those numbers immediately. If you pardon me, you can see I'm still in black. I just drove here from Suhum straight to the studio. But the numbers are all available, and we will I'm sure we'll have a press conference even before the election. We'll put all those out. I put out the main number, which is the 7,163. There were some provisional numbers for the youth, for women, which we put out before. But that was before the validation happened. And the validation has changed, some of these things. The validation has changed some of those.
1: Senior journalist Awudu Mahama says, Obi, my greetings to Honorable Opari and Sir. Tell him they are doing a good job.
0: Thank you, Awudu.
1: Finally, Weise Obi, good day to you and your cherished listeners. My name is Cornelius, and my endorsement goes to lawyer Henry Nana Boachi Nana B, number 9 on the ballot for National First Vice Chair of the NPP. I support Nana B because of the leadership qualities he's demonstrated through his years of service to the party. He is bold, he is fearless, he is experienced with a strong connection to the grassroots. As we approach October 3, my message to the delegates is simple. Consider his record of service, his experience and commitment when making your choice. And I'll be number 9 on the ballot, Nyaminsa Ewum Cornelius. Thank you. Asempa FM Suni. Ekusi saying and our Subusua Utieno. The Honorable Frederick Oparianza, National Chairman for the National Elections Committee for the National Officers Election, MPP Ekwakoto Ewo Kumasi. In Nyamea Duma, the delegates now arrival Ewo Kumasi at about Friday.
0: Friday, 2nd October.
1: Okay. Yeah. Okay. In the Munamu provided Baby Ombe Dani Bibia.
0: Transportation, accommodation, feeding, you know,
1: everything. Hi, Obi. I suggest to get delegates to vote 3 people. The forms should have 3 columns in front of each candidate and on top indicating first, second, third. So delegates will choose each position for each candidate. Zaino won. But I think it makes sense.
0: It doesn't. How will you count it? That is an attempt to separate the election and have an election for first vice, second vice, third vice. But that is not what the constitution is. The constitution says that have an election and based on the ranking, ranking of their results, what votes they will get.
1: Yes.
0: So it is a single election.
1: Yes.
0: Now vote to do a woo be nyano.
1: And place you first,
0: second or third. Yeah.
1: Okay. Obi, good day. What happened to the Supreme Court ruling on delegate system in elections? It doesn't apply to this election. I would like to know. And if you followed the Supreme Court issues, now who say for presidential election and parliamentary election into Weino and count. Obi, good evening. We all hope for a peaceful election. Greetings to my wife, Saibura Jemima, teacher at Asante Mampong, who has completed her degree course. I thank God for that. Akom Adanse Henry Okata Ena Utie Yedase. Obi, ask Honorable Opari answer for me. Does Baumia support one chairman aspirant against others? Why is he whipping delegates to vote for only one aspirant? Moses Ewo Upper East. Meaning in your position, it won't mean Kasama.
0: Dr. Baumia, but I mean I wear two hats, so I can see. Say, yes, sure. Say, Dr. Baumia, Freubi. Say, I'll go to the Baba way, and that's the way. I mean, what people should realize in this game, and they say, there are kind of strategies that people use. Me, many Brian, elections, who will be about, you see. Brian the end and how to say on the young two man be a hoda is self man for the Mustafa Hamid no more as a moose who won't say and how to now small more say I'm passing yampa me name. But me too, I design my strategy. Who share delegates me and I'm a man from? Say, hey. You see, we see Nanado ba on Namis and Nanado Ame. It's a montuma de onua and Nanado boo and moo, obitu me aide.
1: Yes.
0: Ayajuma. That kind of thing. You can also rebut some of these things. Indeed, for me, it's neither here nor there when people say, oh, you see, we say, it will always be part of
1: elections.
0: A woman, you can't take it. Now, why not the Oko election and the proximity to flag bearer and I say MPB and OB, ever one our own use. One our candidate, a presidential candidate here fire, Uncle Kai Trump's here to my brother, or Simon or Pepe. So, don't let us attribute it to say Dr. Bahumiana Akasa.
1: Okay.
0: I don't believe say Dr. Bahumiana from okay. Akachero. That will be my caution.
1: Very
0: well. I think there was a question about whether there will be an amendment to take care of the Supreme Court earlier.
1: From Scotland. Uh-huh. Scotland.
0: But I can't really say so. I don't speak for the amendments committee. Yeah. They've opened up the space and received amendments. Mm-hmm. But if it requires that the party take such steps, I'm sure they will be minded to include that in the amendments.
1: In the amendments.
0: And okay. I believe I did hear it was part of the reason why at this time, not to say beer.
1: Amendments.
0: Beer.
1: Okay. And see, this is a very important question. And your time, neighbor, soon after your questions, no, but more. As far as you are concerned with the authority vested in you as chairman for this elections committee, you know, are aspirants allowed to camp delegates overnight? In your way, we do Friday and you may aspirant Maji Hotel be say delegates munina munkunkugum anopa ever driving munina everywhere the maba. Aspirants are allowed to do that.
0: Oh, we were talking about 7,163 delegates.
1: I am targeting numbers.
0: That's what I was saying earlier. I said some of these things are speculative. Mm-hmm. Look, if you've gone to some of these elections before, in reality, delegates need be. And sometimes it's not those from far. Yeah. Those from far, don't be seeing them. Normally, I'm doing it. I'm going to be home. Anakazo. Omo ina ada. 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You know, anwesha Musa Superior ne nkrofo ne ya sere ya hoka krana. Ya kobi ya na momo so sa kusi ze adie echi trying to deliver your last minute message. Indeed, I believe that so far what I have seen of the remaining 45 aspirants, no, ubia meye adia sedia ese fata menye nise in this matititi yesu ya soto form ze ubi plan ze ne me dia mefa region for we akoshe ha na bibi. I don't think so, but we encourage the delegates to sleep in their allocated accommodations. It is very important. Yeah. If we say buses are at the mobile and I from one the bus stadium, from one court. Mm-hmm. They only know one location. That's what I just say. Mm-hmm. And we are shepherding the entire process. And you may say any regional officers who meet last week and you're my and never and you're my yibi. Now, you make sure we do be a Friday morning organizers. Maybe for you, I'm a cook, Mazi.
1: Okay.
0: By Friday morning, organizers, oh my baby Drew, I show a hand on crop order, I say, then crop from Rakrano, no, order, we receive my demo, I could go, Menti, who you who free organization, na yeah, you know, so be sure to come pay me the milk, say, baby, oh, how? So, oh, how?
1: Yeah.
0: Now, Nipa Bay. Because
1: of the benefit of experience in such elections, no. I mean, yeah, na media reportage, narratives, yeah, free media, however, no. Oh, yeah, who say aspirant, we chiska, Emma delegate, any other only aspirant didn't come, almost here, AT&T, and yeah, or Mode Eboa. Is that allowed in this election?
0: Well, we haven't explicitly said anything about that.
1: But as they say, you've said, but more party be provided transport.
0: Exactly. But as much as possible, we are trying to discourage a normal. No? Mm. It is part of the woes of this party and the bane of the elections that we've been having. But we say, I mean, it all goes to hurt us on the ground. We've been speaking to aspirants, say, if possible, Obian stay away from San Roman, yes. And this, now, as a dear, the bottom done on a
1: vote.
0: No, we don't want to
1: cast a smear on an excuse. Transportation can not suffice.
0: Yes.
1: Because party amount can.
0: Yes.
1: Party ma would
0: be maybe albeda.
1: Maybe albeda.
0: Yeah. And yeah, I am more essential for you. So I, you also, I show mum crying say, I'm only a juma. Then mum say, baby na obetia. Na what try say only a kahuasem. Say just when a woman had the amount. Say in your so I was so that was all the tray. Say, oh, me jina hasi siya me kwa photograph na asume siya na obente edisika
1: emu.
0: Delegates nisu ni asparense, biya busu ya fuu, biya unim.
1: Ebi ya nebusu ya ni.
0: Me say, assistant secretary owo Ahafo region, ebe cousin. Friends is in Akoto.
1: Okay.
0: And right, you know so.
1: Okay.
0: Enti, friends is eme ye.
1: Aspirant.
0: Aspirant. 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
1: those are rare exceptions.
0: I'm just giving a rare exception can be caught on camera and then generalized as if that is the
1: I get it.
0: So ndi we've been talking to them and urging them. Say, "Bia ubi huansana," but and I gave an example. Filing of nomination. You know, there was a video of two people fighting, and the caption was negative, as if say MP before no, yeah. These were two supporters of the same candidate fighting over paraphernalia camp. That was all it was. Indeed, if the person who took the video had taken a bit of time to delve into the matter, Gobe was like, say opposition parties and MPP, why are corner my support subscribe but cap who I carry? That is what should have been the caption. Say, hey, MPP is so attractive that party members are fighting over a camp. Not said that you're tying who to their sense, two factions are fighting. And no more. Yes, I'm one. I said, "Be here, I'm here." In Shremu, and Shremu be here. On the bema, I said, "Enya, yeah, I bet join them. We are condemned."
1: Yeah. Obi, kindly ask Honorable Pari answer for me. The rumors going around that Dr. Baumia cannot work with Honorable Boachie Jackon, and if he wins the national chairmanship position, Master P, our London, and what is answer me be right?
0: Say, "Mr. Baumia, no credit." I said, "Obi, I'm casting me a share." Baumia, we've handled this already.
1: Yes.
0: Tell when you know, so Obiaka, my grazia de Biatumiso. Oh, you know, so say, Maca, for saying, you know, so coming by, you know, will be an uncle, I'll bomb my voice, I make a true be say that here.
1: Sure.
0: I'm a human one, and I just,
1: yeah, that's true.
0: Yeah. Boss Rimkana Mikayano.
1: Ebi no no. Yeah. Ekosi saying so. I think we would end the question and answers ni here. Emreno Eko. Na Meda Honorable Ase. Ebi our final message be a mean to me Musa ya obi to media to
0: you. Obi, Nidika Aseda Menfa or Wakumi Abaha Diana, Menfa Konya is na omwa weekendi omodum abe buame emma missi minya penny Edward.
1: Yes.
0: Opare Irinchi. Medo PPRs, Bessemi and Unyam, Sukra toy, so Sutunina, not about Miazi, you know. I say, well, sorry, and Yamaho. Now him for buy a party, ma free, baby, I'm a regional chairman in Yina, Kampum, Suma delegation. People came from
2: Asempa FE,
0: fine near Ababuama, Yaminiano, a coin, Medo PPRs. So far, I'm a weekend, in Jumedia, is he and him. Yes, re. Say ye kukumasi. 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Amo fa medan. 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Say ni mini ntia di we si di we atre ha di we ateha. Say enko ye ma wona obisa ya nchiremu e ho no. Yeah, the bemo. Ebi a oti, nchiremu na sibo we say, and I dear mo ye. be cry call and be mama matters confronting to be issues or hold do. But issues by Bantina, a horse in the pie, a resolve. So I just say, Billy, a proxy, I say me. Now, foreign branches here, a boy, any other, they are afraid, I say, I'm about to cry. Well, for plane, I'm mad. Plane very expensive. Amount to me. Meanwhile, you were Ghanaians were as executive, see. To make campaigning and my enduring elections. Not only do see and take a party decision as a change that playing fair brands and Wabeto. We need to look at all these things. And see, yeah, restore this proxy. I won't need here. And yes, may not ban a crime to be no. May Koya and your favor will be an answer. May Koyama will be the Aquaco. We are about to them. About to we trust me. I bear one of the cleanest elections MBB has ever seen. Because my dream will find me kuma mufita fita fita fita and me dey ko kumase. My aim and I say me name a committee for ye behe na delegates freely omo to me a choose dia omo epeno.
1: Epeno.
0: Sa kwa be omo babi di party na name akita the different arms of the party. Say ye chairman, say ye general secretary, say ye your friend is a vice chair, say ye treasurer, organizer, women ne akika hu nyina no. It rests with delegates, not with the committee. Tia da se mo central for say ya ka no. Bibia ne a na motwa beye. Na nchire mo ho no. E de amamo ansa na mo de mo nsem atutwa. Cuz sometimes mutu mrika na mo de nsem ne betutwa. We hear not must say asem na mai. Tia sramo. Se bibia mo be hu. Montiasia, we see, oh, and this one, what may be some near the issue will be a woman. Your cosso and the
1: most of my house, I said, but said, Moye counting of vice chair votes. No, now two aspirants are tied on the same number. I'm over there.
0: I don't know, near Bepon, I question that,
1: sir. Well, I was almost
0: high to now, dear, how do you break a tie? And then I just see a poor question. Now you see why it is important everybody votes three. Mm-hmm. As the numbers increases, the chances of a common statistical the chances of having these ties decreases. You see, back now, constituency at Twaba is Swaro, and I'm in a brand new 51. Yeah. Yeah. There are a number of places ties never. Mm-hmm. But the moment I started increasing numbers, no, you don't hear of these ties again. Mm-hmm. Uh-huh. Indeed, that is the more reason that you say Nipa Obia Otomiensano. It leaves very slim chance. But then that is also true for any other position. Uh-huh. Mm-hmm. It is also true for any other position.
1: Yo. Very well. Indeed, yeah, that's it, honorable.
0: Thank you so much, Joby. Yeah, sure.
1: The honorable Frederick Opari and San and the attending Kadeko see saying soon. Yen tia weim raya ba your discussion segment yeah de twamo so mehu honorable Donko Fuseni ewa ha dada ebedi and komo after this very, very short break. Stay with us.
2: Kivo inside.
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8: 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Wado!

The National Pensions Regulatory Authority, NPRA, is the regulatory body of the pensions industry in Ghana, ensuring the compliance of the three-tier pension scheme, being the mandatory basic national social security scheme, first tier, managed by SNET, a mandatory fully funded and privately managed occupational pension scheme, second tier, and a voluntary fully funded and privately managed provident fund and personal pension scheme. Employer enforcement has been beefed up, and therefore, we are entreating all employers to enroll

0: income security.
1: Obutent sim nuno. So say the what do?
2: Enya mia, asedan koma angel rock mixer aboa me pa. 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
7: Wa fam meme dro Mr. Q, I ye be memo. Enya afi na wo be ye hu debate.
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6: 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Case closed.
7: Me so be person me ye be man kasa. 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
13: Contestants ningina daya sonye bako. 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
11: Na edie na aya obeya oda former son ye funumu e munumuni
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14: Daddy, You know how I'm going to be a fashion designer one day?
15: Mm-hmm.
14: And you know how you always say money doesn't fall from the sky?
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14: And you know how my much fashion school costs?
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1: Any tea, Tia Bruchenkomo, Aqua Manqua, Akuntejo, Eddie Bro Wasempa, 94.7 FM. So,
3: it remained that I see Yanom Waman on it. You almost see a cra, you almost will hunu, yes, yatia, in your Nasia, Yakabum.
4: Memory Debia, a bonusia, a pemusia, a question of what you change your home, our abruce, said the Yakum, any diabetrufi, the Yahoo, near her, the Ye, near the Abba, the Yeno, and you can say,
3: yes, I abrochin kuma na dim tintim pa
1: ye be no ma hodo a e won kofo aman so a ye betimi di aboa Ghana amna fa ne to ma pefra o man yin puntu na habot san passport won sansam ni nyina ye de bro e wa abrochin kuma dwumadi yi mu ye be san so mu akwanya no wa chere wa dwene
5: Robert David me kase fi Germany
6: Kobe okay. Yeah Amsterdam
5: concept ne word for abrochin kuma o mu e wa amana ne nemu o mu ase amana no dia na o mu tipie no mu kura na aso program no mu aso project mu e nwanwa
1: shene so say ye memene da bia 6 p.m. And Boganie Abrochin Kumuni.
21: She said, "Yeah, it will be hard. Yeah, it's a shiny shop."
22: Me report no way.
21: Minya, so many people sue you. It's a shiny ubotum. As I'm full of business with you, be one. I mean, why, yes, I guess I never could know. The Biani had been for Frau, and so I'm on two Bianim. Also, be a dean say, and yes, some drain when you. Hey, yes, Cassam. Bills were waiting here. 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Bills say, and stroke craft. For Ghana card, be apply and they are. Fresh 0596-920-833 and now 0302-200-390. Bills. For Cassam, how you know about dying.
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www.2026 agworldcongress.org. Now what you know an opinion be and shame be. Wabesha see an opanon crown was the enumerator numnifa. What Black Star Square. Now Crossport Stadium so best soldier we enumeration munum de biara. Free non song copy menu on cornifa. Woba for what fipan for what bush ya for. No one now for num kahu bra. Kai say enumeration munu ye free. 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Ain't any call bra. 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
1: 94.7 Asempa FM ekosi sen ena wasugusua utie no ma yana munyina asene yema munyina akwaba ensan famomra studio ha meka sei eyadea udweni chimo National Service Authority Deputy Director General in 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
2: bre me si me ba ya mo ye interview me talk e madam
1: wada oh,
2: my honam na embre. My am a cocker, dear me. Well, you so you're na but it's good because I'm with a power nap on the helps. It helps regulate your cortisol level, regulate your BP. Oh, we are not a idea. I see promoting. One name, sir. Yes, see, I'm not kasa bi say. Ah, bema de ode na ye de.
1: Bema de ye se se omo e da is a weak man na e da.
2: Obi, sa kasa na e kasa fun. Excuse my language, a foolish talk. And we shouldn't encourage it in our society. I don't know kun Ghana for me ma be brave through BP no.
1: Yeah. Because a now role a play.
2: And now role a play. It will be cast a bema the other day on Pewasem Okun. Look, at least a nipa was 6 to 7 hours. The only 8 hours in the crown I went to me. Was 6 to 7 hours there. Try and get it.
1: Yeah.
2: You see, say the more on nano, in yen soon so and so bonny or wabrabos. But a bad incremental into a day be you know now be pinning and be 200 and something that day in a bachelor in yans and to Mr. Obi Sarkasa ni a cassa be a seeing in our sorry tear because a me ha ha menu statistically so far Ghana for a doer a moon soon either so BP sugar and our kidney
1: because they are interrelated say BP ne diabetes na cause kidney failure
2: he say BP no rise ya onye hu bibia na damage
1: your kidney
2: into your best sir Ghana for titro ye nuanom mema ye si e pesika
1: jiwahome
2: nyamrema wahomeje ne resting because he cannot over pen on say over $10 million now when you move to pe now when you're quite nice and fast also because he cannot we see you then we see you have a catcher or no why penny were bemo in the first time you know why penny were bemo that so he knows when you're dying we there's a car me you know so pen on you we see you them one this cannot the day they are investment now so there. Obi me kan chere me sika ni o se. Wonye sika nye sika, wonye si udan wi. O talk ba ku mi enu bi. Na o utimi tuetu am school fees ni so to yero. Sika na aka no investment na
1: be.
2: That in itself should tell you say ahunya no umfa anko be bia. You see, life in itself paints a picture to us what God intended. Say sika penny and ibreno it can't take you anywhere because when you sika no pon out asia you realize the limitation of the money you realize it you na pay attention ko to the very relevant things e keep who abrabon they are kan nyina sika na good them it will be mystery
1: and I think mystery pa bit no and yeah kasa me mamunye mahome and e koma man so
2: yes
1: and yet, I'm a GSA Phone. You are still engaging your mind, yes. You're engaging your eyes, you're engaging your senses. In the one you are home, for phone need to baby net that sleep. That at least in the 24 hours, not that 7 to 8 hours a day. Good quality sleep. That for phone need to baby. Oh yeah, Juma bre ekodrufia. Put the phone down and sleep. You need it all. And yes, and nana mo de akwajo phone now they are now done now they be an na debi. And that has a place in your total well being. But the yes. You have to live a fulfilled
2: life.
1: Fulfilled life, no yeah. Good health. Nyamia wa dumonyes kaka create taking care of urgent needs.
2: Yes.
1: You're okay. Shelter over your head. Atari, I don't know, my share. Dwane kakra amobedi. You are okay.
2: It's enough. Obi, I'm telling you, Missy, sika no nyina, that's it. Missy, di osi onim sika pe no, o me kan kire ye se, o ye the basic needs ni ade we are. Dia no di sika ne.
1: You are okay,
3: Obi.
1: Yeah.
3: Wo ze o kanyina mayedi. The most painful aspect ni se, Obi. And now me know what I can say. Who call your parliament of Ghana?
1: Mm.
3: About 70 to 80% of them have hypertension.
1: Oh.
3: And the painful part is most of them don't know.
1: They don't even know. Yeah.
3: And you see, Selena Kufi Kano with maybe background, you know, because of nutrition, need dietetics, you know, at least I'm a bit picky
1: sensitive
3: about my food. So I know my food.
1: Yeah.
3: When you say Ghana, so no. Your majority blood group is O positive.
1: O positive. I am O positive. The entire
3: No, O positive for cross here na malaria team here pass. Now the dangerous thing is O positive for so you are allergic to a lot of fruits.
1: A lot, yeah. Fruit, it's true.
3: Yes, you
2: yeah. Yeah.
3: Anka.
1: Maybe say the pineapple. Me di pineapple, me hobe
3: pineapple. Anka. Your friend is saying milk.
1: Yeah.
3: Cabbage.
1: Yeah.
3: Even bacon,
1: yes,
3: pork.
2: Yeah,
3: yempe. O positive for you need whiskey, nisa brandy, nisa day, you need sa niyemano.
2: Relationship.
3: O positive, would you would try be any wine? Would you full stop? No, no. And so you realize that most Ghanaians get so drunk because they don't know.
2: They don't know. To okunu hunsu no.
3: Because O positive, well, system no acidity in here high already.
1: High. In the new year, high in acid, no, you don't
2: you
1: take
2: don't
1: it.
2: Take
3: or
2: it.
3: You take it. Ulcer. Yeah. Into which most Ghanaians get ulcer, they don't know why.
2: Why?
3: Because already the acidity content in your stomach no was wrong.
1: No man can be
3: brutal. Who conca crabby? Udi ankako yeb and a dudwanazo pe coffee. Sanya manos who positive for you. Yeah. Uchiro who conquer Kerbose, H. Palori Nesta, I can take it you. And at the same Kunya Casapana, Edikin, the Nusubabi Brini say, anytime there is a problem in your stomach, Kufi, your head records it. It was a Utia, there's no problem near you.
2: Yeah.
3: That is the danger. It's Nitina and Yarno Dimica Copepara, no cope painkiller.
2: But the real source, no.
3: And it because so sissy. The moment there is H. Pallori because no, who must say it be all crack or so sissy, and as a coachy, and as a joint. And you know, painkiller, be brebening in Arno. We are dealing with symptoms of ulcer in him.
1: Yeah.
3: And yes, you have pile pressure on the kidneys. A major problem back when I walk. And mostly, I also blame my colleague, schoolmates, and said, health education and health promotion in Ghana,
1: But I'll call Ghana Health Service, I'm a whole director in charge of health promotion. So
2: then he needs to be supported.
1: Budget issue. But I think eventually, no, Kofi and
2: Don. Then he needs to be supported.
1: Budget issue. But

0: blood group. Neoma will blood group for then was some way. You will be
1: doing it.
0: And that is what we are facing. Other issues. I mean, at least your blood group, no. Neoma, we are allergic to. No.
1: You see, that is one of the biggest problems
0: you have to know. And once you know your blood
1: biggest problem, because baby, I could be because of pressure we eat.
0: Of course.
1: Well, here will be the baby mouth. Now, Cope and here,
0: I don't swap where the
2: old fast.
1: So soon in passes, be Anka, maybe the answer me, Numa and car. I'll run the rear the hoodie.
2: Wow.
1: Because you mistake on no milk. Because we are lactose intolerant.
0: Yes.
1: You can no yumbo boom sound here when you're
0: in
1: your ear.
0: Yes. And people should take.
1: If you know these basic things, you don't kill
0: know
1: yourself.
0: Your blood group, at least. A simple Google and the AI at Aroma.
1: Oh,
0: a better blood group phone will reduce and they don't.
1: Before you check your heart rate, maybe it's me cry check your BP grammar.
0: Yes. You need to let's take
1: some so, Minya, and especially the young politicians, both NDC, MPP, UP, we should all pay this particular attention. Because seriously,
0: the pressure.
1: Uber Bressa. Look at this fine gentleman who was at BBC.
0: Yeah, Kamla.
1: Kamla.
0: Yeah.
1: Just imagine.
0: Yeah.
1: Because we were living a fast life. Mm-hmm. You know, Uber Share, by 4 a.m. Accra, you're already up.
0: Sorry. Accra, so system, no?
1: Oh, 4 a.m., 5 a.m., you're already up.
2: Yeah.
1: Uber Tinaka, Mababa, be drudge, Uber Coffee, you know, Uber Free, Ejuma, my coffee, now getting to 7 something. I'm afraid I would go.
0: Yes.
1: Who did you hear? Yes, no. I feel I'm watching TV. Who? Obedan tem cry best at 12. So Ubu say, "Ena body no so no kofi you lie bad. Yendi body cow.
2: Yeah.
1: Who the upper via endano? The body will look for it.
0: Yeah, it will look for it.
1: But behind just say Obedan no, how no be so to wana woda. Because at least your 6 hours being there, find a way of getting it for the body.
2: Very important.
1: Why not you cry? Somebody after 40 would they will 6 hours be there.
0: Yes.
1: At least try and get it.
2: Yeah. And I will be lastly, no see yeah. Recommendations or the come here. See, say first, no dear Nanka, a yika crab as you say, assassin. We a bear man now would be 35 aqua, BP machine.
0: Yeah, also we
1: are so near.
2: I think 35 grand is a crown or a too late.
0: Yeah, 30.
2: Yeah, so now BP machine.
0: And the reason is set within sir age bracket, no, na Indomie D.
1: Yes,
0: and Sanio man
1: fast food. Obi, another thing, cry youth ministry. Yes, I hear research be me yam sashi me crown was the research we did in our tertiary schools. Obi,
0: the consumption of junk foods. No,
1: aside that. Your graduates are my exposed to drug.
0: Hey, drug is a day. Oh, and drug is a day.
1: I was so shocked.
0: It's crazy. Hey, now go university campuses. Now see, weed, normally, yeah, everything. Mm. Cake, the yeah, air,
1: can you imagine?
0: Juice, so below, the yeah, everything.
1: Obi.
0: Everything.
1: And they don't know, say, those things to know. I mean, they triple your blood pressure.
0: Yeah.
1: Because it will be of her summer, some dilates your veins. It will be so constrictive veins. No one say, oh no, my water, and my veins are can boom.
2: Constricted.
1: Aha. And you know, near many be of her own no ma, and no, just to make sure, say, a bit in your ear, Juma. It will be so of her, a beam. And the. We only concentrate on cocaine, tramon. There are other drugs in Colonia Busia. Ubi is scary,
0: it's crazy.
1: It's scary. So, you the sun, you want to say, okay, and be a dear, yeah, said, I'm saying, you know, Ubi.
0: The only good thing that Emma will hope kakraye among for so appetite for exercise.
2: Yes.
0: Indeed, now it's also on the rise. In the at least, anya ya
1: sasi. See, me na say.
0: Uh-huh.
1: Unse adibia, ebe to mani trimuno.
0: Yes.
1: It affects larger population.
0: Yes.
1: So the woman feels the exercise.

0: exercise will not keep them in shape.
1: Yes.
0: So most of them, it's not about the cardio. Yes. It's about the shape.
1: Yeah, about shape, no.
0: And mm-hmm. I remember to be a while. But stamina real one of sure, sure. So yes, the exercise is there.
1: Yeah.
0: But being outside canoe, being in the body need exercise with me. Exercise crown I was here, say, this is your body formation. Ubi or aerobics. You don't need to Uber go pay that idea because who to send me a sabi me 20 years in here. Who could pay that idea? Who be mad at it? And you be could pay that idea. Who the end say to na bicycle so or gym na yenu. Who can obi to na a treadmill so I enjoy treadmill. Need the idea we join in your treadmill.
1: Treadmill. Ebe.
2: Treadmill. Do you obey you ankles?
0: Yeah. Oh, so.
1: Treadmill.
0: At least we be a hundred years old here.
1: My knees will see. Mother, treadmill. Especially say, who starting can connect do co. Now I saw with him. Timi kwa obi wait 30 minutes. Now you do know we see a. Ebe to Dominic. Mother.
0: No, but I think that is where gym instructors no so should come in. And yes, be oh, go on some crowd to be can still so to be cabin. Where are you? Do the personal to me, Sandy? That is, know yourself, know your age, know your size.
2: Yeah, Obi,
1: Dr. Eugene Frimpong, US of A. I say, Obi, early insights from stroke IQ. An AI-powered stroke risk prediction platform created by Frames Intelligence. And he's a don in IT, AI, and stuff. Support Kofi's point. High blood pressure and stress are major stroke risk signals, particularly among men in urban areas. The public health message is urgent. Know your BP, manage your stress, and know your stroke risk early. Let's move from treating stroke to predicting and preventing it. Yeah. And Dr. Eugene Frimpong.
2: In fact, Obi's asking me, maybe me catch her, says, National Health Insurance Scheme.
1: And should take that on board.
2: Should take it to the extent, says, oh, yeah, young person now would be 35.
1: Yes.
2: Mandatory. And so require certain stroke and BP and heart related tests.
1: Yeah.
2: To say cardioangiogram. You have to do it mandatory. Mandatory.
0: I can do. You see, the free primary health care is supposed to cater for this.
1: Cater for that way, yeah.
0: So the public health students, College of Health, Kintampo for no, community based health system, no, then the community nurses system, no, and even the hack for knack for you know, they are the people who are supposed to be decentralized. Dr. Nokrasi Eban, now if you go into our villages, the number of BP cases in our village, it will shock you. It will shock you. All because now most of them are also being exposed to some of these
2: artificial
0: drugs and all those things.
2: Right, for ultra processed food.
0: Health screening in Biwa, one of the northern communities. Yeah, the first is for the summer year, Jumadin. Jesus Christ. And 80% of them didn't know.
1: Some OBP. But who even made Indomie? And you made it. All of that, the president of the whole country.
0: Go to the villages and see the consumption of energy drinks. That people are consuming energy drinks.
2: Ampa, you are raising a good point.
0: What?
2: So now, more remote places, more heavy farming. No.
1: Yes.
2: They have been conscientized that energy drink.
1: It's scary. We need
0: scary.
1: To look at
0: it. They say, Oko hospital, malaria free number one. Hypertension, this, and you might be in here. Number one. They say, top 10 killers, malaria is no more number one.
2: That's scary.
0: Which is so. And the painful thing is, young men, the ages between the 25 to 40 number as they say hypertension number more.
1: And mainly lifestyle.
2: Lifestyle.
1: mainly lifestyle. Because Obi said, Obi, they should not only check blood groups, but genotype. And sickle cell status. And those are very important.
0: Any lab can easily do that for you. Any
1: genotype,
0: mostly in Ghana for you through, especially sickle cell, any through see a bit test, but it's not something risky. Because the moment all you check your blood group, nobody may check it. Resource
1: and another so then it informs the partner you choose.
0: That is it.
2: And it's
0: that is
2: it. Hard. Mm-hmm.
1: Obi, thank you for this education. God bless you from Nana Yerenchi the first. Oh yeah, Mampong Ekuyapem Apesemakahene. And Obi, today is your friend Lawyer Ohinijan's birthday from Nana. God bless in Hamburg. Oh, Lawyer Ohinijan. Wow, senior, happy birthday to you. I hope you're doing well. Obi, greetings to you and to your panelists, especially my good friend Fusein Edonko, listening to you guys live from the Jubilee House, Dr. Sami Aye.
2: Hey. Propaganda man.
1: Incoming deputy
2: national. Now, no, I see.
0: Oh, yeah, he has my full support.
1: Deputy national communication.
2: I know, I is it wonder or wisdom?
1: One of them, Eko Bion.
2: Yeah, is it wisdom?
1: Yeah, but on the one, we secure one person, I'm offered two. Let me make this correction. I think it's something that escaped me. My reference to Indomino was.
0: It's a brand name.
1: It's sincere apologies to the brand owners and the brand managers of Indomie.
0: That's true.
1: I mean no harm and no way to
0: the fast noodles preparations.
1: Noodles now, we are the fat and I want him there. How do you cry and say, because let me call you, came to school. That's how I name him, sir. We are noodles where we saw the sea just so. Now this really good. Maybe nuance you share now.
2: No, share go.
1: That's now. Aha. And the share go. I am the. You kind of saying it's here. Catch now. Let's see. Hobe 5-10 minutes. Be
0: now.
1: I don't know. Come on.
0: No, you see the composition. No. Yeah, the sardine fra. Yeah, the egg fra.
1: The challenge.
0: The spice. Beef. Can't beef. And the fra.
1: I don't say a man call you.
0: Hey, you're ready. You know what you're eating?
1: Me, I think, sir, you, because of the time I be bringing the noodles in the hard.
0: Oh,
1: Jesus. When say a man here, and you may be in the another 10, another 11, who do you have now? Who
2: Another strong indicator. Say, oh, shall see a building there.
1: Yes.
2: Any BP, oh, bepo bibra. Oh, bepo. No, beping.
0: Yeah, I know that.
2: So, what did you hear? Ew.
1: And only chess, we are in your day.
2: And only chess, eh? Once I in. So one thing that leads to your bibra indigestion.
1: Yes.
2: Or metabolism, slow down.
1: Slow down, sure.
2: And he said, when you say, how do you need to see our bra bumper? That means when you slow metabolism.
1: Okay.
2: What did you hear? Pay.
0: Consistent.
2: And slow metabolism no means say yari ne be chassis. Because we near near we did you know, it's not processing the way anyami intended it to be. And to say you be a ubepu bebra, I say a sign to you say, I say we show near near di. I mean there are different reasons why you beep, but what obi oha o di bibi kakre bibi ya pay. You should know say. And you may slow down our system.
1: Okay.
2: The exercise somewhere doing a deal, we have exercise.
1: Yeah.
2: And toxins are building up.
1: Sure.
2: There's a BP, neighbor, shall say, all the other diseases.
1: We say, Obi, it's interesting to know that the concept of noodles and also night fried egg was actually introduced by, what's the name? Is it Awushi? Awushi couples.
2: Anyways.
1: Hey, but I can't see any more. The woman is running in trust with the sea, saying, Hiya, Sempa 94.7 FM. 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But for parents, there is always something to pay for every day. 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And I say, oh, plan it to even pay it very, very soon. 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Ecobank, the Pan African Bank. Na ye ka H. pylori, and the fact say, and only bacteria and the ulcer eba. Eye abua bonne papa. 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Eko ti isa insuni. Kofitonto, ma memre niyensha, it's been an interesting weekend. In fact, flowing from last week, which was in semester, I'm paying Eko Kujina Nayanemwe Wanga in New York. Ojemre a town hall meeting with the Ghanaian community. I hear saying three states, New York, New Jersey, and Connecticut. And now, Munina, ABCI, Ewo, New York. Or can some be generate a whole conversation back home? Etel say, Nyoma, out here, free president.
2: Emudia, he never say,
1: oh, so can some be brain? He touched on the fight against illegal mining. He touched on the hate speech, the incendiary comments, the insults in the media, and the facts that were set. Media Foundation, EGGSA, organize a national dialogue on that. Isn't he responded to quite a number of issues.
2: Obi Unim, sir, President Mahama. Obi said, Nam, sir, Unim Kwaya, a faso dani dani a 17. Nyamia Nim, the Kriana or the Ghana for Adjuni Diagro. And I say this with all the humility I can master. And I'll give you a few examples. Number one, President Mahama said, "Enyo ono ne kan say, yen declare state of the nation, state of emergency." And you see, what President Mahama did was to use communication to confuse the viewer or the listener. President Mahama intentionally defines what state of emergency is and the challenges associated with state of emergency. Mm-hmm. Is it communication? It's a strategy you use when you deliberately use knowledge to confuse people. Mm-hmm. It's a seminar ebusanu. The core of the message, they say, "Boshe ni ano humba, o party eshe Ghana for." Any dey why ya fun? But you see what President Mahama did? He singled out himself, mm-hmm, as if say, "Boshe NDC ye ye ni na ano, se enfi ono Mahama enuma ma enye Boshe." What did I say? Mm-hmm. Or say man can say
1: yes or no one can.
2: But President Mahama can say no could you to a black water in chain. Not Joyce Bawa Mokhtar etching in chain. Not Beatrice Anai etching in chain. Me name all the other people who were there at that material moment. But President Mahama can say no. Now I appointed a lance minister. Now I appointed a communications minister. Now I appointed foreign minister. San Kofo we ye nipa. Yeah, in fact, in opposition, cry so mu ye shadow minister. In fact, President Mahama Podie, ye can be a implemented the idea of shadow minister in his second administration. Why the most? Because a Kamiya ye say MPs are no mu ye committee chair or co your friend ranking no and what do a munina be a minister ofa Jenapo ranking on energy ofa Okujeto ofa Lance ofa Akando ofa basically so Sanko for we no mu kasa ye party no position mu take ye same bua ka kire me
1: yeah but party no communications officer Akada on this seat and out is real say individual party members may have made that promise,
2: yeah,
1: but it didn't find expression in the official document. Party J Power Free Ghana, which is their manifesto.
2: Obi, you see, and I make a choice. Say NDC for the Ghana for Adjuni Diagro.
1: Okay,
2: any person in the kind manifesto or no Sami Jemfi? Ah, or can't say seminal Sami Jemfi free say manifesto until NDC for to a Ghana for to Obama NDC. What percentage and a manifesto a forming in Ghanaian's decision? In fact, manifesto no crab time, be. So, Sami Jemfi and Okwafua ɔno sami jemfi be ka kire wo se ni nsamu afiri nanu mu baaye no e sami say se no no ye a singular individual party person enti maye mfa nya sam maye hodi NDC accountable to it ana. In any case, Sami Jemfi is a spokesperson or the communications director for NDC. And NDC for now so call parliament a yi spokespersons for them in the name of ranking members. So what is Sami saying? That when a ranking member says something, because yen throw a manifesto munti enye bibi, ranking omo nye press conferences. Must the press conferences appear in a manifesto before that press conference become a position of the party? Look, Sami, yanyan krao. Ene. Afanyo marking your statement. Afanyo marking your statement. Does that reflect the position of the party or not?
1: It does.
2: So if Echna, you hold the MPP for accountable to that statement, can anybody say, say, yan throw manifesto munti?
1: Yeah, but say afanyo marking, yeah. Na sebia mfi flag bearer ne ho ama, and that's where the president can say say
2: no,
1: enyo no ankasa ne kan
2: si obi na me chiro say say party e yi ranking members sir. Ranking members ni jina hofu bibio
1: yeah say they communicate the party's alternative
2: exactly
1: views
2: on alternative issue. Views ah uni hana yeti COVID aban here COVID NDC for here counter COVID team.
1: Yes.
2: Did that find expression in the manifesto? Does that mean so much more? Yeah, no, more position, more take it. Then your party need to take it. We are not kids. Yeah, we'll be a friend of gaslighting, eh? Rovo Kassem. Say, oh, yeah, baby. Now, names are there now. Why, yeah, and yeah. Me, I will, yeah, yeah, yeah, soon, soon, so, Miss Ono. Now, the nyans acquire my mina. Me manya negative impact. Me mama feel bad. Say, me mum ne ma we hear the this is what they are doing. They are gaslighting us. Me niya asafuje and no one ne ranking on foreign affairs.
1: Yes, deputy ranking.
2: Are you saying say asafuje in semua otrono? Fojo ah onono wo the other one no.
1: Defense.
2: Defense no. For your arguments are all you know. MPP Becker say for your own semua or can a channel. Nay or no for your mechanism. Is that what they are saying? So a hodie, yam montungu, a bogus. It doesn't find any expression in logic. The point I am making is a sanko for ne make those comments. You know.
1: They are in government.
2: They are in government and they are in positions where they are supposed to implement the things they said. If nothing at all, Lance Minister Oniho.
1: I'm a Kofi Bua
2: Oniho. So if the president deliberately says, in fact, and then the president in a bear now. So let's even use the president's own argument and logic. The NDC as a government omuye nnyina no president mba ba anaso the omuye nnyina nnyina na fine expression in manifesto the omuye nneno chisi atwen masami jemfi as the spokesperson or director of comms be anaso ansa na NDC idea. What are we saying? So that argument is bogus. The president knew omu take decision as a political party say John Jinapo, ubeye ranking wahamaye, webeye hamaye, webeye hamaye. And you go and stand for our position. Ah, ye ni hana party ni take decisions almost as leaders in parliament. How can a party that can change leaders in parliament because they didn't like it be a directional muko? That party can all of a sudden say, now actions of members of parliament who are in leadership position does not reflect the position of the party. What are you talking about? So President Mahama deliberately singled out himself to run away from responsibility, to run away from accountability, because he knew, say he can gaslight us. Obetibian gaslighted Ghana for, and President Mahama proceeded to define state of emergency. President Mahama, and then Obetibian state of emergency. You were the leader then. You came out and said, Ekufu Addo, your president, unsolve the issue now. The question is, have you solved it now? You haven't. The question is, definition, explanation, now, what they man. Sad time now, we wouldn't be, President Mahamadi, now are your man penyida. And Timurana, Okuja Toka, Sam George Eka, Amabo Eka, Beatrice Kojina Radio Suka, Joyce Bauer Kaye, and this uncle for when you can, Indus, Haruna Idrusu Kaye, Emra no Munyan Ekano, Openyi Mahama could have said, young man, this cannot be the position of the party. Mm. And because me, my own man, Penyida, meaning how a state of emergency heading, etia. How can Haruna say something? Amabua say something. Okujeto say something. Sam George say something. Joyce Bauer say something. Beatrice say something. About 10 to 15 people say something. And all of a sudden you are saying, that was not your position. Do you take us for kids? Mufri say a young crana. And this is for mu Ghana for home. Mu near ni dear ma Ghana for. And President Mahama became the poster boy for disrespect to Ghanaians. Because he offered so bet me the adjuni diagro. The position, say we should declare state of emergency, was the position of the NDC. Was the position they took. Nobody in the NDC can tell me, say, Sammy Jemfio Katra say party position. And your party position, did he make a statement to denounce it? Mumusa Sammy Jemfi. Sam Ra no Mukas Hansen no. Adia in your party position or throw a statement by out. Ebeka say no. And some more can in your party position. Or throw a statement by out.
1: I'm not sure.
2: Ah. Then Sammy Jemfi Peso Katra. Because Adia in your party position. The party will come out strongly and say, "Wey enye your position." A dear President Mahama say, "Enye wey na mede ye campaign." No?
1: Yeah.
2: President Mahama will come out and say, "Enye wey na mede ye campaign." This is not the position of my party. This is not the position of my government. Number two, President Mahama can't seem be. Now, it was so instructive. Now media for man pay attention. You see, President Mahama tacitly. Endorsed Kevin Taylor and condemned Ghana Jollof.
1: Oh, crime man, so.
2: Or see, one more moody dear Temukan Samia Yano. So, who a nimpokra and Kenyan ya? No more, won't who a manimono. Mr. President Mahama, oh, sir, Utu Buna Utia President Mahama, ya. And now who nipa away? Or ye nipa
3: a semper?
2: He uses flowery. Carefully curated language to make a statement. It is a one, two, but no one, Daniel, some now, can won't hear it. He gets away with a lot of things because of how he communicates. Dear not President Mahama, I can say, Ghana Jollof, near man, no, any dear, yet Kevin Taylor, dear, on yes, she was this a obedient me or crocodile skin. We say a free goat to crocodile. Now, obedient him. Nasa atem na odi no kra ohun animu a enye ya sene se di odi watem na onim no. What does that mean? There are two people la abeye center stage of insult mebwa. Ghana han komo aye difa insult hun na nipa mienu na ye center stage. Ghana Jollof Kevin Taylor. Baako yin anim baako yin anim. Mebwa.
1: Yes.
2: President Mahama tacitly or subtly endorsed Kevin Taylor's actions and denounced Ghana Jollof. That is what President Mahama did. Now, when Tieni ya, who said, dear President Mahama, ye no, no, a nimguasem, a rehosem, must insult matter if we see your face or not? Must it matter? Ah, ye ni o maimuna, ye nia anas, a yen a juma, or shemask. Good works, a juma pa. Se wo di wanim beye ana wo mfa wanim ye eye adwuma pa sanso na atim didie se wo di wanim beye ana wo mfa wanim ye eye adwuma pa eye atim didie. So how can the president say we be do atem kra na wo hu nipa na wo ye ne dia enokra nye ya se de wakata nanim The president is telling you, so what did Ghana jollof can? And what did Kevin Taylor can? That is number two. Number three, President Mahama say, well, no, say, you see, Mr. Ghana for pay attention to President Mahama. He communicates in a manner. So what two boot in here? You see how dangerous the man is. President Mahama say, oh no, dear and call for na ye chichi womono. One, unim hoshe.
1: Mostly Otino in the media.
2: Mostly Otino in the media. Two, President Mahama na say, and then I hear Chichin Kofu.
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2: Three, President Mahama say, so who can cast an end, Yena say, a threatening and I be near Chua, America crano. So we be being a betcho, na ye crano, ye, who said Democrats in yet, yes, saying America. You see the duplication, the confusion, and the conflict in his own argument. We're conflicting three times. In one breath, onim. In another breath, onim. In another breath, oh yeah, man, broso. One person. One singular person. So, you see, President Mahama is a careful communicator. It takes people like us, communication for a long time to read me. In fact, when you say me, shed out Bob tape, need to bear four times. Then I saw what the president was doing. No, the adrian diagro. Now, Obi, me, the man who's in, not me, the man. President Mahama said, Onim Siachenko for. President Mahama is the chairman of the National Security Council. President Mahama is the, your friend, the commander-in-chief of the Ghana Armed Forces. Who the emphasis on tone chain? And no crack comes when we have to declare war or something. But as the chairman of the National Security Council, President Mahama gets briefed every day on security issues in the country. President Mahama Ebekachere say, Obi edine yiratem. Tieni yo, for a period of time, I want him actions and security. I take care about that person. President Mahama say, or no president, obi a dinatem for a period of time. Our national security and briefing on it. Is that what the president is telling us? When him say obi, and now ye din komui. And some American national security, when him say. Because your key political platforms are. They have their boys on it. Asembia Mekanfa President Mahama Hua. A what implication on his character, his decision, his personality, that assembly will be recorded. Into the American when about the style of President Mahama's communication, national security is listening. And if it becomes necessary, say, they will advise President Mahama, say, President Mahama, Okasayeno. Ghanaians are beginning to read into your approach of communication. They will advise him. There is no way our President Mahama catch them and say, the Ghana Jollof, any Kevin Taylor, any other people, in relation to Nema, in relation to Onuemu, Onimoshe, and national security in brief, the national security in country, actions that they have taken. What is the president saying? That the president will take a policy decision on something he has not been briefed on, that the president will say the policy decision is say any stakeholder engagement. On what basis in Tina President Mahama taking decision say any stakeholder engagement?
1: No, I think the part of Kasa on your way the arrest, no, I think the insult in the so say or TB, but I don't know why we're developing.
2: Yeah, they make sure and they say the arrest is a consequence of the insult. If the president knows about the insult, the president cannot say he doesn't know about actions being taken by national security on the insult. Okay. That's why I'm saying, sir, a conundrum or conflicting. There is no way, sir, insult are so grave. National security And now president at here or see yen taking home actions. Now president in name the security for your phone. Can you believe it? Obi, does that make sense to you? Say President Mahama so a name say Yakwachi Mami bi. I would yes see. Lastly. Mami na ye kwachi na awotino. Yes, why are they? Aiding and abetting.
1: Yes.
2: As it relates to coup d'etat.
1: Mm-hmm.
2: Na National Security Council Chairman Oni Monje. And I'm moving here in Kwa Okrumah.
1: Kofi Tonto, Ena, Yetin, and Kano. The Honorable Dunk of Hussein Ewaha. Honorable Mepacho Bremwe.
0: Obi Mida Sipi. It's interesting listening to my brother sometimes because I am a man common here.
1: But before that, you know, the message from Nanaya Jantua listening to us from Jubilee sister. House.
2: Only UK Obi. Only US
1: Obi. Obi, Kofi Tonto cannot say president is playing with the minds of Ghanaians. That is very disrespectful to the president as a person. He is talking about the president.
0: President Nana Adoni Bawumia na kasi yankwachi bubi ansa. 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In fact, nanu ana Bawumia tie waunia Sami Jemfia okasa wafidi yesu. Upie ya nana oma Bawumia ma National Security Phobia jina ni mwache ni se waede ben cyber crime ne wangwa publication of false wangwani. 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Wachina musa adia, logically, we accept it. Because now, ye full say, tore bia, it was some of the excesses of the police, no? And I know, yes, I need money. Now, me nim say, sir, instructions, ni nyanye free Jubilee House. At least you see,
2: wachina mama ya you have to correct him, obi, wame nkansa awa hao. And you know, you have to correct him.
0: It is logic you put together, and I'm following your logic.
2: You didn't understand my logic. But may respond to you. Go ahead.
0: No problem. Ahead. Logic nana me follow. Yeah, see, that is how what it means. You see, yes, sir. But Obi, you see, yen na issue a comprehension with school. And to say me be now and you see Obi. Who opposition, who can say yen declare state of emergency? Adena uba be media won't per se ube implemente adena woka yeno. Is it the same as Metese will party for Kase, the MPP then should declare state of emergency. Are they the same thing?
1: No.
0: See, why do we try to between Kofi Tonto and the President Mahama, when are they gonna fight me diagro?
1: But he thinks that the president in responding to that question, no, so says, okay, media me man can but I'm a party for
0: that is exact no. You don't pick and choose what you want the president to say. The man accused the president, said the president said in opposition because that is what you made everybody to believe, sir. President Mahama said it. In fact, said the NDC capture your manifesto mukra declare state. That's how you presented the thing. So Muslim Mudia Mube declare state of emergency. That is how you presented the whole thing. So the person building on Nyama Makatuni tribunal went and confronted the president directly with that question. And the man said, no, I never said that. Is it to say, sir, we'll try and throw? When you know, sir, exactly that is the truth. So why are you running away from the truth now with semantics? Say, why I'm kind here? Then so, S.A. say, Sami Jemfi can't eat. S.A. say, could you talk black or can't Doctor, you are free. You're coaching about me campaign platform. So, because you're in jail, I'm saying, you're in jail, it's not about me and the castle one can. Is that a logic? Doctor Baumiana Kase, are you a free doctor? Enko Kase, yen jagal, I'm saying, yen jane china. In fact, on one catcher, Western Regional Minister, and he said, Mochiso, Janibias or Bamugal, I'm saying, Saita Moschino. On one catcher, and so on, Koka. That was the party position of the MPP. Is that it? Let's not try to pick and choose what we want to say because of convenience. Obi, 2024, Catholic Bishop Conference, Ekasai. In fact, the first to speak was the media coalition against Sagalansi no. They were the first to come out and say, no, the president be idea no druno. President should declare state of emergency. TUC betai chiri. In fact, was it nuts? And then Catholic Bishop
1: organized labor.
0: And the NDC, some of the NDC MPs also followed. Said, no, it must happen. Nobody will run away from that. But to be specific and say, it was a manifesto promise of the NDC, by declare state of emergency. That is a lie. And only you are somehow person who will be an and you don't expect her to accept it hook like a hook, line, and sinker. No. Yebai, what are we doing? Have we not declared most of the forest reserves as security zones? Red zones. In fact, now some of the river bodies have also been declared red zones. In fact, now the Minister of Lands and Natural Resources go to the extent of establishing military bases in forest reserves. Just to make sure, see, we nip this thing in the bud. It's not something you can do overnight. At least under the MPP, those nine forests are near no-go area. Today we have reclaimed them. What did I say? So the fight is ongoing. But don't make it look as if, say, at the end of the day, your friend is saying, see ya ni ye ye pese wo kan ni tin kan se de ye ye wan kan sa de a e chese wo twa ntro no. That is not right. And we all saw something in this country. Rolling Stone de ni enyira enim so eja. There were things being said. In fact, ye kaya to the sense said ye ka to Rolling Stone cross so sebi ofrinsium. Because somebody took a picture then of Rollins swimming in a friend said the swimsuit. Mm-hmm. You see Rollins if you swim never. And some of your cat Rollins is swimming. Wow, the good old prof, late prof, to the extent say, Drew baby cry many business. Nippon be crossed a bit, na mean I'm a Pony Ben am I am. He got to the man. Oh, be some as you chrome how 2016. What didn't we do to John Mahama in this country? To the sense, it's me catching yes, and your free as it just has been called Seremu Kanan Fee. You can picture John Mahama, your friend useless in our chroma 2016. We allowed it, it happened. So, Sabi Mumu Bied Yabano, Nasa. Edwabana mudia and enyini na se must attack twa so aba then you turn around again and pretend as if say obi na kofa de na ba committee lenye ma no nye ma party member enye ma mu party ni tema no odi guye
1: so secretary na deny ne so oni
0: ma afi no ma yin edi
1: so onye party leader
0: abronye so mu man party card 2015
1: I abronye but who do you say Onye party leader. So he is general secretary.
0: Ayo, no, obey general secretary.
1: 2022.
0: Now, nipe mu ye man party card 2015. Who 2022 now your general secretary?
1: Okay.
0: You see, so for me,
2: that means we need party record. What are you saying? What's the national service? Oba ye no say obi hia no record now the man I no chere say na woni ho ntimi ntimi fa man you see o logic bi wa fa mo logic ni bi wa fa we dey kasa ma we
0: dey maybe dey say nim e sa mu twato ho the so called professor Doolittle ti say in some like ka sebi na no fun cry dey yan e twa nwo ma no mu ye ni nyina okrum ha o ko vito nto mu ye ni nyina okrum ha the dear Moody John Mahama Okrumha. If you cry, we cannot even repeat it. It had to take some of your own people, the hoops in Adoyenu, Captain Smart Minya, to now turn around and start confessing. Niema Moma Muye. To the extent, say Papano, Sebi, Unyako Dukrana, ginger, hot ginger, crab, good flax, manu crown on Mamuse, or the whiskey and now. Even 2020 election, look at what they did to him. To the extent that a whole MP, Timiko Jina Parliament, Eko Kapa Panua Parliament, a whole MP, Eko Jina Parliament could repeat that vulgar thing on the floor of Parliament because he has said that could try and throw at you, Obiso. Today, Mamma Crofona, Muyam, Mujatana, Muyam, Mufina, and Namni Nasa, Yam, Tisia Bontino. These were the same people you were using against us. And now they've turned the guns on you. You are blaming us for it. 8 years. Kevin Stella starting in Yema. 4 years. You are still in government too. Anamibwa. He became hot from after 2020 election. And I didn't move yet, especially when they got rid of Alan and Crawford. That was when the fight started. Why didn't you arrest him? I don't know, man. You know. He was coming to Ghana and leaving. You never arrested him.
1: You mean after, sir, judgment, every court, a buy?
0: Before the judgment, he started the fight with them before the judgment.
1: Okay. But after those judgments,
0: it was a judgment, Nidia. It came when he turned the gun on the judges.
1: On the judges.
0: But only before talking, apart
1: from judges, you know, there were some individuals who must see you now. Yes. In the Ace and Coma, Gabio Trader, Coma, and all.
0: They were all roaming in the US and the. Why didn't they go and file in the US or extraditing? I don't know, Manko,
1: it's tradition, you cannot do it personally.
0: And I make a say, I don't know, Nipano or Malino, and I'm a boy. We can't try to also. I don't know because you know you as well.
4: Extradite somebody over.
0: Huh? I don't know, man, yes, sir. Mind, I feel the precope, and this is by the end, this is in Concoction and Bremo because we need more matter. Oh, did he tell me the ahamo? Mumma, me, I mean, your hopes in bed, this is so commercial shame in the ahamo. And now I started 1990. You didn't hear that story, many hopes in Toka Kumasi. And then they were chasing us. Those were the things you did to us. Some of the things are coming now back to bite you. You see, the president asked a simple question. Sabi, you need to pay your upbringing. No, insults were not part of our upbringing. Now, there is a difference between insults and threats.
1: Mm-hmm.
0: So, you see, democracy, you know, who could jina, Sabi, Britain, I could share. In Charles and Nimako catch and say, who can Charles Mukum? Now I say, who better be your Dani Buma? Coca or Honoris, who better be your Dani Buma? Could you not America? Nako catch Trump, so Trump, who Mukum Yere? Now I say, who better be your Dani Buma? Sadia Betchum or what? So we shouldn't glorify certain negativities in the name of free speech. And this journalist, I need to show more. Tamana, former vice president, Baumiano, chairman of the police council, I need to teach all those journalists. No, and only they were who uncut the engine. Omo, I feel near to Abama and Maneba free speech. Oh, my engine will be because of free speech. Isn't the president be a say, hey, me. You bet me a National Security Council meeting. Let me catch the IGP, sir. Interior Minister, any IGP. Listen, Obia did the atama. There's no much point say about Kwakwa Cheno. Yenjai, no Obianye. Is that what we want as a nation? Is that what we want our children to learn? See, at your memoir, Obia Soria no di atem. And atem did not graduate into threats of violence, threats of assassination and killing. Yes, still, it is also free speech. I said, oh, no, you call crowd America, keke. Not the word bomb, crowd, about phone, so crowd, you start to mark you as person of interest. Keke, keke, oh, cow, so who ridiculous, bomb, keke, flu, and no bar, it's starting my air track. We say we should allow that to come in Ghana, so we'll be a team threatening, will be. Now, only when somebody can implement their threats. So we all need to be careful. We all need to be measured. Now, I'm not sure, sir, the police will ask permission from even the interior minister going to arrest somebody. That when I know start to say, yeah, Juma. Sir, Obi, to say a brand DAC, yeah, who could use you be billboard, equa superimposing something to spread falsehood. Na billboard ran a call reporting, sir, a debut, your billboard acquire abedan in the AC, yeah. Musi no no.
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0: Okoji permission from Interior Minister. Okoji permission from a Jubilee House and San. Aye koye sa arrest no. How is that possible? Oh, so let's distinguish between the two.
1: Okay.
0: Say omo for say omo di omo 2028 campaign in yanisi India tema. We don't have a problem. Hey, we are focused on our big push. We are focused on doing the things I be magana for mato omo. That is what we are focused on. 4 years was given to John Mahama to reset this country. You more quiet to quiet. Quiet for fraud, sebi, contemporary, and the air, you know. Quiet, be fast, you see, near my sabi, good port, be brave to me. I buy my man, near my number more, and the air, you know. Quiet, be fast, stabilization of the city, you know. A better cost, I'm out for a price, not to me, I saw a bathroom. That is what we are focused on. Maybe no some campaign message in some media tema. That is not our focus.
1: And you reject the claim, sir, Monsumo benefit from a team DDA in opposition.
0: You reject that claim. You see, that is where you are wrong.
1: Okay.
0: That is where you are wrong. Because if somebody is insulting me, nobody says anything. But when I respond, it means I have benefited. Obi, that is nyachu.
1: Okay.
0: Because it started from somewhere. Because during those 84, the Babedu 92 need here. Sabina will be checking the math. Bro, but from 93, ever, even 93 cry, it was still a bit calm. Until 96, I said, afraid you will be at me can. Or can I also can? Before too many Rollins, that Rollins start to be a man. So you remember, sir, after Rollins winning, Omuko Shia, you know, Kufuor was reminding him, sir, this is what your people were saying. And Rollins was also reminding your people were also saying this.
1: Okay. Okay.
0: Then it got worse. But is that what we want?
1: May that say, for saying it don't call any attending canon, you will 12 more minutes to go, 2 minutes to read messages. Now, you are fadia kind of 5-5. Yeah, sorry, Obi, I've never listened to the lady called Ghana Jollof, but today I heard a bit of it, and it's so nauseating. No one should even say anything like that about anyone, even the lowliest person in society. Obi, we should differentiate between threats, hate speech, and free speech. The NPP are afraid of their own medicine when it is administered to them. We are not going to allow the NPP to insult JM, the president. He is focused on reshaping and resetting the nation and the nation beyond what the NPP destroyed. And I'm even surprised the NPP is supporting such toxic language from Ghana Jollof. Thank you. Nana ya champion Jan Tuana.
0: Player warrior.
2: Catch ya Nana ya. Onya di ochre chire no. Onya di no no. Ono Nana ya. Politics of insult. Then one country kufuado. Aye ne Nana ya nya the moral right to write this. Nana ya. Ono catch ya kufuado so ya Nabukat. Nana ya.
1: Ogase kufuado ya wai.
2: Nabukat neza. Ono na na ya ne enya brofu trouble fu na na ya.
1: When ya ohini bi amu ni
0: defense na mu.
2: Isi na na ya.
0: Demu di ya.
2: Kakache na na ya se kakache na mane mami boom fu na me na na no no. Me na na.
1: So don't say present in the book neither.
2: Na na anukwa de na ya ne kitwa mumpo. Di na na ya di ya kufu adu okroma.
0: Unka
2: di ya
0: kufu adu
2: so di ya ne di. Wadi di na ya na ya.
0: Stop.
2: Eh no no na na ya ti. A Jubilee House.
1: And I auto two messages.
2: Nanaya was so young this in Nanaya. Na me ude we now say Obe Council will be NDC ni will be so MPP. Na na na na ya cry example. There no yes CPP and no NDC. What are you Obi redo messages cry?
1: Into no, I think time and into you come in. Okay, Paul de Suso. Paul, so the messages are
2: tin
1: Obi, I was at the town hall meeting. And the question posed to the president was specifically about his alleged statement that he would declare a state of emergency to bring an end to Galamsey. In responding to the question, President Mahama made it clear that he did not personally make that statement. However, he went on to explain that declaring a state of emergency remains an option available to the government and would be considered as a last resort. So please tell Kofi to take time, watch the full video of the president's response before making his submission. The full context is important and he should not rely on a selective portion of the president's remarks. Paul De Souza. Obi, I think we are pampering the opposition and MPP too much. Obi, Ghana Jollof must eat her Jollof in peace. Good evening to Tonto and Fusein Edonko, Chief Baine, and
2: Chief Amumpa appointment.
1: Obi, Ghana Jollof must eat her Jollof in peace. Good evening to Tonto

0: business man.
1: Emu ya.
0: Or this your business.
1: Adi John Mahama dia ye chief binding. Emu ya.
2: Yeah.
1: Emu ya.
0: Chief binding the end here ya.
1: Emu ya.
0: But chief binding bra bra pan.
1: Ah. Yeah. That chief binding the bunny away anything. Can they explain to us? What do you mean, Kasa?
0: But just for me, I'm 5 minutes, I'm sorry, quiet. Is that what I said? Time, look, 4 minutes, 4 minutes.
1: Obi, now me free, say, Fusein or Ebema.
2: Ah, let me Oba.
1: Onye Ebema?
2: Yeah.
1: Fusein, Iba. Now me free, say, Ebema. Onye Ebema. Is it Obi? NDC 4, Kren Timin Kase. Kevin Taylor is one of us. Na Ebia. Di obi ebro ne di ebro ne so ana se bia ye ne na anya. You can't even admit that Kevin Taylor is one of you. Kevin Taylor ne Central Regional Chairman. Ejina video mu se oda Kevin Taylor papa se se odi Kevin Taylor ama omu. Na Kevin Taylor adwuma wa yama omu nye tumi no no kura Central Regional Chairman no. Kevin Taylor adwuma ye ne ma ne be ye chairman. You can't even admit. Say he's one of you. Hey, ti Kevin Taylor, wo bra yen na wo party for kra apple. Kevin Taylor wo DJ na na opoku ajiman. Picture na abo ne background. Ono nye NDC ni. You see the deficiency in their logic. Let's even assume. Let's even
0: she is the vice president.
1: She's the vice president.
0: Yeah, na President Mahama so yeah the president of the republic. So o share obi ti say my very good friend Paul Adomotri show. Mm-hmm. Say Jane ne
1: Obi that's different.
0: Oh no, who picture?
1: You see, the point I'm making to you is say Jane na no poku ajiman ye mame.
0: Yes.
1: The utterances are Kevin Taylor ayen. Say Jane na no poku ajiman. Say Hanwa. Obi. Who fees and ko issue statement say or disassociating ho na brantie ni nyine picture in free background.
0: Mm-hmm.
1: Paul Adomotri does constructive criticism.
0: Yes.
1: The politics or the journalism, Paul, you may not like Paul.
0: Sure.
1: But that's not the same.
0: He's actually one of the brilliant
1: yes,
0: journalists.
1: Yes, and the logic, the deficiency in logic. Kakri Samuano Edeni.
0: NPP.
1: And the Kakri Samuano Edeni.
0: Or NDC.
1: Hope Sinayodo Eno Edeni.
0: Na or ye NDC or be MPP and Afuaku UP.
1: So the logic, the deficiency in logic. Ya mame Nana Jantwa no edini.
0: Nana ya jantwa
1: yes.
0: CPP.
1: And then oye NDC.
0: And then oye appointee under
1: Nana ya jantwa ye ko na no what jina video mu 2K da nyomne ye appointee. Na no omu ko vice president ko ifie ye deputy chief of staff. Obano.
0: Yeah.
1: Who said we're losing a brother? But may their souls rest in Nana Yamau shedding. Ninyamu mema mi no. And no more call no more 2K than you. Nana ya done to a 2K than you maybe. Sana na ya done to an amusu a CPP Nino. The deficit in logic. Obit me MPP ni net me NDC ni chanana mebua.
0: Yes.
1: So assuming without admitting, say Kevin Taylor at a point was NDC MPP. Does that make Kevin Taylor MPP today? Please. Mumma yen some credit kakra. Mumma yen bibi kakra. Kevin Taylor is an NDC man who functions and operates as an NDC man. Don't run away from munye bold na mu admit it. To say, sir, Kevin Taylor and this MPP, there will be MPP in that. Now, you see,
2: he's showing you all the pictures of the
1: Fuseni, Fuseni, Fuseni, Fuseni, Fuseni, and I make a show, say, Kakre, someone on your MPP knee. It is a Kakre, someone of our pictures on the MPP for try, Kakre, someone of our card from 1992. But does that make Kakre, someone still MPP? Fusen munya is a deficiency in logic. No,
2: ono
1: na kan dey.
0: It's no Kofi.
1: Ah, ono na kan dey.
2: Kevin Taylor says he's an MPP member.
1: Okay, me me NDC ni.
2: So
1: me me NDC ni.
2: Me na me beka.
1: Me see that be me see me NDC.
2: The person doesn't have any records.
1: Me see Fusen me NDC ni. Does that make me NDC? Obi.

0: Because I'm the NDC, does that make me NDC?
1: No.
2: He displayed his card at Muhammad the man with all the dates and everything. He showed it.
0: And I'm saying, granted, here the card in the man. Party now say, your conduct may disqualify you as a party member. Yes or no?
1: Mm-hmm.
0: So the fact that you have a card does not mean that you will not be disqualified at a material point. Let's general secretary a choice on you. Me see a general secretary a choice on your member. You are debating your general secretary. Number two, Fuseni, the logic that you sought to dispute. Nyame na me de bayo. Sami Jemfimu spokesperson. Ani ebusa ne say na yekwachi obi a president di oba mu say. Ana Sami Jemfimu say president or ye National Security Council chair. Bet me aka say ya kwachi obi a onim enya me na me do logic ne ba yo wo party spokesperson ena this our logic ne ba ye eno na me kai wo say asem wa Sami Jemfimu kan ye no say apply to John Dramani Mahama his excellency then John Mahama is either incompetent or he's lying. This are you example ya de ba ye it's a non starter. Are you Kofi Tonto individuals may hold a view, okay? Individuals may hold a view, but if a view is being espoused by a ranking member or ranking members, those views do not become individual views anymore. They become position of the party. Okay. How is this difficult to understand?
3: Very difficult.
0: How is it difficult to understand? Very now, difficult. Lastly, Kosian history lesson here.
2: You bet naha.
0: Oh, bet naha. Be can history of insults.
2: Never na mude baga na. Iki nimsadi
0: me.
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0: 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What are you talking about? Look. Mucha antra to the extent say President Akufo-Addo mutimi edene edraw ne picture to magazine mu say wanya stage 4 cancer disgraceful party.
3: You see,
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0: 94.7 FM so eni anwumrese ebe mo bia dwo ama munyina mo akwa ba ye de na ase ebe ma bra panyi ai o sebo nsu obi se kwasi sane na pamfo mo di dwuma di eya solid abramo di adruso ya sempetia kete wasi 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
1: I'm happy to note that in your September salaries, you will see a reflection that all promoted teachers will be on the upgrade salary as promoted teachers. So that should not be an issue. Many of you will begin knowing your salary from today or tomorrow. I have firm assurance from the controller that you have been placed on the appropriate grade. What remains unresolved, I repeat it, what remains unresolved is the arrears.
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2: The indeed, we met the minister and his team this afternoon with regards to our strike action. It has been the old story of promises upon promises. Where we have reached at the moment, we are not taking promises. We want action. Our teachers must continue to stay home until we see something concrete, until we see the salary, the arrears reflecting on our pay slips and crediting our accounts, until we see that, we are not going back to school.
0: A grievances a wo do a wono ne aba no ye e fa negotiation table ma kwatena won se ye nto akatua mu condition of service no anu wagyre teacher fo nyina na mu a wore saman e boya twa na anu akye no 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
1: I think after listening to the issues that has been raised before we actually I just have to say that I think we'll be able to resolve this issue. It's a matter of we trying to come out and understand issues of promotion, condition of service. In fact, condition of service, Mr. Adukwe said that you are still in the process of negotiation from what you said. So I strongly believe that today we'll be able to find a solution to this particular issue that is bringing all this strike. And I believe we'll be able to safeguard calendar as well, which we don't want to tamper with it or we don't want to have an issue with it. So on this note, I just want to say thank you, and I strongly believe that when we start into the merit of the issues, I think we should be able to have a solution.
0: Wamayi manswa fwa bene yi ni se wanfa apa fwa wensem tuna kuma sunu wanswa on hawa no no. 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
3: They are trying to say that there will not be any increment. The collective agreement that we have now has expired. There are allowances that ought to be paid this month, September. And because it has expired, we've not concluded on it. And there's no timeline when we are going to finish with the negotiation. They said when we meet on Tuesday, there will be timelines. So let us meet on Tuesday. They should give us the timeline. If we accept it, so be it. Then we know that we are concluding negotiations on the collective agreement, maybe by the end, by the middle of October, or by the end of October. If we know that and it is on paper, and we bring it out, and everybody sees it, our constituents, the teachers see that this is what we have on paper, definitely we have no choice but to say that, oh, because of the way negotiations are going and where we've gotten to, now let us go back to the classroom. So it is not just by word of mouth. It is something that we have to see, something concrete.
0: Mosali amasi ya teacher fo omuni brofo ka do muni ma ne se yetro hwe brofo a prempag five president worker you be food be so ahu eti dia worker nyina ne se wakwa classroom ne wachina so ka hu bi 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
5: Hello.
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4: Teshi, mami, adei.
1: Sir, we are online driver. 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
7: 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I feel number two, Uncrofon, no more goya, then, and your BFL be at Getty, Mensa, Osa, Cote, Anna, Amelie. No bones, I'm linking, ah, yeah, oh, wow, my bet, Namra, MP.
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0: 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It Russia for kind one casano. Yes, woman question work when any more administration work no more. Woman to office it. Now, my word was so funny panel. Near so one must laugh one time. You could know what? Tay near coom. As I saw your gun and near Russia for casano and yadia what ye. It ye do question. I see a boat to a crampona. Won't it? Name of no one was in San Craters of Wua. Compensation, you won't more. Yet the Bemo wish you have wanted your missing compensation, Eddie Abba. Now, what yet why a sacrifice, eh? Ain't I may I would dwell, Menoka, say Ukraine, Mampany, Zelensky, Eddie Ababa, Tudan, Ghana, and ye did the kind. Near Tosubia and Nepal, Sansu Anna, Tijanis kind, India, Yemen, Kenya, Zimbabwe, Cuba, Belarus, Sudan. And after South Africa, when many amaya would do a year to me a catch a cassia bonin to know a best help ya sanded ya uko internet in a swa and now say be a domonlight.com wa baby hon ma beti me a cooking kindy yanko na yanko tie recipe for disaster and moon some kakra ya ba and some no ya bet was all.
9: And right now, I want to speak not to Europe, I want to speak to those countries whose people Russia may try to use in another absolutely brutal campaign. We have had more than just North Korea POWs. We know that Russia uses citizens of 47 countries in its war. In this war, Ghana, Nepal, Tajikistan, India, Yemen, Kenya, Zimbabwe, Cuba, Belarus, Sudan, South Africa, many.
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12: Chairman, sini yibishi. If you are on your member to a monthly for quite a bit of your because the council loan for an idea. Well, but 2 seconds and they a member and wedding. Rather, you know, swing now you meeting. Any a bump in the phone now, the cashier. Be a one tissue near the Marani Bidino. If you say, Nay, here say, you being your support, Kakradia support to Amia Tofu and the Bukenny. Yes, you hear say a cotillion says so. There be says, dear, Ubia, who says, Yawiano, and so Kawana maintaining. Near the man, here the man say, Rabba Funya says support Kakrano. Now one found support to Fuano. If you say, Menu can say, Yen. Car say car boy it will make me. Now I can say I could talk can't in the boy it. And I'm afraid to say a car about so can't yama. About my fan say 60 to 70%. And no the price now maintaining. Near car home as a maintaining a car. Yes, say petrol now cost run. Yes, support to drivers car cram or money. And it will be our two abroom.
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12: Yeah, no be the same running set.
0: Yeah, that's it. What kind of sounds of running new one of my chairman? Emma Concerned Drivers Association. We're William Osei. Nene and your boy ye a day a mam we asempa 94.7 FM asempetia and aye can kai a de emma wano ye social media nu edemniti truni YouTube me patoya na wabwebra hot the message bia to ho nia ken kadia ma fe ye kwedi emwasam ekakra wakrama huasem. 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
13: This is like a Ga West Asalaja area. It's very very high risk area because we have had about 3 deaths in the last 2 years. In Ga South also, we have Joma, the Joma area, we had some deaths there. Last year in Medina, 2 people died from rabies. So in Greater Accra, we have earmarked 7 areas that are high risk. And to mention them, we had AMA is one, Ga West, Adenta, and Lankwantana Medina, and also the Ga South.
0: Now, I'm watching Dr. Abu. Asadi to just say veterinary officers no any mu department no den to mess one bo say by 2030 the krama nwini pre bio krama kanipa krampo anya dia enipa no ebe woni nyina ye nura wodo ne sisia wodo a wom ne apom di dwuma ko Ghana health service fo edika so bom ya wom e de so ano.
13: The collaboration is the pet owners, responsible pet ownership. Guardians, we take things for granted. And the enforcement of laws is lax somehow. So if we don't keep our own bargain, bring our dogs out for vaccination. Vaccination is throughout the year.
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2: 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This is strategy. This is confidence. This is the challenge of knowing when to think, when to act, and when to make the right call. The future belongs to those who are ready for it. And the next generation of investors is already making its move. National Investment Quiz. 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

Contestants nyina ada ye so ye bako. 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

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Bibia, Mamma, Dom! 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Bibia, Mamma, Dom! Bibia, Mamma, Dom! Bibia, Mamma, Dom! Bibia, Mamma, Dom! Bibia, Mamma, Dom! Bibia, Mamma, Dom! Bibia, Mamma, Dom! Bibia, Mamma, Dom! Bibia, Mamma, Dom! Bibia, Mamma, Dom! Bibia, Mamma, Dom! Bibia, Mamma, Dom! Bibia, Mamma, Dom! Bibia, Mamma, Dom! Bibia, Mamma, Dom! Bibia, Mamma, Dom! Bibia, Mamma, Dom! Bibia, Mamma, Dom!

0: Sports Water by Verna. 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
0: Sports Water by Verna. 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

0: Yampo, sir, a quantum with them. 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And Oma Bibuina Ghana edition Nemu won for 4 months. 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
0: grow? Any tea, Tiabuchen Como, Aqua Manqua, Akuntejo, and the bro was Sempa, 94.7 FM. So,
2: it drew me in that I see you and Mumma on it. You almost see a cracker. 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Yes, you are here. You need Nasia. Yeah, Kabum.
3: Memory Debia, a bonusia, a Pemusia, a question of what a change lay your home, our approach, said the Akuhu, any diabet drufi, the Yahu, near her, the Ye, near the Abba, the Enyano, and you can say, yeah,
2: Zenaja say. 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
0: Yabere no ma hudua. 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
4: Robert Davy, make us a free Germany.
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4: Concept no word for. 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No more.
0: Shannon, say a minute de bia. 6 p. 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
5: Kobe okay. Yeah Amsterdam
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0: shene so say ye memene de bia 6 p And bugger near Abrochin Company.
2: I'm not even why you
6: are a so
2: be able to call
6: you.
2: Okay. When's the uncle woke up? Oh, US, Canada.
4: Say, I hear no more kind in our piano more on Omutia. Omuna agajon se omun jase.
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6: Basa oko kama asemba tuma mfanya jumana.
4: Ata magini. Se ade ufosu ros. The river,
6: who came for Sunman? Above was I, Sikasimi, and Kuma, every president boy, any minister, no boy, Nano, at Wasunkama.
4: The Tian Minister Kaye, the Naoye Parks, Naoye, Noma Sikana, Evetria, Abibetria, Ningina, Emiti. Say English again, I mean.
6: Oh, okay.
4: Even I can speak English with you now, if you want change, I will speak my broken English. You understand me very well.
6: Okay. I wanted to know whether you understood what the FO president and then the minister said at the floor of Congress.
4: What is the meaning for going to the Congress? I can't express myself in English very well. Because of that, I'm speaking on account. I understand what they are saying.
6: Are you very sure that you understood whatever they said?
4: There will be where they be in a house. I say Zuku. Now, Suya, the children, the dia, what me, Mementisa, because school, I'm coming in Mumachan World.
8: Yen kwa manusuna yene aye former Blasters coach, former Kumasi Asante Roko coach,
6: okay.
8: And then the betrayal former Blasters captain so, and then the betrayal he didn't chance Fabiana Akono, the nickname is Ziki, what is it fans neka hey Ziki, our fans our stars team and their team is
9: Zambia, come on Ziki,
8: hey come Ziki, onu ni yene the baba kasa heavy man pa, Ziki Akono yamajo. Yeah, come on, yeah.
10: Yeah, the man, yeah, okay. Hey.
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8: Fans slip away, Asemba. Oh, we are down too much.
10: The wire.
8: Who's that? Into what you quite sick? Net is Asemba. So who is that video? Who is that security?
10: Oh, we will live in the what is the call? Olympic training grounds. And on whom I feel I mean, I'm not losing your lot. Oh, what it is, it's called New Yorker.
8: But first of all, TV, you're really disappointed, Kaka.
10: Oh, actually, you know, part of we know.
8: That's that time, I'm out for a while. It's now, wait, I'm at you. No, I could call so. That's a question. Hey,
10: the Nibaba Olympics, no more correlation. My word.
8: But no, say arrangement, but that's arrangement. Now we go contrary to the arrangement. I need to know team who's our stance. We are very that's not the next year. I'm saying that there was a formal arrangement. My arrangement, I said, we go contrary to the arrangement. Then so team was stance. Now what's in here?
10: My kaza.
8: Kaza na niya kanu. Hey, Eddie.
10: It's one of those things. Eh?
8: It's one of those things.
10: Okay.

Welcome to once again another great and exciting edition of Sports Night. I still ASEMPA Asempa 94.7 FM. So I'm not so good, so you know, you may dear bro, your friend says Sports Night from now till 8:30. And you did you may dear 18 Sabah catch up with your phone number four or yet Oma or Fasa for Nananum Ukrumu and on Pram Food Nasa Prof and your chance to be one. You didn't come on there, or Ghana could him age out. You may and your friend say introduction. Me didn't add the prof EQ Alasa, good you catch back up the only nomenclature of the professor's degree in sports. Al Reginald Wallace, the nation's presenter, and the Messi Kunya Elkon Quantin Cody Jumadi Etia Bro. And then I quite rather September 28, 2026, and I feel me on Kumon Kitty Onoma, Medi Ebro. Ebekum, Seth Dazi Guma Jama this year, Eddie and Kuma Krabi Fiamonane, your friend Samonito Krum, El Jumadi, so Eddie Bro. Nothing so Krayakum, nothing so Kuma Hudo Etian Sabano, Yabesebes and Wakakra, Bibian Bichoma, Shannosumam say LPM live presenter mentions no, Mia Messa Diabro, and I feel so Krano, BPM Sons. Body of Fins and Coupem at the amount. Discussions can crab a coso, a fan coma, yet the ebony moon. Emo Jumedia, Nada, Philip Utu, AK 47, the gun shot man, Nadama, on the creature, and Commodia Gun Cata, so say a producer penny. Alexander Cobistone, Bernard Padibu, Patrico Sajman, Country Mansungo, Pape Almania, or Jujan Ho, Nafin Soka, Eric City Body, Koko, Bemas to Andy, Dennis and Samuala Tula, Abed Nago Ko Mesa, King, King Kanija, Nafi Mavis Amano, Nafi Udifo, and Nafi So Iman, Wilmo, any producers are more attached to Emma Edgemedia at Tensa Bro. Channel Mami, Sir Benghazi Awanuma, with regards to a social media or no, and Eddie Team Quantosua, Otianum Casa say de Eba, na Wahuni Echo so award the world of sports moon. Na Asempa 94.7 FM, yeah, live until co social media. So, YouTube, so bet and subscribe, or like, yeah, no, I share. Now the comment in it and title me permo, meet me, I can kind of Eddie Amount Madama, and not my share, Eddie Amami, me WhatsApp. So, now if you want to share, Eddie. Amane, ewo e Facebook, so say amanfo, ebe timi afa, e sanche shere sun kwenye. Asempa 94.7_FM, eno so utiye ashe, edi amane, ewo e Facebook, so say amanfo, ebe timi afa, e sanche shere sun

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Yad here to say meaningful and very descriptive content to you from now. Enkopem say 8:30 bebo. 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Yet they won't come her crown so 18 sabah. Baby, I will be a shenso, mamma say, power specialist about hospital. Only Jumoko by time by quare campo modem on some, and here is sadia, can had ye see, dear. Only be any chimpe. A dear fancy hepatitis A, B, C, D, and copium ye. Almost sunny 90 hepatitis pa on chinum and copium Z, or more ever show up. 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Fisa abri ya ko. Enko pim on the 4th of October. Mepacho. 5 days only. Get a massive deals on Samsung. TCL. Na finso. Media. Eni na school. Mepacho. Ye toka aye TV. Eni refrigerators. Washing machines. Na fi air conditioners. Ni aye gas cookers. Eni microwaves. Ha. Womo. Na fi home theater sa odo. Humbiti ya saa yusu eo fie. Brand new ones. Ni ye kamwasem. Yes. Brand new. Out of box. Ana ye di amount. Yes. Showroom sa odo no air display. Ukwa slightly air dented or slightly air used so why bit in the amount and the best part is that a factory price and the amount so don't wait to make up for any chair head to an Electroland air showroom or across Pinterest Kumasi Takrade Kofodia and I feel so do magazine neck so any tamalina one will be a home a patch 5 days only 30th of September to 4th of October 2026 in a Sanchez and Cuba Levier Sakradui Ubersodu Hujima
050-315-9739. 050-315-9739. And that's 050-298-9894. 050-298-9894. Now, if you only Electroland Factory Air Price Sales, no,

0: who said be also be to answer to be when it's gone and into me so t terms and conditions no I applied I was sanctioned yeah the age of Mitiana washing the song Eddie Mame club beer yeah in Sapana ba now see me at the mat long with you and I made a club beer and come on so a bit in Samba storm energy drink and so the energy drink doko doko ya mobile question Samba say you never fee upon to an I am still poor so no excuses just a so be do limo now if you storm energy drink there's no energy oh here we are or no storm energy drink and sentiment can keep moving next day focus make you mark no now grab a bottle of storm energy drink and they are probably produced by Casapreco PLC. Excessive drinking can be detrimental to your health and it is not recommended for persons under 18 years and lactating mothers, no, and a pregnant woman. And then people are very sensitive to caffeine. They are not watching what they film. So I advert with FDA phone paying for a to check at the amano at your policing and so at the assassin Tiana washing and so at the amame at which media you go so edemo. Yeah, come no, let's add Dom FM Y2K Jam no 2026. Corporate sales nego so cost of more than that. So do be to inside Jimati. Select register or buy ticket. Now if you are selected at Dom FM Y2K 2026, or some selected type of ticket up a single and as a double. No one sans selected, no enter quantity of air tickets are open set auto. Now if you are selected buying for self or others, now if you want enter your name for identification, confirm amount no. 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*725*3404# Now if you want to take it in the camera, now if you need to know what you are so Kojak 2-piece and now if mouthwash or more at a cheaper now if you so Valex Air Lease Equipment Limited and now if you Door Master and now Alabama Lawson DA Ginger Betters now if you Fruitally at a cheaper Compu Ghana Airway Chidom now if you so a Levon 2 Feminine Wash one so at a cheaper Womo Ebwa Emaniama 18-2 ye. Bibia Bikuma Miensia on the Friday 2nd of October 2026. 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The next as and pastor and rap. 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next asem pastor a TV show and it's a radio show myself baby I'll be a compute Ghana passion for technology on the tree and I feel my way insurance sell that is *165# now if you want signing up I'm see any my way cause no way and I feel Kojak toothpaste name mouthwash I'm so at the tree now feel so a year connect spiritually I'm so a bridging cultures one language at a time one more a year is legal as a Islamic university for share so open say o can a German casa o throw German casa now feel so German examination and now say utimi as I relocate here oko eye connect spiritual for akacha omo 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Any further information, Ubenyan 050-318-6258. 050-318-6258. Na hashtag no, aye, Mrs. Hashtag, aye, at 150. 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Na Big Chef eye Junior Season 5, and also ekoso denen pa, nti kwese de bia, 4 p.m. only on Joy Prime, ana sanche sesun kwi, etimi esanto fem. Adom FM Bible Quiz no, call for air churches to register into myself. We are sorry dear na kunya and abedawi. Na human age no should be between 8 to 14 and a SL ba Adom TV air Bible quiz. You may din ebe de benika. Now my bit and first on ye 0240-202-6220. 0240-202-6220 Na wape more information. Adom TV Bible Quiz. Raising champions through the word. Adom TV. Yewo azuyi. Wamo ensu techi. Ana yede sanche shesun kwi 18 sen jao. The National Investment Quiz. Inti enosu ebaso. What happens when Ghana's brightest SHS student put your investment knowledge to test? And that's what a national investment quiz is about. And the students are when we compete for seeded investment accounts, no educational grants, now for trophies, now for career pathways, no in finance, whilst gaining mentorship and exposure to the financial sector. This competition will teach you how to save, manage their money, and then make their money grow through investment. And they catch it. The action on Joy News on September 26th, 28th, and then 30th. And the grand finale, you know, the 2nd of October, the National Investment Quiz is organized by the Young Investors Network in partnership with the Ghana Stock Exchange and the AFI Central Securities Depository and then Joy Business. And the sponsors are MTN and AFI NIMED Capital Limited and AFI so Maybank Capital, APSA Bank and MSL Business School and then Quisco. We are United and our broadcast partners no Joy News and the Jumedi ATN Samba. And we any sponsor CBA mo tech abua e ma e design share so kun e ten say jao nti quickly no na me kum 50 pupils ana ya kick off e GTF's fifth region taekwondo drive in Ashanti region nti share no so say nkomo no ana ma share no about 500 school children from 10 private schools in the Ashanti region ana omo take part in the launch of the Taekwondo Federation omo GTF campaign that will take the sport into schools and then communities across 5 regions. It's a regional Taekwondo awareness campaign launching El Kumasi under the team promoting Taekwondo awareness, discipline, fitness, and for youth development will initially cover the Ashanti region, northern and then upper west region, Bono and central region. So initiative we also say a bit yabwa na fiya tu nipa one more person master say Taekwondo among young people, identifying a talent early and promoting the sports as a means of developing a discipline, physical fitness, self-defense and confidence. And see GTF Air President Defense Frederick Lati Utu wano an Obama campaign referred to a broader air shift in the Federation's approach on youth development. In Taekwondo and Kuma Epimini.
1: Ghana lies not only in the producing champions, but also in producing disciplined, responsible, and confident young people. This is why the Federation is introducing this regional Taekwondo Awareness Program. The program will initially cover 5 regions: Ashanti, Northern,
0: Asemba, FM,
1: and the Central regions, with the Central region probably serving as a launching venue. Our objective is to introduce Taekwondo to more schools and communities, educate young people on the values of the martial arts, identify talents early, and encourage
0: Asemba
1: physical activity, promote discipline, and create a pathway through which promising young athletes can progress from schools and community programs to regional, national, and international competition.
0: Ntino Frederick Otulate and out ten can say Taekwondo de Uncomo 18 Santujano. Ya best rabbi said Taekwondo for some bomb. Na omo enche emma niama 18 to 2 years. Self-defense ne unkunya bali na 18 sambwa. Na no that say a Russia Ukraine war no. Gana fu Romania sem ketwa. Inti yes I bitin yenipa mo. Na omo 18 sambo may hubain. Ewo eye and shall do 18 sem pipi mu. Nan say we no. Nan se demonstration bika ne kosobu subi na ba cheno de wo. Mesel, ma Taekwondo enkuni ni mushe. 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youth olympic games no officially a beginning on October 31st 2026 and that you did 18 sabas on your new na 3 year pass sports making a their youth Olympic games debut until Obama 3 year sports and na and they one summer youth Olympic games no about debut no or Dakar 2026 into a baseball 5 first time near Omo Elko na fi skateboarding and also first time and afi wushu one so first time Omo de Koni. These additions no are designed to increase the participation of African youth in sports and to also achieve gender equality in esports and events from the first time until the last edition Benoit Aris 2018 YOG Youth Olympic Games Womu achieve gender equality overall but this various numbers of men and women in the different events into the Dakar 2026 no be feature 25 sports overall into other changes no within existing disciplines no set to take place at the historic first Olympic event to take place in Africa. A sea, a beach, a wrestling, and a fence, so you place a Greco-Roman, and a fence, so crano, the introduction of coastal rowing beach air sprint. In the run up to Dakar 2026, no, you take a closer look at the three air sports making their youth Olympic Games debut. Yaba a baseball 5 eno a bakwa afina abafu frokra. The baseball 5 eno is a 5-on-5 a inning street version of a baseball and a soft ball. There is no air pitcher and then requires only a rubber ball to play and competitors use their hand instead of a bat. And the innovation and accessibility are the best fencing are the best atata a baseball 5 no inclusion etian sandiaba into a basic requirement no means it's a fast furious and can be played anywhere. Baseball 5 no he beating abon elbebia in April 2022 the World Air Baseball Softball Confederation from the WBSC one more conducted a week long basketball 5 Baseball 5 air workshop in Senegal, introducing air players from the Association of National Olympic Committee of Africa, ANOCA, to the rules, training sessions, and then games. And the new format no, was first seen competitively at the inaugural Air Baseball 5 Air World Cup in Mexico City in 2022. And the event no, it took place for a second time in 2024 and in Hong Kong, China, and then whose third edition is scheduled in Puerto Rico to in December 2026 into Anna Marshall so Edia Mame. Yemra air skateboarding. Skateboarding made its Olympic debut in Tokyo 2020. In 2021, and emerged as one of the highest highlights of the air gamer Etienne Santuja. Now define air gravity and then bringing air their own air unique star Atletis then took to the air spectacular air setting of the Place de la Concorde at Air Paris 2024 for the sports no session edition complete with air FTL air tower air backdrop no at the skateboarding air competition El Dakar 2026 no 12 boys and 12 girls and ever participate in the street events no planned at the Tour de la Roof air complex and Jumedin Ebetian Basso easily accessible in any urban environment. Skateboarding is an ideal air addition to the Dakar 2026 program, perfect for the objectives of air promoting different Olympic air discipline among African youths. Into skate boarding and so abakosem kakra ana edi abano wushu and so air sport bakwa youth Olympic games ebeti ambaso na wushu me sure se won tida wushu no air combat sporter and also ne first appeared on the Olympics air board no as an exhibition event at Beijing 2008 and then Nanjing in 2014 Young Olympic Games in na sport no which was created to standardize the practice of traditional air Chinese martial arts is enjoyed by more than 120 million air practitioners worldwide. There will be 48 athletes who will ever participate in four events in Dakar. This men's and women's air Changun and Afin's women and men's air Taijanku almost at the pencil into real media. Nese air Changun involves a long range extended air techniques that focuses more on speed and flexibility, whilst air tan kwano, tajin kwano, and so air the practice of controlled air breathing coupled with air slower technical air movement. Inti wushu no, and also enono oh hey oh Facebook soa, and I say social media soa. Yeah, the excerpts of it na eto sebi abunusen and yama ACLCO with regards to the new disciplines ebaso Youth Olympic Games 2026 Jumedia and also ability and Santujanu. You can't build a winning team if you change every collab. Carlos Koresh, a Blasters of Ghana coach, no. Now, believe you say there must be an international plan. Our human, let's say, our plan should be intentional. Intentional plan is to build a team for the present and the future ahead of the second air game of the 2027 African Cup of Nations qualifiers. And the Ghana hosts to Gambia in their second air game, hoping to record their first air win after losing to Cote d'Ivoire in their opening game in Boakye. Ghana, after seeing a co-worker by a first game airborne year qualifiers, none other Ivory Coast for HIA2. And no, and a Carlos Koresh, or then come with Etienne Samba. The Portuguese air coach, believe said it cannot always happen if the Blasters want to become a force to reckon with again. Carlos Koresh say the fans should not come to the stadium and cry over a year on availability of key players. The fans no more, bah, now what be soon say, did they ma, Jordan ma, what I say, what could do some man is an emana, any member crack, if he is answer, Sangophono. I say, Umujano, Jamu Kankran, it ain't the Carlos Koresh.
2: We have to put the eggs in different baskets, as our mothers and our
3: grandmothers. FM.
2: Our grandmothers, they don't put all the eggs in the same basket. Why? Because they learn if the basket go down, we lose everything. So this is present and future. But now it's time to talk about tomorrow. And I want to send this message clear again for everybody. We have 22 players ready for tomorrow. Those are the most important Black Stars. Come here to support them. And we say thank you for the ones that stay home crying for those players that are not here. Stay there. We don't mind. Thank you.
0: And see, Carlos Koresh and Alten can say, Oma Babisun, say play as Messi and Albentin, I'm a PM. When I say, Carlos Koresh, I say, Emma Quan say Munsua, and Fred A plays that one shot, Mobile Fred plays that. Sebenyado, the Omukui na Kraba. Na Sesa, we are sending Panibia and Mastery or Tenfianeshi. Why? Carlos Cruz, and small can say, we are sending pana, Treffy and every member. Why? Na Omo Ankasa, Befrenka Kranka, na Omo Tian San Susunyama. And Tigana Ekus 2A Gambia at the Accra Sports Stadium on Tuesday in the second air round matches for the 2027 African Cup of Nations qualifiers. Cruz Ebe Luku to win his second air game. Air Blasters as Blasters coach Carlos Correci or say is unaware of his contract duration with the FA or say in Firudua Oba Bidi as FA coach, you know, and now Okita Blasters. Hey, Correci,
2: that's what I said. The contract duration in this stage of my life depends of what I'm able to deliver to Black Stars. I'm not here to have an engagement of contract.
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2: Contract. My contract, it is to serve well the Black Stars, to win games, and make it right for the team. And if Ghana football is happy with me, it's not 2, 3, 4 years. It is 10 years. But if Ghana football is not happy with me, I keep going happy with the Black Stars and Ghana. I keep going supporting Black Stars. And if God of football talks, we have to choose the best people to come and serve Black Stars. So I'm not here for a contract. I'm here to serve the Black Stars.
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0: And see, Oma, I've been say, be a Carlos Cruz, be a 1 year, be 2 years, been a dear man, and the end Papa, no, or send a contract, no, I want any everything I'll cook crab as a 10 years cranny, a children, because I crony. Nanny Nan set near power between the about 18, no, Nasa, if you phone a genitum, Nasa, I feel so football, send a bit of football, a dimmer, a cheer, or also a bit and some one, yeah, obedient sound to a shop, you might dear my son, the moon, said that's messy and Nasa, or maintain a good crat, so say, oh, cordier, or say, own to me, and chile. Carlos Cruz, and no, my catch on that, my boy coach, you come watch out. So, coach, interview ye, and no crack, and any drink, crack, and to all countries be, and my air countries no more to win so, or my generalist no more, but in the say, or can I send the city of Pepe, I was sending my ACL question to Carlos Cruz, and also duration of contract yet unknown, and because I told no, you must say, it beats me as I'm not a human, then say, what done here, pa, I will team him, and San Roy, you want so a chair, I will to media or baby dinima. Bebuama, what the best in few had near Chilicra, Eddie Amai, Ewan Shisha, what the Ebonim. Gambia assistant coach, a friend say, Jame, one also said the opportunity to represent their country provides enough motivation for his players ahead of the Tuesday's 2027 African Cup of Nations qualifiers against Ghana. And to the Scorpions of Gambia, Sanya from Umbe enter Group C, with confidence after beating Somalia 2-1. Omo achi Somalia for 2-1 in their opening match, while Ghana are also looking to recover from a 2-0 defeat to Ivory Coast, with the match carrying significant importance for both teams. Jama and believes his players understand what is required of them without needing additional motivation from the coaching staff. Nti ene Gambia coach Fense Abdul Jame Nkoma onoso Ediabano.

0: Moroccan referee, I a friend is say a Mustafa a ketchup. Ono so ever receive ono nebeba as a center referee. Nafi obe assisted by the compatriot. I friend say a Larson a Agu and Afin's assistant one. And so whilst a Yashin a Sadu ono so ever fit Tunisia. No one serve as assistant two. Nafi so kano Ame Lucif and so a from Tunisia. Ono so ever jinim as a fourth official. Nafi Seko Wie Kone of Air Liberia. Ono nebe match commissioner. Wa aye Abel Baba of Nigeria ebe serve as the referee's assessors. Ghana's Danny Adote ono ana ebe appoint no as the broadcast air venue air manager. Na fi group C no qualifiers no ebe kick off at 4 p.m. on Tuesday ochina ebe na da ana say you dey be tin sabaso September 29th ewa Accra Sports Stadium tia na wahye no so e dey amame na me amekwa Accra Sports Stadium ho ewo wesan ni Mexico so mo e busy fi awon pa no mo e busy sa I just say, Omo ehwe se bia stadium no ebetimi MET requirement bia ya hwe bia. Black Queens FAC eya Mauritius for round 2 of the African qualifiers. And see Black Queens in October 2026, second round of the African qualifiers no baso early 2028 Olympic Games. And the Black Queens will travel to Mauritius for the first leg on Thursday, October 8, 2026, before hosting their opponents in the return leg on Tuesday, 13th October 2026 in Ghana. Minty Mauritius for secure almost place in the second round after eliminating Djibouti 3-1 on aggregate in the prelim round. No, Minty almost first leg 2-1. Home after competing the job with 1-0 victory in the return fixture. Ghana, who are one of Africa's top ranked women's national team, no, was among 29 countries that received a bye through the prelim round and then will enter the competition at the second of 5 knockout stages. The Black Queens are still chasing their first ever Olympic Games appearance. These qualifiers give them a fresh opportunity to turn the page and secure a spot at LA 2028. In the air, watching the song, Eddie Mam say, Black Queens and Song Kuma. Aba ewa hanano. Na eye CAF a overturning eye Edo Queens shooting stars victory no oma order extra time decider against Ampem Dakwa. And CAF for upheld the Ampem Dakwa ladies omo protest against Edo Queens annulling the Nigerian airside 4-1 penalty shootout victory in the Waffle Zombie qualifying final for the 2026 CAF Women's Champions League. In a decision dated to September 26, 2026, CAF Organizing Committee for Women's Football ruled that the shootout should not have taken place after the team's due 2-2 in regulation time. And the competition regulation requires two 15 minutes period of extra time before penalties. The final played on September 5th in Ouagadougou, Burkina Faso went directly to air penalties following the 2-2 draw. CAF attributes that error to an administrative instruction and confirmed that neither club was responsible. And Ampem Dakwa's protest was therefore appealed, but CAF rejected the request for a complete replay, ruling that the 90 minutes remained valid. Indeed, instead, the final will resume from 2-2 and proceed to extra time. And the team no will play 15 minutes period with a fresh penalty shootout required if the second remain level. And the CAF has also directed that where practically any legally possible, and then the continuation should maintain the same sporting conditions, including player eligibility, disciplinary status, substitution, venue, and match officials. And Tiwafu B will now announce the dates, kickoff time, and venue for the resumption in consultation with CAF and the two national associations. The winner will secure the Wafu Zone B air tickets to the 2026 CAF Women's Champions League final tournament. Itinana Fusu Jiabo, the owner of Ampem Dakwa, Ninkoma, oh boy, I'm not calf car, say, yeah, more full 90 minutes, I'm worth 15 minutes, you know. It's a winner by near Jay. It's a winner 90 and some rat. Now, if you almost at the planet, you know, it's me up him, so enough for Suja won't come on you.
1: Jay, say, almost a year, BBB, sir, because football, you thought that. Almost a mafia womb, dear Ben, na the football discipline. No, yeah, no, the regulations are almost demanded for the tournament. Actually, it's a final, say, after the 90 minutes, say, Ubiansha, say, a boy,
2: after
1: that time, 30 minutes, Ubiansha, say, a boy, penal. It's a ball now, yeah, yeah, but final. In the regulation 90 minutes, you know, you have 5 changes to do. In extra time, so you have 1 change, which is 6 substitutions. In the, now, yeah, yeah, yeah, only 1 substitution. I have by extra time, I have 5 substitutions. In the, your players are, they are very experienced. Ah, second half of the extra time, you do a back for penalty and other things. Now, yeah, no, you didn't say, go according to the regulation. Now, yeah, the ball, no, in so toya, ma, and I do a ball be after 8:30. And some of the Ukrainian, yeah, you know, most of the organizers here, young corner, dear chair, yeah, barber, but the match coordinator, yes, no, yeah, we have to play in Ukrainian, so no, as a soccer crack, so no, or my echo boy. Now, this match coordinator, yeah, yeah, boy, after 9 minutes, no, yeah. Yeah, prepare your players for extra time.
2: Assemble FM.
1: No, now I'm a referee now, but so they should come. Time is going. We should come and play penalty. Yes, how can we go and play penalty? Yeah, go boy, extra time, 30 minutes. No, there is no time on our side, so we can't play the FA protest. But now, yeah, no, in fact, calf no cry, call first now, or more, yeah, say, okay, this issue, the way, Nigeria, for you now, call back. After the officials to go and play because we have to play on the same field. If they can organize the championship in Ghana, the two clubs will play. Nigeria, you know, we have to go and do the right thing. Now, if you are more punishing or more people are or more, yes, answer. I'm say what would be never say in Nigeria for Nako Bukina for a year, but Boka goes. A team like Ampem Dakwa, we are in Techima. If you are more top plane ticket, Maya from Accra to Burkina Faso, I don't know, say, if there is a ticket from Kumasi to Burkina Faso. If that there is ticket from Kumasi to Burkina Faso, the Ebebwaye. But we are more top from Accra to Burkina Faso. We have to use our car to Accra, go and sleep in hotel before
2: Asimba
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1: Aboard plane the following day.
0: No, yeah, Abanono, and the Afa Wafu B. I can't see no. Into this time, more full 90 minutes, some about 15:15. Now, if you be telling criminals or the court, when telling criminal, then I toss so at the panatino, at your boss, panatin, because someone ordered that. The rest and never be see a call, El Sanchez shares soon come. Ghana, a national amputee air players unveiled for 2026 a year Wafu. Ghana national amputee players unveiled for 2026 WAFU Air Cup in Mexico. Abusia say in recent times say Ghana so bi ha waye eye association yi pa de ne running bibia shim pa dia na menya hu association president say something din a oyɛ adwuma e de ema eye Paralympics ewo 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challenge ahead of the 2026 Amputee Football Cup in Mexico. Tournament no, is scheduled to take place from November 13th to 22nd in San Juan de Los Angeles and a segment in El Paso, with Ghana preparing for another appearance on the global stage. In his squad, no, a consists of 3 goalkeepers and then 17 outfit players drawn from clubs in Ghana and in Turkey. In the Amputee Football Club, no cry, a professional players, some of Turkey and Yaton Sandia from Somumbeboa, a national team, no, and Kuyi. The Omar head coach, no, a fence Richard Steven Obey, or Nona oversee teams in preparation with the final air tournament, no, a squad, no, yet to be confirmed. In the 3 goalkeepers named Razak Sedu of Asantema AFC, and afi so eye Achu Abo of Air Global AFC and afi Richmond Fusu of Talent Hour Discovery. 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
2: abetamo
0: omo sabe tamo en fe
2: okay.
0: Omo bet ze fence house for Gogi Pan Benjamin Asaremo. Ah, we Benjamin Asares of the Amputi national team. Omo a local based place in Kwa. What I say, I'm a affiliation of Joseph Amwa and Collins Jenfimo. Omo is yet to be confirmed. NT Samson Dean, and the president of the Ghana Air Paralympic Committee. But in fact, our Kuma idea Air Paralympic Juma Pai because Parafono, Omo Juma Yeno, and Yabete, Papay, Abwa. 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
3: Dramani Mahama that they deserve everything they deserve to be given the arrears of their bonuses, their per diems, and everything. We have done everything, but still we have not received a penny in their support. 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
3: 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They represented Ghana, and we want you to do it, and it will be recorded in the history of Ghana, so that we had a Minister of Sports called Honorable Kofi Idi Adams.
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3: This gentleman, at the right time, when Ghana deserved, when Ghana was doing everything to win a World Cup.
0: Ura Samson Dean ana edi appeal alisidi kesi epano de to aban nim se Ghana Paralympic Air Committee president o se sa amputi Ghana National Amputi Players o ma yade dodo over the years o ma chirombo 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
5: has served Ghana well. You won the African title in 2021, won gold at the African Para Games in 2023, and returned in 2024 to defend your African title and qualify Ghana for another World Cup. These are achievements that should make every Ghanaian proud. I also know that behind those medals and trophies are sacrifices that many people do not see. There are players here who have trained and competed through difficult circumstances officials who have kept the team together with limited resources, and families who have supported you throughout the journey. Sometimes the recognition and support have not matched what you have given to the country. We must acknowledge that.
0: The minister ana ono so edin nkomo 18 samba nti utim se minister edna no ffa eye national Ghana national eye amputee place no sa akeke we make any substantive move ya wode chire se omo ebeboa ema 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the black challenge almost so ya drum el group D of the 2026 amputee football world cup alongside former world champions Angola, Gambia and afi Iraq nti we countries are womo enso ebetia ba oba group A na Mexico, Italy, Liberia and then Algeria na afi oba group B na Turkey, Spain, Nigeria and then Egypt. Now for group C, no, Brazil, Japan, maybe I watch a snake calculators, no, and now for Germany and Ukraine, Omo and Omo Segana for Bina, Ukraine, Omo Amputee team, no, Kra, Elkobo, when I say T, SHA. I for group D, no, Angola, Colombia, Ghana, Iraq, the Ghana, group D, the group D, no, no, group E, no, Uzbekistan, Morocco, US of A, Uruguay. And after group F, no, England, Poland, Iran, and then Costa Rica. Womo and the genium ewa, womo ebeshabwa, ema, niama, etmi, atutu yi ewonum. But every year, biano, ne, my human who nese, Western and Yama, ACTA, ewogana ha. Every year, bia, every year, bia, every year, biano, if you humu, HSA, aye, FIFA. Forward no Emma GF for 1.25 million US dollars per a year for all football, including amputee football. A can be every year. Be a major monitor say FIFA forward no Emma GF 1.25 million per year a US dollars for all football, including a amputee. For all football, including amputee. Na some putting for us, I can maybe some say how much actually reaches the black challenge. Omu team, no, now I'm betting breaking it down. Edia Maya, na, because every year be a FIFA forward, no, Emma a 1.25 million US dollars per year. Edema football, na, which AB soccer, young profanka, unim sadi we, I make him, you sure so unim, AOJ, until you climb by and soon I'm off so I'm more says, Kay, I'm putting for no answer can, na, na, Monsaka. Say and a breakdown is it here. Amputee Fonso winning African Cup not twice, but players still complain about own bonuses after 2023 AFCON amputee. No, oh, what has changed for 2026 World Cup preparation money? Yeah, you're him say almost everything I can. And he with the best rate, the Ministry of Youth and Recreation, or more sure him say can be as soon as you're minister. No. Of youth and then sports and recreation, Blasters 2.5 million US dollars no for World Cup no qualifiers no. How much did you receive for African Cup of fancy African Cup air qualifiers? I am sakai. Most of your crutches now air players no any air prostatus no they are donated. What is it? What is GFE? Any NPC National Air Paralympic Committee no doing to provide a standardized air competition grade air crutches. Ediama ASA players here mukujinum. Ediama aye yejumedia yedino. Ghana Amputee League no is barely visible. Yehu, what is the plan to make it attractive for sponsors like MTN? Not just rely on the FIFA Air Forward project money. Oh, classification and players welfare. Many players are injured and league without air insurance. Do you have air fence insurance cover now? Edema air place here. Womo air cost you media sia na. Na ni esa eye ni ken biumpa na se Philip. Ukoma na yeka eye amputia. FIFA phone paying for so I say women's amputee football. What I say where minim say you were the Black Challenge version of the women's team in India. See any dia FIFA phone paying for say one a push $3 million forward under a women's football $3 million no mreba. Timi and Shema ubia and could this is Kenya for your phone. Sis canus about that and I couldn't go for some stroma on show kunta boo no moshe. Na Black Challenge no omoso Esri wa Ukraine ha eye the reason and they gonna follow on a Ukraine offense Russian war no no and say oh say the sports Roman will be any bibia ya nka when nka po so ku jino wu ano e was an shisha etense pio me tino I think that the Paralympic president something din e ya dia tutu niama come up to a single effort om so musa can skip the figure for so I know so betting some woman you met your but minister in fact and let me first best a 15 minute speech in you know what I say and yeah niama so useful what I say a Black Challenge team and a media and now baby address you so ref you want make out you were there to address the Black Challenge team you know and so be sending a message among invites self abra program na say one show phone so I respond to the email na appropriately a better than one who say program ya cancel na na say cancel ne minister you may dear udi na say onko a ntino e na e be say spell cause first na yenye who ministers any of deputies but as a uno uni deputy na onko a no na musa e aban call no e say minister save a Ghana Air Black Challenge minister save Ghana Black Challenge rather than say who take your platforms no to to personal scores. Oh, person, minister, money now. Why, minister, money now? Now, we them deep for assembly, I can when you're able for we disabled for assem. Them deep for assembly, I can sano. To them deep for assem, some more politics are no more copy being farm mom, no mankasa, omo leadership, no true more proactiveness, and then you're a scar candidate and sabano, and also ocean work in Tabodia, and really jamai. Media and a gun away, but widow's might no effort away and me. On but if for no more coaches, no a standard ones, no more they call World Cup, nana. A World Cup, no more cono. What is a friendly matches are any outlining up at their mom? You understand, say a blasters and Cody and him the day and day. And then stadium, yeah, or more a jury a yina, would you actually? I said, but we're national and put you almost so a deserve, say, or they deserve the equal a share of fence and share of the kick. Tears so, minister. You man is so saying, say, oh, would you be no one in near the Nijai? So I say, ah, Jai Nimumna no, what I say, say if ASR about Philip and Press, I know my volume, 20, eh? What I say, we're over 20 something players, I ain't on volume now. We need them, but they were smiling, but minister, no one know him. What I say, ah, 20 players, and eh, one more idea, Mudin Tujano. Only they are disabled, only now amputated, they could be nine, who been saying you all. But they were smiling because of Ghana. And then minister comes out to give a speech, you know, and his speech, you know, eh, yeah, fence, eh, rebat tattoo, and Yama SC, which on longer sounds here part of Yama SC, you know. Minister, and eh, I was very down. What I say, say me who a Black Challenge. People who are physically challenged, you know, a bit straight, you crave for more, I say. What I say, but we get the crutches, and they were so happy to see themselves, to meet a friend in the media, and you, especially the minister, they were so happy to meet you. But what you know, you have a fan crank, I said, mum, no, my name, Obia, Puma, Chadia, I say, Unia, and you're going to be born, and I'm going to. Well, who's the spectacle of disgrace, sir? Mushu here was a press conference, yes. Some of us were there. Yet, me told him, me shed my dean, I'm Reniama. Mr. Medakanon, I'm Reniama. What I say? Be a tradition, Tamum. No, I'm the Tio. Who just, oh, what, and you're cousin Kijato, and Kabu, Kadibi, I could be Sibaku, and yes, I'm getting to a club. Ubia Muna, Kusu. Where I sprout something, dean. Hey, yeah, dear to Tuniama. Oh, organize it. What I say? Organize it. I send you my sebe. Yes, I woke up here and put you four corner. And put you four by, what say, when you mean a record be there was no documentation of Omsikana as almost said to me come from Egypt, you know. And so what? When I say responsible people take up challenge. When I say until you can say your record be now you have to, you have been told. This is my culture. So what do you do about it? That is leadership. When I say that is leadership. Oh, that is patriotism. Nipo don't mind on us. I'm putting my demo on a bit shy, no. Kofu did them kwa. When I say, but they were happy of themselves. So many are just so much Asia. Almost uncle from Kekita sa crutches that dana. Woman they co-work up the Amagana. Minister America sa womanokusu. The first 15 speeches in a fin away rebatters. When I saw to be manning Kofu. When I say, Rasa, it is Saturday night, so by a friends and come away press conference in Tiamaso. Almost send you a message. And so one show message in Ukra. If you really care about the physically challenger, and kaobe she said you may ye pa, the minister with the SL and catch the national air Paralympic team no from said the bra challenge, you know, omo echo work up, which you are aware. Yen yeso ye be the judin. Send a work up mutin ye ya, nanwa da ubun kunta, wouldn't kunta to me sabe tu jano. Sabe penny pese a ye national air challenge team no motion namu buamani metin quit this team almost save we over the years, omne save we face. Blasters now with the channel, Timmy Fanko, who? Oh, and Shisha, who do I go see him? Midisi and Yamia Doma, Osa Eddie, and near Pabi Samba, Eddie Massa Uncle for your best idea, but to Ghana for him. Na Yawa, wow, Niatun Tumo, oh, Jumedia Udimu, Nemo, Shannon se say, oh, share a year dem defua, what I say, a responsibility, what I say, a sudi kesie, na a dear sene, fata says, oh, yeah, and now, yeah, and ye share him, Semobeyano. TFA Omudini SEO. Na GF Fonswa a charge Adriana Start coach Francis Samobodu. Samobodu head coach of Adriana Stars. Omsi obreche article 34.6G of the Ghana Premier League Air Regulations 2025. Following Adriana Stars Ghana Premier League Air match against Kotoko. It is alleged that Samobodu made improper and provocative air gestures towards air supporters of Asante Kotoko during the match. Inti Samobodu has until Wednesday 30th September 2026 to respond to this charge. Samobodu with the Abbe Farm said, oh, pocket rare. Case we may win in easy cra. Case we may win in easy cra. Whoever or this a breach of Article 34.6D and no kunya babano. Mummy who particularly at the Kodia Samobodu ye. A road ye a kufi a crew and crow for the bia. But I say only who are the potio ye. But I say one male alive ya. But I say okay, inti Samobodu.
6: Yeah, Kotoko is a big team. Everybody knows. That's why sometimes we want the supporters to come to the stadium so that we use some ways that will bring the supporters into the pitch. We know that Kotoko is a big team and they have a good team. So when they are coming to play with them, we're happy with them.
0: No. Western MSC goes as some body cross argument when he be an in team. On some of the Kotoko boys and Nijesa, so I say, we are not sure. So we are mafia, Shamon, and no idea. But I say, ah, some we are maf, I'm pound, so we are maf. What I say in the article 34 says a D no any other than no idea. Oh, if you fool me, and I say, Moon, when you're more church, you cry. Oh, wait, there's somebody who quite a family pocket with your kids with you. Maybe it ain't easy. As I think of the crown book, graduate now, so I pump the coach now. If you ain't natural, I pump the coach and go to Manga Wansem. Maybe if you had a man come with him, Philip Manga Wansem with you, coachy, Manga Wansem. What I say, I feel I couldn't be, you know. What is a club owner's name for a DNA? Omogusu dia co colonialism. What I say, Omdia co Omogusu colonizing. You know, what I say? Oh, a subitra, umpa, sir, a fencing, a titi near mano. What I say, I feel my pamo. What I say, there's something good to call. Hit with a GFE air charges for fans misconduct in a DNA's clash. In tea, I'm also Munja and Yabi away and Kunipa. The Asante Kotoko SC has been charged with breach of Article 16.2B of the Discipline Code. And so, you know, I'm here to watch now. I'm here to 16.2B. No, I'm here to watch now. Counter 16.2B. No, na media winning case number both sides will be as soon as you know. And the Kotoko's Jew Adriana Stars a Sana charge over a pretty much a misconduct and also Hubert Jew of Kotoko and SC do Sana. of Adriana Stars so winner, they have been charged. Nina I take a 34 6G and I edit a charge you. Timinoka said yeah, could cra go and go to cry my chim. And Najo and I do two a nada. And yana but two and I do two a nada. What I say, Ada will be at that could step the young pongo in the Masana Diachi. What I say, make kind so colonialism, a be free football, mama, a one idea conqua soon of football. What I say, Umina gradually by a finable connivy and I'm off what I say. What I say, I'm off for better, I say, a bit just uncle for me now, we are club owner, now we do, or else we get to seek and we seek any way we seek and to know, Ope, and I would trim for born in no selfish reason. Nowadays, I have friends a club account on every new business into win players. This time, there's somebody who is here to speak for the players. And to speak to exonerate us from the colonialism, modern football, it is a conkuma ye fi mude dada. Yebe kasa ama aye gana fo jedi. 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Bibiani Ghosta 0. Positi 2. Young Apostles 1. Heart of Lions 2. Mediama 4. Baseke 1. Bibiani Ghostas 0. Positi 2. Young Apostles 1. Heart of Lions 2. Brekum Chelsea 1. Vision 1. Swedro Oblast 1. Samates 1. Mechem United 1. Dreams 0. Asgore 2. Debbie United 1. Mechem United, so you are watching. What I say? Phoebe, I'm beginning almost struggle, but it was this time where she, you know. Mechem United 1. Dreams 0. Now, what's not your boss? I said 1-0. Of course, I'm trying to leave you, man. 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
1: 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England in TSA and they about to just a branded team and the Copama. They say, I did a honey, papa. 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
0: 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Yeah, Angola. 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
1: Fantastic evening. 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Happy birthday to Amma Spice. I say God bless you and keep you safe. Stay blessed. Enka ni obibisa. I know music for you. Uko jibisia. I say kumu ye Mosquito special. I fancy coordinator for yeah. Woman coupon not the call round nanka. Coupon bia 50 Ghana crown.
0: Yeah.
1: Kaba weekend ko nyaka kra.
0: Birthday ne papa. Every day bia.
1: Happy birthday.
0: Ko benya business pa.
1: Happy birthday to Amma Spice. God bless you and keep you safe. God stay blessed. If mosquito ana odiaba ana afi so eye retired FIFA referee DY Asari. Bia eye FIFA will be a chiao. Fantastic evening, Enkuma. It's a fantastic evening to you, only professor in soccer media. I wish to seize this opportunity to congratulate referee Maso Hansen for his high performance into Asante Kotoko and the Adriana Stars giving him as a Premier League match at Kumasi Sports Stadium. Referee Diwa Asare and Edis Ankumui Abanti. Referee retired Diwa Asare. Maybe it will be a fantastic evening, Enkuma. 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
1: Minya Bianca Miche. Big ups to Wallace. We're listening to you. We're Freeman. Top Up Pharmacy and a Freeman. Ediaba. Hey, Freeman. Druby. Say a heavy pa so brave. Different so benumbi. We need Druby Abenumba. Okay.
0: Only my Drukro. Who miss I?
1: It's a new Bremen, so any Kenstem.
0: Alaji,
1: a chamo, Kenstem. Yan says a worker's new baby, Aisha. Then the Sunday, you know. Ko Anita ho Anita Biz no Alajo nkwan ba ko pe no from base 11 na nkwan ni me still Anita dey or the sanu agu business no or the sanu agu ni see tin na fati na ni so or say ai obi a otun fufu ni kokunti abeba ntem no or say by 2 o'clock na still kokunti ni fufu ni me man for pon so etwem ko so ti Alajo nyame adoma e hwe se na ko no ABC ako Oh, you may dear, it was eating it here. Hey, coaching boom, also as I am, it's up on fidelity.
0: Yeah, because last week, no, dominance. Talk about draw.
1: Ti gode coaching boma. Odi four players best assist bi ho de onbeba. On kasa form but assess your own way idea. Na ofa mienu bi wum. Na aboyi na. So upon the yani
0: team.
1: We are so bad chinchin o ha e bi hun kwen we fa so. It's no coach in boma. Congratulations for the new appointment and Kraniche say on sa akano. We are dear. TFS here. Filippo 2, AK 47, your gunshot man, your producer Penny Pano. And, Benghazi, so I had your fear, no buy, but we're signing much now, copy me. Benghazi, we had you. Now, again, not the drink, never by name. On Fabian Bane. And no one macra. Or saying this can be so by name, I quit, Tarasis Cacrana, Erika Cravano. Oh, my. Okay, let's say, no problem. And see Dr. Charles Apia Kubi, huh? See Apia Biadi Kubi. And see Dr. Charles Apia Kubi, say he thank everyone that came to support and then sympathize with him at her beloved wife's 1 year anniversary. And see thank you all. And to with Dr. Apia Kubi, Dr. Charles Apia Kubi, and I'll say, or the Nasi any Kabia, and the Mobi Bio Betanechi, Emma Nanwanda, the beloved air wife. Ni 1 year anniversary no mutimi preparatory come on odo bibia se nyame sha mutwe Dr. Charles Apia Kubi and the way etian saba are odi e but doctor so wache chene ho re a che so de nase e de ama obibia water na chipia and we fi DJ eye IMAS DJ IMAS get to see DJ IMAS dedication is in the more I say DJ IMAS ka so bibia so nyasem keto kra but yema ma fa so nte say club bia chali. As soon as crown cork and I know I shake crown cork and I see so once we did t-shirts underneath the crown cork no instantly we need a brand new air club jersey absolutely free club beer challenge you do want to see the amount and to follow club beer social media pages no for more details and updates on my fagenica cartoon now for your seal and for seal to persons under 18 years and they recommended for pregnant women this advert is FDA approved in the Ubiano and now I share channel so Eddie Amai EcoBank join Joy Business SME Fair Script no so ha. Me adoma no so be de. Nti be se o be se o sponsor sa and aso yes beta 0500 238383. Now the one EcoBank Joy Business SME Fair Script nim na yaboa e ma fidi so. Nyama etimi atutu yiti yemvensia so na eye DJ IMAS ento aso udifo so etai chile buwae ema nyama eti atutu yiti mnende profi ki wala sa gudi catch back upe. Have a fantastic evening.
2: Mommy!
3: Yes, ma!
2: Why not, friend?
3: Ma, are you luck?
2: Why?
3: Ma, we're luck, friend.

0: is the greatest of all time in football. Angel Love.
1: Ghana's love has no co-equal. The smell alone. Oh my God. On that shift. You two the lie. Eh? Now the same stew when they use cook the rice and then they go put on photo.
0: In music.
2: Are you busy? Forget everybody. Yeah.
3: My guy.
2: Put some respect on the goat.
3: On the goat. The only goat I know lives in Tama.
2: Every year, we will give to you back.
0: So who is the goat? Though we may disagree on who the goat is in football, music and jollof, Alumobitis always brings us together. Alumobitis, authentically African. Alumobitis, our heritage, our pride. 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
1: 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National Investment Quiz. 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
3: Me fuya me ya. 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
4: 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Wasi Power Bar Stop. 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
1: Contestants ni nyina dae sonye bako. 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Ehoni yepi hu is who.

0: my way insurance. 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The next Asempasta. And Suruman Fufrobi Bepi. 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
1: Yo, what up, my people? It's your boy SARKODRE, Sarkodio Bidibi Pompid, and I'm here chilling listening to DJ Viper. Keep the hits coming. Yo, what up, my people? It's your boy SARKODRE, Sarkodio Bidibi Pompid, and I'm here chilling listening to DJ Viper. 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

0: Ajo, I'm a Quabin and remember some pan 94.7 FM. Baby, be our beer with your summary in your coupon show to come off on your coma sudden in air. FM. And also, I am beautiful there, a Ja Adiame, King of Kings, Lord of Lord, Alpha and Omega. Assassin, yeah, we ain't your coupon. And also, the Abedu, Asubjemo. Over the weekends, you have a full cag bebre. You go come here, me bebre. Nessu, Obadia Shanso, Nessambia on live, dear. Now, as some of you can say, Obadia Edin Kunim.
1: All the Satan power.
0: Obani Fonny Power Sina. Romans, it has amphidian in Yamamosu Sumina. Yes, Yakupon Edin Kunim.
1: Yes, Edin Kunim.
0: Bibian, what you so be baby? Bibia, Bibian, what you so be baby? Bibia, and soft mommy, prophetess. Yes, prophetess Francisca Osai Ewofia, and more revisor and the confession. Oh, and I face so one sunny. 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

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Gramo future MP future president yes on the ehuremu e wo social media no mu na the top shotter Prince Johnson the undisputed unpredictable untouchable producer extraordinaire ano and the producer show no edi amami sana eye Imas DJ ana bonu minina international super fm na sofuma me dropping your prophetess wa dropping your and the baby kisho say ya be bonu no e show no so and sana ya sorry so enti baby wa bia o comment eye ade ahia o comment eye ade ahia e wo Facebook no o like it no wa follow page no so won follow follow the page, like, share, and comment. Na fe yanke ka comment in na famo. Baby, I will share if you want. Baby, I will tien. And the obedient awoda. Me patuna betuna for Facebook, Jamaya Sampa, 94.7 FM.

0: Eti, yani wansani eni komona fe, yestate, yamu osuno, yefembie sonano, ansana diya kebiano, ya diya tuwaso edi amao. Wansani, over the weekend, nese, a fifth Thursday ni bandinano, wansani e trending on social media, very, very huge. Just say, o trending ya kasa kwa Twitter, enye easy. What I say, what trending ya trending, ewo AF TikTok, 2 million views. What I say, comment to kwa nye easy. 2 million views. Me and me post the video no, na kwa sempa page ya, and also a trend no ho, maybe views, then 2.1 million views. And other views, other videos also, e binam 900,000, e binam 800,000. Me ba kwa me post the video bako, be 5 minutes, na video no, and I'm 3,000. I just say any easy cry. Now me cry me page ya. I have 3,000. We will pay two. But I could be a followers in the top of and I'm more personal one. And I'm not followers in the top of power. 3,000. She say almost be 50K. I come 50K. Now I say any easy. So what's on it? Yamo kwaba. Yamo kwaba. Bibia bokodiye.
1: Bogo.
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0: 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Now, young Rafi, Nanchia, yes, you to Chaniari. I had to be a Wallenia, the other Cotogenet, a Trihunia, the other, almost as soon as the same. Wow, one sunny, one Casaudi, one son, and Mammy Suba. One sunny, Koto Susu, crap, almost soon. Kota or Wuba, Kota or Wuba, or Wuba, or Tim or Wu, and a moment to Mo,
1: or Tim,
0: or Tim Kota or Wu, Nisunia name. 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A Koto, one sunny. 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
1: Amarisha.
0: Ma buza. 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Who did Tupac? Who's your mosu? What's mosu near where we are seeing now? At the end, you don't mean to Tupac in your Marco.
1: I mean, me abasu abasu body are more for the mamma and say a dean. The same one is no Tupac and all eyes on me.
0: All eyes on you.
1: I mean, the end. And you two,
0: by a more sumu to pack. A more sumu to pack. One sunny?
1: Yeah, boss.
0: One sunny?
1: And when you have a
0: one sunny?
1: And you must kingdom.
0: One sunny?
1: Oh, world.
0: Okay, your corner's one. Animal's kingdom. Only one and a tiffy. Only one and a net in room wall. And now what if you know who's your most one sunny?
1: Maybe you're the woman.
0: You're the woman. But who's who by now who's the old sunny person? 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

0: way, young for way, can one sunny near Quenim. 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
2: They have catch it for and said, "Your my mom no, me do me nyasi." 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
1: This is how train you. 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
2: My ache na abo for no na.
1: But see abo for no, so manager prince
2: o. See manager prince no. I feel am say say me na na wadum.
1: Yeah.
2: Na dum na na shere nyai. And I me.
1: But as a when you're training and what you know about Kupo,
2: yes,
1: sir. Yes, sir. Yes,
2: sir.
1: Wouldn't any part of Flammy some pet? Nah, you have a statue of shoes.
2: I'm going to say, well, yeah,
1: well, come in page. No question. Shut the one and say, now, Kwameni. One sunny,
2: Prince, Mr. Prince Joshua, the woman.
1: One sunny. Me didn't hear that. So come, me didn't
2: know. Viper.
1: One sunny.
2: DJ Viper.
1: One sunny.
2: DJ Viper.
1: One sunny.
2: DJ Viper.
1: What do you mean? So few are coming. A boy be a new sunny wood day. A boy be a new sunny wood day. Ah, who swan when you are chase. A boy no soon. I am boy bay. Nothing for soon, mommy.
2: A papoon.
1: A papoon. A boy for dinner day.
2: Him goat.
1: Goat. In room.
2: Him goat.
1: In God, a papon, a punching. Never thought tea. Who's a punchy? Sin a pimple in the pong.
2: And
1: one sunny, a punchy and a pimple in the pong. In God, you soon your name. You go. 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Susun mommy. 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Okay, you go Facebook, you see me, Shadi. 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
0: Not two pieces in the susu.
1: Sa pepepe.
0: What I say?
1: Yes.
0: Nothing in the susu.
1: Yes, sa.
0: Na asuma de blinks no.
1: Ye na urade afra ye.
0: Eno sune di adanse.
1: Sa.
0: Se nyakupo fe wa se wo on udi on nyami mani
1: nem. He has to show.
0: Yes.
1: He has to show.
0: A quarter quarter month ma.
1: Na we tie ni dini.
0: Obi so be mo wie ye pa.
1: Na won so.
0: What should be pa na wie ye?
1: Sa.
0: Promote se hwe. Ahonhom men and a tie eh ya masturbation echi.
1: Ye wo sunsun a ohun so obit mi ka so oy sunsun ba ko pe oy spirit of lust aha your friend Asmodeus na sa Asmodeus yi oy the prince of darkness onu no sunsun mo time masturbation ba ko your ba ye be discuss here no later masturbation utimi so obit mi da na wa so dai so obi ne na da na no ho
0: afo obi ne da enti obo bu pasa
1: what you say there you be enjoying it oba no oy ranked a very well ranked archangel of the demonic realm. Oh no no! Oh destroy baby, asumdwe. 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Oh bit me kase. 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So na ne bembe sorry. Sa sumsum we. Oh no tie sa ni amanichi. Sa asmudo si ya me kana semi.
0: Yeah.
1: Enti sa spirit no. Oh the last ni show mu akono boni.
0: Asmudo no.
1: Yes.
0: Oh no spirit ni dino no.
1: Ni dino no.
0: Okay.
1: Oh yes. Oh ye demonic angel. Enti oh this our last ni show mu a. What to one idea about three more full force? So, on your bad, only by my don't want to satisfy LGBTQ in San Yaman Yanichi. A hand to full force about so pay you have to go and do it. And say, I may be so more masturbating, who said definitely as out to one mean could be so. Now, or the sa, oh no, no, it is just there for sin. My friend hates because me person may describe him as a he. So what you say, aha, on your bunny in it, you know, what to one idea by chance to giddy control by my country, and you'll be successful in the coin. Oh, bro, where Ben Mua. On to me resist you. And I said, on your bow and off, let's say, I'm bow with your bibi. And why not ask Mudos a peeho? Or say, Bra, Conaco for seminar, Bra, Conaco Funku, Cotches, ask for me, you know, swallow or mini gunu.
0: Okay.
1: To be also be your time, Master Betty Pa, and I'll be your more banner, bunny trims and a ban and codano. Sabem and I had this and a shabreno ever 10 years around. Sas pretty when you subay noon, adultery in this fornication, this and your money, you know, no tayetry. Oh, no, no.
0: Sir, a bad crab of Fanukunetia.
1: On one or Tayetri, on
0: our spirit, no, as Mudos, no,
1: yes,
0: a part of Sanya Man,
1: on your part, or yet a key.
0: On a key, yes, a control,
1: yes,
0: on a quiet,
1: good,
0: and yes,
1: good. Okay. Embodiment of sassin, no, embodiment of this last four cents, no, on one or Tayetri, on one, not dear potting, or what yes, for us as is what you know. And your mom masturbating in our sperm, no, a seven purpose. And you saw people on our better, and I said, no, catch it. I was so that you saw be no idea. No, my that person is an angel from the

0: pit of hell. Because I soon soon we no control this animal. Oh no no no, better no a fast sperm no.
1: And the moon na se bem water na obabi no da. And the image you say 99.90% of bem bia experience this animal.
0: A man super experience.
1: Fiti unquabrim. What say? Me kwano me tu yaga say bia to me pain. Bani e yadi e say e bia adi e bia change when you so. Ebia, cause eh so be a water de and then obi to me no obi to met now so na yeah ye wo we are sepani prophetess. Sa as mudos no. Oh no but that on tushi o
0: ma o capra o mako huma which I say
1: enjoyment. Oh ma na say I didn't come back on man po and I call you sika kebe for the sa
0: kebe for the 12
1: now woman on you be baba but that free now
0: free your
1: session now me try to cast mudos.
0: Amen.
1: Uti emia God will punish you.
0: Amen. Na ade ayeye nie wo hu se as mood us no be da.
1: Mhm.
0: Wutimi sori no we hu spam, wutimi sori no why you wet. And why would you tell me say this thing is normal? And a lot of people are experiencing this thing. Wo be so da yesa wo ni obi da, wo be sori no why you wet. Now your bar spam free hu me baby, e ba me nche, o se mama. Me so da ye bia na be ma ne me abeda. O se one day there, o so da yesa be ma ne na be da no sori ye no. O se of a pale, or the corner she says the spam fell inside. As mood us ne juma no no. Or your distractor, destroyer, or no say ya dear.
1: And there will be a bit to a brandy, but now brandy is a tattoo. Now, I'm not your so far girl as smooth as
0: almost on
1: the bed out of the baby or man on the meta.
0: Now, who's as sad as I feel in so I am almost an edeno. I'm saying I am very extraordinary, also, or your soon soon, and to make you like, oh, feel whatever you are doing.
1: Be honest, me, genuine. Me chantro, a beer to me once.
0: Yes, it do happen to school. A lot of people.
1: Me was school. And as mood us never farming. Free.
0: Oh my no frow. I know your day.
1: One frow just
0: one text so I know.
1: 60% on the match. Just like that. It can me the bear more.
0: As mood doesn't win your boy.
1: It is suspect me a bema.
0: Yes, or your bema and a ne other assistant in your bar. Your ba the Wednesday I be sure no. And see as mood us no or no the highly ranked demonic spreader or control last and into your bar no children say ko any kodon kwada any way in kwada any way in kwada kwana koma way to train bema kwana koma way masturbate. So what you
1: say? Okay.
0: Obani taking that orders new from him, but Obani no no tie LGBTQ we chipa.
1: About to save your tumutu.
0: Yes. Sir, female demon way.
1: Oh no, Obani about the Berman the Berman.
0: Yes. Oh no, no, all weather, all sex.
1: Ne so the boni kwa.
0: I'm on the boni. Yes.
1: About sex we see in chiti.
0: Last adultery, fornication.
1: Obini.
0: Aware. When you say aware, you go rough in your nyakwa.
1: Wow.
0: No, nyakwa. We don't saw some small thing be, and I make no crown on to say, mammy, and I make no crown on you say, mammy, no, dear Jayawan, on pass some dream when it comes to union, this as mood as that I'm talking about. Or no, any purpose, no, the embodiment of lustful sense.
1: It's a memo, I'm so bad we are worried. Not on your person, your banner. The end run of a cast, Mr. Manavis, who will be impossible, and you, Banka, who your baby cry, what worry, boy, Jamai. And no banner to talk as be the amma who pokes away your one now in your baby. But obi to me, obi why any desonia man for your mobile.
0: Oh, yes.
1: Obi on you, obi bada, and a mammy ada, and then you are no baby and sada. Nina and suspects in the control animal.
0: Oh, no, who says, we are a feeble minded. Now we take control of your mind. Shall we catch us any pay in yame? Why do you know Nipedriana Kitano? The key and the power belongs to you.
1: Okay.
0: Young can so, oh, what bet me up as you can resist it. Before I'm petu wobe bobi, you know the panel decided I'm a crab, I have accepted it. So what you say? One who are branching here, see a coon was circling. A coon and Anchebian and Okoranier then.
1: Never had one said the story in the bedroom and then perceived the story in the bad because of time, yeah.
0: And to me, mamma, a little way, you say, your coon boy, and who said, Debbie, my brother, give it up, but my spirit has to fight. And so, Robert Quakoda. So what you say? But to be a hobby fight, you're a funnel, I'm a fat body, no. Now, oh yeah, helpless, but on we are or cranny panty. And to death. Sana spirit way or you soon power to me decide say go and masturbate. You say, hey, no, you don't have power over me. For he that died and sacrificed his life for me is greater than you. He that is in me is bigger than you, so you cannot control me. Boom to me, Meshame Master, me masturbate. Get the hell out from me.
1: It's the prophetess.
0: Yeah.
1: Last question. Name co confession so.
0: Good.
1: A coin man any ever for soa. Spirit I friend as mudosa or control or share. seni pa be boni gays im ne sani mani mano se me koda ne bia mi ni pa bia me oni ma be da won nemu several times ah dia ne dia na me ya metumi yi me ho fi sas bondage ni mu
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0: Yes, e ye easy man.
1: Physically.
0: E ye easy man oba o hia permission. 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At least get something that is
1: cotton. Gen string, you know?
0: Yes, man, shirt gen string. Baby, be a year cotton. If you are sleeping alone, this is what I mean. Baby, a year cotton. A year free, I'll bet me, I shall at least ever cover our private parts. So what you say, men jaw hun yina fan to us as mudos obeba o mo wa ko huma obese wo life obese wa ware obese wo ni jo obese wo shabre onu ne juma no no. And you protect yourself like 10 minutes time for God in the morning, 10 minutes in the night. You know. Now, oh, you have physical side. You know. Now, you are being said, when I'm away, I'm a crush. Sad, you know. Sad, soon, soon, no, tell you, Chiri. Man, who will be on my con, run
1: over. I'm crushing on you.
0: You're crushing on in Nippon, the same. Say the same, Winty.
1: Okay.
0: Yeah.
1: All right, yeah, that's it. So, and your share, spirit, or control, son, and to more masturbate, more farmer for you, Munchen ye, prophetess, El Haso Beboa. Yeah, both full lines not to now for your confession. Bonnie Bay and Woody at the end of why. Bonnie Bay and Woody at the end of why, at the end of why, how? 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

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Nyamisha weba mwche na afi yebe ridi message na. Bama micho, Edi Kwame, uwa Bejom, umfashio nu, Ndi Agrokra. Sana Darling Prince, katekre, and also big shout out to you. Umfashio nu, Ndi Agrokra. Kosongo, Nation, Kosongo Nation, and I see the interesting program. Interesting. And then Kosongo, so Eddie Abba. Big shout out to you. Uber to the message, you know, after Facebook, Eddie, I'm saying, Nigga Ken. Ghana Man, NDC, and also, I say, watching a live show from Takwa. Greeting to my vibrant boss, Esquire Engineer, sorry, Engineer Sama, Samaba, yes. W-O-1 Nami in Shamunina 0244-340-426

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1: Good evening, DJ Viper.
0: Yeah, Bibi Abakodie.
1: I'm here to move now, sir.
0: I'm here to quick one and bold in, baby, because of a confession time. Me about to interview.
1: Me first say at the enter.
0: Enter, and bold in, me about to interview. 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
1: Bibi
0: Abibia. Interview.
1: Hey, DJ Viper, only you say masturbation, my masturbation is a mama in Afra. Hey, Miss Newos Kumu, Adi, Bikai, na. If he, Miss Fee, a front place, also, I see. I date me Tammy. Now, you guys, not in Sumukra, not my, you was Kuma, my ya, Mintiminda. He said, Miss Fee, me PC hosted. Until last hour, I said, Togo, and I ever quite now so for me, a friend sister, I say, only soon, you are in a frano, a masturbation, or ye.
0: Nina, a warm water, a baby, a for how long? Na I'm saying now, Master Betty, I affect you with Nia Fra.
1: Nika, 2007 to 2012. And I am Yabu Nami DJ Viper, only see me when you now call him. You see, I didn't mean you, pan, ehami. We soon die. I say, my worry, my name is my.
0: But, sir, when you fra.
1: Maniafra.
0: Oh, you cry.
1: Me, oh, he grab you.
0: It is so for being a catcher, some masturbation, no? And I'm a winifra.
1: So for being a catcher with masturbation, and mamma in the airfra. And now, of one or that side, me giant puno, DJ Viper, only is the same, me that. Soon should be name me better. Oh, mammy, be a name, mammy, this are two, and he die when a 8 minutes is here.
0: Susum de wada na susum na sam wadwane adi.
1: Donya me. 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
0: O how many years? When you fry now was saying.
1: November sana menya 37 years. Ba mani fry I didn't start here me o 24 years na didn't start here. But my total blindness, and I'm in university, and no, that's 6 years. I said, my make a Gina Fana since we won't you know, okay, so we won't you know, TV.
0: Okay, the better said the number betuja, prophetess number betuja, no afraid, not you didn't come one.
1: Massy,
0: Nami and come home, oh my God. Yeah, hello, good evening.
2: Hello.
0: Good evening. Maone Sokakra and Mammy. Udin remember this, sorry. Bibia Bibia.
2: Yeah, Bibia.
0: Okay. Yenti will confession.
2: Oh, Baba. I don't need any confession.
0: Opa so poison.
2: I mean, about your daddy, young. Nay, me, young.
0: When you're frabba, as I am, we are.
2: I am going to say, oh, Doctor, I'm not sitting. I'm saying, amen.
0: Oh, Olaino, in your position, we position, we and I in common position, we.
2: No.
0: Yeah, ain't you?
2: And but your surgery, your sister, Tessa.
0: I'm going to say, No. Still lining ye into the band say. Jed the number ebe tuja fre. Na yin tim kumoni ye na yin ni unkomo. Why?
2: Right.
0: But I say Yamisha me kayo pass or fre e cancer seminal. 0244-340-426 0244-340-426 And no and the library fre na waba jumadi so bibia jumadi and I would say sambray. 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
3: debi Soon to me, I can have semi. As mood as ye, I can have semi. Or no, no specific for last one, say. Ye baba be sure where either Satan and Lucifer, me and Papa Kwana say they are different creations. Satan, Lucifer, in the demonic world, no, obia one a purpose. And see, as mood as ye, and they are. Now, if they are, you one said the purpose is to destroy you. So what you see? And this year, you have a spiritual sex now. Now, further your mouth spiritual food, and I'm why they ready. Sasa. Aha, Sasa. Now, fresh brand, I say. Now, contract now in the realms of the spirit. I'm going to show what we're going to say. And they don't just do this to just anybody. You're for special children.
0: Okay. Into call me. Hello. Good evening.
4: Good evening.
0: Bibia, bibia.
4: Bibia, b.
0: Into confession.
4: Me patch when they come in, be said, be come.
0: Into
4: about my condition, and so I will beg down now, best way now, or home, it be out for a special member.
0: Okay.
4: I'm said, be a crab is me who is said, Yamia be an bon summon, she be frame. And now my man who be said, Bema be an asset. Oh no, bench, yeah, I say, who sooner for me, I'm say, it drew baby. Na mi kwen wo kwen bi su eno afa su pi. 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
0: Okay, answer na prophetess be you one. 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
0: yeah.
3: It do happens eno ne a woman is with him and na dwene wo ba no so as at that instant no sometimes kwa be ma no ko pia eno scientifically it do happens otimi hu bibi kakra on the box him but this is an incident where you are sleeping and having a dream that okay. You are having sex
0: okay. Cove City blogger, baby, you'll be a big shout to you. Me point, I'm a fellow Cove City blogger, big shout to you. Okay.
3: And this is why you slept and had a dream that unyo bida. And unyo bida na wasore na spam ewo uhono. 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When you say to me to ebi numo be huno obu ne pa, unless you say you're tapping what dream no.
0: Yeah, it's true.
3: Good.
0: Yeah.
3: And that is the difference.
0: Into and it's like a spam na blo so diya.
3: Ebe ti mi abaka krebi.
0: Omu ye virgina. 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Onfa be mada.
3: Yeah.
0: But bema bia oba bema bia nene badada.
3: Good.
0: What I say? Inti open case.
3: Aha. On differentiate these two things.
0: Yes. The old kano. Yeah. Ya tewa sidi. But unze oya analysis ah. Utumze. Eno su bibi su different way. Yeah. Na mi shone also with the other by. Hello, good evening. Good evening.
5: Good evening.
0: Yeah, Okay, let us see 0244340426. 0244340426. Any number be free na waba show no so. Eh, bibia bibia show. No, I just bibia bi. Aha, eh, asempa 94.7 FM. 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Eh, asempa FM 94.7. And I was good so to summary. Yeah, for we hello, good evening.
6: Good evening.
0: Yente o confession. Bibia bibia.
6: Bibia bibia bi.
0: Yente o confession.
6: So I my master patient pain.
0: Okay. This is our Jana.
6: May Jaya check will be being Koye.
0: Bibian Koye, ma'am. How many years?
6: We were 60 years.
0: Oh, 60 years. Oh, masturbation for how long?
6: About 3 months.
0: 3 months, and I will know no age in the same.
6: That number age in the bear 55.
0: Okay, and see, a ma and near man koi and now say, only say, at the how be a bro.
6: A name and koi, a name and koi, she can send Bibia and koi, Bibia and koi.
0: Never show 60 years.
6: And was 60 years.
0: Okay, Nami Shaw. Your number between Jan or Fred, not your dinkum. Why? Okay. Yeah, you won't go for you are. Oh, mommy say, and never be you are. And a science is sanity, make us much only. As some way, make us some way at seconds. Minim girl be a prophetess. And yes, be a now coupon hat a show. And a me viper, me witness. Minim girl be a tea. Me and you on the da. I just and yes, will be see you. Prophetess, girl me madam. Na girl na catch me say. Se uye bema na unene da u problem.
7: Yeah.
0: Into no no. Enye bema bia o this o po asem no no be di nkomo. Me de wiame ne ne tie no. Eno no be yi sani mani na abremi. 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Me dem get no your program and a girl no be da me nchin onye me girl cause opewasem opemasenti wa kan ne kwa bia den oy a very nice girl we ye be ma bia o be folly very nice girl na okay say me say every Wednesday bia kuku ada bia ensuo ne ne babeda every Wednesday bia into one Wednesday na owo me fie on Nampasu, or better form. On Nampasu. And your confu be back, confocus see be back.
7: Good.
0: And I make us
7: good.
0: On na and passu, or better form. And on that form. And be some say. And to whom the bar? Na mimi dem na whom the bar, or ba bear down ho. And ya in so be on me so. Or se dabby.
7: He's not
0: me ni bad idea be a mon o girl one. And I'm a penance and soon any mini. 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
7: sunsu
0: 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It's it here. And to know why is it Kukuada Bia on Nampasso or Duffum? And to Namia Duma Wednesday, obeda form na nsuna ba beda me ni ni jadan for be 4 years ni ko me ntumi ni pesa nyeren
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0: yes ni papa ye konfo kese
3: e se ni papa no
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0: boy bi ni girl no boy ni dating girl no girl no answer no ye madam fu o dating na ye madam fu ya the boy no ni ma nkoye mo the boy ni converter
3: wa fa how
0: e ku jare no answer na boy no ho eden e to no
3: wa fa how
0: and them we are see
3: wa fa how
0: and them e we are see
3: wa fa how
0: ye hu ni ma
3: wa fa how
0: na do ye Tony Panty o ba bi kro ho a se boni bi kro no ho a o ka no kwa eden
3: e de chere
0: e de chere ye fa we hello greeting. Yeah, Bibia, Bibia.
5: Yeah, B.
0: Yeah, until confession.
5: Oh, Bibia, say, yeah. I am
0: out. Oh, Lionel, and you're clear. Oh, say.
5: Say. It is, yeah, what? Masturbation.
0: Masturbation, what's that?
5: You say, oh, one problem. One problem, emphasize.
0: One more.
5: Okay,
0: line in the way across on Kauno last caller. Yeah, try sell bubble rim now. You be funny, but shake us. Assembly of a city by line on your clay. Last caller 0244340426. 0244340426. And a two, sir, oh, I can't say you're better with you. Brandy in Unicumone, Unipaway. And send watch that cause I'm on 40. Now, oh, better, I can't say be never be a woo. Okwa you are part of song of fona e be deni hu no bi kwa kwa de sunsun so pon ebre na ye be den hu into penkesa o frey with all due respect e would need the kwa so ye the number betuja producer number betuja frey no now ni ni hu komo ansa ni allow am what di san komo no on air nyame show. Oh, that's the echo. I didn't know chat to your mind.
3: Okay, dear me, chat to one, say, making chat to one, say, as I meet you can stream me on all platforms. Obia nkona onkonku tie maye e de healing ene prayer answering enam kwanso ewrade nyankopon fa so yen senkyere ne no ena me pa cho sankrofo ya e kosa how we say mu no me se create a relationship with Yahweh your creator your soul because nyame nimu a wontumi nya.
0: Okay.
3: And one thing about you, Tine, and Nani says, so many of them are drifting from Christ. Be being near one thing on work of aside Yankopong. Ben also to me for David for every Sraso Bayan or Hene, or Frank was Yampaf was yes, you are more Yahinfo, and you are Mutna, Abram Pom Bia, you are equally entitled to that. Inti Baye Rade. Yami Wame Kachere Utin.
0: Okay, phenomenal to Jamaica, Omo how, Omo Hio number, Omo masturbate Yambesum Freemu, Omo Sikasam Koye. 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Okay. 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
3: 0502-0502-330-360-167-167. 0502-330-367-167. Yeah, and I buy Pampa Cho, make us some way you reach it. When
0: a helps,
3: me person will be a practice.
0: Okay. Me Pacho,
3: uh-huh, kona kope na be dry. Uko penyi nyana drying for 3 days and nim leave. 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Dina praya so ni dale.
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3: Yes. O de praya ye de apra pen. Obe cross uwe dwaye ho.
0: Yeah.
3: 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Uwe dwaye re na
0: 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Nyanya.
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0: 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Any scent leaves. Scent leaves ne nyanya.
3: Debbie, nyanya nye scent leaves. Scent leaves. Yes, crowing plant o se.
0: Okay. Nyanya. Okay, okay.
3: Any nim no. Hatan for 3 days.
0: Okay.
3: Okay. Mm-hmm. Na shawa bucket oba we bu ni same nyali wom. Eye natural herbs.
0: Okay.
3: Every night be about 12 across o praya wo we gaye ne jina so. Fantini goose and suna obehunum. Man tamba catinin yan yan yan kwe jay ho. She di audi ko jareno. Uyan was as sensuna replace because we yan for 3 days.
0: Okay.
3: Nama wenin jo. 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
0: Nyanko pon bekasa. So poverty's number, and do two janobe freno. But more and more problem. More mobile so physically, moba na confession. Yan would deem common for ponia, my feminine mecoso munimuma. Obe fair producer, OBSC. As I say, we are to assassin. What we are as a name of Koyobeso Kum. Fame. Now, only producer, Andrew Chonkomo. Na your mouth crying, Nebra, Shono, so na Yendi and Komo. So, but the producer, Namano, Etuja, Eddie, Amount. Member producer, Namano, Tuja, Famount. Producer number, 0243 851613 Benghazi and the room of social media pictures the political show no sir and what thing animals kingdom CEO my animals kingdom the owner one sunny what in can I Max DJ and a boy you know papa you know what apostle
8: yeah who shall I do to be
0: there apostle be fine
8: oh
0: me pou ya me sumi monitor sa me ti da ba ya monitor 24/7
8: eh se wo bojuma ya oni madam wo bojuma
0: o wende
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0: Osei, Bonsu.
8: And I also near the mammy Apostle Zakayahu.
0: Apostle Zakayahu.
8: The original name, I don't know if it's Zakaria.
0: Yeah, Zakayahu.
8: But the original name in the Hebrew name,
0: Zakayahu.
8: Zakayahu.
0: Yes. And come on, the brother, no, Ed. Come on, Ed.
8: Where I hint us him doing the name.
0: And he so, and you will feed you no fear. Never a hint us him. And near my a hint, and near my a hint, I wouldn't even know. Apostle Nakayahu.
8: Zakayahu.
0: Zaka. Oh, sorry.
8: It's a Oka Zakaria.
0: Zakaria.
8: Aha, but Zakaria no nye enye. Enye pagan name on the man. But original name no. Ah, yeah. Oh, no, no, Zakayahu.
0: Zakayahu.
8: Aye.
0: Apostle.
8: Mr. Vidopa. Yeah, which has a dog.

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1: 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Who nim die or invent it or debay? Just say, obia or no, or debay, or tenacy critique, and now, or she share debay. Because the original followers of the Messiah, one, no craft one, a D, Messiah, nechino, never use it. 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So Rome solved the problem by co-opting the antok insult. The Roman for no year. They turn almost done it into an institutional brand. And on befa omu a ye bibia bedanino edibe ye bifufro. Turning it into an institutional brand. Severing the believers from the creator's original instructions. 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The result was a state approved religion perfectly package for pagan covert, but completely detached and dead to its true root. Let's say, after the no crown, the no one, a DNA could tell you, I be free or crab by dry, crash, say, if you're not consecrated, because you won't be taken control to walk in the truth today. I say, and to let you say, and no be where no crab by and to say no, and to walk in the truth. There's a unanti nukrenum sabre, say a bremu sabre me an anti nukrenum. The remnant must shed this empire giving name because dropping Rome's label say u free Rome for no you know, yes, you know, is the very first step. Who Johnny free home now? True free one and only a kwa ye di kanya wadin kan etu anamonwa wadin kan etu to claimin your praise in the original covenant neche se o babe fabe edi original covenant apamono ni kura apamono abeshe ho entino sana tenti wede sana medika kano wede emu honte te hona me bowe wede ebe tomu entino sana tenti wede sana medika kano wede emu

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0: 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And we be answer. And Penifono, we are church fathers, historians, and actually, I me was who, auntie. Oh, yeah, Rabbi Kofang, one of two, Wabakuachi. Me wo 1560 Bible, 1560. Nana, I honors will be 1560. And na King James, when you're my King James, by 1611. Aha, me wo no so I was 1611, no be. And you know, you can't be a can. And you can answer 8 tables. Now, 1560, Geneva, the annals, a son. 1560, and yes, I'm going to a home summoning Yemi woman. Ninyama, a Evian no crown, ever do King James Grania, and Emma Cromoso, or more a back news going on, or Madan Nema. Entino Adophonum, ene Ejanum, Mima, Menem, Vanum, Ophasinum, ene Minianumina, Yahusha Edomu, na Menso, Midom, Papa, na enye Ebufu, and yet me de won't take the American sea, and young one, so won't Anna, he enforces such in Chinatias yet. Nyeni Penny and the Benyanqua. Or see, or Fred Bibri, Kitwebin, where you're from. Or some moon prince, some Bashan Protetianum. And you'll be any Benyanqua. And you won't tias ya, and me and Yamanwa. Anna, attack here, Babano Sudia. Yet he tried me before, and you crown me in almost 20 years' time, crown me, your crown my system. Nay, ye are me dada. Say, me ya attack. Inti a shamidin, if you say, attack or no, attack here, so for Mamin can't show you, Dino. Mamin called to ask none of the kind. Yado be say, oh, yeah, say a board assembly. Assembly software be beer assembly puno. And Tinkomono, a coffee be bar, ne semi kind show. Ask chapter necessia one who say, among for a takia, one who say, oh, and young one. Ask chapter, ask chapter 5:29. 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chapter 4 verse number 11 was saying and jesus and Jesus, which is called Justo, who are of the circumcision. And these only are my followers into the kingdom of King James say God. Aloha. You know, yenya Christians, you know, wabo, onusu kan, or can say Jesus. Okay, yenya King James, you know, as an onusu, yo kan, but yo, Bacho bi wa o frenu Giantsa. Enche bi funlans ni bia na mpacho wa fre. Wada ma bi ni sisi enti. Acts chapter 13 verse 6 no so. As we see, and when they had gone through the icily onto paths, they found a certain sorcerer, where they buy food? Sorcerer, power to cut out to me, you know, a false prophet, a Jew whose name was Bar Jesus. Whose name is Bar Jesus? I don't know. So, what you? it is also, is a. Do you know about Jesus? Yeah, okay. You'll be back at him saying, or no, the class can say Jesus Christ. Inti we see the Jesus, almost class in count. So, okay, nice one. Yanku enim, Niji, Akono, you shall know the truth, and the truth shall make you free. Said the Via Ekano. And someone over to the Union Timfo, Yanko baby, and some, jay, everything. Missy be biaira. Bibi almost see ye, as you be. Aha, my tribe be grandam's a number 20, actually, M. Semihuna, Medi Abba, never come once. Enti Sana, et ye. Okay, any name of Lansen, and ya Adolphonsu, M. Levy, a Blenasu. Number yadi di juma no 02053276611 George Obin or say I love this show. Hey yo George Obin yahusha ichira wati or say George Obin ekeni or say I love this show or say all the odosa show we papa me da se pa yahusha ichira o Anko akuma uno ti waya de pa
1: Daniels.
0: Hey, amen kind message emra
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2: Hello.
0: Hello, yeah, me bacho ye first and after viva.
2: Me mamo juma pa. Na na me asu bi nka mo so.
0: Enka mo so o hene.
2: Amen. Why are there? Se stations in nyina ye wo Ghana, na se 50% ebe ye nkyerekyere si. Na youth na eba, omo nyi nso na bi a laziness. One kind Bible, no,
0: oh,
2: yeah, FM station, TV stations, no service, a bit of fracture. Advert it didn't no more in such a
0: say.
2: Uber, a episode, since it did no one in the empire and COVID, dear. But you know, could you say television? And TV, friends, FM owners. The word Shabbat, no, a Shabbat.
0: Yeah.
2: Nanka many beggy bar, who can say? The free Shabbat, no, who said my phone now, who bet you three more details?
0: Yeah,
2: but I'm saying, what the quotation is here about one more, papa, my man.
0: You had any teaching, so I'm saying, who's a bibo bosu, my steps to be bet, you're a gentleman in Akusinti, if I shall say, yeah, we are next week in the mini part of Babana, what turn was here, you're being one will be at Yassi deep. Me bo afro yo.
2: Eja me pese me kan quotation short wa hafi.
0: Yo mpacho kan.
2: Na wo gidi se Shabbat no e si e bia na se New Testament abetum.
0: Ha.
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0: 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Ha.
2: Yo.
0: O kan se abi baga sa agro.
2: O si. Corinthians chapter
0: yeah,
2: verses 15 and 17.
0: Aha. Matipa.
2: See, into mumma ubi e mumu ateng.
0: Yeah.
2: Ebiane ana enonye.
0: Anonye yeah, anonye drinks. Drinks yeah, anonye yeah.
2: Ana afashe yes.
0: Yeah.
2: Ana afashe.
0: Yeah.
2: Ana osmani fufu.
0: Yeah.
2: And now, umi enna.
0: Yeah.
2: From
0: yeah.
2: The big name is Sitano 17 or say. Na eye a new man or refer to 16 or say. Na eye a new man a beba no sunsum unko ara.
0: FM.
2: Na eni pebiano ye Christu bia.
0: Mm-hmm.
2: And you know 17 who would you have saying because
0: yeah unim me njompo we no what the two man menanka o ma ye twaso na o de ye mechre ne ehu ne nsua e sa quotation okay ma ye hu sem nyina e go dada ye ba bechre nyina eno no interpretation no ye the Hebrew no be ba bechre mu said ye tie ne said ye manfo adwene ye o nyina because unni no kure ne mu a ne ntia said go ba kan sa afa ne sa but ye ba bechre de e mean e deep e hu hu kasa
2: Me,
0: Yati. Mati, me, that's a bar. And you move me some light. whatever my you won't count. 0205327661 020
1: Daniels.
0: Okay. Oi, Daniel Ulano, I say we are not article that day. Eh baby I wanna na any hey. Oya pen article but you nyemi na mekatino wa oya pen article Daniel mi se o frepa anti hwe na
1: John.
0: Hello
2: awa
0: evening Daniel e
2: yegite muchi te wa kosidene
0: oze
2: mi se yegite modi linde ya kosofa anye yi
0: aha Daniel Spinters yanywa juje den ade bayi.
2: Mm. Anytime I say we ask me now, we are fun and dream, bruh. Maybe I am a town, we saw some way, and yard damage I can. Sir, Uber cross or be, and I see the question movie. Near body, not Jesus, Holy Ghost. Now, Missy Anna may be serving the most ghost, no, the little meaning, or so, men shall say, but near book. Every blessed day. And to me, come in my dream, and I say, though your singers are away, and you back with him.
0: Yeah.
2: I must say, would the moon be an orient of that? The mimic of my dreams, you know, oh, the son of the day in Alpha, he added the answer but to the outcome. But soon in the panel corner of Ocas, same being in the thing, say, oh, how? Because I didn't have room there and say, I didn't have missed the answer. It's my dream, I'm person they can say.
0: I don't know. What me? I don't know the answer, Abba.
1: 055.
0: Hello?
3: Hello?
0: Me pa chere France and Africa.
3: Ah, Allahe ni mi frefi ko foridia.
0: Yo, Allahe, ne hobo ko die, ko foridia si.
3: Oh, biya hoye.
0: Yo, yada yahusha si. Enye, ene ja, yanyi de ode bai, ya una nam.
3: Yo, yada wasene, on church day. Na die actually my genesis ka kra ne say if you know say Yahusha no what you say ye Hebrew kata
0: sir
3: very good can I say Hebrew Bible and correct me wa
0: sir o de eno ne correct na say din no o de din no din no
3: me me chere say Yahusha no unye fi Hebrew katemu.
0: Yes, apepepe.
3: Aha. Inti na jese Hebrew Bible nankasa na ene correct mbwa.
0: Sapepepe.
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0: Mifa Hebrew Bible ni bimla ohun, eme kanyo ohun. Ye, na yi nakata. 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Oh, some of the people are behind you. Meeting the additional is Santina.
1: Yana,
0: meet me to be our kind. Hello? Hello? Hello?
3: Me
0: about your first and half of you.
3: I'm not a cat on a cat here.
0: Aha, okay, you sorry.
3: I'm a
0: traffic. I come from my kind.
3: Kisanka, don't you see him?
0: Yeah.
3: Nanka, what can he be Nanka?
0: Okay.
3: Yanka, the dear walk to say, dear. Yes, you can say.
0: Oh, okay.
3: Nanka, Barbara, that one I won't go to go to know. Now they are not to say, no, what I said, and yet.
0: Oh,
3: boy. Oh, you bring an anka, you're qua.
0: Oh, and your men's look around, and they can walk around with my coat tuna. Just on say, yet made a chin nipper. I've been a manipa, but my body, you know, the Hebrew no, said the Okano, and yet, probably anyway. Why? Matuasi. Why, Eja? Where the engine, Tetia?
3: Hello?
0: Hello, Messi Matuasi, pa, and
3: Yanka,
0: oh, and yes, sir, me bajo, you won't say, ya, mamun ye, ya non see, utias me, ya, me, me, chose. asem babu no e o nyina ya wisi no enye se babu no eye on fire no omo ye translation no omo dane dane nsem no bia yi nsem no bia firimu ama ayi nyema ne bebere nsu afirimu
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1: Mantoro accuse
0: Mantolo welcome.
2: thank you.
0: Yeah.
2: Jesus, answer now me here.
0: Yeah.
2: So many years ago.
0: Thousand.
2: Yeah. You say I deal with a challenge. Wow, one day.
0: Yeah.
2: And I say, what do you ask? Explain us them. So, well, yeah, we got that. Now, we need to know.
0: Yeah.
2: I'm thinking I'm there. Papa will say, do Jesus that. And yeah, no quarry. If the same card be Katra found, yes, I'm saying, your former president and our first president,
0: yeah,
2: Dr. Kwame Nkrumah, one who made my independence, and our Brumide Tina Krumah, and our first history book, FR Kwame Nkrumah, and our book, no, I'm not sure what she. And all the corn in Kurum. So, what's wrong? I translated Chinu Echo English.
0: Yeah.
2: And I throw book no normal touch and say Ghana independent. Now I throw say Nipane G found the Mayeno Nidi. I have God in God's back. We are Ghana, me who got two books,
0: Yeah.
2: I don't know that.
0: David, I know that. Yes, sure.
2: Ah, first, the man who got his budget for Ghana,
0: yeah,
2: was born in Nkrofu, in a western region,
0: yeah,
2: in a country called Ghana. And his name is Hurricane. We are Ghana. We got to book away. A bay order.
0: The way you did that.
2: So I mean, there translates the. We call it Kumadiko.
4: China for what to see us there. One more our alphabet one. One betrono. I try a bit was